as I was playing that song, I've got to be honest with you, my mind just went back in time. And I was thinking about those days when, we used to have CDs. So every time a band like Stimela or Sankomota or Bayete, when they release an album, you don't even have to wait to listen to the entire album. All you do, and what we used to do, and what I used to do with some of my friends, you just go and buy the album and come back and brag to your friends that you've got the hard copy, Stimela's brand new album. Man, those were the days, man. Those were the days. Yeah, unfortunately, not anymore. You've got to download the songs and, it's okay. Yeah, I must tell you, am I the only one who's not coping with this thing? Yeah, I'm not. What can I do? What can I say? Somebody once said to me, change with the times, Johnson. The times have changed and you've got to adapt. It's okay. Hey, I don't want to politic, but I can tell you. And many other artists as well will agree with me. It has killed the music industry. It has. Because musicians are no longer releasing songs the way they used to, when the music was still available on CDs. And I'm not advocating for CDs to be brought back. I'm not. But I'm just saying, that's what we used to do. When Chico Twala releases an album, and you hear one song and the DJ announces on the radio that this is a brand new Silo Chico Twala, and then you go to the music stores and you look for the album and you buy it. And you don't only buy that one album, you buy many other albums that are available. Yeah. We'll talk about that. That is tomorrow and Friday, as I will be bringing you Old School is Cool Friday, Feel Good Friday, Bring Back My Yesterday Friday. I'm looking forward to that. So we'll be showcasing some of your favorite classics. All right, let's check in with the Midnight Paradise family just before we bring you the third and final hour of the show. You know, I just got a message here from my good friend Sponiso Mkhize. Says, good morning to you, Johnson. I'm listening to you all the way from Mauritius. And then he... And he says, I'm listening to you from Salana Beach in Mauritius. Mauritius. Yeah. Yo, Sporty's Mauritius. Enjoy, my friend. Enjoy, my friend. It's on the beach. Listening to the Midnight Paradise. What time is it there? Yo, opuzan, asas, udlan lap. Hey, umnand. Hey, umnand, yeah, send me some pictures to prove to me that you are on the beach in Mauritius. Please. Eh? Send me some pictures, Mgarwa. All right. Thank you so much, my friend, for getting in touch. I appreciate hearing from you. And my good friend, Richard Munyai, is back. He says, I'm not sleeping, Mr. Johnson. I'm listening to the show. Hey, I called your name yesterday. You didn't reply. You didn't send me a message back. You probably were sleeping and snoring. Richard! Wake up, man. It's a brand new day. Thank you so much, my friend, for being with us this morning. As well as says, Vuyile Theo Mazibuko. Who says, good morning to you, Johnson. I'm listening to you at the Midnight Paradise from Mgungundlovu District Municipality, Kwaphatha in KZN. Says, ngikhona la. Ngiyabonga mngani wami. 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Namhlanje, and I hope you're fine. Thank you so much. As well as Tselani from Bulobedu, Hamujaji

0: So I'm awake and busy ironing my clothes, listening to The Midnight Paradise. Thank you so much, Celine. Tselani, for being with us this morning. Yes, Tselani from Bulobedu, part of The Midnight Paradise. I appreciate hearing from you. Lisihu as well is listening from Tembisa. Says, good music. Good music. And I'm right here for good music. And you are delivering exactly what we want to hear. Appreciate that. Thank you so much. All right. And you know that Radio 2000 brings you good music 24 hours a day. Yes, nonstop. We don't compromise because we care about you. And we care about your satisfaction and your happiness. Maroti Mafukwani, listening as well from Marble Hall, says, good morning to you, Johnson. By the way, I'm looking for jobs online, and I'm busy sending emails to different companies. Oh, man. Oh, beautiful, Maroti. That's amazing. Absolutely beautiful. Please don't give up. Continue doing that. And that job one day is going to come your way. I promise you, and I tell you, and I know you're going to give me a call. And you'll be happy and say, hey, Johnson, you really said it. I got a job. They called me for an interview, and I went there, and I passed, and there you go. Beautiful. And I wish you all the best and good luck. Eh? Please don't give up. Continue applying and applying and searching for those jobs. And one of those good days, something is going to happen. The sun is going to shine on you. We'll take a short break and return with more big tunes. It's Radio 2000. I'm using your memories as we step into the last hour of The Midnight Paradise. Welcome to another hour of beautiful music.
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0: Music from Rucksack, with Listen to Your Heart, right on Radio 2000. Our music, Your Memories, as well as a Starship with Nothing Is Gonna Stop Us Now. Also played you some Jennifer Rush, If Ever You're Gonna Lose My Love. And you and I kicked off the third and final hour of the Midnight Paradise with the Queen of Soul, Aretha Franklin. May her soul continue to rest in eternal peace. And I'm sure you know she's brought us an amazing body of songs, from jazz to gospel to soul. Yeah, incredible, amazing, amazing musician. And played you one of my favorite songs, Jimmy Lee, only on Radio 2000. And I see my good friend Sponiso Mkiza has replied, and he sent me some pictures. And he says, I am in Mauritius and on the beach with my wife. Beautiful. I love that, Mganram. I really do. That is incredible. So he replied at 2:09 this morning. And then he says, in Mauritius, it's 4:10 in the morning. And he is on the beach. Can you believe it? Beautiful. Love that, Mganram. Love that. And continue loving that woman. And give her everything you've got. Everything. Everything you have, Mganram. Everything. We are inspired and we are proud of you. You're a good man. Sponiso Mkiza in Mauritius with his wife. Can you believe? Beautiful. I love it. I love it. I love it. I love it. Yes, it's a beautiful thing. So what I'm going to do, my friend Sponiso, I've decided this morning, I'm going to take the Pillow Talk session. All the songs that I'm going to play here, they go out to you and your wife in Mauritius. Enjoy, my friend, the Pillow Talk session coming up. The best of R&B. Enjoy.
1: 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The workers, the early risers, the night shift warriors, the creators, the cleaners, the CEOs.
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0: Oh, that's a great classic there from Laura Brannigan with Cry Wolf. Espresso, Whitney Houston, Miracle. Also played your Touch of Shanice, Fall for You. Espresso, back to the 90s, music from Mariah Carey, Never Forget You. And you and I kicked off that 20 minutes off the Pillow Talk session with Parv Johnson, Forevermore. And we had to dedicate all of those songs to my good friend Sboniso Mkhize, who is in Mauritius with his wife. And he sent me a video. He sent me a video of him just holding his wife by the hand and stepping into a speedboat. Incredible. Yeah, it's here.
1: That is amazing.
0: You want to see that?
1: Yeah, I want to see it.
0: Just hold on. Let me go to my...
1: Sboniso.
0: Oh, man, where's that?
1: Yeah, but I think it's approaching like 5 a.m. that side.
0: Yeah, that exactly.
1: Yeah.
0: Okay, yeah. I'm gonna locate that message for you. But yeah, he's in Mauritius.
1: Amazing.
0: Having a good time with his wife.
1: Okay, that's good. Mm-hmm. On a weekday.
0: Let me clarify this. He's having a beautiful time with his wife.
1: Mm-hmm.
0: Not his girlfriend.
1: Yeah, not his side piece.
0: No.
1: With his wife.
0: Do you know how beautiful that sounds?
1: Yes. Better half.
0: It's incredible, man.
1: It's amazing. On a weekday. That is amazing. Yeah, here we are. Working night shift. Sboniso is on the beach.
0: Yeah, in Mauritius.
1: In Mauritius.
0: Sure.
1: But that's beautiful. Yeah. You know, this is the content that we signed up for.
0: Ngiyabona mngani, igcwele imali, ikhona imali.
1: Hey, yeah, no.
0: Ikhona imali lapha ekhaya.
1: I was actually listening to an audiobook that was talking about how,
0: yes, sir.
1: You know, we attract, especially as men,
0: mm-hmm.
1: you know, we attract money by taking care of our wives.
0: Yeah.
1: Yeah. Have you heard of that?
0: Here it is.
1: Mm.
0: Mechomi, when there's peace and love at home,
1: yes,
0: that positive energy attracts prosperity.
1: Oh, Bambo.
0: Are you with me?
1: Yes.
0: But when there's noise,
1: yeah,
0: there's the fighting, there's the arguing,
1: yeah,
0: someone disappears for a week, they don't come back, and there's just chaos.
1: Mm.
0: Let me tell you something. Forget about prosperity.
1: Yeah.
0: Forget about success in that kind of a family.
1: Yes.
0: In that kind of an environment.
1: I like that. I like that.
0: Are you with me?
1: I am 100% with you.
0: So when you are peaceful, you attract that positive energy.
1: Yes.
0: That brings all sorts of beautiful things.
1: Yes, yes.
0: Success, promotion.
1: Beautiful.
0: This and that.
1: Okay.
0: Good friends. All of that.
1: Okay, now a lot is making sense, Bob.
0: Positive energy at work.
1: Yeah.
0: Brings about promotion, all of that stuff.
1: Okay, I get it now.
0: Are you with me?
1: That is why I was promoted to weekdays. And that is why I have a good friend in you, Bambo.
0: Yeah, yeah. Because of the person that you are, AB.
1: Oh, man.
0: Because of the man that you are.
1: Oh, my friend.
0: The love that you have. Yeah.
1: This is so beautiful.
0: No, I don't know.
1: No. We need to have a conference, you and I. We need to organize a conference.
0: I think we should do that.
1: We'll call it right. Babab. Bambo and AB.
0: Yeah. So the first light is coming up. What's on the way on the show this morning? It's the Thursday edition of First Light. What's coming
1: beautiful
0: up?
1: Beautiful music,
0: what can
1: Bambo.
0: We look forward to? Yeah.
1: We are going to mix it up, going to kick it off with the likes of Cam, Jeffrey Osborne, Len Jones.
0: I see.
1: And of course, the popular feature. When I started with the show, I didn't know that feature was going to become so popular.
0: And it was going to have an impact.
1: And it was going to have an impact, you know?
0: You see, it's all about having an impact when.
1: Yeah.
0: You are behind the microphone, right?
1: There you go.
0: Thank you, sir.
1: So the support circle is coming up. You know?
0: Beautiful.
1: You can share your reason for being up at this time, whatever the reason. You have a platform. You have a support circle.
0: Yeah.
1: Hmm.
0: I'm starving. I've got to go home.
1: I know. Are you gonna cook pap?
0: Yeah, I think today.
1: Today, please cook pap.
0: Can I be honest with you?
1: Yeah.
0: I feel like having some pap.
1: Yeah, cook pap, man. Yeah. This bread of yours, yeah, aye, man. Cook pap.
0: No. I'm not gonna have bread this morning.
1: Yeah.
0: I'm gonna do some pap and then had chicken feed last night.
1: Ah, Montana,
0: so I've got
1: yes.
0: a few left. So yeah.
1: Okay.
0: I'm gonna have some pap when I get home.
1: Do you eat the pilwana?
0: Yeah. No, just chicken feed.
1: I like the pilwana.
0: Nicely cooked.
1: Somebody who doesn't understand chicken heart.
0: Yeah. Nicely cooked, AB. So
1: yeah, no, you, I know you're a chef.
0: You see, I'm gaining weight. It's incredible. I don't like this.
1: Yeah. I mean, but there's a balance because you are exercising in studio. Just in case you don't know, Bumbo exercises in studio. During the show, this man.
0: Oh, man. AB is coming up shortly. He's going to bring you the first light right here on Radio 2000. Otherwise, you and I return tomorrow, midnight to 3. Feel good Friday. Bring back my yesterday Friday. And we're bringing you Old School is Cool on a Friday.
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1: Tell me a secret. I don't just want to know about any secret of yours. I want to know about one special secret. Oh. Because tonight.

reminder that true intimacy isn't just about passion, but about creating a safe, sacred space where two people can just come together and just completely, you know, drop their guards because you feel safe in this person's presence. Have you ever been in that situation, Mechomi? Have you ever been with somebody that just made you feel safe? That's when you know that this person is for you. When two souls come together and they just feel like home. What a song that is. Barry White giving you that deep bass, that spoken word. I'll be sure giving you that signature smooth, the new Jack Swing falsetto. James Ingram with that soulful. El DeBarge with those high notes, giving you that emotional climax of the song. You know, good music all around. Quincy Jones, The Secret Garden, took you back to 1989 there. And before that, Glenn Jones, all of you. Cam, Why Would You Stay? And that brings us to exactly 23 minutes after 3 a.m., the 28th of May, 2026. 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Wherever you are, it's so good being in your company. Whether you're on your night shift, whether you're on the road, maybe you're pushing your studies, maybe you're in jail, maybe you're in hospital. If you're in hospital, please get well soon. Or maybe, like Sponny, so you're on the beach in Mauritius with your wife, loving your wife, spoiling her. It's good being in your company. A big thank you to my good friend Bumba Johnson on the Midnight Paradise, one of my favorite shows of all time. And I'm not just talking about that time. I love that show. So beautiful, so well curated. He's back again tomorrow, same time, same place, midnight to 3 a.m. on Radio 2000 on the Midnight Paradise. Now, just in case you and I are connecting for the first time and you're wondering, Mara, who's this guy? Well, my name is Abby Da Costa, but you can call me your friend. If you're listening for the first time, listen long enough. And you'll hear a lot of messages coming in saying, Mechomi, Mechomi. And that's because this show is for the people. By the people. Of the people. You know, there's a voice that usually comes out when I say that. And it says it's like, for the people, by the people, of the people. Something along those lines. But anyways, do let me know if you and I are connected. Mechomi, do find me on Facebook. It's AB Da Costa page. Alternatively, Radio 2000 ZA. You can also find me on X at AB underscore broadcaster at Radio 2000 underscore ZA. And also remember to use that magical hashtag that is hashtag First Light. Now in a bit, as I mentioned not too long ago when I was having a chat with Bumbo, we are going to get into our support circle. So your safe and judgment-free zone where you can share your reason for being up at this time. We all have different reasons. There's somebody who's up right now because they are anxious about something. Are you up because of heartbreak? Did something happen? Are you internalizing something? This is your opportunity to voice that thing, to put it out there. There's no psychologist on this show. We are just a support circle where we share our reasons for being up at this time. Maybe you are up because you are reflecting on something. Maybe you are up because you're just pushing your night shift. Maybe you're on the road. Maybe you can't sleep. Did you have a nightmare? Talk to me, Mechomi. And also remember, when you send through that message, I'm going to assume that you want to remain anonymous unless you say to me in your message, AB, Mechomi, mention my name, then I will definitely mention your name. But whilst you do that, expect to hear music from the likes of Gregory Porter, Mondlingobo coming up. We also have some C. But for now, I want to take you back to the early 90s. 1991 to be specific. This is part of his critically acclaimed studio album, All True Men. What an album that is. Alexander O'Neill. Sentimental.

0: Costa, it's like Puma Mitzi, Clip Bloom 99.5. I would like to wake up the following groups. 4 plus 1 drivers, Kumbi drivers, Huawei drivers, Intas drivers. I would like to say, please guys, wake up. Let's take them to work. Let's take them to school safely. Like I've been doing all night. No sleep. And tune to Radio 2000. Radio 2000 is my energy drink. Anyway, Alma Meling, AV the Costa, the one and only DJ. Kishavalan Mochatabo Bloom. Away!
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0: is the King of Kings. He will never disappoint, no.
1: Even with the challenges, he knows he's still with us. And his grace is sufficient. Our children, they still go to bed with a full stomach. What a song. Mondi Ngobo, Inkanyezi. How time flies. Almost 10 years since that song was released. Released 9 years ago. And before that, one of my favorite songs, Seed Amakenge. And I get a feeling somebody was hearing that song for the first time. And they were like, yay! What song is this? That is Seed. It's a local song. I know it has some Latin flavor to it, but beautiful song. Also played you Alexander O'Neill with Sentimental. And that brings us to exactly 3:45, First Light, Radio 2000, our music, your memories, wherever you are, Michomi, it's so good being in your company. Right now, taking it easy, as we usually do. Here's a message coming in, says, hey, AB, my man, I'm enjoying the music. Kwaphela Ubuthongo, my brother. I'm listening from Hilton. This is Sivuyile Theo Mazibuku from Kwapata in PMB. Keep up the good youth and dala music. Sibuyile Michomi is great connecting. So what's keeping you up at this time? That is our support circle, 060-584-2250. Good morning, AB. I'm up because it's tough and nothing is adding up. In fact, I need a job so I can provide. Every morning when people go to work, I feel like hiding. I'm so ashamed. And Michomi, I don't know if you want me to mention your name, but you put your name there. So I'm just going to say LMS from Mabopani in Lebanon. Ne? You know, Michomi, askies. You know, I can imagine how difficult it is. And I'd like to encourage you not to let unemployment to make you feel less than. Because a lot of times when we are unemployed, especially as men, we feel less than. You need to think of your situation as temporary. All right? So your situation is temporary. It's not your worth. One opportunity can change everything. And that is why it's important for you to keep holding on. And we are with you. You are in our thoughts. You are in our spirits as well. Good morning, Chomza. I'm up because I'm going for a session called the Under Firearm at Bobby's Park Hall by 9 a.m. in Bloemfontein. I'm listening to you all the way, my dear. And also happy birthday to Masesi Liotlela from our mortuary. And Sbusiso from BBS. May they enjoy their day. This is coming from Nomvula from Bethlehem. Happy birthday to Masesi. And also, that under firearm sounds dangerous, Nomvula. Please get back to me and let me know what that is all about. Because Nomvula mentioned that she's going to a session under firearm. It will be interesting to hear what that is all about. Ebi Mechomi, it's all good. You can call my name. This is Apiwe from Mtata. The REM machine is running. This is the life of a creative. Apiwe Mechomi, it's great connecting. Whilst you are burning that midnight oil and also pushing that creativity. So in a bit, we are going to wrap up our support circle. So what's your reason for being up at this time? Remember, when you send me a message, I'm going to assume that you want to remain anonymous unless you say that I can mention your name. So even if you just type your name, I'm not going to assume that you want me to mention your name. Just like that first message that I read from LMS, who said, hey, I'm up because it's tough. Nothing is adding up. And in fact, I need a job so I can provide. Every morning when people go to work, I feel like hiding. I'm so ashamed. You don't need to be ashamed, Michomi. You don't. You know, especially in this economic climate that we find ourselves in. And this next song is especially for you. This is just a reminder for you to keep holding on. Whatever you do, don't give up on yourself. Like I said a bit earlier, not too long ago, your situation is only temporary. Do your best not to find your worth in that situation. You've got this. You cannot give up now.

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1: Money, me, Tommy, and the First Light listeners, the First Light family. This is Thabo Ntshuma from Rustenburg. I just woke up from the rest that I've been taking when you started the show. Man, how you started the show, my brother. You're my key. Hola, it's Thabo Ntshuma once again, driving from P to Kuruman. Yes.
0: It's just you and the music on Radio 2000.

we go. A powerful reminder that we can't let a moment of anger destroy a lifetime of love. And that is why it's so important to be kind to your loved one. And yes, there will be times when you will disagree. There will be times when you'll be angry. But what I've learned is, it's important for you not to go to bed with that anger. You know, as difficult as it might be. Yeah, sometimes it's difficult. Because, but your love needs to supersede that anger. You know, when they say love is a losing game, to me, I think of it as you dying of yourself, dying of your pride. To say, you know what, yes, baby, I'm angry at you, but we are not going to sleep with this anger. So let's talk about it. Let's communicate, as difficult as it might be. You sit down and you have that conversation. Gregory Porter, Insanity. And before that, Mary Mary with Can't Give Up Now. And that brings us to exactly 4 a.m. You are listening to First Light, Radio 2000, our music, your memories. Wherever you are, it's so good being in your company. Meet me. You are in the company of AB Da Costa. It's currently 1 minute after 4 a.m. and there's so many messages that are coming through. And also received the message yesterday from some of the admins, I think it's on Facebook, and they said to me, AB, there are people who are complaining that you don't read their messages and you don't play their voice notes. And I said to the admin, if only you knew how many messages we receive on this show. Actually, had a chat with the powers that be, and they said to me, this show has never received as much engagement as it is receiving now. And I appreciate you for that, Michomi. I can't believe the community that we have built in just 2 months. You are dearly appreciated. AB Da Costa, Michomi. This is Stivovo Walekosi. Stivovo says, happy Thursday. Stivovo, Michomi, I had actually forgotten that it's a Thursday today. I thought it was a Wednesday. Thank you for that reminder. And I think even earlier when I came in, I might have said happy Wednesday. I'm not sure. I had forgotten. Thank you for that reminder. It's a Thursday today. Jeez, how time flies. All right, Stivovo Walekosi from Tembisa says, Ama, because of First Light, I love this show. Stivovo, you know me, Chumi. This show loves you right back. Sejan Masilela, doing his night shift with Warrant Officer Tso. It's great connecting me, Chomi. Chi Murakabi, good morning, Chi. It's been a while. Are you well? Oh, Grant. Queen Kimberlite, I see you there as well. Thank you for that powerful verse that you shared on X. So what's keeping you up at this time? What's your reason for being up? And also remember, when you send me that message, Michomi, I'm going to assume that you want to remain anonymous unless you do.

0: that whether it happens tomorrow, next month, in 2 months, next year, whatever the case. Remember, it's about timing. You've got this, Wesley. I'm proud of you. I'm proud of you. Keep at it. Another message coming in says, I heard the story of the guy who was betrayed by his girlfriend and brother. The story that you mentioned yesterday, AB. Funny enough, same thing happened to me 6 years ago. I cut my losses and now I'm happily married to the love of my life. He is busy snoring here and I'm listening to you using earphones. All right, just to provide context, I think it was yesterday or 2 days ago. I read a message from somebody saying they are up because their significant other, you know, cheated on them with their brother. And this guy said to me, oh, I'm so heartbroken, Mitchell. I can't believe this happened to me. And clearly, I hope that person is listening. So clearly, you are not alone. Here's somebody saying, you know, the same situation happened to me. But clearly, you know, this was not a relationship I was supposed to be in because I'm now happily married, you know. So thank you for sharing that message. And I hope the person who shared the cheating story with us is listening. 2 hours and 12 minutes left. Then I'm off to my home. Long 2 hours. Feels like 5 hours. That's the message I'm reading now. Excuse me, Chomi. Yeah, I know that night shift, it can drag, especially when you get towards the tail end of the night shift, the last 3 hours, the last 2 hours. But you've got this. And the beauty about it is that we get to spend this time together. You get to listen to Radio 2000. Good morning, AB. This is Teboho Mopo Chepston. I'm up because, ish, Matesho, ke Matesho da Costa, Makoa Aribatla Bru. So basically, what Teboho is saying is that he's up because he needs to prepare for work. Tebza Michomi, all the best. You've got this. And I have the perfect music for you whilst you prepare for that work. All right, so many messages. Unfortunately, I cannot get into all of them. It is now exactly 5 minutes after 4 a.m. You're listening to First Light, Radio 2000, our music, your memories. And we are officially into the second hour of the show. And this means we are going to be getting into the Vintage Rewind in a bit. So if you sent me a song request yesterday or in the past two days or in the past 3 days, you might be hearing that song that you requested in a bit. But before we get into that song, expect to hear music from the likes of Aretha Franklin, Simpiwe, Dana. We also have some Alicia Keys. All of this coming up after this.
1: Hi, I'm Nathan. This is Sean.
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My chummy, good morning. It's Maweto from Cape Town. Every time I turn on the radio, I wake up to good music. It sets the mood for the day. Thank you, my chummy.

0: My chummy, my brother from another mother. It's Gideon Mamaila from Prospect. My chummy, good morning. AV Da Costa, Gideon Mamaila, truck driver. I like to say happy birthday to my younger brother, Kahiso Tawa Mamaila, now is at Metalberg. Tanko, I put my head on the block.
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Good morning, my chummy. Happy Thursday, all. I would like to say happy birthday to my dearest daughter, Tandolwe Tukelakein Kalela at Hector Spirit. She is turning 13 of the best today. Just want to say I love her. 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

0: those strings, all kinds of chills right now. And this thing that we call pride, it has messed up so many relationships, whether it be romantic or otherwise. So this song is just a beautiful reminder of those moments in life where you just have to lay down your armor, lay down your guard, let go of that ego, and just admit that you love that person. But you have to let go of that ego, let go of that pride. What a song. Sade, Love Is Stronger Than Pride. And before that, Alicia Keys, Unthinkable. I'm ready. Also played you Simpiwe Dana with Zandi Sile. And before that, Aretha Franklin, A Rose Is Still A Rose. Sharon Rasirarume. And Macharoni Abode. Sharon says, I hope Ovoa Zwabode, our Sharon, Kakati Aona. And then she says, I respect your archives. That last song you played, A Rose Is Still A Rose, I last heard that song whilst I was in high school, many moons ago. Have a blessed day. Thank you, Sharon. A blessed day to you as well. There's a reason why we say our music, your memories. Look at you now, thinking about your high school days. That's what we do. So good being with you. A great day to you, a blessed day to you as well. Thank you. You're listening to First Light, Radio 2000, our music, your memories. Good morning, Katleho Valashia. I see you there posting on Facebook. Tembisi Letabanelo from Palm Ridge. Maemu, Mpumbud. But I mean, Ndizobu Duba Nabone, man. Magomama T. Bah, Dumela Talayami. And Tabise Mushidi, I see you as well. It's great connecting. And it's time for us to get into the Vintage Rewind. This is where you request a classic track. But you don't just request the song. 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Whether it has to do with a celebration, maybe love, maybe it has to do with loss, or a moment that just changed everything for you. You request that song, and then you share a story behind that selection. And who knows, the next day, you might be hearing your song as our Vintage Rewind. But you have to send me that voice note right now, as in right now, on 060-584-2250. So what's your Vintage Rewind for tomorrow? What's your Vintage Rewind for our Friday edition of First Light? You never know, I might be playing it tomorrow morning. 060-584-2250. If you requested a song yesterday, you might be hearing it after this.
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2: 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This is Nombula from Bethlehem. Can you please, if you find a chance before the end of this week, play this song, Tete Tshepo, Hulukile, Hulukile. I'm requesting this song to try, I know it's hard, but to try and make Nati from the Big Breakfast Show to be okay. I know it won't be okay now, because yesterday when she told us the story why she was absent, I cried in my car, I cried in my office, I don't know like what, as if I'm missing my dad, like it was yesterday, but he was no more from 2010 April. But yo, I cried like a baby. Thank you very much, my dear brother. If you can please play that song for us, for me and her and all the Radio 2000 lovers who has lost their loved ones, their friends. Thank you very much, my dear brother. Love you. Bye.
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0: The Vintage Rewind, a classic track, the story behind it.
1: A very good morning, A. Peter Costa, my chomi chomi. I'm sure you well, my friends. So, okay, I'm always listening to the show. Yeah, Mira Fasero Soweto, hashtag First Lights, hashtag our music. Yeah, remember the one and only Sarah's man. Thank you, my chomi chomi. Nice music, as always.

0: somebody the other day said to me, Mara, what I be, clearly you had a crush on Brenda Fassie growing up, ne? And I figured it's because this person knows that since the Vintage House, since Weekend Night, Friday, Saturday, and even Sunday, now weekday mornings, I still play a lot of Brenda Fassie, and it's for a reason. Undoubtedly one of the greats. And in that song, you know, she's reminding us that even in our darkest, most hidden moments, tomorrow still comes. So no matter what you are quietly fighting, Mitchell, me, that song is just reminding you to keep pushing forward because life keeps going on. Brenda Fassie, life is going on. And before that, our vintage rewind this morning, requested by Nomvula from Bethlehem, Tepotola, Hulukile, First Light, Radio 2000, our music, your memories. My name is Evita Costa, wherever you are, it's so good being in your company. And it's time for us to get into our wake-up call. So who do you want to wake up this morning? You can start sending your voice note right now on 060-584-2250. 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Who do you want to wake up this morning? Let us wake them up together. 060-584-2250.
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6: Good morning, Sir Ayweda Costa. I trust that you are well. This morning, I'm waking up my two amazing friends, Miss Marilyn Vainquart of East London and Boosie from Northam. They must have a great day. Thanks, AB. Have a great one. Much love, Esmeralda.
7: 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Given Mukovani, Tembara, David Tabamukoto, Edward Molefe, Edward Sabagnoni, Emajita, Tohan, Tohan, Tohan, the Yenfa, Sela Majita. Thank you, AB.
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1: Good morning, brother Abi. This is Michael Opapeshi Shanguve. Happy Thursday. God bless us all. I'd like to say to the following people, my mother, Lona Bopape, my daughter, Refilwe, Tsepiso, my son, Junior, Majita Goro Rosa Kawashi, Ndopa, Papasi, Swiso, Mpo, Mishma Tombolo, Wepono, Majita Goro Rangua, Maraka, Isaac Bopape, and Majita Goro Peli, Isaac Modula. And everybody knows my caliber papi, my senior, the rest of this beautiful Thursday. Kulio, paraibi.
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0: Taking you back to the early 70s, 1971 to be specific. A beautiful reminder of how terrifying and wonderful it is to just lay your heart on the line for someone. Yeah? Don't you just love how we celebrate love on this show? The greatest force there was, there is, and forever will be. But unfortunately, the world will try and convince you otherwise. But if you're basking in that love, you must hold on to it, Mechomi. Even with the challenges, because the challenges will be there. It's just a part of it, you know, and that's what makes it love, you know, because you choose, even in the midst of those challenges. You're like, you know what, baby? Yeah, I know we are going through this, but I still choose you. Yeah, no, Kiamona Chi, Kiamona Hendrika. Eddie Kendricks, Can I? And before that, Somi, alongside Gregory Porter, Love Tastes Like Strawberries. Also played you Keg Whalum with Can't Stop the Rain, First Light, Radio 2000, our music, your memories. My name is Evie DaCosta, wherever you are. So good being in your company. We are currently busy with our wake-up call. So who are you waking up this morning? 060-584-2250. Talk to me, Mechomi.
1: Hello, my presenter on the air. You're speaking to Sizi Blessing Chabangu here Sizi. In Bloemfontein, Wynberg.
0: Yeah.
1: I would like to say your music, I'm enjoying the music. And it's for the first time I enter the Radio 2000.
0: Yeah.
1: Thank you so much. Bye-bye.
0: Thank you, Sizi. And hopefully that bye-bye is more like until tomorrow or the other show. I'm going to continue listening to the show. So welcome, Sizi. Welcome. Mohofi. You're going to like it in here. It's great connecting. Hopefully I'm saying your name correctly. Please get back to me. Is it Sizi? If it is, well, I'm glad. And it's great to have you being part of the family. You're going to love it here. You know, there's so many messages that are coming in. If you don't hear your message, I did mention this a bit earlier, that some of the admins got a hold of me yesterday and say, yo, AB, you know, there are people sending messages that you're not reading their messages or playing their voice notes. It's impossible. I can't. If I could, I would. But I can't get into all the messages. 060-584-2250.
2: Hola, Mechomi. This is Mpoma Mpoza.
0: Vaseli. Yeah.
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0: Assembly.
2: Ke dumisa le Froya. Hey, ke mo hopotsa blind. 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Ke mo hopotsa sat.
0: Okay.
2: Ke to sala chomi ya ka France. Mo khondlo. Ba futhi ka le Frostan. Love. Come back. Everything is not the same without you. Dango.
0: Mpoza is a man in love. Mpoza, you know you are in love, Mechomi. When your partner is not around, you just don't feel complete, man. You feel like a big part of you is missing. So love there in Venda. If you are listening, Mpo misses you. Now the whole nation knows that this man misses you, but not only that. Now we know that he dearly loves you. Because it's saying, no, man, things are not the same. Go hopotse, baby. Aro go forstana blind. You know when a guy from Pitori says that? Go forstana blind. Or go forstana marata. You must know. This man really loves you.
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0: Hello, Queen. Pumzi
3: Namasila, Emaxuru.
0: Pumzi.
3: 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Radio 2000, and Vasaka Tibau.
0: Ah.
3: And my producers are.
0: Yeah, no, one day I'll get those producers, Pumzi. Right now I'm doing everything by myself, so I'll take it. Yes. Nice one, Pumzi. I hope all those people are listening. It's great connecting.
4: Good morning. AB DaCosta.
0: Mechomi.
4: You may think that man doesn't wear a Lacoste. Nah, you're mistaken. Because he doesn't want a roller coaster.
0: Okay.
4: Morning, Puraibi. Let me wake up all the Radio 2000 listeners.
0: Sure.
4: And the presenters.
0: Yes.
4: Have a blessed and a productive day. Thank you. This is Dot from umthatha, aka Utah.
0: Aw.
4: Mahofi.
0: Just for you, Mechomi. There you go. Mahofi.

0: Kudumedi Solemane, welcome, get a domain.
1: Ah, Braivi, good morning, Michomi. Ah, Spansa Brua was a better melt. Braivi, Wabere come out.
0: That's one I
1: never melt.
0: Thank you very much,
1: Maniaga. Papa, ye, the first light, Michomi.
0: Yes.
1: Paparatin, good morning. Steve Ovalcozi, Hort Maniaga.
0: Yeah.
1: Temza Mina Marambola Mativa, Malajili Shabi, Raymond Mutui, Brasamaga Centurion. Braivi, ara lebo ga meuti wa bona ye show ye mo go bona awati awati ye ka braibi ke a boot ye ka awati.
0: I remember this
1: motiva ka mo shows on four.
0: Yeah,
1: braibi,
0: nice one Matsubane. Great connect to me, Chumi. And also Matsubane, you mentioned the same thing about the previous show that we hosted, and we made it the best weekend show in the country. We received an award for that. So who knows? Maybe next year, this time, we might be talking about that. We'll see how it goes.
2: Good morning, Boza. Boza,
0: hola,
2: Q, Mo Oliven.
0: Sure.
2: I just want to wish my little daughter a birthday. She's turning 3 years today. Just want to say happy birthday. Akule, akule, akule. She's in Bushbuck Ridge.
0: Okay.
2: As we speak, I'm currently here in Centurion, Oliven.
0: Yes.
2: Thank you, Boza.
0: Nice one. Happy birthday to the little one. Ahole, ahole. And please pass on my regards to the little one as well. You know, just say to her, hey, little one, do you know you've got an uncle in the radio business? AB Da Cost.
3: Good morning, goeiemôre. It's Janine from Pretoria. This morning I'm waking up DJ Spoo on his birthday, and I know he's already on his way to work, maybe.
0: Yes.
3: Or maybe he's taken off the day. But happy birthday, Grootman.
0: Yeah.
3: Continue to bless us with your grace, with your talent,
0: yes,
3: with your passion, with your amazing aura. May God continue to bless you. May you reflect on this day and just remember that you are a blessing to millions. Thank you.
0: Beautiful. Janine, I'm going to pass on this message. I'm actually going to forward your message, all right? I'm going to forward it directly to his WhatsApp number, not the Radio 2000 WhatsApp number. I'm actually doing it right now, all right? And listen to the Big Breakfast Show. Maybe he might respond to it. But otherwise, that's where we're going to leave it for now. As I mentioned, Michomi, there are too many messages. I wish I could get into all of them, but hopefully tomorrow I might get into your message. 6 minutes after 5 a.m. Now, in a bit, as we usually do between Monday and Thursday, we are going to get into the recharge for the day. Almost, and today it's almost 30 minutes of nothing but gospel music. We'll get into it after this.
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1: It's that show for the people, by the people of the people. First Light, Radio 2000, our music, your memories. And it's time for us to get into the recharge for the day. Remember, today you're only going to hear, you know, around about 30 minutes of nothing but gospel music. But in between the music, I'm going to be playing your voice note of encouragement. So your word of the day. So the only voice notes that I will be playing now are voice notes with the word of the day. So any words of encouragement that you might have for somebody who's going through a tough time right now, I'd like to encourage you to send through that voice note right now. And you never know, Mitchell, you never know who these words are going to touch. Your words might save a life. 060-584-2250. What is your word of the day? And who knows, I might play it in between the music. So wherever you are, whatever you're doing, allow yourself to get lost in the music and receive the messages that are going to come to you when you're listening to these songs. 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Your soul will follow. And usually when you do that, your body follows as well. So relax, settle in, and allow this to be your safe space for connecting with your Maker. Allow this to be your safe space for healing if you need that healing. Allow yourself to receive. Allow yourself to be in the receptive mode. This is the recharge for the day.

0: Good morning, AB and all the Radio 2000 listeners. Ka labone la bomme la morapelo, ke rata go leboga. Ke rata go leboga bophelo bo modimo wa sang kadimileng bona. 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One day, someday, your day will come. Ke mapula babra kutumela mosianguve originally from Mamelodi.
1: Morning, morning, Chumi, my Chumi, and all Radio 2000 listeners. My wish of the day is to let us not live with the regret, but instead let us look forward and soldier on. Yeah. Thank you. This is Chava Sesh from Sakile Standard. Thank you, Chumi, my Chumi.

0: Good morning, Ivy, to you and all the ladies who are listening. Happy Thankful Thursday. This morning, I want to encourage everyone that is going through the darkest hour of their life with the following words. You don't have to fix everything today. Just get through the next hour. The weight won't stay this heavy forever. Have a wonderful and blessed Thursday, everyone. Much love, Marilyn Weinkwart in East London. Thank you, IB.
1: Good morning, beautiful kings and queens of First Light, with our beautiful King AB da Costa on this lovely day that God woke us up to. Without God, my beautiful chomies, we are nothing. But with God, my lovely chomies, we have everything. If we lost everything in life, but still have God, we lost nothing. Because if God is all you have all you need. Your job, your money, your pain, your stress is temporary. But your relationship with God is forever, and nobody can take that away from you. Life without God is empty and meaningless. It's like an unsharpened pencil, so it has no point. So let us hold on to God, my beautiful chomies, and may God bless us all with a lovely, awesome, peaceful, yalty, successful day. This is your Kimberlite in Pretoria, saluting you, darling. Never, ever give up.
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0: Good morning, my chummy. This is Doreen from Middleburg in Mpumalanga, Steve Trete Municipality. Thank you so much for the lovely, lovely gospel time where, you know, you nourish us spiritually. This morning, I just want to encourage the family, First Light family. You know what? Our minds are everything. In every circumstance, let's stay positive and let's remember He already promised us He will never leave us nor forsake us. Let's all have a great Thursday and let's keep pushing. Love you, and even the entire First Light family. Have a nice one.
1: Morning, AB. Morning, AB. And Rumatabe Muhammad Scrub. I know we are all going through a lot, but the most important thing, we stand up, we show up, and we focus. Good morning, everyone.
2: Good morning, my chummy. Good morning, my people. It's Chiluva, and the word of the day is guard your heart, because we often meet people and we encounter situations that make our spirit unsettled, especially at work. Selfish people or people just don't know how to talk, and it kind of makes you unsettled. But if you want to dwell on that, and if you want to let that get you, you lose your peace and you lose your joy. And that's it, my people. Guard your hearts. Don't let those things get to you. Just pray and guard your heart. God has your back. I have your back. I don't know you, but I have your back. And don't let it get to you. Keep your peace and keep your joy. I love you all and have a good day.
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0: need to practice that faith, Mechomi. You know, the world will throw those challenges at you. It will throw those afflictions. You will experience some losses. But you need to hold on to that faith. Gare ga ditsietsing. Gare ga mathlomola. O tshwanetse gore o tshepe. Lesego. Ke tshepile wena. And before this one, Koli Ngongo, Ungukuphila, Chandler Moore, Lead Me On. Also play tune, Togo Zombambo, We Pray For More. First Light, Radio 2000, our music and memories. Happy Thursday. My name is Ebi Da Costa, wherever you are, it's so good joining you. In a bit, we are going to wrap it up. And then, of course, we wrap it up with my First Light message, my word of the day. We'll get into it in a bit.
1: Hello, Michumi, Michumi. How's it? Hey, long time not talking to you, man.
0: Hola, Michumi.
1: How is it? I hope you are well. And all the people that are listening to Radio 2000 in the morning, in this program.
0: Sure.
1: I hope they are well, they are fine. Ke labone ke Thursday.
0: Yep.
1: Let's go to work, guys.
0: Mm-hmm.
1: I'm only leafing, let's enjoy leaf like now. Nah.
0: Yeah.
1: Sharp sharp Ryan, man. Go back again. Tag it, tag us. The sharp of a fit you at home.
0: Yeah.
1: Safe shift, guys.
0: There you go. Nice one, Oba King. It's great connecting, Mechomi.
2: Good morning, Mechomi.
0: Good morning, Queen.
2: My word of the day, I would like to say, never give up on anything because
0: sure.
2: God's timing is always the best.
0: It's a perfect time.
2: In life, when we are having problems, you normally
0: sure.
2: think that God doesn't exist.
0: Mm.
2: But if we trust His timing,
0: yes,
2: we're going to make it through.
0: Yeah.
2: All the challenges.
0: Yes.
2: This is Musima, the rich and Tohara Malab. Be blessed.
0: Ah, Musima, the rich and great connecting. Nice one. Musima says it's about timing. You know, time is nothing but timing. Oh, timing is everything.
3: Good morning. Good morning, AP.
0: Good morning, Queen.
3: Good morning, Mate
0: Chumi. Sure.
3: This is the Rose. 97.5 Bronco Spread. Message of the day. Mate Chumi, listen here. A time will come when your tears will fall.
0: Yes.
3: Not because of your problems.
0: Yeah.
3: But because God answered your prayers.
0: Mm.
3: Have a lovely day.
0: Beautiful.
3: Bye, AP.
0: The Rose, you know, I call it the future retrospect. You need to trust that in future, you are going to look back and you're going to be glad, actually, that you went through those challenges and you went through those afflictions.
4: Good morning, Bra AB and Radio 2000 listeners. Get a word of the day, Yakakehore, Anaka Wen.
0: Yes.
4: Anaka Wen.
0: Yeah.
4: Kile Wagan Homo, Social Google Block X6.
0: Yes.
4: Dango.
0: Nice one.
4: Good music every day.
0: It's all for you, Lebohang. I like that. Anaka Wen. So basically, don't be too accessible. That's what Lebohang is saying. Magdalene says, Ketepile wena, my daughter asked me why I named her Tepile, not Kyo Tepile. Now, I'm interested as well, Magdalene. Please, do let me know. Why did you name her that?
5: Good morning, AB.
0: Sure, Jimmy. Yes.
5: Metswalle, the family di ka o tlhano hela.
0: Yeah.
5: Modimo. Na le wena.
0: Sure.
5: No matter what. Jimmy, my brother, busy kona of Kumonzi Bedangu, AB.
0: Nice one, Jimmy.
6: Good morning, AB the customer, show me and the early risers, hashtag first light, show of the people for the people by the people. My word of encouragement today, Ihori, live life for yourself, love yourself. Do not live for your friends, your family, children, or colleagues.
0: Mm.
6: Stop being a people pleaser, make your own choices, set your goals. Stop seeking for external validation.
0: Sure.
6: No matter what you do.
0: Yeah. Never.
6: So, be yourself. Love yourself.
0: Yeah. Nice one, Makoma. And Makoma, you know, radio has taught me exactly that as well. You can't please anyone. So, here you are enjoying the show. There's someone out there who's like, yeah, AB, I want you to do this. I want you to do that. So, you can't. You can't please anybody. You know, what is important is that you be true to yourself. That is such a powerful message. It is now exactly 5:41, First Light, Radio 2000, our music, your memories. In a bit, we are going to wrap it up. But then, of course, before I officially say my goodbyes to you, we are going to wrap it up with our first light message, my word of the day. We'll get into it after this.
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10: 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AB Da Costa.
0: And it's time for us to get into our first light message. My word of the day. Now, my word of the day this morning is about losing. Learn to lose without losing yourself. Learn to lose without losing yourself. You know, Michomi, not every loss in life is meant to destroy you. Some losses are meant to teach you, to humble you, to strengthen your character. And the truth is, nobody wins all the time. There's no such thing. Not in life, not in relationships, not in business, not even in faith. Sometimes you try your best and things still don't work out the way that you hoped for. And in those moments, what matters is your response. Your response matters more than the result. I have a question for you. Can you lose without becoming bitter? Can you take disappointment without losing your kindness? Can you walk away with your dignity still intact? Because losing with grace is a kind of strength too. It is understanding that one setback does not define your future. It's trusting that God can still work through those closed doors, those failed plans, those painful lessons. Every loss carries something valuable if you're willing to learn from it. It carries wisdom. It carries growth, perspective, resilience. So I'd like to encourage you this morning. If you're somebody who's going through some losses right now, maybe you've attached your identity to those losses. Look at your situation as an opportunity. An opportunity to connect with your maker, and invariably an opportunity for you to get to know your purpose. Don't let pride make you crumble every time that life doesn't go your way. I don't know who I'm talking to this morning, but if you are indeed going through these losses, whatever this means to you, whatever losses you might be going through, this is an opportunity for you to learn. This is an opportunity for you to grow, an opportunity for you to connect with your maker, to trust God, and to carry yourself with grace through every season, even in the difficult ones. And I get a feeling there's somebody who's listening right now who's going through some material losses. Maybe this is an opportunity for you to connect spiritually, for that spirit to be exalted from inside of you. So those losses are actually an opportunity, Michomi, if you decide to look at them as an opportunity. And that is my word of the day. Learn to lose without losing yourself. And that's where we're going to leave it for this morning, Michomi. It's been an absolute pleasure being in your company. And just in case you and I were connecting for the first time and you've been wondering, Mara, who's this guy? Well, Lindy Lindy and Papa Ratile will tell you. My name is Evita Costa. I love music. I love radio. And I love you. But most importantly, your maker loves you. Let me get out of here, Michomi. I'm going to leave you with Tandi Swan Ingoma. But before that, we have Ringo Is Pity Pity, talking about Is Pity Pity. That good Is Pity Pity is coming up. Eh? Lelo Mzako, I don't know what he's doing. What are you doing, Mzako? What is that? Like, I don't know. I don't understand that action. What is that action?
14: Good morning.
0: Good morning.
14: How you doing, man?
0: Kisha, buena.
14: Hey, it's good to be back to our natural habitat.
0: Oh, okay. That's what you were doing.
14: No, but it's Pity Pity.
0: Yeah.
14: That song... Uh-huh. Sings about skirts.
0: Really? It's Pity Pity Sentombi.
14: Exactly. And uh-huh. Then Ringo in there says, Kusutingeya, Mianlingani Blue, which means in that house there are so many trousers that if this one fits me, it actually means that this one is mine.
0: Oh, okay. There we go. And also, today is DJ's Boo's birthday.
14: Yes.
0: Yeah. So we must sing for DJ Boo. Hopefully he's coming.
14: Beyonce.
0: There you are. Beyonce. All right, Michomi, that's it for this morning. The Big Breakfast Show is up next. From my side, here it is. Lelo gave us the story behind this. It's a pity pity. Ringo, go out there and have yourself a great day. God willing, you and I, we do this again for the last time this week. Tomorrow morning, 3 to 6 a.m. on First Light. 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
1: It is 6 o'clock and these are the top stories. Sbanyoni and co-accused extortion case back in court, and WHO calls for DRC ceasefire amid Ebola outbreak. Good morning, I'm Kulufelo Defo. The case of taxi boss Joe Ferrari Sbanyoni and three co-accused is expected to be re-enrolled in the Delmas Magistrates Court in Mpumalanga this morning. Sbanyoni's co-accused are Daniel Masilela, Philemon Msiza, and Bafana Sindane. The matter will return to court a week after Chief Magistrate Tule Tutonjeni struck it off the roll in the Kwaggafontein Magistrates Court following State Prosecutor Mkhuseli Ndaba's failure to appear. The accused are facing charges of extortion and money laundering. NPA spokesperson Keza Hanyago.
2: The things that happened were things that have never happened before. Therefore, that is why investigating all of these things is very important to us, so that we get to the bottom of it. This is a matter that is really unprecedented, and the way it was handled was unprecedented. That is why we are taking all of this, and we are going to make sure going forward that nothing of this nature happen again.
1: The Nkabinde inquiry has confirmed that all public hearings have been concluded. It says final written submissions from both the evidence leaders and the suspended Gauteng Director of Public Prosecutions, Advocate Andrew Jauke's legal representatives, were received almost a week ago. The inquiry was probing Jauke's fitness to hold office. Police in the Northern Cape have warned that no individual or organization is allowed to take the law into their own hands. This after a Kimberley-based organization, Operation Fiela, conducted a raid on foreign-owned businesses yesterday. Police say any inspections related to undocumented migrants must involve the relevant authorities. Provincial police spokesperson Cheryl Yellis.
3: The SAPS confirms that engagements are continuously held with various stakeholders, including government departments, municipal authorities and community structures, to address crime and service delivery concerns in a lawful and coordinated manner. The SAPS would like to emphasize that no individual or group is permitted to take the law into their own hands.
1: In news further filled, the World Health Organization's head Dr. Tedros Ghebreyesus has called for an immediate ceasefire in the east of the Democratic Republic of Congo. He says this would enable health workers to contain the spread of Ebola. The BBC's Barbara Platt-Asha reports.
4: It's in an area that is insecure. Dozens of armed groups have operated there for many years. The infrastructure is very bad. Transport links, we were told, meant that actually moving the materials that are now being brought in takes a very long time. And there's no treatment for this disease. There's no vaccine either. So what you need to do is test, isolate, and then pursue people who have had contact with the patients.
1: The rand is trading at 16 rand 44 cents to the US dollar, 22 rand to pound sterling, 19 rand 9 cents to the euro. Gold is trading at $4,383, platinum is at $1,895 per ounce, while Brent crude oil is at $97.29 a barrel. In the weather forecast, from low to high, starting in the capital city of South Africa, Pretoria is at 624, Johannesburg 723, Mbombela 827, Polokwane 826, Mahikeng 823, Bloemfontein 623, Kimberley 1025, Cape Town 14,

0: Ching. Thank you, Khulufelo. Very good morning to you and yours. Making sport headlines in this hour right here on DJ Smooth's birthday. Hugo Bruce names his Bafana Bafana squad for the World Cup swan song, while Palace make history with their first European crown, and Springbok women recover to set up a cup decider. I'll give you details of these and more at 6:30.
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3: You do know DJ Smooda is turning 47 in 2 days. Khotman is getting older. 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Indona Zam's young boozers. I'm Teddy. Is that other hair also gray?
4: When did you start graying?
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next up with some good news on Joburg's N3. All those overnight roadworks around Galilee's have been lifted. The N3 going north at Van Buren are clear. The N3 south through Linksfield, passing Edenvale, now lifted and clear. The early morning backlogs there have moved through. A big crash involving a couple of trucks, one a petrol tanker. It's on the N14 from Pinehaven, moving through to Mulderstrift. So if you come out of Krugersdorp, on the Krugersdorp Highway, and you head up that N14, once you get past Pinehaven, you get into some big delays. If you know alternatives, it might be a good idea to get on those this morning, particularly if you need flights from Lanseria. Coming out of Pretoria this morning, a broken down vehicle just around Linwood Road. There's another broken down by Haasfontein. So just keep eyes open. Two broken down vehicles just around sort of Linwood Road through to that Haasfontein exit this morning. Heading out of Durban, there's a broken down vehicle just after the Mike 1. So between Mike 1, Richmond Road, and Marion Hill Plaza, the left lane is currently closed there. And Cape Town, just some traffic building up on the N2 inbound. Not unusual for this time of morning. Just getting busy as you come in passing Khayelitsha towards Airport Runway. And a crash on the M1 out of town. A vehicle off the road and up the embankment approaching Cooper. Get a change. With your traffic updates, I'm Rob Byrne.

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1: If I don't love you, I miss the mark. So it all comes down to love. Stephanie, come and join me on this one.

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1: God bless you. I love you all. I'll see you. Oh, they tell me I forgot something. 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I forgot. 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

got there, they said to me, ah, Budisoli, why was she at Tinabulengo? I said, sing it for me. This is what they said. What's

0: Nothing like beautiful worship music to ease you into the day ahead. Good morning to you. This is Soli Mahlangu with Siyabonga Jason on Radio 2000, our music, your memories. It's 23 minutes after 6 o'clock, reminding me actually about how award-winning gospel singer, Radio 2000 presenter or broadcaster, Dr. Dumi, is also preparing to lead one of the biggest worship gatherings in South Africa. One of the biggest worship gatherings actually we've seen in recent years. So he is going to be hosting a major event that's titled 100,000 Hallelujahs this Saturday, the 30th of May at the FNB Stadium. So you can join thousands at the FNB Stadium this Saturday for a powerful night of worship, of hope, of healing and the presence of God. So bring your family, your church group and your community. Tickets are still available right now at myticket.co.za from only 180 rands. So that's myticket.co.za from 180 rands. The Gathering of Worshippers 2026. One stadium, one sound, 100,000 hallelujahs. And he's, of course, doing this in partnership with the SABC. Good morning.
1: Good morning.
0: How are you doing?
1: Ah, fantastic. I'm good. Hey.
0: Exciting times.
1: Exciting times indeed. First and foremost, it's DJ Spoo's birthday.
0: Where is he?
1: I don't know.
0: Where's the birthday boy?
1: I don't know where the birthday boy is. I really, really don't know where the birthday boy is. But I'm pretty
0: sure. Should we call him on air and ask him where he is?
1: Yeah.
0: I think we should call him.
1: Because he likes calling people on their birthdays.
0: People that never pick up.
1: That never pick up. Let's see if he picks up. Right?
0: It would be interesting times. Hugo Bruch also announcing the official team to represent us at the World Cup this year. I think it's such a beautiful occasion as well to not be there because we are hosting the World Cup, but because we have qualified to be there.
1: Yes, so
0: right?
1: We actually qualified on merit. And yeah. I mean, in case you missed it and you just woke up and we're working up to it, there is Ronan Williams, the goalkeeper and captain. There's Ricardo Goss, there's also Sipho Chane.
0: Yeah.
1: And then the defenders are Khuliso Mudau. There's Ime Okon, Bradley Cross, Aubrey Mudiba. There is also Nkosinathi Kasibisi, Khulumani Ndamane.
0: Kulumani Ndamase, there's a Ndamase in the squad, everybody.
1: Ndamane. You're going to hijack that. And then there's also Mbekelezi Mbokazi, Olwethu Makanya. There's Thabang Mateludi, Samgele Kabini, Kamogelo Sebelebele as well. And then the midfielders are Talente Mbata, Usi Pepe Losetole, Jaden Adams, Tapelo Mokwena. And then the forwards, there is Ozunopolis, Tsepang Muremi, Evidence Mahopa, Lyle Foster, Ikram Reynas. There's Lebuhile Mufukeng, Captain Emma 2000 as well as Tapelo Maseko and Themba Zwane Umshishi.
0: So would you say that this is a tried and tested club, a squad rather?
1: Yeah, there's just two debutants. However, like this squad, majority of it actually went in then. They played the qualifiers. And let's see, you know, what they're going to do out in the World Cup. Even though in our group we ranked the lowest, but hey. Anything can happen.
0: We can come back with that trophy. We're going to keep hope alive. That's what we're going to do. 26 minutes after 6 o'clock. We've been trying to get a hold of the birthday boy so that we can ask him, is he waking up? Is he in his towel? Remember how he posted that shirtless post on Instagram where he was thirst trapping. I'm Dali. I was now 47. He was thirst trapping us wearing a towel saying, prick, prick, prick, don't forget to buy my book. Did you see that post?
1: I saw that post. And the thing about it is this, right? Smoo is graying. And I know that he's got,
0: gray chesters.
1: I think he waxed them on that day.
0: No, apparently he always waxes. Apparently, apparently
1: well,
0: also,
1: he waxed
0: but
1: them.
0: Let's not thirst trap as elders in society. Brick by brick or no brick by brick. It's 27 after 6. Good morning, everybody.
2: Morning, the PPS table teaches book and baganjan lapo out to a shabang. Mamskibemo, Nitimina, Fambanati, oh Fambanati, how my daughter, Savoram Nanti, Nesulen Kosia, my daughter, Umtulum Nand, who read 2000 hours bong, who shabba says was his Achilles standard. Thank you, guys. Nice show as always.
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4: 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Aw, siyabonga mamskibengu. Take care of those two gents. What a glassy side, but at the end of the day, I'm a fool to Zati. Siyabathanda. Thank you.
1: I think he's right, actually.
0: Really?
1: Yes, I think he is right.
0: God, what happens when I'm not around?
1: No, when you're not around, you know us. You know us. We off ramp a little bit. But when you're here, you know, you got that authority about this whole gospel music thing.
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6: Good morning, I'm Kulufe Lote for In the Headlines at 6:30. Northwest-based Alerj political fixer Bron Mokgosi is expected to continue his bail application in the Johannesburg Magistrates Court this morning. Meanwhile, the case of taxi boss Joe Ferrari Sibanyoni and three co-accused is expected to be re-enrolled in the Delmas Magistrates Court in Mpumalanga this morning. They are facing charges of extortion and money laundering. And beyond our borders, some Ghana nationals from the first group to be repatriated from South Africa are relieved to be at home. They arrived in Accra last night after departing from the O.R. Tambo International Airport in Johannesburg in the morning. I'll have details on this and more stories at 7. Lelo has your sports.
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1: Ting! Let us kick it off with some football news. Where Bafana Bafana coach Hugo Bruce has announced his 26-man squad for the 2026 World Cup out in the United States, Mexico, as well as Canada. The Belgian has largely struck and stuck to his tried and tested players, but handed debutants them to Olue Tumakanye as well as Bradley Cross, who were not involved in qualifying. Now, both could feature in tomorrow's warm-up match against Nicaragua. Now, Aubry Modiba, who missed the Sundowns' CAF Champions League final through injury, is included alongside Usamgele Kapini of Molden as a left-back options in the squad. Bradley striker, that is Lyle Foster, will actually spearhead the attack with the 19 of the squad drawn from the South African League. Now, Bruce, who is 74, has confirmed that the tournament will be his coaching swan song, having previously helped Belgium to a fourth-place finish out at the 1986 World Cup that happened in Mexico. Now, South Africa make their fourth World Cup appearance, having previously featured in 1998, 2002, as well as hosting it back in 2010. In the meantime, South Africa, the countdown is on, and SABC3 is the official home of the FIFA World Cup 2026. Now, that is right, 34 matches live on SABC3, streaming on SABC Plus, and of course, coming straight to you via SABC radio stations live from the 11th of June to the 19th of July there nationwide. And of course, from the opening ceremony to the first big clash, that is Bafana Bafana taking on Mexico. This is more than just football. This is our moment. All of us, all in, kaofela. Don't miss a second. Only on SABC, the official broadcaster of the FIFA World Cup 2026. Meanwhile, Mamelodi Sundowns stalwart, that is Tembazwane Umshishi, has confirmed that he is uncertain about what the future holds for him at the next at the club, as his contract actually runs up until next month. Now, Umshishi, who would be 37 years old by the time the new season starts in August, has enjoyed a trophy-laden 15-year stay out that includes 9 Premiership titles and 2 CAF Champions League crowns, and saw his 2025-26 season hampered by injury, so he doesn't know whether he'll be staying there in future.
7: Enjoying this moment with the guys, and we'll see when the time goes. But obviously my wish is to stay here and finish my career at Mamelodi Sundowns.
1: Meanwhile, Crystal Palace have lifted their first ever European trophy, beating Rayo Vallecano 1-0 out in the UEFA Conference League final in Leipzig. Jean-Philippe Mateta struck early in the second half, turning in a rebound to seal the victory for his club. On to rugby news, the Springbok women overcame a shaky start to beat Uganda 47-20 in their second Rugby Africa Women's Cup match in Nairobi. Assistant coach Franzel September admitted that the defense let them down early, conceding 2 tries in the opening 10 minutes, but praised the squad's fight back. South Africa regained control, their scoring freely despite conceding penalties and a yellow card. On the tennis front, Ukraine's Elena Svitolina is safely through to the third round of the French Open after a straight set victory over Kathleen Guerrero. And in the meantime, four-time champion Iga Swiatek is safely into the third round of the French Open after a straight set win over Sara Bejlek. And for the best digital experience, you can go to www.sabcsport.com for all of your breaking news, match start to live games, as well as competitions. In the name of the game, right here on The Big Breakfast Show, I am Lelo Mzata.
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8: Good morning. We start with that good news. Just a reminder, if you missed the earlier updates, the roadworks that happened overnight on the N3 North at Van Buren and the N3 South at Lynxville have all been lifted and cleared away. Yesterday it was mayhem because the ones going north at Van Buren were still in, but none of that this morning. You have got the normal lane restrictions at Heldenace, which have been there forever and probably will be there forever. So that's slow, but the big overnight jobs at Van Buren and at Lynxville are out of the way. Here's the big one this morning. Truck crash involving a truck and a tanker. N14, Krugersdorp Highway, between Pinehaven and the first of the Mulders Drift exits. If you're on your way out of Krugersdorp towards Pretoria, that's a really heavy backlog. Everybody's squeezing into the emergency lane because that truck crash blocking 2 lanes. We can confirm if you're driving out of Durban's Verulam area down through to Phoenix, what you went through Monday, Tuesday, Wednesday, going through again. It's the fourth morning of the roadwork disruptions. Roadworks on the R102 between JG Champion and Phoenix Highway. That route's already busy. It'll just spread out through the region and affect multiple routes, particularly in that Ottawa area, which will get heavy. And Cape Town still dealing with a crash that we told you it might take a while to clear. It's on the N1 out of town before Cooper get a change. Rest of the highway's a little bit easier this morning, except you're in the N1 from Plattercliff down to Sable Road on your way in looking slow. With your traffic updates, I'm Rob Byrne.
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0: Good morning, the big breakfast. Lelon to Shapang.
1: To Shapang.
0: I'm skipping on Latin Damas DJ's Bull. Happy birthday to him. Yeah, I'm impressed with the selection of the Bafana Bafana players that will represent us at the 2026 FIFA World Cup, especially the best goalkeeper in the country, China, is there. NCBC, the best defender. I'm Vicky Tilani from Mpumalanga, 98.5 FM.
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2: Happy Thursday, guys. To you and all the listeners of Radio 2000. Happy birthday to DJ Spoo. He's sharing a birthday with my beautiful daughter,
3: oh,
2: Tandolwethu Gadela. May they enjoy their birthday to the fullest. It was Gadela Skuman. Fanum Swatilo, Ayobanes.
4: The man with the towel has literally just entered the building. Yeah. Happy

0: I feel like the most fitting present would have been a towel, because we have seen how he has, in recent weeks, showcased how he uses his towel from time to time in the socials.
1: And then look what Speed yesterday.
0: I mean, I suspect that we need to call Speed and find out who his supplier is. Maybe he can. You know how he has helped Remarkans, how you are saying he has assisted Remarkans with networks. Perhaps he might, you know, assist you with navigating the best towels for your waist. What do you think? As you enter 47, have some good quality towels, comrades. Happy birthday, Chikubu. So glad to have you here. We're trying to call you, by the way. We were discussing in the studio that you can never say that people don't answer their phones when you call them, because clearly you've taken a page out of their book.
1: Exactly. You're from the same kind of tree with these people.
0: How is 47?
2: 47 is
0: 46. Yeah,
2: and
0: look, it's understandable. It's your birthday.
2: Yeah.
0: In your own words, in
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0: It's Radio 2000, our music, your memories. Birthday boy is here. Better late than never. Better late than never. But you are good. I'm saying.
1: What you talk about?
2: It's the 47. Kalingan. I wish Kova was here actually today.
0: I miss Kova, nice. You know?
2: Whatever, nice.
0: I really miss Kova.
2: So I don't know if you guys have been listening to the news. There was a headline there or a story about the 300 Ghanaian nationals who left the country, obviously voluntarily, because they were afraid, essentially, of being in South Africa. 300. I don't remember.
3: I think about 20 or 30 or something like that.
0: Okay, yeah. I'm just checking something. Sure.
2: And obviously, this repatriation comes as we've seen tensions continuing to rise over illegal migration in the country. There's also an anticipated countrywide shutdown named by
3: Much,
2: which is planned for the 30th of June, 2020. So they're saying this is the first of two groups. I think there's going to be another group that's going to be leaving on Sunday because basically it's no longer safe to be in South Africa, essentially. Isn't this a sad day? Isn't this sad? Let me ask my question first.
3: Yeah, yeah.
2: And I'm asking a question. I'm not trying to be funny in any way.
0: Don't put a disclaimer, Kulum.
2: Because I don't want you guys to come at me unfairly.
3: You don't
2: want to
3: be engaged.
2: Because I don't want to be engaged. Because there seems to be a sentiment or conversation that's happening amongst some of us, right? That there's an immigration crisis in South Africa. I just wanted to ask, do we really have an immigration crisis in South Africa? Or are we blaming the wrong people for government failures in this country? Yes, I see the pressure in schools. Yes, I see the pressure in hospitals. But can we blame it solely on illegal migrants?
3: Like what you said government failures.
2: Yeah.
3: When you say government failures and you find that there are people in a country illegally, any country illegally, then there is a problem.
2: Yes, but what I'm saying is, are we not taking out our anger on the wrong people? Should our anger not be then directed at, government instead of the individuals who are here to flee from maybe ruthlessness in their own countries?
3: How many times have people complained to the government to say, look, there are people who are in our country illegally occupying things and spaces and jobs that are supposed to be occupied by South Africans.
2: So now it's justified to go for them?
3: No. I think, you know what, there should be right channels, and there's also laws in South Africa.
2: Yeah, so, yeah, that's my concern. That's where it's a little bit concerning for me, because I don't know if we are angry or escalating issues with the right people.
0: And that issue of selected anger.
2: Yeah.
0: Because other people also bring up other races as well.
2: Yeah.
0: But it's not only just black people who are illegal in South Africa.
2: Exactly.
0: Why don't you guys also, you know, focus on other races that are illegal in South Africa? It's like some sort of a black on black type of directed energy, right?
2: Yeah.
0: But it's also understandable as well, because the infrastructure is not enough to hold up for all of us.
2: No, I get it completely, especially for somebody who is frustrated because they're not getting a job, and they feel like a foreigner is getting a job or preferred over them, right?
0: Mm.
2: I understand wanting to put your children in school and having them reject you because ugcwele foreign nationals. I get the frustration. However, I'm asking, are we angry at the right people?
3: You know, I find that, look, in any country in the world has got foreigners.
2: Yeah.
3: Illegal foreigners are a problem for any other country.
2: Yeah.
3: You know what I'm saying? I mean, when you talk about race as well, suppose you saw a case in point, Rodovan Krecher, that man is not legal in South Africa. Do you get what I'm saying? And he's not the only one. There are plenty of them from across racial lines.
2: In fact, even with the ones that were repatriated to Ghana from South Africa, I think only 10 of them.
0: Ghana SAA.
2: Okay. Apparently, only 10 of the 300 who showed up were in South Africa legally.
3: Yes, 10 were legal.
2: Yeah.
3: Legally in South Africa.
0: Only 10 of the
2: 300, yeah. Only 10 were legally in South Africa.
3: That's a huge number.
0: Gives you an idea. How many people do you think are in South Africa right now?
2: I have no idea.
0: Like, just guess, Ajay.
3: Because census says
2: 20 million.
3: Census says that there's just around 60 million of us in South Africa. But these are it's an estimation.
0: I think there's more.
3: Of course there's more.
2: There's definitely more because there's people who are here illegally.
0: How many people do you think are here illegally?
2: About a good, another 20, 40 million.
0: Sure. You think so?
2: I'm not thinking so, man. I'm just an assumption.
0: But because wherever you go. 20. Actually, when you start witnessing it everywhere, bro, like everywhere. The little towns, about Chemistan, about Kempton Park, about Kukompo, like wherever you go, bro.
2: Yeah, but are we angry at the right people? Because even the porous borders, it's not an issue of the foreigner. It's an issue of the officials that you put at the border.
0: And the Hubers.
2: Do you get what I mean? So are we angry at the right people?
0: Chocho. Hubers. Konje yini chocho ngesixhosa.
4: Morning, the PBS. Nati, I hear your question and I can tell Olelo is not answering you. Yes, we should blame the government, not these people. I think your question is about who to blame. The government. Is the government failures that's doing all this? They managed to get into our country because the government is not doing their job. Either way, on the borders or wherever where they are, but it's the government failures that causes all the crisis that we have in this country. Thank you.
5: Good morning, breakfast team. Nati, you are correct. Mina ngivumelana nawe. But yeah, we don't have to blame the government. Honestly, blame it to the officials, the South African officials who are in the borders. Eba thathi chocho ukuthi abantu badlule. Babuye bathathi chocho ukuthi abantu bathole amaphepha ukuba la in the country whilst they are illegal. Injalo bakithi. Let's blame it to ourselves. Masina loyo we think. Uncle.
6: Good morning, Tim.
0: Morning,
6: PPS.
0: Hola.
6: Morning. Nat Ndamas. I have a tendency. But local mangayo inking. If I affect this situation, I affect now. Monotool.
7: Good morning, BBS team.
3: Morning.
7: Happy birthday, Buddha.
0: Thank you.
7: Mom Skabeng, it's not a question of are we angry at the right people. Our government failed us. So these illegal foreigners took an advantage because of our government. So for us to sort this thing out, they must go to their respective countries.
0: So,
2: it's a national shutdown. Much
0: is. Are we going to be here, Tin? That's the question.
2: Somebody needs to broadcast.
0: Because off.
2: We need to broadcast on the events of the day and follow the march if there is a march. And
0: Jacinta!
2: Yeah, Jacinta!
0: I want to hear in studio. She must come join us.
3: Not sure. I've got a question.
2: Yeah.
3: When we say that our government failures.
2: Yeah.
3: Isn't it also their government failures? Because if you think about it, you can't leave South Africa without the proper papers.
2: Mm.
3: In any country, you cannot leave that country without the proper papers.
2: Mm.
3: So with them as well, their governments are also failing because these people are allowed to leave their countries without proper documentation.
2: Yeah. 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
10: Top stories at 7. Sibanyoni and co-accused extortion case back in court, and first group of repatriated Ghanaians arrive in Accra. Good morning, I'm Khulufelo Defo. We start in the court. The National Prosecuting Authority says it is not aware of any court papers being filed to stop the re-enrollment of the extortion case of taxi boss Joe Ferrari Sibanyoni and co-accused Uba Sindani. The case is due to be re-enrolled in the Delmas Magistrates Court in Mpumalanga today. The matter was struck off the court roll in the Kwaggafontein Magistrates Court last week. This after the prosecutor failed to appear in court. The accused are facing charges of money laundering and extortion. Let's remain in court. Northwest-based alleged political fixer Brown Mokgosi is expected to continue his bail application in the Johannesburg Magistrates Court this morning. He appeared in court a few days ago when the matter was postponed to today to allow investigators to verify his residential address in Mahikeng. Mokgosi is facing charges including defeating the ends of justice stemming from allegations that he staged his own assassination attempt in forced lures southeast of Johannesburg in November last year. Refilwe Megwa reports.
11: During Mokgosi's court appearance on Monday, he claimed that the state's case is built on speculation and weak evidence. The court also heard how Mokgosi tried to bribe an investigating officer when he was in custody. Through his lawyers, Mokgosi denied the allegations against him, saying he did not fake the assassination attempt against him. The state has opposed his release on bail.
10: The Nkabinde inquiry has confirmed that all public hearings have been concluded. It says final written submissions from both the evidence leaders and the suspended Gauteng Director of Public Prosecutions, Advocate Andrew Jauge's legal representatives, were received almost a week ago. The inquiry was probing Jauge's fitness to hold office. Beyond our borders, some Ghana nationals from the first group to be repatriated from South Africa are relieved to be at home. They arrived in Accra last night after departing from the O.R. Tambo International Airport in Johannesburg in the morning. The repatriation follows a wave of protest against undocumented migrants in the country. Ghanaian Abdul Razak.
12: They want to fix their accounting. Why are they not turn their energy to their parliament house?

0: 19 rand 9 cents to the euro. Gold is trading at $4,368. Platinum is at $1,883 per ounce, while Brent crude oil is at $97.83 a barrel. Recapping the top story at 7, the National Prosecuting Authority says it is not aware of any court papers being filed to stop the re-enrollment of the extortion case of taxi boss Joe Ferrari Sibanyoni and co-accused Oba Sindane. Headlines at 7:30 for Radio 2000 News. I'm Kolofelo Defo.
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4: Ting, making sport headlines. In the Sahel, coach Hugo Bruce has named his Bafana Bafana squad for the World Cup, while Crystal Palace has made history with their first European crown and Springbok women recover to set up a cup decider. I'll give you details of these and more at 7:30.
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6: One of your top traffic stories, a major crash on the N14 Krugersdorp Highway between Pinehaven and Muldersdrift. You may well find you get to Pinehaven and you're taken off and rerouted along Hendrik Potgieter. There's a lot of congestion out that way on Hendrik Potgieter and a big queue of traffic that is stuck between Pinehaven and the crash scene at the first of the Muldersdrift exits. Otherwise, Joburg's N3 busy this morning. Cement factory up to Heldnace. That's the usual long-term roadworks has been in place forever around Heldnace. The N12 in from Edenvale side. Very heavy getting through towards Gillooly's interchange. This morning, N1 south, bit busy down to Olifants Fontaine. No major problems reported there. Just a weight of traffic. Solomon Mishlungu coming out of Pretoria's Mamelodi is heavy through Bronkhorstspruit Road and down towards the N4. Durban side, it is day 4 of major backlogs between Verulam and Phoenix. The roadworks on the R102 are still there heading down towards Phoenix Highway territory. So the R102, JG Champion, Chris Harney, Phoenix Highway, all very heavily backed up. Breakdown on Durban's N2 south. Ramping onto the N3, going in towards Sherwood and Durban, pushing a queue back as far as Umgenna Road this morning. And Cape Town, a burst water main on Marine Drive between Woodbridge Island and Boundary Road means an extra delay coming through Milnerton this morning on that inbound section of Marine Drive. With your traffic updates, I'm Rob Byrne.
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1: Nice.
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0: Guys, the government they give man, government they get rain, government has what over emerge more to get into Ramaphosa. Government they get rain. If our force of all say, but Ramaphosa give a twilight or by electile, Rava Rumil or by Rilemer, Pabasa, we remember the great Tirella rain. So, Nati, come on. I want to discuss more.
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2: Morning.
1: Nati, when there's trouble in paradise, visitors are asked to go home so that we can clean house. And I think that is the approach South Africans are taking. Nobody's angry at anybody. If government is not going to send people home, people are being asked to go home because we need to clean house. We've got serious problems, and the people that are visitors need to go back home so that we can clean house, so that we can stabilize things, and then we can move on. And people that want to come back with scarce skills and other specialist skills can come back legally, as we always have been doing that since when I came to life. That's it. Thank you.
2: Hola, Tibos, your position.
3: Hola, hola, Buddha.
2: Nice one, my brother.
3: Buddha. Mina, you know what the previous caller just said? I concur 100%. You know, this is a very emotional thing for me personally, Abonas Buddha. And I know you very well. We met one day. Let me just give you a little bit of background.
2: Sure.
3: And how this thing is affecting me.
2: Sure.
3: Mina, Ngule Etanyans Buddha.
2: Sure.
3: I will tell you who I am. You used to come upon us and sitting about career days in about chair under a leadership.
2: Sure.
3: Yeah, so Nakeleze Tanyan, Napume Tanyani, Nafuli Company, from medium C, I moved to medium B, Nafundi skill up. Now, as a welding company, I'm running a welding company. And this thing's Buddha. Yes, I hate that in a bank. But Konamazi, the government, it's we must comply. Yes, we comply. But wherever we submit, Sifuna Nane Pan, Egben Hibo Bache from Tanyan Ugoti, equip yourself in skill. We've done that. You know what? Mafia Napando Uyaharez, Utuenzi welding. Ne, we may help your family, obvious. Sharp Uyafuga, Jingam Nafuga. Mount we are Lapana Emma Babiza, Emma East 18, Uyofuni Pan, Utolo Woki Hibo Kela Laban. What is submitted RFQ? Where is submitted RFQ? You know already, Seguub, Hibo Abangenil Lab, you are one. It's just to blank us, Maro. You know very well, Woki, it's a Zimbabwean Ozo Tala Le project. You are told. And I think, as South Africans, yes, first, then you ask yourself, Woki, even in 2 million years. So and the biggest mistake South Africa did was not to have a refugee camp where you can control the influx of these people that are coming into the country. We are not saying that we are against them, but let us be honest. How will we know let's register them, let them go back and apply for Lauma visas and come in our country legally. Not the way Bona Bayanzan. Nothing telling Bastelela, Labone, Labama, Uba, Bastelela, Sipina, Sipura, now. Someone knows it, I have fucked Lento Lena, man.
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0: Morning breakfast team. That's your question. Yeah, it's matter. Problem is very, very tricky. Okay, we can say the government has opened borders and then they allowed those people to come to our country. But also us on the ground, we also played a huge role by allowing them to stay with us. We also played a huge role by allowing them to stay with us. They are renting our back rooms. We are hiring them to do our constructions and all that jazz. So I think also living on the ground, we need to sort ourselves out first, and then the government will do their work. Kagiso from Matrixville, Dango.
1: Elevated Awakenings, BBS crew. I will remain anonymous because the South Africans, they will murder me. Nah, I think
2: we don't murder anyone.
1: This much and much thing, or much too much. The government failed those refugees. Our government failed those refugees. That's why we find ourselves in this predicament. We find ourselves fighting with them for jobs and what, because the government failed to get proper refugee camps set up so these people can influx into refugee camps and they can get papers properly. So we must be angry at our government. Let's march to union buildings and the parliament and all these department offices, not against other people. Amen.
3: Yeah, because that's essentially the question that I'm asking, you know. Is our issue illegal immigration, or is it deeper economic issues that we have in this country?
2: It's both.
3: Okay.
4: SABC News. Independent and impartial.
5: Good morning, I'm Kulufelo. Therefore, in the headlines at 7:30, economists expect the Reserve Bank's Monetary Policy Committee to increase interest rates by 25 basis points following its meeting today. The bank will announce its policy rate decision in Pretoria this afternoon. The National Prosecuting Authority says it is not aware of any court papers being filed to stop the re-enrollment of the extortion case of taxi boss Joe Ferrari Spagnoni and co-accused Oba Sindane. And further afield, Israel has issued mass displacement orders across an area of South Lebanon accounting for more than one-eighth of the country's landmass. I'll have details on this and more stories at 8. Lelo has the sports.
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6: Ting! Thank you, Kulufelo. Let us begin with some football news in this hour, where Bafana Bafana head coach, that is Hugo Bruce, has announced his 26-man squad for the 2026 FIFA World Cup out in the United States, Mexico, as well as Canada. The Belgian has largely stuck with his tried and tested players, but handed debuts there to defenders Oluetu Makanya as well as Bradley Cross, who were not involved in qualifying. Both could feature in tomorrow's warm-up against Nicaragua. Now, Obi Modiba, who missed the Sundowns' CAF Champions League final through injury, is included alongside Osamgele Kabini of Molde as left-back options. Burnley striker, that is Lyle Foster, will spearhead the attack with 19 of the squad drawn from the South African League. Bruce, who is 74 years old, has confirmed that the tournament will be his coaching swan song, having previously helped Belgium to a fourth place finish at the 1986 World Cup in Mexico. South Africa make their fourth World Cup appearance, having previously featured in 1998, 2002, as well as hosts in 2010. In the meantime, South Africa, the countdown is on, and SABC3 is your official home of the FIFA World Cup 2026. That is right. 34 matches live on SABC3, streaming on SABC Plus, and bringing their action straight to you on SABC radio stations nationwide live from the 11th of June to the 19th of July. From the opening ceremony at the first big clash there as well when it comes to Mexico and South Africa. This is more than just football. This is our moment. All of us all in Gaufela. Don't miss a second. Only on SABC, the official broadcaster of the FIFA World Cup 2026. Looking abroad, Crystal Palace have lifted their first ever European trophy, beating Rayo Vallecano 1-0 out in the UEFA Conference League final in Leipzig. Now, Jean-Philippe Mateta struck early in the second half, turning in a rebound to seal the victory. The triumph returns Palace to the Europa League and marks a third straight Conference League win for a London club, following West Ham as well as Chelsea. With Aston Villa already Europa League champions, Arsenal could complete a Premier League clean sweep in Europe if they beat PSG in Saturday's Champions League final. On to rugby news, the Springbok women overcame a shaky start to beat Uganda 47-20 in their second Rugby Women's Cup match out in Nairobi. Assistant coach Faisal September admitted that the defence let them down earlier on in the match, conceding two tries in the opening 10 minutes, but praised the squad's fight back. South Africa regained control, scoring freely despite conceding penalties and a yellow card. On the tennis front, Ukraine's Elena Svitolina is safely through to the third round of the French Open after a straight set victory over Caitlin Guavedo. And then there was a four-time champion Iga Swiatek, who is safely into the third round of the French Open after a straight set win over Sarah Bejlik. And finally, in athletics news, the three-time Comrades Marathon champion Tete Dijana believes that the Hollywood Athletics Club can achieve a rare clean sweep at this year's race, winning both the men's and the women's titles. The 99th edition of the Ultimate Human Race takes place on the uprun form there. It is from Durban to Pietermaritzburg, over 85 kilometers. Dijana, who has never won the uprun before, is confident that he can finally conquer it in his first season with the Hollywood Athletics Club. And for the best digital experience, you can go to www.sabcsport.com for all of your breaking news, match data, live games, as well as competitions. In the name of the game, right here on the Big Breakfast Show, I am Lelo Mzaka.
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7: Our top story, west of Joburg this morning with a big truck and tanker crash on the N14 between Pinehaven and the Mulders Drift. There's a really big backlog of traffic coming out of Krugersdorp on your way towards that. And the whole pile of congestion around Pinehaven Junction and on Hendrik Portgieter down towards Cradlestone. So it seems to be that motorists are either self-diverting or being forced onto the alternative routes. If you're coming out of Krugersdorp, wanting to get north this morning, make sure you've got plenty of time to complete that journey. The entry north, no overnight roadworks from Buren, but usual closure at Health Naso, backlogging traffic from cement factory territory this morning. Between Brackpan and Benoni, the R23 Snake Road up to Devold Hatting, that's very heavy and probably two or three times worse than what you normally sit in. Durban, it is day four of major delays between Verulam and Phoenix due to the roadworks on the R102 and the sort of big backlog on the alternative routes through that area. Also, breakdown at Spaghetti Junction this morning, coming off the N2 south onto the N3 inbound, so delays there from Gedney Road, and it seems to be having an impact on the N2 north, wanting to merge onto the N3 inbound as well. A lot of truck congestion, Maiden Wharf, Bayhead, Umbilo area, factor in another busy day through there, that part of town. And Cape Town, a crash on Forest Drive between Howard Drive and Jan Smuts Drive, right in the heart of Pinelands, causing a bit of disruption. And the highway's not too bad this morning. The N1, though, fairly slow from N1 City through to Coburg Interchange. With your traffic update, I'm Rob Byrne.
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17: 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Book launch happening on Saturday, 9 o'clock in the morning at Emperor's Palace. We're going to be featuring Mama Daphne Mashilenkosi, Dr. Daphne Mashilenkosi, chairman of Kalahari Manganese, Mr. Mike Teke, chairman of Siriti Resources, Dr. Sizwe Ngasana, whom we had on the show yesterday. What an incredible interview. Chairman of Future Nation Schools, and Mr. Senzo Tsabedze, who's the chairman of AfriRent Holdings. 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
1: It's Radio 2000, our music, your memories. It's 7:47. We are very excited to be speaking to chairman of Kalahari Manganese, a person that started a company called ASC Zwekol, which later merged and became, I think it's Exxaro, right? Is it Exxaro? It's Exxaro, ne? Please correct me if I'm wrong. Mama Devni Mashile has done incredible work. She's been on board. She's been a leader in business. She's been a mining mogul for many years. She mentors people. She built a cancer hospital, a rare type of cancer disease within the Baragwanath Hospital. And then she's helped renovate Ward 1 in Baragwanath. I don't know a lot of people that would go back to a hospital they were born in and use their own money and mobilize their own network of people to renovate the entire Ward 1 Ebar. And then Mama Devni is also launching a university for abogogo. Can you imagine? Dr. Devni Mashile Nkosi. Sawubona kanjani, mama?
2: 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And thank you for inviting me and Lelo and the other team members from Radio 2000.
3: Good morning.
1: Unati, she's here.
4: And many more, Mama Devni.
2: And many more.
4: And many more.
2: And everyone. I wish I was in the studio today because it's your birthday.
1: Ngiyabonga, mama. Mama, thank you for mentoring us. Thank you for showing us the way. Thank you for doing the deeds. Sibhekile. Don't ever think ngomsebenzi owenza asibhekanga. Sibhekile manje siyabonga.
2: Ngibonga kakhulu because for me it's people like you, young people like you that actually give me the quote that says don't give up. The beginning is always the hardest.
1: Mama, let's Yes, go ahead, ma'am. Yeah. Sorry, ma'am.
2: Yeah.
1: No, Bengiti, as calling a university about Koko, what is it? Tell us about that project.
2: That project was inspired by my mother started a soup kitchen in 1985. And when she passed on, the Gogos continued to come. And when we actually met with Usofi's Dr. Sibongile Vilakazi, we did a survey with the United Nations Population Fund. We found that the Gogos, the elderly in South Africa, the most neglected, Western Cape, Eastern Cape, and Gauteng, were neglected to rule any other province. And when we did interview them, they had intentions of actually going to school, doing the things that we think actually they don't want to do. And one of the biggest dreams that they had, they said, some of us never went to school up to maybe a trick, maybe standard six, but we are invited by our grandchildren and our children to only accompany them when they graduate. We are also wanting to graduate before we go to the grave, because they always say when come on a Friday, because we meet every Friday, the whole day, it's their day. They say, we are in the departure lounge and we are ready, but we cannot go there without actually having our gowns and graduating. And we then decided to do a survey on what is it that they would want to see. And what was interesting for us, number one, they were watching WWE. I didn't even know about the Undertaker, but they do. They watch
1: They watch Undertaker.
2: But the most important was that digitization, they have smartphones, but they can only do WhatsApps and calls and receive calls. But they were saying the biggest problem is that when they collect their SASSA, it is known that the cards that they have, they use their date of the year of birth. So for people to take their cards and withdraw the money. They wanted to use facial recognition, their fingerprints, and so on. And they said, because we have we know about digitization, we are not that naive. But the biggest one that they were saying, we have brought up children, we've brought up you, we've shaped society, but no one comes back to us to say, how do I talk to a 14-year-old who's just been dumped, thinking about committing suicide, or who has failed at school, to say, we've been there, so that we can play a role in society, so that we don't feel that we are not doing anything, because we are here. We have a lot of time that we can mentor people, we can grow them up. So what we have done up so far, we've built the hospital at Naledi, and what you are doing is that we also informed by the survey that they needed sometimes to wake up in the morning, bafakama week wabo nama stockings and then go there and sit there and think about the times when babe gcoka iphenduka nesexini nama sunglasses ekuthiwa ugazala. What is so interesting is that what came out of that survey actually told us that yes, we have neglected them because we think that they actually don't have the same dreams and aspirations, because their dreams and aspirations are actually informed by what their children and grandchildren want. So we're starting in September. I've been assisted by a number of individuals, young women, Dr. Sibongile Vilakazi, Sophie, and a whole team of young people that actually are working with me to develop the curriculum, which is very interesting. But Abomkhulu, for me, was the dreams of saying, you know what, we used to listen to Hugh Masekela, but babe sithathela abantu bethu. So sengimdala manje, umuntu wamhambile, I want ukufunda isaxophone. Maybe the day I perform, ngazitholela ugogonyana. So it's those things that actually make them happy, laugh, and they look forward. Every Friday morning, I wish you can come and see. Bayatula, bayenza exercises. They share, they discuss hygiene, they discuss the chronic diseases and how to actually manage them. And for me, it's the best thing that I actually never thought is happening to them, because I was also, remember, I'm going to 70, preparing myself to join the departure lounge, but I never thought they have the same dreams that everybody else. Sometimes you go to Koko or Mama Uti Mama, ngizokuthengele two piece, nama pantyhose, ngiya graduate UJ. Nabo bafuna ukuyo graduate. So we have design programs where when we start in September, by next year, sizabe sinabo Koko abayi 150 abazis graduate.
1: Wow, that is beautiful. You also renovated Ward 1 at Baharama, the inspiration behind that. While people are looting hospitals, ma, you renovated Iwodwane Bara. Tell us about that project.
2: The inspiration for me, it was when people started, stealing copper pipes from ICU at Bara. But also, when you look at statistics, Bara is the biggest hospital in the world outside of China. But secondly, Ward 1, which is the trauma ward, is the busiest in the world in terms of a trauma, but also a lot of countries from all over the world send medical professionals to come and learn and teach about trauma. Stabbed hearts, for instance. If you are stabbed in the heart, if you go to Bara, you are likely to be saved. So I realized that it's the busiest, it's the biggest in terms of the number of patients that come and so on as I was working there. And I realized that when I took my grandchild for taking a girl child to work, she saw the potholes, broken windows, and she said, "Mommy, we cannot do that." So it was inspired by that. I actually gave her, when she was at St. Stephen's, to actually design a program. And let me tell you, I'm so proud every day going there, because people have dignity. Because at the end, you can only eat 3 meals a day. You can only drive one car, only sleep in one bed. So the success that we have, the networks that I have, that I'm able to call people, Exaro, for instance, which I'm a founder of, I started as ASC The Code, were able to join me so that we can actually renovate at the trauma ward. And I can tell you, it's the best thing, because the professionals, the clinicians, the doctors and nurses that actually go there were the ones that were saying, if we can have this, if we can have that. There's an isolation ward of 4 beds, which are almost your mini ICU, 2 for ladies, 2 for gentlemen. But also, Ward 1 did not have toilets and bathrooms for ladies, because most of the trauma happens, a majority of patients there are mutes. So I also, as a lady, wanted to have bathrooms and toilets for the ladies so that they can have as well as they are lying there, because some of them, it's your MVAs, those that are involved in accidents and so on. And I also thought, I go to Naledi, to church in Soweto. Any one of us can actually become a patient at Bara. If you pass there, you get involved in an accident, people don't know you, you will end up there. So for me, it's that I will never forget those who came with a lamp when I was in darkness. And therefore, Para is one of those institutions that from 1939, when it was actually built up until today, you know, it is still helping communities. And for me, it was the best thing that I ever thought I've done. Even when I feel guilty about certain things, I look back and I say, at least there's one thing that I've done that I'm very proud of myself. It's the Para Project.
3: Mm. Dr. Lelo here. I mean, you were born in Pilgrim's Rest and then grew up in Soweto during very, very challenging times. Now, what early life experiences actually shaped your incredible resilience and drive to become a leader, first in one of South Africa's toughest industries, and you now pouring back a lot in the community in which you grew up in?
2: Thank you very much. Remember, my mother was coming from Pilgrim's Rest. My father came from there, and therefore they were not professionals. And when I was in school in Soweto in the early days, I always had something called lekker krap, which is quash in a way.
3: Yes.
2: You know, poverty, if you, you know, you don't eat enough. Mm. And I used to, because we grew up, we're in Pefene, I used to go to the clinic, and there were very few, you know, of us that actually had quash. So we were one of those families where we actually were getting every Wednesday your peanut butter from the clinic and milk, because we have lekker krap, so that you can get enough, you know, nutrition and so on and so forth. And I saw that even where, as I was growing up, I never felt that poverty, because around communities at that time, we lived in communities where you grew up as a village, even in the townships. Everything that I've achieved it because I was assisted by others, because my mother and my father never actually were professionals. And therefore, whatever I didn't have, I remember when I was going to high school, I didn't have, you know, a blazer, because I was in Skanondwane, but somebody donated a blazer. I didn't even know that it was torn, because I was one of those that actually did maths in Afrikaans Weskende and geography at Reskende. We were the cream de la cream of the school in terms of two girls that were not doing home economics, but they were doing maths. But there were a lot of communities, whether it was teachers, whether it was the priests, whether it was community leaders. Actually, when they saw your torn shoes and everything else, they didn't buy you a pair of shoes, take a picture of you, and just tell the whole world. They were actually making the interventions that, when I looked back, I actually said I was shaped by those people, and therefore I must give 100 times more than what they did to improve and contribute to society.
1: Thank you, Ma, for being a business leader. Thank you for being a role model. Thank you for mentoring us. Thank you for showing us the way. And I'm looking forward to listening to you at 3 o'clock in the afternoon on Saturday at the Brick by Brick book launch. We're looking forward to experiencing you on stage, Mama Siyabonga.
2: And happy birthday. Lelo nimkhangela ikhekhe ayidle futhi uthi nje
3: sizomthengela.
1: Mama, thank you. Let me hlebela you. Thank you for being the first person to give me a private chat. Ngiyabonga ma. Angeze umuntu ebantwini ngayitaste nami private chat.
2: Yebo, thank you very much.
1: Thank you for inspiring us. Ngiyabonga ma. Sokubona Saturday.
2: Bye.
1: 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Siyabonga siyakuthanda ma. Thank you for the inspiration.
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6: Top stories at 8. Economists predict interest rate increase, and Israel issues evacuation orders for southern Lebanon. Good morning, I'm Kulufelo Defo. Economists expect the Reserve Bank's Monetary Policy Committee to increase rate by 25 basis points following its meeting today. The bank will announce its policy rate decision in Pretoria this afternoon. The ongoing war in the Middle East has had an adverse impact on global oil prices. Independent economist Elise Kruger.
7: While central banks generally consider to look through supply shocks, such as the oil price spike currently playing out, the probability of second round effects, that is, price increases in the broader basket as a result of the higher fuel prices, and the potential de-anchoring of inflation expectations will be on top of the minds of MPC members this week.
6: The National Prosecuting Authority says it is not aware of any court papers being filed to stop the re-enrollment of the extortion case of taxi boss Joe Ferrari Spagnoni and co-accused Uba Sindani. The case is due to be re-enrolled in the Delmas Magistrates Court in Mpumalanga today. The matter was struck off the court roll in the Kwaggafontein Magistrates Court last week. This after the prosecutor failed to appear in court. The accused are facing charges of money laundering and extortion. Still in court, Northwest-based Alersh political fixer Brown Mohotsi is expected to continue his bail application in the Johannesburg Magistrates Court this morning. He appeared in court a few days ago when the matter was postponed to today to allow investigators to verify his residential address in Mahikeng. Mohotsi is facing charges including defeating the ends of justice stemming from allegations that he staged his own assassination attempt in Fort Lewis, southeast of Johannesburg, in November last year. Refile Mekwa reports.
8: During Mohotsi's court appearance on Monday, he claimed that the state's case is built on speculation and weak evidence. The court also heard how Mohotsi tried to bribe an investigating officer when he was in custody. Through his lawyers, Mohotsi denied the allegations against him, saying he did not fake the assassination attempt against him. The state has opposed his release on bail.
6: In news further afield, Israel has issued mass displacement orders across an area of South Lebanon accounting for more than one-eighth of the country's landmass. The BBC's Emi Anada has the details.
9: We've had reports of heavy airstrikes in the city of Tyre. This is a city that has been targeted a number of times in recent weeks, but now there is this evacuation order for the entire city. So far, it's unclear how many casualties have been recorded there. In Nabatea, we've had an announcement from Hezbollah saying that they engaged Israeli troops en route.
6: The rand is trading at 16 rand 47 to the US dollar, 22 rand 2 pounds sterling, 19 rand 9 cents to the euro. Gold is trading at $4,368. Platinum is at $1,883 per ounce, while Brent crude oil is at $97.83 a barrel. Recapping the top story at 8, economists expect the Reserve Bank's Monetary Policy Committee to increase interest rates by 25 basis points following its meeting today. Headlines at 8:30 for Radio 2000 News. I'm Kolofelo Defo.
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2: Ting, making sport headlines in this hour. Hugo Bruce has named his Bafana Bafana squad that is traveling to the World Cup there out in Canada, Mexico and the US. And Palace makes history with their first European crown. And then, of course, there is three-time Comrades Marathon champion Tete Dijana, who believes that the Hollywood's Athletics Club can achieve a rare clean sweep at this year's race, winning both the men's and the women's titles. I'll give you details of these and more at 8:30.
3: 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Keynote address from Dr. Daphne Mashile Nkosi, chairman of Kalahadi Manganese. On stage, we've got Mr. Mike Deke, chairman of Siriti Resources. We've got chairman of Afri Rent Holdings, Mr. Senzo Tsabedze. And we also have got chairman of Future Nation Schools, that is Dr. Sizwe Nglasana. Beautiful, awesome morning of education, learning from business leaders that pour into the South African community, South African society. They are philanthropists. They are passionate about education, passionate about business and mentoring young people. 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
4: Good morning. Very heavy delays between Krugersdorp and Lanseria Airport, or Krugersdorp and work up at Pretoria Centurion. This is a truck crash, truck and tanker involved earlier this morning on the N14 around the 114 exit just before Mulder's Drift. A lot of traffic on the N14 stuck there, but a lot of traffic congestion on Hendrick Portgieter at Cradlestone, on Doreen and Peter around Hendrick Portgieter, and Bayers Nordea from Zandspruit going back towards the N14. So it looks like motorists are looping around that scene, stuck into very heavy traffic. A breakdown on M1 North before William Mandela, delays coming through from Randburg, crash on Modderfontein Road, or Zeerfontein actually, Zeerfontein going south at Modderfontein, so if you're coming out of Tembisa, some delays there. N1 from Pretoria down through Midrand, looking okay this morning. N14, not so great, a crash near Trickart Road Bridge if you're leaving Pretoria. N14, Ben Schumann backlogging after Eufius Road. Durban, day 4 of chaos between Verulam and Phoenix due to roadworks on the R102. Two breakdowns this morning on the N2 south, one near Clare Road Bridge, one at Spaghetti Junction. Stays jam-packed from the Umgeta Road side. A lot of truck congestion around Umbilo, Bayhead, Rossborough. If you're in that mix this morning, it will be slow. It's been slow all week through there. And Cape Town, a lot less traffic this morning. It is an Eid celebration day, so a lot of traffic out of the equation. Although there are some delays around Brackenfell, the old Pyle Road, the N1 outbound to Okavango, and the R300 north up to the N1. Those routes are fairly busy. With your traffic update, I'm Rob Byrne.
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2: 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This is an elective AGM. 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
4: 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Grootman is getting older. Getting gray on my beard. 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Indona Zam's young boozers.
5: Teddy, is that other hair also gray?
6: When did you start graying?
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0: mari nase sikhuluma ivari la kade bakapi zonke izonke yakakabelo ngifuna yonke into yami ibe ntofontofo zonke ngifuna zonke and it came out just after
1: that's a stretch.
0: You think that's a reach?
1: Yeah, no.
0: You think I'm reaching?
1: No, you're reaching.
0: Oh, this was a dope song, though. Where's Bravo, though?
1: I have no idea, hey?
2: Who's Bravo?
0: Bravo is the guy that's rapping with Pitch Black.
2: Are we all supposed to know who Bravo is?
0: Yeah.
2: I don't know Bravo.
1: We gonna be there.
0: You know what I mean? What were you listening to at that time, Miss Tofimba?
2: I was listening to Mzegezeg.
0: You're losing cows.
2: I was listening to Mzegezeg.
0: You're still trying to find yourself. You did not know what a makeup is.
2: Did not know what
0: is Instagram.
2: That's what I was listening to.
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2: South Africa history repeats itself. It all begins with a moment we'll never, ever forget. South Africa versus Mexico on the 11th of June, 2010, and that iconic goal by Simphiwe Tshabalala. Do you remember that goal?
0: I remember it.
1: Yeah.
0: That goal.
2: Relive the rivalry, feel the pride, witness the kickoff of the FIFA World Cup 2026. 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This is more than just a game. It's our story. It's our passion. It's our time. All of us, all in Kaufela. Only on SABC, the official broadcaster of the FIFA World Cup 2026. The boys are definitely bringing it home.
0: Bonga gaz, kutu sazo lele Bryanston. Bosa pupa kuze Gauteng. Kuza nje Gauteng. I can just imagine the first time when you landed in Johannesburg, not
2: before Okay, so exciting news. We've just spoken about the FIFA World Cup, right?
0: Yeah.
2: And how all roads lead to Mexico for those who can make it, but for anybody else, for everybody else who can't, the SABC
0: and
2: will
0: that,
2: have
0: and
2: you.
0: And that person who can't is Lelo. He doesn't have a visa. He doesn't. He doesn't have a visa.
2: How do you know that? Have you asked him?
0: He doesn't, yes. We were talking about it last week when you're not here. The listeners couldn't believe it. Lelo doesn't have a visa.
2: Why would you not have
0: an
2: American
0: visa? He doesn't.
2: He goes to Val Cruz.
0: He goes to Val Cruz. Everton Mall.
2: Pelela. Okay, so the last time the South African national football team appeared at the FIFA World Cup, we were hosts, remember?
0: Yeah.
2: 16 years later, we are returning to football's biggest stage on merit.
0: Yeah.
2: And we were just saying that in a twist of fate, we are going to be playing the opening match against Mexico just like we played back in 2010, right? The 11th of June 2010. It's the 11th of June this year, 2010, when we're going to be taking on Mexico. Do you remember who the midfielder was during that match?
1: Oh, yes. None other than Steven Pienaar. Skill!
0: Oh, Steven Pienaar!
2: Skill is on the line with us right now. Good morning, Skill!
0: All the way from?
2: He's going to tell us where he is. Good morning, Skill! How are you?
5: Good morning. I'm fine, and you guys?
2: We are so well, thank you. Welcome to the show.
5: Thanks for having me.
2: I
5: have a visa, though.
0: Unlike others.
2: I want you to take us back, you know, to that opening game against Mexico back in 2010. What do you remember most vividly about that match?
5: What do I remember? It was one of those days, and let me start by saying, leading up to the game, for me, something weird happened in the camp that I never experienced in my life since I've been playing football. So one day before, one of the members from SAFA came into the hotel and told us, oh, we have an open bus parade, which in my line, I was quite shocked one day before the game. And we were like, some of the players, we had a debate with the coach. We're not getting on the bus. It's unacceptable. But yeah, you know, politics do play a role in our sport. So some of the guys went on the bus, some didn't, which I think was a bit of disrupting the preparation for the game.
2: Mm.
5: So yeah, it was a weird one. But overall, I'll say the experience leading up to the game, the people, the support, the streets were packed. You know, the nerves were getting to the players as well. You know, most of us never played in a World Cup at home, so there was a lot of tension in amongst us going to the game. But once we got to the stadium, you walk out to see the pitch, you look at the people, and everything just switches, and the players were all switched on. We knew what it meant for us, for the country, for Africa in general. First World Cup on African soil, so we had to go out and give everything. Doesn't matter how, we had to pull up our sleeves and just give it a go.
2: So, Stephen, Hugo Bruch announced that our squad that's going to represent us in Mexico at this year's World Cup. Do you have players that excite you? I mean, he announced the players. Are there any particular players, when you look at them, they personally excite you?
5: Yeah, there's a few, actually, that excites me. I'm a big fan of Rele. I followed him since he was at School of Excellence, because we tried to sign him from the School of Excellence. So I know the profile of the player. Really good player. Apollos is also one of those players that can do something, magic in the game. For me, I'm a big fan of Jaden,
2: yeah.
5: The way he plays. For his age, very matured, that position is a very unique position. And if you don't have the quality for that position, I think the balance of the team will go. Tebza, obviously, is a quality player. He will always lead by example. But for me, I'll say Jaden, is one of my favorites. Not the way he plays, but for the position. I think he's got a quality to grow into something big.
1: Mm. And Skilo, I mean, looking at Bafana Bafana, because, I mean, you're a footballer through and through, and of course you consume football from all over the world now. Looking at the current Bafana Bafana squad and the group that we're in, what do you think are our chances of making it into the second round?
5: But to be honest, I'll say this is a better team than what we had. I mean, the core of this team actually went up to the semifinal in the AFCON, and they did quite well. There's a lot of winners in this team, I must say. Mm. If you look at the guys from Sundowns, they just recently won the Champions League.
1: Yeah.
5: the core of Pirates won the treble. So there is winners in this team, and I think they've got a good chance. I read somewhere yesterday that they will be the whipping boys of the group, but which I think it's not true. I think this group got a chance to actually do what we couldn't do, go out of this group. With a coach, this team has been together for a long time, so they are quite drilled in. They know how to play as a team, so I think they've got a good chance, and with exciting plays in that team, that can help them get out of the group. I have the confidence, and I believe they will make it through.
2: And you also heading over to Mexico, Stephen. You're going to be playing at the Legends game. Tell us about that.
5: It's quite exciting because, you know, some of the guys got big bellies, so it's going to be interesting.
2: Some of the guys have big bellies.
5: It's going to be an exciting one. I hope they keep fit. I do, though, because, you don't want to go out on the field and embarrass yourself. Now, it's really exciting. You know, I haven't seen some of the guys for ages. Some of the guys I do speak to a lot. So it's always nice to catch up again. But obviously, I think most, that football mentality, as soon as we get together, we wanna make a good impression. So we're going to give it our best, even though it's just a charity game. For us, it's we're all excited to go there and also support the team and be close around the team, to be there so they know that we, the former players, are behind them to give them that support. And, it will be, I'm looking forward to it.
2: Yeah, thank you so much. That's former Bafana midfielder Stephen Pinar. In fact, he was the well-oiled midfield machine Bafana during that 2010 World Cup. And he'll be playing at the Legends game in Mexico.
0: Can you believe it's 16 years ago?
2: Yeah, he's worried that his fellow comrades might have Mukaba. Might not be able to play.
1: Shaba is still fit.
2: Is he?
0: Yeah, he trains every day. I'm with him at the gym.
2: Shaba's going to be on
0: with
2: the team.
0: With him at the gym every morning. He trains.
2: Really?
0: Yeah.
2: It would be nice to see. I wish it would be televised. I wonder how we're going to see the game. Okay. Thanks, everybody. 8:35.
6: 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Independent and impartial.
7: Good morning, I'm Kulufe Lote. For in the headlines at 8:30, the Border Management Authority says it has arrested three people after intercepting a drug consignment worth nearly 1 billion rand at the Beitbridge border post between Limpopo and Zimbabwe. Economists expect the Reserve Bank's Monetary Policy Committee to increase interest rates by 25 basis points following its meeting today. The bank will announce its policy rate decision in Pretoria this afternoon. And further afield, the U.S. says it has struck an Iranian military control station and shot down four drones it says were posing a threat around the Strait of Hormuz. I'll have details on this and more stories at 9. Not sure if Lelo still has the sports.
6: Frontline action on your dial. 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
1: Yes, Kulufelo, I still do have the sports. Let's kick it off with some football news where Bafana Bafana head coach Hugo Broos has announced his 26-man squad for the 26th FIFA World Cup out in the United States, Mexico, as well as Canada. The Belgian has largely stuck with his tried and tested players there, but handed debuts there to defenders Olue Tumakanya as well as Bradley Cross, who were not involved in qualifying. Now, both could feature in tomorrow's warm-up match against Nicaragua. Aubrey Modiba, who missed the Sundowns' CAF Champions League final through injury, is included alongside Samigele Kapini of Molde as the left-back options. Now, Burnley striker Lyle Foster will spearhead the attack with 19 of the squad drawn from the South African League. Now, Bruce has confirmed that the tournament will be his coaching swan song, having previously helped Belgium to a fourth-place finish out at the 1986 World Cup in Mexico. So now there's something that Stephen Pinar said about getting onto the open-top bus the day before the opening match. I remember Carlos Alberto Pereira, he actually cleared it up to say, look, some of the players, he just felt that they were too young to experience that fanfare and he was protecting them psychologically ahead of the big match. That's why he said some must stay in the hotel and the experienced players can get on the bus.
2: That's another thing that I wanted to actually ask him, leading, connected to what you are saying, wanting to protect them psychologically. I wonder what Bafana will need the most to keep progressing in this World Cup. Is it discipline? Is it fearlessness? Or is it experience?
1: It's all combined.
2: Yeah.
1: They need to be fearless. They need to be disciplined in camp and also on the field of play, and also to remain fit. The core players must be fit at all times.
2: Yeah.
1: Now, in the meantime, South Africa, the countdown is on, and SABC 3 is your official home of the FIFA World Cup 2026. That's right. 34 matches live on SABC 3, streaming on SABC Plus, and bringing the action straight to you on SABC radio stations nationwide live from the 11th of June to the 19th of July, from the opening ceremony to the first big clash, where Mexico are going to be taking on South Africa yet again. This is more than football. It is our moment. All of us all in. Of course, don't miss a second. Only on SABC, the official broadcaster of the FIFA World Cup 2026. And then looking abroad, Crystal Palace have lifted their first ever European trophy, beating Rayo Vallecano 1-0 out in the UEFA Conference League final in Leipzig. Now, Jean-Philippe Mateta struck early in the second half, turning in a rebound to actually seal the victory there in that match. On to athletics news now. Three-time Comrades Marathon champion Tete Dijana believes that Hollywood Athletics Club can actually achieve a rare clean sweep at this year's race, there winning both in the men's and the women's titles. Now, the 99th edition of the Ultimate Human Race takes place on the run-up from Durban to Pietermaritzburg, over 85 kilometers. Now, Dijana, who has actually never won the up run before, is confident that he can finally conquer it in his first season with the Hollywood Athletics Club. On to rugby news, the Springbok women overcame a shaky start to beat Uganda 47-20 in their second Rugby Africa Women's Cup out in Nairobi. The assistant coach, that is a friend, Zell September, admitted that the defense let them down early, conceding two tries in the opening 10 minutes, but praised the squad's fight back. South Africa regained control, scoring freely despite conceding penalties and a yellow card. And on to some tennis news now, where Ukraine's Elena Svitolina is safely through to the third round of the French Open after a straight-set victory over Caitlin Guavedo. And then in another match, their four-time champion Iga Swiatek is safely into the third round of the French Open after a straight-set win over Sarah Bezhlek. And for the best digital experience, you can go to www.sabcsport.com for all of your breaking news, match start to live games, as well as competitions. In the name of the game, right here on the Big Breakfast Show, Umzato.
8: Good morning, Maskevenko. 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
9: Really terrific backlogs between Krugersdorp and Pretoria, or Krugersdorp and Lanseria Airport, for that matter. This massive crash involving a truck and a tanker happened earlier this morning. N14 goes through the Mall District. Looks like the road is closed. Traffic diverting off a part of Kral as you come up from Silverstar, down Hendrik Portgieter, along Peter Road, without traffic lights at that junction, and then back up the M5 Bayers Nordea from Zandspruit, back out to Mall District. So a lot of traffic pressure in that area. N1 North between Bayers Nordea and Malabongwe stays sluggish after an earlier breakdown. N12 and R24 routes queuing from Ekurhuleni into Galulis. And the Mike 1 this morning staying slow. Boyson through towards Empire Road. M2 from Joe Slovo Drive is slow. Crash on the R21 heading towards the airport before Olifantsfontein Road. If you're coming out of Pretoria, heading through towards the airport, that's slow. And a crash on the N14, Ben Schumann, near Trickard Road Bridge, slowing traffic coming out of Pretoria. Durban, there's just been a collision and a breakdown. N2 South near Clare Road Bridge. All of a sudden, traffic getting really heavy from Gedi Road. A lot of truck congestion around the Umbilo, Bayhead, Rossborough areas, as well as no traffic lights, South Coast Road and M7, so it's all a bit snarled up through there. And Cape Town, a remarkably quiet morning. It is an Eid celebration. The standout, though, is a crash on the N2 inbound in front of Khayelitsha before Muway, pushing queues back beyond Spine Road. With your traffic update, I'm Rob Byrne.
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0: 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Your memories. As I'm celebrating my 47th birthday today, we've got a special birthday mix. The special birthday mix is courtesy of Supreme Socialist. He's a musical, his musical identity is a DJ, man. His real name is Tuto Tsegofatso Lelake. Originally from KG Kokagiso, West Rand. He's here to Serenaders with Bossa Nova, new jazz, beautiful music, broken beats. Nangno Maxwell is coming to South Africa in a couple of months' time. Supreme Socialist on Radio 2000 with the Grootman birthday mix. Egasbuda. 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

0: 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Sama Grootman, my good lalalo, and Xabo Sister, Sabana Babanyana, Slalingane, Lalaningane. Birthday mix, Buddha's birthday mix, courtesy of Supreme Socialist on the ones and twos. Supreme, thank you, bro. Thank you for blessing me with a beautiful young birthday mix. Appreciate it, my brother. Appreciate it. Appreciate it, my. Appreciate it, my outies.
1: Yeah, man. Yeah, man.
0: New jazz. Your sound is unique, my brother.
1: Yeah.
0: Let's talk about. Oh, let's see what the people have to say first.
2: Smooth alone. Hey, we see Papa Swalo. Yeah, down in Peter Manning's back. Happy birthday, Bro Smooth.
0: Yeah,
2: I'm fine. I will not today. We will call and let me see. I can't even take a call. I will write the 2000. I'm trying to. I'm trying about it now. I'm trying 28. We ended up on a May. Oh, yeah, 2026. Say happy birthday, Bro Smooth. So, unfagali yope. Say ukule we Smooth. So. Ube isibusiso emhlabeni wonke hayi iMexico khona ya
3: good morning Skuku lelo mamsikibidi ki
4: morning
3: Jimmy what a mix on a Thursday molubusetsa go morao wa bophelo bo sale monate brick by brick Skuku kobala la mplaga
0: mo mo
3: the busy corner of
0: Motse. I've got a double ticket for you Saturday Jimmy
3: mo the busy corner of Motse betango.
0: You've got a double ticket from me. I'll see you on Saturday boy uzonga. How do we book you, bro? Dope sound.
1: Oh, thank you. No, you can just catch me on the show socials. On Facebook, it's Tuto Supreme Socialist. Lelake. On Instagram, it's Supreme Socialist. You can even WhatsApp me. It's 079-112-1616.
0: What is that number again?
1: It's 079-112-1616.
0: Thank you.
1: Yeah.
0: Thank you, guys. I'm going to be out of here. We're going to be back. In Ugonji. Kuluma poe. Kulum.
5: Your daughter was on the phone.
0: Oh, my daughter. Yeah. Is my mom's on the phone. Oh, Mama Gunjani.
6: Happy birthday to you. Happy birthday,
7: Jessa.
6: Happy birthday to you.
7: Nyabo.
6: You
0: for seven. For seven. Nyabonga ma.
8: Hey.
0: Nyabonga ma. Nyabonga kakhulu ma, ngiyakuthanda.
6: Love you sir.
0: Nyabonga ukungiphilela ma, and I was just telling them I was born at 6 a.m. That's why I always do breakfast shows. Ngazalwa ngo 6 ekuseni. I can imagine your memories ma ukuthi lelanga leli likukhumbuzani back in the day.
6: Wednesday 6 a.m. Similar snow baba kula payana mno baba ku sipe yile wuchi and then situlin to mazane noma situlin fana na mo bakala babe nga says ni show na which was before
0: yeah mama
6: kama lumu fana la pana minangbe kama lento mazane eh uche ma uvela la pana eh kwa vedis kunkuza ji so mfana eh yakazanga chabulega ngaka eh sa chabula eh uisikake singa ganani
0: anyabonga ma nyakolisa mama mama Mama, thank you for everything that you've ever done for me.
6: Love you more.
0: Thank you very much, guys. I appreciate you guys. Thank you. Come celebrate with me this Saturday at Emperor's Palace. Get your tickets at Web Tickets. Come through, let's learn, let's celebrate. And this is how Makhrutman celebrate their lives, changing 47 lives and bringing a couple of billionaires to Ekurleni into Anazamzizo Keleza so that Nanizoba Mapillionaire Glulabona.
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10: Top stories at 9. BMA intercepts a billion rand drug consignment at Bedbridge Border Post, and economists predict interest rate increase. Good morning, I'm Kulufelo Defo. The Border Management Authority says it has arrested three people after intercepting a drug consignment worth nearly 1 billion rand at the Bay Bridge border post between South Africa and Zimbabwe. Authorities say a truck entering South Africa from Malawi was flagged after scanners detected suspicious cargo. A lengthy search uncovered about 713,000 grams of an ingredient commonly used in the production of mandrakes. Investigations are underway into the destination of the drugs. Three men have been killed and three others wounded in a shooting in the Lingele 2 on the Cape Flats in the Western Cape. The incident, which is suspected to be linked to extortion, happened last night. No arrests have been made. Police spokesperson Andrew Trott.
4: Western Cape SAPS is investigating a triple murder and attempted murder incident that occurred in Lingele 2 West in Khayelitsha last night. Experienced detectives attached to the Serious and Violent Crime Unit are pursuing all available leads to identify and arrest those responsible. At the same time, additional operational forces have been deployed in the area to stabilize the situation and enhance police visibility.
10: Economists expect the Reserve Bank's Monetary Policy Committee to increase interest rates by 25 basis points following its meeting today. The bank will announce its policy rate decision in Pretoria this afternoon. The ongoing war in the Middle East has had an adverse impact on global oil prices. Independent economist Elise Kruger.
8: While central banks generally consider to look through supply shocks, such as the oil price spike currently playing out, the probability of second-round effects, that is, price increases in the broader basket as a result of the higher fuel prices, and the potential de-anchoring of inflation expectations will be on top of the minds of MPC members this week.
10: The Human Settlements Minister, Thembi Smelane, has conceded that they have not met their housing delivery target. She says they have only managed to deliver 23,000 housing units in the past financial year. The target was 27,000. Smelane, who tabled her department's 27 billion rand budget in Parliament yesterday, says she's worried about the situation.
11: We remain deeply concerned about the pace of housing delivery in relation to our target of 37, because we have only managed to deal with 23,027 units. And I think we must be able to close the gap.
10: In news further filled, the U.S. says it has struck an Iranian military control station and shot down four drones it says were posing a threat around the Strait of Hormuz. Iranian media have reported that the U.S. tanker tried to transit the strait with its radar system off. They say it was forced to stop after the Revolutionary Guards took decisive action. There's been no confirmation of either account of the opposing sides. The BBC's Sarah Smith reports.
12: This is the second time in 3 days that the US has attacked targets in Iran, saying that the strikes were conducted in self-defense. The renewed hostilities threaten the fragile ceasefire between Iran and America as the two nations continue negotiations to end the war.
10: The rand is trading at 16 rand 44 cents to the US dollar. It remains unchanged at 22 rand to pound sterling, 19 rand 9 cents to the euro. Gold is trading at $4,384. Platinum is at 1,000.

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7: Workers must be regarded as being the most important citizens.
3: We salute the backbone of South Africa. 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Radio 2000. 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Your memories.

0: Good morning. A very good morning to you. My name is Ndombi. Welcome to the Thursday edition of Hashtag Better Together. The time right now is 14 minutes past 9 o'clock. I just have to say, today is a good day. If you are not having a good day, by 12 o'clock, I promise you, you're going to have a smile on your face. And I'm so confident in that statement because I've got fantastic music for you. I've got a great topic for you. And I know you love those things. So sit back, relax, mdagama, and enjoy the show. Take these numbers down, please. 060-584-2250. That's 060-584-2250. You can also call us on 086-000-2479. That is the official Radio 2000 studio hotline. And I appreciate all the calls, whether it is a birthday wish, whether it is you suggesting a topic. I appreciate it all. So thank you. Keep them coming. You can also go to our social media platforms. We are on TikTok and growing in leaps and bounds on that platform. We are also on Instagram. We are on X. We are also on Facebook. Love, love Facebook, because we probably have been on Facebook for many, many, many years. And magic happens on that page. We also have a Radio 2000 WhatsApp channel. Did you know? Just new to the list. And you can go to WhatsApp and follow the channel. It is verified. I'm not alone. I've got Ntabi Mamabolo, the content producer of the show. I've also got Sylvester Komana, the technical producer of Better Together, as well as Utemba, taking care of all things social media. Our job is to put a smile on your face, and we do it so, so well. So, so well. Let's start with saying happy birthday to Usibusiso Bagiti. He is growing older, but wiser, smarter, and I hope he has a wonderful day today. Make sure you don't miss out on the Big Breakfast Show tomorrow. Same time, same place. Your foreplay is a good one today. Good morning, Better Together team. The message reads, my name is Jacqueline Shiburi, and can you please play me the following songs dedicated to all the Better Together listeners? By the way, we met Jack at Indaba Hotel yesterday. He works at the Toyota in Four Ways. He drove all the way to meet us, and we thought, let's play your four songs, Jack. Donna Summer, The Woman in Me, Tracy Spencer, Tender Kisses, Debele Morgan, It's Not Over, as well as Lisa Fisher, So Intense. I'm waiting for your four songs. Send them to this number, 060-584-2250. Let's get into it. They Don't Call Me or Babe Swama Topics for nothing.
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0: The unemployment stats in this country are shocking. You and I, if you are privileged to have a job and have been employed for most of your adult years, you are privileged, honestly. However, there are people that have been unemployed for many, many, many years. And there is nothing worse than not being able to fend for yourself, not being able to generate an income or earn a salary so you can look after yourself and your children. And there's a treatment that comes with not being able to look after yourself, depending on other people for things like toiletries, things like ugula. You know, you're even scared to fry an egg because you know it's going to come with complaints. I'm going somewhere with this. I want to know from you, have you, or rather, how are you being treated while unemployed and staying at home? Are you okay? Because let's be honest, money talks. And when you do have money, people treat you differently. You even see it at family gatherings. The one who is making most money gets treated nicely. Even the family, yeah, the breadwinner gets treated nicely. However, if you are unemployed, you know that no one listens to you. No one bothers if you are okay. In actual fact, umthwalo, you're a heavy load that everybody now has to carry. I want to know, and I want you to be honest with me, how are you being treated while unemployed and staying at home? Are you okay? 086-000-2479. Let's talk.
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0: It's Radio 2000 All Music, Your Memories. Jack, 10 out of 10, Papa. 10 out of 10. Lisa Fisher, so intense. What a wonderful, stunning foreplay from Jack Shiburi, who actually came to us at Indaba Hotel yesterday to give us this foreplay, which was absolutely amazing. It was even handwritten. I'll see if I can find the picture and actually post it on our social media platforms. You'll see how he actually took his time and wrote this message and the four songs by hand. He's got a wonderful handwriting, by the way. The message read, "Good morning, Better Together team. My name is Jack Alone Shiburi. Can you please play the following songs dedicated to all the Better Together listeners? Donna Summer, The Woman in Me, Tracy Spencer, Tender Kisses, Debbie Morgan with It's Not Over, as well as Lisa Fisher." So intense, bringing us to 9:39. You know that Boyz II Men is in the country, right? If you are on social media, you would have seen videos of them arriving at the airport. And I am giving away one double ticket to attend the Boyz II Men concert taking place on the 29th, that is tomorrow, at SunBet Arena Times Square in Pretoria. Now, what you need to do is call us right now on 086-000-2479 and finish the lyrics to a Boyz II Men song that I will be playing. I was told, Ndombi, don't give clues. Ndombi, don't hint. Ndombi, don't play the song before. Ndombi, hey, you know? So I'm not going to do that. You just need to know all the Boyz II Men songs, because then we'll know that you are a fan of their music. Call me right now on 086-000-2479. I'm not going to tell you the song. I'm not going to give you any clues. When you get on the line, I will then play a snippet of the song and you have to continue singing along. Make sense? Call me right now. 086-000-2479.
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0: It's 9:43, and yes, surprise! I'm giving away one double ticket to see Boyz II Men live in concert. And this is happening tomorrow. They are in the country. They performed in Cape Town, and they're coming to Joburg. And it's happening tomorrow. I want you to go see Boyz II Men because I know you're a diehard fan. And that's who I'm giving away tickets to. Someone who knows all the songs, the music catalog that Boyz II Men has given us. I am calling that fan. And I think I have one. Silo joins us on the line. Silo, good morning.
12: Morning, Tondi.
0: How are you, Papa?
12: Good day, okay.
0: Good day. Are you ready?
12: I think so.
0: Okay, do you know most Boyz II Men songs?
12: Yeah, especially the laid-back ones.
0: Okay. What is your favorite Boyz II Men song, actually?
12: End of the Road and I'll Make Love to You.
0: Okay, all right. I think you'll be fine. I think you'll be fine. So I'm going to play a song, right? And then I'm going to stop it. And you have to continue singing along.
12: Okay, I'll try.
0: Are you ready, Papa?
12: Can I sound to be high? I think so.
0: Okay, whenever you're ready, let's go.
12: All right.
0: That's enough.
12: We don't need to think anymore. We don't need to rotate or let to realize. Some people work each other. Some people don't want to see. Yes, they wait till the run, strike.
0: Come on. I'm happy with that. I am so, so happy with that. Papa, congratulations.
12: It was my best month. Thank you.
0: That is good enough for me, Papa. You get yourself one double ticket. That means it's two tickets for you and a partner to go and see Boyz II Men live in concert. Congratulations.
12: Thank you, Tombi. Thank you.
0: Great. Take lots of pictures and tag us, okay? We want to see how much fun you're having there.
12: Yes, Tombi, I'll do that.
0: Congratulations, Papa. Stay on the line so we can get all your details, ne?
12: Thank you.
0: I knew Silo was going to win. I knew Silo was going to get it right. Listen. English is not our first language. He knew the song, even though he butchered the lyrics there. But the melody, the vibe, this, I am happy.

0: Kiss Radio 2000 All Music, Your Memories. Boys to Men with Water Runs Dry. They will be performing in South Africa. Actually, they started yesterday. And the second concert is tomorrow. Yes, in Pretoria at the Sunbet Arena Square. A stunning, stunning, stunning venue. And I know for a fact that they're going to be singing this song. They have to perform this song. Congratulations, Silo. He said, you know, Dobby, I know all the Boyz II Men songs, especially the laid-back ones. I knew that he was going to get the answer right. And that's singing along to this one. Thank you so much, Silo. And congratulations. It brings us to 9:49. 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The time right now is 9:50, and yes, we are in the middle of a conversation, even though we had a nice bit of a Boyz II Men break, but the conversation continues because I did ask you a question, and the question was, or still is, how are you being treated while unemployed and staying at home? Are you okay? We received quite a few voice notes. Okay, actually, we're going to wait for your voice notes on 060-584-2250 and also wait for your calls as well. 086-000-2479. I am waiting and can't wait to hear what you have to say.
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0: 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It's hashtag better together, and we are in the middle of hashtag conversation corner. How were you treated when you were unemployed and you were living at home? Did they treat you well? Or because of the fact that you were not contributing financially towards the household, they treated you badly? Let me hear what you have to say.
2: Hey, babes, I'm a topic. This is Bosch Manus. I, do you know the thing along house asebetsi along it all stress a whole long. You can't do anything. Like for instance, ogas khono roje apole. Once o tsara apole, ba o jetsa apole yo ke Adam and Eve. 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So like ka bona if like o sa Osa span ga basa thole any income. Ha yo tina ba thata zwa lo thola ma uthema ngata dilala le a dutse bo di shopong go tla o seng o fikela mantsi bui. Cause aba tsela for ka tlung ka man ke story fela. Ke strike ya go tshaga remote ba o jetse ngwana nda sebetse dipopa. 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
3: Morning, morning, morning, Sisi Ntombi and the Radio 2000 listeners. No, regarding the topic today, Sisi Ntombi, now my phone is no more ringing. I was last time employed last year, and ever since then, my phone has never rung. But I promise you, Sisi Ntombi, should have kept on working by now. Calls, messages, SMSs, WhatsApp messages, and all that. But now that one is no more employed, you see now that they don't even call just to ask who go to unjali. Yeah, it's painful, Sisi Ntombi. But hey, what can you say? One has to be strong and move on, soldier on. You know, this is like King called Blue Gambush.
0: Thank you, Lucky.
3: Thank you, sis. Nice day, nice topic, nice show.
4: Sisi Ntombi. Regarding your topic today, me now on my side. 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So yeah, but hey, what a sad topic.
5: Yeah.
4: My show is always can I remain anonymous.
6: Yeah, this is Ntombi. If it's not to get this thing, vele kutshela wonke umuntu uthi wena usebenza randomly from conversations that has to come up that wena awusebenzi yo mina sesintombi mina umama azathi yena I need to get a job khona ngizokhokha back i-loan that she had to take for my education nje I'm just thankful ukuthi uNkulunkulu has given me the grace to not be out of employment because that was traumatic.
5: Sure.
7: Hi Ntombi. 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
10: Good morning, Sisintombi. 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It's very, very, very, very much hard. Because of how far the mabitu. 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
11: Good morning Sisintombi, this is Thabo from Davidson. There's an old saying that goes like when people need you they'll smile. When they no longer need you they'll vanish. So it same applies to your topic today. You know, it's very heartbreaking to be a father, a brother, an uncle, you know, and not having to fend for yourself and having to stay at home. The atrocities that you come across, that you face, you know, during that process, very heartbreaking. Very, very, very heartbreaking. Ayikho into edlula ubuhlungu obungako. Lobo buhlungu lo, I know what I'm talking about. So it's very, very heartbreaking.
12: Good morning, Sisintombi.
13: Hey,
12: regarding to your topic today, what I've noticed is just an opinion. Like, if you sitting a meeting, a family meeting, if you're not working, your opinion, man, it's meaningless. No one, they will never have any ears to listen to your opinion. And if there's umsebenzi. They will ask you to do those chores, man. Making fire, cleaning the pots, you know, doing all those dirty ones if you're not working. That's what I've noticed. Yeah, I'm going to pick a bear.
13: Dumela, babes, from our topics. Hey, it will show on power also a bit to Odula. The worst part of well, Odula Harbor, Kapoha High, was a bit. Yo, I still remember some other years. Epina gave a clear black man, Bazo, humble servants. And every day, half fika o tla ba ha qala kana ke iting a fika ka koloi o santse ba pala koloi pina eno hamba yo sebenza hamba yo sebenza yo babe sama topics hey ai bo phela but then thatsa tshintsha thatsa tshintsha ba ba rona ba ka o di mona ha o phela monate wa tsi ba ra ba mfumana ntlengwe lengwe a hloka.
0: It brings us to 10 o'clock exactly. Thank you so much for all the voice notes that came in. The question I was asking you this hour was, how are you being treated while unemployed and staying at home? Is everything okay? Clearly not. Clearly not. You're not being treated well. And yeah, people reminding you every single day that when you are useless. Hi, man. It brings us to 10 o'clock exactly. Let's find out what's happening in and around our world. It's news time. Good morning.
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15: Top stories this hour. NPA insists Banyoni and co-accused should face the music. And attorneys general subpoena FIFA over World Cup tickets. Good morning, I'm Kulufelo Defo. The National Prosecuting Authority has confirmed that businessmen Joe Ferraris Banyoni and co-accused Obasindane have served them with court papers. It says they are challenging the warrants of arrest issued against them. However, the matter will be heard on Tuesday next week in the Mbombela High Court. The NPA says today's court proceedings to re-enroll the case of Banyoni, Daniel Masilela, Philemon Mseiza and Bafana Sindane will proceed as planned. They are facing charges of extortion and money laundering. NPA spokesperson Keza Hanyago spoke to reporters outside the Delmas Magistrates Court earlier.
16: As far as we are concerned, they have to be here because this is not an interdict as yet. It is just, they have just served the papers. Therefore, the court will then take it from there to say, on the basis of what has happened, how are we going to take it further?
15: The head of the Border Management Authority, Dr. Michael Masiapato, has commended his officers for intercepting a drug consignment worth nearly 1 billion rand at the Bait Bridge border post. The officers also arrested three people following the interception. The authority's spokesperson is Memme Mohotsi.
17: The BMA border guards intercepted a truck traveling from Malawi into South Africa. The truck was subjected to a non-intrusive inspection through the cargo scanner, during which suspicious substances were detected. This prompted the officials to conduct an extensive physical search of the truck, which lasted approximately 8 hours. During the operation, the officials discovered a substance identified as methacolone ABA, which is commonly used in the manufacturing of mandrakes.
15: In the Western Cape, three men have been killed and three others wounded in a shooting in Lingeletu on the Cape Flats. The incident, which is suspected to be linked to extortion, happened last night. No arrests have been made. Police spokesperson Andrew Tort.
18: Western Cape SAPS is investigating a triple murder, an attempted murder incident that occurred in Lingeletu West in Khayelitsha last night. Experienced detectives attached to the Serious and Violent Crime Unit are pursuing all available leads to identify and arrest those responsible. At the same time, additional operational forces have been deployed in the area to stabilize the situation and enhance police visibility.
15: Further afield, the attorneys general of New York and New Jersey have confirmed that they have subpoenaed FIFA over the soccer governing body's ticketing practices. This after media reports raised concerns about fans' seat locations for the upcoming World Cup. FIFA has not been charged with any illegal conduct. It has declined to comment. The BBC's Nadia Tofik reports.
19: Fans have reported feeling scammed, feeling like they've been ripped off, and it was that that that really prompted the attorneys general of New York and New Jersey to launch this investigation, because certainly there are reports of this happening in other states, but this at the heart of it is a consumer protection case. They say that while it's an honor to host the World Cup, that it's not an invitation to exploit consumers.
15: On the market, the rand is trading at 16 rand 42 cents to the US dollar, 22 rand 1 cent to pound sterling, 19 rand 8 cents to the euro. Gold is trading at $4,392, platinum is at $1,897 per ounce, while Brent crude oil is at $96.83 a barrel. Recapping the top story at 10, the National Prosecuting Authority has confirmed that businessmen Joe Ferrari Spagnoni and co-accused Oba Sindane have served them with court papers. Next update at 11 for Radio 2000 News. I'm Kolofelo Defo.
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0: Music, your memories. At your best, you are love, and you are worthy to be loved, irrespective of whether you're unemployed, you have money, you don't have money, right? And it brings us to today's hashtag, please forgive me. We're trying to bring families together because we understand that sometimes the fact that one is unemployed causes a lot of tension, and maybe the reason why the family split into different factions is because of the fact that there was one person that was not working, and as a result it caused a lot of tension, and now families are not getting along. 086-000-2479. It's hashtag please forgive me. And if you feel like you would like to apologize to a family member so the family can come together and solve whatever issues you two had or whatever issues were happening at the time, this is the perfect opportunity for you to do so. 086-000-2479. Whether it was a fight between you and your sibling, and as a result, the family has split because you two are not talking to each other, you know? And I think that what's sad about families not getting along, right, is, yes, you two fought, but now everybody gets affected by this. The children who looked at each other as cousins, who are cousins, are no longer visiting each other anymore. Hey, they don't phone each other anymore. And it is because you two fought. And the family is now split into two. 086-000-2479. If you are not getting along with your brother, you are not getting along with your sister, this is the time that, number one, you say, I'm sorry if you were at fault, and put things together. Come together, man. Let's quickly go for a short ad break.
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0: 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All music, your memories. Hashtag please forgive me. Today we're bringing families together. We're bringing siblings together because, hey, life is short. Life is so short, and we don't know the color of tomorrow. 086-000-2479. If you would like to fix a broken relationship between you and your sister, or you and your brother, or you and your aunt, you and your mom, you and your cousin. 086-000-2479. Call me right now. This is a sign. You know, I think sometimes we listen to the radio and you think, oh, no, it's for entertainment. But you know, I'm speaking directly to you. You know that this relationship between you and your sibling is broken, and you are at fault. Or maybe you just want to be the bigger person. 086-000-2479. Call me right now, because tomorrow is not promised.

0: 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Slick Angel with Amadongo Mani, and before that played you Peter Gabriel, Blood of Eden, bringing us to 10:34. It's hashtag Please Forgive Me, and we are offering this platform to you to say I'm sorry and bring the family together. 086-000-2479. We received quite a few voice notes. Let's take a listen.
1: Hi. Sometimes it's not even about unemployment. Sometimes these people, they will sit the whole day and do nothing, and then when you start talking, they'll be like, yeah, just because nah, give a rake, you treat me like this. No, like, be hands on, do something, clean a jarata. Like, one of them would just sit and say, ah, just because nah, give a rake. Ah, sometimes one of them contribute to this thing.
2: 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Now, on Kama Radio 2000. Hey, the topic any bambi that I'm trying to. It's touching me. Zenze is into Vele, my family is Vele. Utiman Kula Nikro, part Magna Sekabazale.
0: Yeah.
2: But you are not a certain individual, a family in jail, Cabanese family. So, Minanje, I end up by any family in jail, a parati man, Jang Sazengain. End up by any family. Food more, especially on my mother's side. Minasing is Chomelin Abantuana Bagababam. Because by respect, by born with me. On my mother's side, I'm grand evil, Mina Sinton. Grand evil. Anonymous, yeah.
0: Anonymous, thank you. Let's go to the callers 086-000-2479. We've got another anonymous. Anonymous, good morning.
3: Hello, Sisintombi.
0: Pila, when you chances. I'm good. How are you?
3: Good day. I'm a first-time caller. Thank you very much.
0: Welcome to the show. Talk to me. No problem, Sesi.
3: Hey. I was a very good talk, I guess. And I'm only fighting. Well, now, I'm going to go to the hospital. Marhaba wa mereko ho skuno wa peile o tlhato wa shene ha ona problem ke and ba bang ba bona ka re ba entitled ka gore ba le rekela di jobs ke lena tshwantse le bere ke bona a ke mara ke re ba no le fatshe la try mo di mo ira dilo ka dilo ka ka ka mkhwena nya ka e buye o la yena na ira ba ha be re go ne beno go bere ka lena ke lena e le fitla go ha go di chila Huira in, okay. Marlena Nagra Hulu School. And a little term was sitting to be about 2 hours in school at that. Babo no garbage at about Samigagam Nerek. But Samigagam Nerek, Wabana, and who I owe Bergala di Chi, Chico, Utompa Mergo, Uto Verga able to attention. Marabao Bow Bounte, Baisi Tata, Babo no gar, and one of them Mergo Sandy. Motor in Farrell. And Ulebu, eh? Ube Hambo.
0: I hear you.
3: Thank you, Sissing Dombi.
0: Thank you so much, my darling. 086-000-2479. Thank you so much, Anonza. Let's go to Nosipo in Ermelo. Nosipo, good morning.
4: Good morning. How are you, Dombi?
0: I am dark and lovely. It's so good to have you on the show.
4: Thank you, ma'am.
0: Talk to me.
4: Yes, Dombi. I mean, mine is not different from many people.
0: Yeah.
4: We are siblings. We were six. One passed on and mom passed on. My older brother and I are not on talking terms at all.
0: Why?
4: At
0: what
4: all.
0: Happened?
4: Hey, Tombi, I really don't know. I can't pinpoint what it is, but we don't get along. You know, it got worse after mom's passing.
0: Yeah,
4: because during mom's passing, it was during the COVID. My brother just doesn't take up responsibilities as the elder. I'm the second born.
0: Yeah.
4: So I'm the eldest daughter. Then the issue is that I have to carry all the responsibilities even while mom was still alive.
0: Yeah.
4: And on her last days, she would say, Sipo, if you don't do it, than who will.
0: Oh my goodness.
4: Everything was left to me.
0: But now,
4: the issue is, yeah? is that he says, I want to be the elder one. In everything, every decision now goes via me. And he doesn't pull anything. He distances himself from us. When we call him, it's as if we want to ask for money or whatever. He's doing well.
0: Mm.
4: And this is a person whom I assisted with everything. I was the first one to start working at home.
0: Oh,
4: so I carried the family.
0: Yeah.
4: I carried him.
0: Yeah.
4: And when things were looking up for him, maybe the problem is that I would say assist. It's the assistance that I would say. It's not all my responsibility.
0: Mm.
4: I don't know, Ntombi. I don't know. But my brother hates me.
0: Oh, no. Sipo?
4: My brother hates me. Oh. Even if I can call him, it's like I'm bothering him when I call him. I would reach out on his birthdays. I call him or send him a text. Blue ticks me, and he's just nonchalant. If there's something that we need to do together as a family with the younger ones, they all come to me. It's only me and the younger ones.
0: Yeah.
4: With him, he's distant with his kids and everything else. It's so heartbreaking.
0: Sure. When last did you speak to him, Sipo?
4: I tried to reach out to him early this year. I was telling him that one of our aunts is deceased. And he was just like, okay, it's fine. And the last time, last year, I did on his birthday and wished him a happy birthday. And that was it.
0: Mm. Is there an elder maybe that can intervene and, facilitate the conversation between the two of you?
4: Hey, our cousin, one of our elder cousin brothers, but it's a distant cousin brother, he tried 2 years ago.
0: Mm.
4: He tried, and it got out of hand. It was bad, Ntombi.
0: Really?
4: That's all I can say. Yeah, it was really bad. It divided the family because with the one brother that comes after me, that's the one that should we need a male to do something for us, we go to my younger brother. Recently, he was telling me that, I want nothing to do with your brother. I just want nothing. I'm just okay without him.
0: Oh, my goodness. Sipo, your story is absolutely heartbreaking. Thank you so much for sharing that with us.
4: Thank you, Ntombi.
0: Sure. I hope he's listening.
4: I also hope he's listening, because if I were to call him, probably he wouldn't even answer, or if he would then learn or know that he's talking to me or somebody on the radio, he would drop the phone. It's really sad. It's really sad. And I love my brother, and we need him as a family.
0: I know you do, Sissy. Thank you so much for calling. Goodness.
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9: 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I'm learning. All right. Togos.
10: Makes sense. 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

0: Yo quiero es que... ¡Ay! 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
1: Ay, nice. You made my day. Thank you. That's a much of big. How about that?
2: 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A promise I make is a promise I keep. I did say earlier on, if you're not having a good day, I am going to try my level best to put a smile on your face by playing you your favorite songs and, you know, having discussions that hopefully are going to cheer you up, or maybe even thought-provoking conversations. And I think I'm doing it. It's 10:49. 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It's hashtag Please Forgive Me. And this time around, we're bringing families together. And I can imagine something happened. And whether you were the cause of that thing, whether you wanted to confront your brother or confront your sister, because they were just not pulling their weight, man. Yes, they're unemployed, but at the end of the day, they still need to contribute as well. They need to contribute as well, whether it is through assisting with some chores in the house, assisting with, you know, things that don't require money. But your sibling was just like, ah, anginamali. I don't have a job and I'm not the maid, so I'm not going to do this. And as a result, you two fought. 086-000-2479. Let us talk about it. Let's talk about it. Right? So take a listen to this. Get closer to Themba Bavuma, Laura Wolverdart, as well as Aiden Markham and all the Proteas with the new Cricket South Africa app. Get live updates, exclusive contents, match insights, ticket releases, and more. 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
2: Let me remain anonymous. The last caller broke my heart because I'm in the same situation. We're only two left from my mom, from the family, but my sister is not born. And kutala ke sicho, but in this ama, but I've reached the point of just giving up. Actually, I've given up. I've told the other family members, let's leave it like that. Let's keep our a distance between us because it's really, really becoming out of hand. Because kutala and zama, I've tried.
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5: 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I would say, especially if those people are those who are supposed to be the ones that you can go to for your love and support, you know, being your family, your direct siblings. So... askataba go tsama ha pele go ba ha le bana le bana ba ha a le bele di tlhogolo tsa ga e fela a tsho mo o a snang pelo e shapo ke Kat in Free State.
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7: good morning Osintombi and the family. Yeah, sensitive issue, sensitive topic for us that has been there or have been there before. You know, I've been retrenched from my work. Mm. And then I was without a job for four years. And during the whole time, people kept on saying, I don't want to work. I do not want to work. I am lazy. Mm. I'm depending on my wife. Yet I've been sending CVs and nothing came all right. But by the grace of God, I've been restored. I've been working for the past few years. I did everything for my wife that I feel and I still feel I owe her for the support she's given me through the time that I was unemployed. It was only family meddling by accusing me of not wanting to work. Thank you, Osintombi. Wonderful show as always.
8: Yo, Osintombi, are we? Yo, I want us to be so silly and just go nana. Because it's a lesson so still and get poor. I don't know what you are doing for sure. I don't know how you are seeing me. Hey, can you also be working, especially Lule Mutuare? That I see on the back of you. A gitor ke tapelo e pinye ka re gore ke lang re le tlhole le kana kana ga motho se na sepe e fokotsege re ka bona e ka re botshelo lo yana ke sente ke ya reka ka le bogantsi ka sente.
4: Thank you Papa
9: Dumbi, it's Danelle from Pretoria. No, man, I can relate. I can relate to being unemployed, and it's not nice. You don't choose to be unemployed, especially when you went to school and you graduated, you got good grades, you got a job, the job ended because, I don't know, company closed down. You don't have control over that. And you try to apply everywhere, but you are overqualified. You are too experienced because what you did is a management position. Then you get people who judge you. Some of us were lucky because Sasha got married very much early. We didn't sit at home for a long time, but that short period, it taught us a lesson. It was not nice, as in Ntombi. It's not nice to be treated like that. It's not nice to be undermined. It's not nice to have people, to overhear people talk about you and have conversations about you. It's not nice at all. We can do better. And this thing, it causes tensions among siblings. I wish those ones who are more successful than others knew that our blessings are not going to be the same. Let's stop belittling people. It's not over until the casket drops. That's what I believe in. So much love, Sesi Ntombi. Great topic. Nice show.
4: Thank you, Sesi.
10: Good morning, Sesi Ntombi. Yeah, families are broken, my sister. I was in a situation where me, my young brother, very young to me, I remember I was the one who went to collect him from the maternity when he was born.
4: Oh.
10: I was already an adult by then. I think I was at my late primary school, yes. So he slept my wife. So we had some years not speaking to each other. Of course, my mother was supporting him. But what I'm trying to say here, the most important thing, at the end of the day, people need to find closure. People need to find, to come to reconciliation. Guess what? My brother, after 7 years, he visited us. We never spoke about the past. We continued. A year later, he passed away.
4: Oh.
10: So I'm feeling happy because he passed away after we resolved the conflict. So it's so challenging that one passes away when you are still at loggerhead. The one that is remaining behind is the one that is going to be affected more. Thank you so much. Anonymous kept.
4: Thank you, Anonza.
11: Morning, Sis Ntombi. This topic, it's a very, very serious one. I think it needs the whole week.
4: Yeah.
11: Because most of the people, they are not in good terms with their siblings. I, for one, I'm going to court next week with my younger brother. Going to court next week. And this thing has been going on for more than 2 decades now.
4: Oh my goodness.
11: So it's sad. It's a very sad situation to see you and your sibling not in good hands like this. It's very, very sad. I'm telling you. We are going to court. We're going to stand in the court because now it's getting out of hand.
12: Hi, Sis Ntombi. Yo, now I have a brother who hates me like nobody's business. I've tried to reach out. He even has kids.
4: Oh, no.
12: And it is so painful. So, he would do it without thinking twice. So it's painful because I love him, but he doesn't love me. And I know that he would do anything to harm me. So it's painful, very painful. Topic, yeah, yo, it's sensitive. It got me crying.
4: Oh.
12: But anyway, God for us all.
4: Thank you so much for all the phone calls. Thank you so much for all the voice notes. I can imagine it wasn't easy for you to open up, especially on a public platform. But I'm glad that you did. And if anything, if there is hope and there is an opening for you to reach out to your sibling so you guys can have these conversations, please do. They are difficult, they are uncomfortable, and they're painful. But if there is still that little bit of hope, oh, buggy, to try and fix things, please. It brings us to 11 o'clock exactly. Let's find out what's happening in and around our world. It's news time.
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14: Top stories at 11. Spagnoni and co-accused turn themselves in, and Kenyan dormitory fire kills 15 students. Good morning, I'm Kulufelo, therefore. We start with breaking news. Taxi boss Joe Ferrari Spagnoni and co-accused Uba Sindane have handed themselves to police. They are accused of extortion and money laundering. The men allegedly demanded more than 2 million rand extortion money from a prominent local mining industry figure. In more breaking news, a chief whip of a well-known political party has been arrested for alleged fraud. We'll have details later in our bulletin. To the story now, Northwest-based alleged political fixer Brown Mohozi's lawyer has confirmed that police have managed to verify his address in Mahikeng. Makau Sekgatsa was speaking ahead of Mohozi's continuation of his bail application in the Johannesburg Magistrates Court this morning. Mohozi is facing charges including defeating the ends of justice stemming from allegations that he staged his own assassination attempt in Vosloorus, southeast of Johannesburg, in November last year. Sekgatsa spoke to reporters.
15: The issue of the address, I believe it has been settled. I don't think it can be an issue anymore. We received a phone call from the wife of the applicant in this matter, and she indicated that the police arrived yesterday and they confirmed this particular address.
14: The head of the Border Management Authority, Dr. Michael Masiapato, has commended his officers for intercepting a drug consignment worth nearly 1 billion rand at the Beitbridge border post. The officers also arrested three people following the interception. The authority's spokesperson is Memme Mohozi.
16: The BMA border guards intercepted a truck traveling from Malawi into South Africa. The truck was subjected to a non-intrusive inspection through the cargo scanner, during which suspicious substances were detected. This prompted the officials to conduct an extensive physical search of the truck, which lasted approximately 8 hours. During the operation, the officials discovered a substance identified as methacolone, ABA, which is commonly used in the manufacturing of mandrakes.
14: In news beyond our borders, 15 learners have been killed in a fire at a boarding school in Kenyan's Nakuru County. Police say several other students were injured in the blaze at Utumishi Girls Academy Senior School. The fire has since been contained. An investigation into the cause of the fire is underway. Venant Ndingila is from Kenya Red Cross.
17: We have some 74 students in various hospitals. We are continuing to support in terms of giving the immediate services. We have a team of trained Red Cross responders who are offering family restoration link services, where they are able to link the parents who are trying to trace their children.
14: On the market, the rand is trading at 16 rand 40 cents to the US dollar, 21 rand 96 cents to pound sterling, 19 rand 4 cents to the euro. Gold is trading at $4,392. Platinum is at $1,893 per ounce, while Brent crude oil is at $96.76 a barrel. Recapping the top story at 11, breaking story, taxi boss Joe Ferrari Sibanyoni and co-accused Uba Sindane have handed themselves to police. Next update at 12. That's all from me today. Good morning.
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Malaika with Melody. It's the third and final hour of the show. I hope you're having a wonderful day. I hope you're having a wonderful, time just enjoying the show. I know I am. If I wasn't a presenter of this show, chances are I'd be glued just like you. Remember, you can interact with us. 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Mkhulumanzo Lwandle is very, very gifted and he shares his gift with us every single Thursday. So if you would like to get a reading, maybe you've been having a recurring dream, maybe you are struggling in certain areas of your life, finances to be specific, maybe you are struggling to find a job and you think it is just it is a spiritual thing, it's not just you've been sending your CVs for a while and you're just like, I don't be

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1: 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Let's call it Chimba. And we have to news. 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
11: It's 20 minutes past 11 o'clock. It's the third and final hour of the show. Nkulumanzo Lwandle is going to join us just now. 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And it brings us exactly to 21 minutes past 11 o'clock. Yes, Nkulumanzo Lwandle, like I said, will be joining us in a bit. And he is going to be giving one of our lucky listeners a reading this morning. Whatever the issue is, be it health, finances, Mkhulu is able to see the spiritual side of things, and that's why we appreciate him. We've got them both on the line, and yes, Thokoza Mkhulu, good morning.
12: Thokoza Ntombi.
11: How are you?
12: I'm good, spirit Ntombi.
11: That's what I said to Ntabi this morning when she greeted me. I said, I am in good spirits, and it was because of you. We've got Ubongani on the line. Bongani, good morning.
13: Good morning, how are you, ma'am?
11: I am dark and lovely. It's so good to have you on the show, Baba. I know, ma'am. I know it's intimidating. I know you might be a little bit scared, but don't worry. Nkulu's going to take good care of you. Take it away, Nkulu.
12: Nkulu, ma'am.
13: Yes, Baba.
12: Okokuqala, let's start with your identity. Is the way you are calling yourself the correct way, whether it's surname or lineage tracing? Do you have, because here I'm picking up issue of an identity problem first.
13: Okay.
12: Lesibongo sibiza esikabani ngendlela.
13: Sibongo sakabani.
12: Eh, inkosi yami. Yeah, ibahlungu kanjani. Mkhulu, ngizocela ukuthi okokuqala ubheke indaba ye-identity yakini, nibheke indaba yomlando wakini, right? Because this is in the center of a lot of problems that you are seeing. Izinto ziyachithakala bongani.
13: Yebo.
12: Into ziyachithakala kuyonakala. I'm seeing relationship, I don't know if it's a marriage or relationship, ngibona ikhaya ngapha kunongazwani, kunongakubambisani khehle lami. 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
13: Okay.
12: Konke okubonayo, it is not because of you are being bewitched or konakala into thizeni. Yes, we can feel because I'm also looking at a health issue here. Evela emathanjeni akho ukuthi kunendaba yempilo engahlangani kahle. And mkhulu, all I want to tell you, you are putting too much strain on yourself emotionally, and you're going to need to free yourself from this bondage.
13: Yes, that one is true.
12: You are unable to attract positive things, light, money, everything towards you. Instead, you are literally questioning the Lord. You are someone who was born with natural luck.
13: Yes.
12: But I'm not seeing that is happening the way it's supposed to.
13: That one is true.
12: Yes. That's why because this is a sensitive matter, because it is linked to your identity. No matter what you do, you've got a good heart, you've got all of these things, you've been trying your best, but as long as you're moshakala into zakho, this is linked to identity, mkhulu. Indaba ukuthi ungubani, ngoba the surnames and everything you gave me does not match. And even because I'm looking at them, that is in the sense, ungathandaza mkhulu, because I'm seeing here you're a believer. Ungathandaza uyeke mkhulu. Akunanto ezokwenzeka ngendlela. This stability you are looking for, you are forever going to evade all the time. Basically, you are chasing a moving target. And konke lokhu, it is not because bakuloyile. I want this to be clear. Because I'm seeing something like that. It is not because uloyiwe. This is deeper. It is identity linked. It is lineage linked.
13: So what are you trying to say? With I must go to the reform to know how we spoke with
12: Sam. But even now, the only people that are too close to you at an ancestral level are actually coming from your mother's side of the family, as if we ingane ezalwe outside of umshado.
13: Okay.
11: It's a lot to take in, Bongani. It is a lot to take in. And I'm sure you've got more questions that require answers. And the good thing about Mkhulu Manzolwandle, he does offer private consultation. So you can continue with this consultation and get answers and also direction as well. Because, okay, now that you know what you know, what is the next step? Mkhulu Manzolwandle will be able to assist you. So please listen to the radio. He is going to give out his contact details. You can send him a WhatsApp and book a private consultation. Is that okay, Papa?
13: That is okay, man.
11: All right. Thank you so much. Mkhulu, there you go. Bongani saying he's got more questions after what you have, revealed, which is perfectly, it was expected. Mkhulu, where can he get a hold of you, as well as other individuals that would like to get a private consultation?
12: Don't be the best way to send a WhatsApp message to 067.
11: 067.
12: 141.
11: 141.
12: 9469.
11: 9469. And on social media, Mkhulu, where can people get a hold of you there?
12: It's Mkhulu Manzolwandle on Facebook, don't we?
11: Fantastic. Mkhulu, thank you so much once again for sharing your gift with us. Wonderful. If there was a conversation that maybe you missed out on and you've just joined us and you're like, oh, Ndombi, I missed out on so much. Don't worry. Go to our website, www.radio2000.co.za. There's a link there. All the conversations I've had, this show, it's already there.

It's Radio 2000 All Music, Your Memories. Wanda Baloyi featuring Judith Sapuma on this one. Kisses, bringing us to 11:35. Coming up is an interview with a gentleman who's just recently joined the station, but he's doing a big, big thing on Saturday. He is trying to get 100,000 hallelujahs in one space, in one venue. And you know what? I think he can pull it off. I'm talking about Dr. Dumi, who's the host of The Soul Clinic, which happens every single Sunday on Radio 2000 from 6 up until 9 o'clock. We're going to talk about this incredible, incredible event that he's put together, how things are going, and how you can join. That conversation is happening in about 5 minutes' time. I'm really looking forward to my chat with Dr. Dumi. It's actually going to be the first time talking with Dr. Dumi, even though he's a colleague. I'm really excited.

0: On Saturday, the 30th of May, the Soul Clinic presenter Dr. Dumi will be hosting thousands of worshippers at F&B Stadium for the Gathering of Worshippers 2026 100,000 Hallelujahs. The event will be a powerful night of worship, healing and hope, as well as unity. And many people are already looking forward to what promises to be a truly unforgettable experience. Dr. Dumi is going to join us in a bit to talk about this event, where the inspiration came from, and how you can also be part of 100,000 Hallelujahs after this.
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0: It's 11:41. You're listening to Radio 2000, All Music, Your Memories. Joining us on the line is Dr. Dumi. Good morning, Doc.
8: Good morning. How are you doing?
0: I am dark and lovely. It's so good to chat to you this morning.
8: You're dark and lovely. That's cool.
0: Dr. Dumi, I can imagine it's been a busy, busy season for you, especially leading up to this event. What inspired you to create this event and also pick the venue that you've picked?
8: You know, we've been doing gatherings for a couple of years now, and we've been growing. We started off at the Dome, and we've done Fort Trekker Monument, we've done Lobster Strasbourg, and this is actually something we should have done a couple of years ago, but because of COVID, then we stopped. So yeah, we continue with the journey of building up a gathering that brings people from all walks of life, from different countries, from different provinces, from different regions, ages, genders, whatever you can think of, putting them in one place to worship together. So it's just a platform, really, that allows people from different churches and denominations to become one and be united in worship in one big place. And what other better place to do than the F&B Stadium?
0: Yeah. Now, why 100,000 Hallelujahs? Is there something special about the number 100,000? Because I know the Bible says when two or more are gathered in your name, they are in your midst. Is that tied to that?
8: So our theme song is 100,000 Hallelujahs, and the message in it says even 100,000 Hallelujahs is not enough. You deserve more.
0: Yes.
8: So we're basically just saying, no matter how many Hallelujahs we gather, God deserves way more than that. So it's a theme that speaks of what sounds like it's big, but it's actually very small in relation to what God deserves.
0: Sure. And who can attend the event, and what can worshippers expect on the day?
8: Well, everyone is open to everyone, and it's going to be such a beautiful day. It's going to be such a great day of worship. We've got such beautiful music prepared for you. And, man, you're going to have thousands upon thousands upon thousands of people gathered with one cause to lift up the name of Jesus together. So, really excited. So you really can't miss it. I hope you're coming to me.
0: I'm coming. You've just invited me, of course.
8: That's okay. It'll be good to have you.
0: Now, how much are the tickets, Dr. Dumi? And where can our listeners purchase them?
8: Well, the tickets are starting at 120 rands, and we've got discounted group packages as well. If you're buying for a family, you can buy the group packages. And They are available at mytickets.co.za. Mm.
0: I just also want to say welcome to the Radio 2000 family. I've been
8: listening to the Soul Clinic,
0: and it truly is just such a beautiful show. And I know for a fact, Dr. Dumi, that every single Sunday when you open that microphone, lives are changed. And God bless you for
8: that. Wow. Thank you. God bless you. Lovely talking to you.
0: Now, in closing, any special message that you would like to send to worshippers, people that listen to the Soul Clinic, and also the individuals that would like to attend the event?
8: I don't know where you're going to be if you're not at FNB Stadium on Saturday. Like, I don't know what you're going to do with yourself, because everybody's going there. It's going to be amazing. It's either you're there or you're going to be told about it. So join us. Come be part of it. And our tagline is, will your hallelujah be counted?
0: Let's
8: make your hallelujah count as well.
0: Absolutely beautiful. Dr. Dumi, thank you so much for your time. And once again, it is done. Congratulations. There will be more than 100,000 hallelujahs at FNB Stadium.
8: Thank you, Dumi. Enjoy your day.
0: Thank you so much, Baba. There you go. That is Dr. Dumi. Catch him live on Radio 2000. Every Sunday, as he gives you the Soul Clinic. It's a song that I absolutely love. He Never Fails Me. Absolutely beautiful. It brings us to 11:45. Will your hallelujah be counted?

0: Tutume on Radio 2000 with He Never Fails Me, bringing us to 11:49. It is going to be a wonderful, wonderful weekend because Dr. Dumi will be gathering worshippers, 100,000 hallelujahs, actually more than 100,000 hallelujahs. That's the number he's targeting, and I think he will do it. It's happening at F&B Stadium. 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Dr. Dumi, make sure you don't miss out on his show on a Sunday between 6 and 9 o'clock. It's called The Soul Clinic.
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0: 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You're listening to Radio 2000, All Music, Your Memories. Who is taking us to lunch? It's a big, important question. Option number one. We've got this stunning track, Champagne. How about us? Choose my Ketela, Youth and Dala. Is this the song that's going to take us to lunch? I can see you smiling right now, saying, Yo, Ndombi, this is my song. Well, if it is your song, vote for it right now. Go to our Radio 2000 WhatsApp channel and click on the song. It's so easy. You just need data, though, so that you can have access to WhatsApp, right? Just vote for this one if you like it. Let me give you option number two. Option number two is this stunning one. Climie Fisher. Or is it Climie Fisher? A song called Rise to the Occasion. It's a song that we love on Radio 2000. You'll hear it on Bumbo Johnson's show. You'll hear it on Just Ice's show. You'll also hear it on Better Together. Is this the song that should take us to lunch? Again, go to our Radio 2000 WhatsApp channel and vote for this one. It's going to be absolutely amazing. Either way, whichever song you choose, good music wins, right? So please, vote right now. There's about, what, 3 minutes left? While I wait for your votes to come in, Phil Collins, True Colors, bringing us to 11:52. Good morning.

Colour is bringing us to 11:54. I think the other day we were actually just talking about Phil Collins and his contribution to the music industry. I mean, someone who started off as a drummer, you know, for Genesis, and then he was given the opportunity to be a lead singer, did a exceptionally good job. I mean, now a solo artist, sure, he stopped performing because of health issues, and I think he deserves the rest. He deserves to prioritize his health, right? Because he's given so much to us, and we appreciate him. It's Phil Collins with True Colors, bringing us to 11:55. It's time for us to reveal the song that's going to take us to lunch. Clemmy Fisher, Rise to the Occasion, sitting on 113 votes. Champagne, How About Us, is taking us to lunch with, listen to this, 228 votes. It was obvious. Obvious. Have yourself a wonderful day. Let's connect again tomorrow. Same time, same place for the Friday edition of Hashtag Better Together. Bye-bye, May Scott.

0: One country, millions of stories, one thread that binds us all. The workers, the early risers, the night shift warriors, the creators, the cleaners, the CEOs.
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0: We salute the backbone of South Africa. 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Stand tall, Mzansi. 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
2: Top stories, MK Party Chief Whip arrested for fraud and Josie Banyoni back in court. Good afternoon, I'm Rizanne Grief. The Hawks in the Western Cape have confirmed the arrest of the Chief Whip of the Mkhonto weSizwe Party for alleged fraud. They say Mabato Makwena Zondi appeared in the Cape Town Magistrates Court this morning. Hawks provincial spokesperson Zinzi Hani.
3: It is reported that the suspect, all right, which is the chief whip of this well-known political party, during the period of August 2024 to December 2024, she headhunted and recruited members to be researchers for the party. During their employment, she then demanded payments from them in the pretext that it was legal costs for the president of the same party. And she forced them to pay 50 to 60% of their salaries.
2: Northwest-based alleged political fixer Brown Mokgotsi's lawyers has confirmed that police have managed to verify his address in Mahikeng. Makau Sekgatha was speaking ahead of Mokgotsi's bail application in the Johannesburg Magistrates Court. The case was postponed on Monday. Mokgotsi is facing charges, including defeating the ends of justice, stemming from allegations that he staged his own assassination attempt in Vosloorus in Ekurhuleni in November last year. Sekgatha spoke to reporters.
4: The issue of the address, I believe it has been settled. I don't think it can be an issue anymore. We received a phone call from the wife of the applicant in this matter, and she indicated that the police arrived yesterday and they confirmed this particular address.
2: Taxi boss Josie Banyoni and co-accused Opa Sindane are appearing in the Delmas Magistrates Court in Mpumalanga. Earlier, they handed themselves over to police. The two are accused of extortion and money laundering. Sibanyoni and Sindane allegedly demanded more than 2 million rand in extortion money from a prominent local mining figure. International Relations Minister Ronald Lamola says the effects of illegal immigration are multifaceted. He says unauthorized migrants can boost economic output and provide cheap labor. Lamola, however, says that the presence often strains public services and sparks social tension in the host country. Some parts of the country have experienced protests against undocumented nationals. Lamola explains what government is doing to manage illegal migration.
5: We do have a huge challenge, as you are aware, with our porous borders, and that is the reason why we have inaugurated the BMA. To respond to that, it has also bought technologies to be able to respond to that. And Home Affairs is in the process of appointing inspectors, immigration officers, about 10,000 of them, including the labor inspector by the Department of Labor.
2: And 15 learners have died in a fire at a boarding school in Kenya's Nakuru County. Police say the fire started at the school's dormitories. Several other students were injured in the blaze at Utumishi Girls Academy Senior School. The fire has since been contained. An investigation into the cause of the fire is underway. The rand is trading at 16 rand 39 to the US dollar, 21 rand 97 cents to pound sterling, 19 rand 4 cents to the euro. Gold is trading at $4,385 and platinum at $1,893 per ounce. Brent crude oil is at $96.51 a barrel. Recapping the top story at 12 o'clock, the Hawks in the Western Cape have confirmed the arrest of the chief whip of the Mkhonto weSizwe party for alleged fraud. More news at 1.
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0: One country, millions of stories, one thread that binds us all. The workers, the early risers, the night shift warriors, the creators, the cleaners, the CEOs.
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0: We salute the backbone of South Africa. 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

It's 12 after 12, Radio 2000, our music, your memories. Good afternoon and welcome to the Royal Playground. It's the Thursday edition, it's 5 to Friday. I can't believe this week flew by so quickly, eh? Man. Yeah, it's because we were away. Ronanirluku hoteling for an entire 2 days. I hope you're well. I hope the family is well. I trust that all is makes sense in your life. And if you are dealing with a court case, call me. I'll send you to some lady who will help you. She won't be alone.

0: Lawyer, she'll give you chemicals to help you with this matter. Actually, I lie. I know nothing like that. That's the conversation I want to have today. I want to ask a very simple question, one that has to do with Muti, and really ask, because if you remember, and if you followed the issues related to Marikana and that horrible incident that saw many people shot, you will remember there was Muti that was spoken of as well in that case. There were people who said, we went to a traditional healer and they gave us something, and you know, they said we'll be safe and all. And I'm curious to know that I wonder if you'll even answer me, because I hope you do though. Have you used Muti? And if you have, what was it for and did it work? Or maybe ask it a different way. Do you regularly use Muti? Or maybe ask it a different way. Are you considering trying it? Because you never know. Because very often when I watch these court cases, maybe I'm wrong, but I see people chewing things. And I wonder if they're chewing something related to Muti or is just chewing gum. I am not sure. My brain tells me it's chewing gum. And I remember once here in this building, someone came to their office and found the desk had water on it. And there was all sorts of water everywhere. And there was no leak, nothing like that. But there was water on their desk. And they were dealing with a disciplinary matter. And they said, maybe they poured something. So I'm curious to know if Muti is something that you know you use, or someone that you know has used it and you experienced it in whatever form. Somebody said that about me, that when Mashabelo Spanisi Ngena Bahlege, or whatever it is. I wish I knew how it looked like, man. Maybe I would use it. So send your voice note, 060-584-2250. We have Whitney Houston live in concert today, and I can tell you, you're going to enjoy every minute of it.
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0: send your voice note 060-584-2250. We're asking this very tricky and maybe complicated question to you, eh? If you've considered, if you've done it, and how did it work out for you? Did it bring the results that you were hoping for? Did Muti really just make a difference? So some people say, "Eish, yeah, maybe this is the only solution. I'm going to a hearing. I'm going to court. I'm just curious, eh? Or maybe there's a lady you like, and but if I lento under your tongue, yeah. There are all sorts of things that people do, eh? 060-584-2250. It's 20 after 12. We're back after this.
1: Ach, Barry, I don't know what I'm doing anymore. My life is taking a hard left at career goals.
2: It's not your life that's turning, Brew. It's your steering.
1: My steering?
2: Your car's pulling left like your decisions. Go get top quality Miler steering parts from Goldwagen. That will set you straight.
1: Wait, I feel aligned.
2: It's just your steering that needed direction. Goldwagen, keep on driving.
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5: 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And the way he treats people, he looks down on people.
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3: Life should not be a solo ride, because we are better together. 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

0: Anonymous. Yes, Muti does work. Muti does work, my brother. I've been using Muti, not for several times, but for what that I was in, I use Muti, and Muti does work. I'm telling you, when it comes to this court case, the disappearing of the document, you can disappear, my brother. Muti does work. Muti does work.
1: Maybe I wish somebody could, if you're able to, by all means, explain the signs. Or am I asking an irrelevant question or an uneducated question? When I say, if you're able to give us the signs behind how it works, by all means, we are welcome. You can call us. Because then there's what our first voice note already says, Muti does work. And he says he's used it.
2: Well, I'm Davovo.
1: Hey, Tam.
2: This is Tammy from Fayed.
1: Sure, Tammy.
2: To answer your question, Muti works from experience. And usually when you see people having that in their mouth, it's Muti because they are instructed to keep it there so that whatever they say can persuade or convince the judges or lawyers. You know those things called umlomo mnandi and whatnot. It is for your mouth when you talk. Some of us take it for interviews and whatnot. Mm. Some of us take it to ask girls out. No girl says no. So yeah, I have used it personally quite a few times.
1: Anyway.
2: I grew up in Makaya, back there MC, so we had tournaments, stick fighting, you know. So this one day, I remember vividly, we used Muti, you know, because it was a big stick for money. Then you know, when they cut your skin, they did that on us and put some things and gave us some belts. And when we got there, our opponents literally could not see us. All of us, we won like we were fighting with kids. So yeah, Muti works, but then you have to believe in it for it to work for you.
1: There it is. There's the statement right at the end. You have to believe in it for it to work, he says. What about a situation where you are using Muti and your opponent in your stick fight is also using Muti? What happens there? Is it now a competition whose Muti is stronger? Keep those voice notes coming. And remember, we're playing your music between 1 and 2. Call us now at 086-000-2479. You pick it, we play it. If it's nice, we play it twice. More of Whitney Houston.
3: I believe the children.

0: Good afternoon, King David. This thing of Umuti, I don't think it does work, this thing, because I experienced this case. Now, one of my relatives murdered someone, then went to this sangoma, and then gave us those ingredients. But this is what you're going to do. But all of a sudden, as I'm speaking, King Deva, the guy is in prison. He has been sentenced for life imprisonment. So I don't think Umuti does works, but it does work to the people who believe on it. But it depends on the case, the weight of a case. This is Siyabonga from Deep Proofs and Truth. Dango Mdeva.
1: Thank you so much, Siya.
2: Yeah, you know, the issue of Umuti, bro. Like, I used to work for this company, so I used to go to work early.
1: Mm.
2: So before I go in the place where I work, I found the supervisor, you know, sprinkling stuff, you know, scary stuff, like as you said earlier about water, stinking water, bro, stinking water. Just imagine that. Yeah, but some of us, we believe in God. That thing doesn't work on us, you know.
1: Mm.
2: Yeah, so people use that thing, man.
1: Mm. Yeah, no, stinking water at work. You walk in, Romanzi lies studio. The floor is wet. And you wonder what happened.
3: Good afternoon.
1: Hola.
3: King Mashabela.
1: Sure.
3: Le bwale sawana mona taki mo en. And for ni sa bona ni spray ti Mashabela ke ya Middle Bay. 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
1: we want to hear that ne. No, we want to hear that. No, okay, we want to hear that.
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1: he says the way he used to work many years ago together with some colleagues, they stole stuff. And there was camera footage that saw them. And so there they were, stealing. And then he went to a traditional person, whoever gave him muti, and he gave him some little stick to chew during the hearing. And when he got to the hearing, he didn't have to say a single word. The witness could not explain and could not tell much. He says the case took a year, but they ended up just striking it off the roll or whatever that means. And as a result, nothing ever happened. And he gives full credit to where he consulted the chemical that he used for that entire exercise. And that's what he's talking about here. Does muti work though, eh?
4: I hope you're right, bro. 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
1: Thank you so much. 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
1: 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It's more of Whitney. We're playing your music after one. Oh, no, no. I already got a sense of what's going to happen. Like, the music looks good. When I was fishing one, somewhere there.
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1: Chom Deva.
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1: Lele Hulu.
0: Lele Hulu.
1: Lele Hulu. Lele Lele Hulu. I've tried to use that, man, that umuti thing, man. Yeah, it never worked. I'm sitting at home now. I'm unemployed. I've tried to use it. It never worked. Actually, I'm not sure if maybe it was my mistake, because I went to two traditional Hindus for one problem. So I don't know.
0: Yeah,
1: but it never worked for me, man.
0: He went to two traditional healers to solve one problem, and it didn't work both sides. Something that I'm also picking up, also, and correct me if I'm wrong, it's possible that some people are just fake at this muti thing, and they will give you all sorts of stuff. You'll think you're taking the real thing, and it's not working.
2: Hola, hola, Prati.
0: They are fake.
2: Hola, hola, Pratiza.
0: Sure.
2: And the listeners, I'm a male like a put. I want to know tintelino tintelino like a manch. Me in among sense a little to live, I belik better worse life in
0: them.
2: Belik better worse. Maramang is yega, I into Zamzambagas.
0: Heba.
2: I mutual civins like him. Hola.
0: Heba, Nanjan, man.
3: Deva.
0: Sure.
3: Nice show is always.
0: Roll out here.
3: Mang Pauling a little topic here, come on your mood. Me, Nam Deva, and I've recently come across an experience. Your mood thing, Caesar. This was the first time in my life. And
0: I didn't understand it, that's keys. But it says it has to do with someone that worked for him. And they told him, I don't understand it, that's keys. It's probably just my vocabulary that's limited.
4: David Unjani.
0: I'm well, thank you.
4: Anonza, say KZN. How are 7 months old? Minare put David Bengle Pande Bengle Fagan Galwin.
0: Okay.
4: Was Beng Tando Wool, Mont Beng Clangan and I, Sikabene, Altulengang Bonang, Kota Menangim Bon. My ingles got cool, Gususwangali Pande, and it was very cheap. Lalu for 40 rand. Gilfagan Galwin, the Shalunyak. 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
0: Wow, it used to be a fighter, I guess, and she would use they would go to a traditional healer and they would give a some type of a band or a belt, I guess, that she would tie by her arm. And then she would, the people whom she's fighting with would not see her, and she'd be able to see them.
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9: So be ke ya go 25 running e nngwe so am fadilo tsa tlhapa before ke ya court. Ya mana a re fita go court re ba mmotse re shapilwe ke manga re shapilwe ke community. Ya fella ne da Casey Tolsa Bradeza. First time WhatsApp ba ya tanki.
0: Wow, that's incredible. He was in court for assault and he used some muti. And when he got to court, they asked the guy who he apparently beat up. And they asked him, what happened and who beat you up? And he said, no, he was beaten up by the community. Hey, man.
5: One country, millions of stories, one thread that binds us all. The workers, the early risers, the night shift warriors, the creators, the cleaners, the CEOs.
10: Workers must be regarded as being the most important citizens.
5: We salute the backbone of South Africa. Your hard work is the heartbeat of our economy. Stand tall, Mzansi. This month belongs to you. Radio 2000. Our music. Your memories.

0: Yes, I'm Deva.
1: Hola.
0: I hope you're well.
1: I'm okay. Great, thank you.
0: Lea against Israel a court, we have seen it. Kakhulu futhi. Black people believe in that black magic. The funny thing is that you defend someone successfully and then they ascribe the victory to Elias, not to your hard work as an attorney. So, Elias against Rakul, we have seen it, many of us, that we know. Elias against some deaf.
1: It's clearly an attorney, and he's not happy that he works hard as an attorney to defend you. Yes, you went and got whatever chemicals you got from your healer, and you brought it here. He worked hard to put together a strong case for you to win. And then after you win, you give credit to your healer, not your attorney. There's another attorney.
2: How are you? Well, we're going to pick your way. Well, so I'm an attorney by profession, and I deal with criminal cases. Do you know what's so funny about this whole thing is that every time a person would win a case, whether it's technically so or genuinely there was never a state case, then Mutu will go and say, oh, yo, I need to go and get away some gomayaka bogole one that is mama who helped me get case. And I'm thinking, dude, I was the one doing the cross-examination. I was the one doing the work here, not Sangomayaha. So I'm not sure if does the Sangoma that they appoint work hand in hand with us? I have no idea, but it's real. It's really funny, Ganeti, when they start thanking the Sangoma and not you as the attorney.
1: Shang, clearly what the chemicals they're using are helping you make the right decisions. They're helping you cross-examine properly. That's what happened there. This time.
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4: Top stories. Josie Banyoni and co-accused granted bail and MK Party chief whip arrested for fraud. Good afternoon. I'm Rizan Khriev. Taxi boss Josie Banyoni and co-accused Opa Sindane have been granted bail of 70,000 rand each. The two appeared in the Delmas Magistrates Court in Mpumalanga today. They will be back in court on September 1st. Sibanyoni and Sindane earlier handed themselves over to police. They are accused of extortion and money laundering. Sibanyoni and Sindane allegedly demanded more than 2 million rand in extortion money from a prominent local mining figure. Two former Buffalo City Metro Municipality Cemetery employees have been granted bail of 1,000 rand each in the Kuhombo City Magistrates Court in the Eastern Cape. The Hawks arrested Ntombomzi Lite and Nontando Marala for allegedly defrauding clients seeking burial site services between December 2024 and June 2025. The accused, who are facing charges of fraud and theft, will be back in court next month. The Hawks spokesperson, Christopher Singo, says the municipality lost more than 344,000 rand through the alleged scheme. The High Court in Johannesburg has dismissed with cost an urgent interdict application that the owners of the Marble Towers building had brought. It was an attempt to stop the city from demolishing illegal and unsafe structures erected in the building. The city has described the Marble Towers building as a death trap and insists that the owners have failed to comply with bylaws. It also says the owners owe it 14 million rand in unpaid rates and taxes. And a 56-year-old fugitive facing charges of sexual assault and rape has been arrested in Gqeberha in the Eastern Cape. The Nelson Mandela Bay Detective Task Team and Crime Intelligence Unit have been searching for the American citizen for 2 years. Police spokesperson Nobuntu Kantana says the suspect will now be deported to his country to face the charges against him. The rand is at 16 rand 36 to the US dollar, 21 rand 91 cents to pound sterling, 19 rand 1 to the euro. Gold is trading at $4,397 and platinum at $1,890 per ounce. Brent crude oil is at $96.08 a barrel. Recapping the top story at 1 o'clock, taxi boss Joe Sibanyoni and co-accused Opa Sindane have been granted bail of 70,000 rand each. The two appeared in the Delmas Magistrates Court in Mpumalanga today. More news at 2. Attention.

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0: Anita Baker, Sweet Love, Radio 2000, Our Music, Your Memories, 9 after 1. We're talking Muti, we're playing your favorite songs, and we're asking if you've experienced Muti in your life, and also asking if it works in your opinion. If you've used it, or maybe it was used on you. And what was your experience? I'm curious. There's a detective that says he's been detecting for a long time. And I doesn't believe it.
1: Hi, Deza. I'm a police officer and I'll remain anonymous. I don't believe in this thing. I've been working as a detective for about more than 15 years. And I've never had an issue with my dockets getting lost. And if in this matter that I'm investigating there is a case, indeed there'll be convictions. If it was not, there was no enough evidence, it won't convict.
0: Mm.
1: Well, I also believe that it all depends on what you believe in. But God is there. The first guy that sent a voice note, maybe it works for him. But for me, I don't think it works, that thing.
0: For him, it doesn't work, eh? Remember earlier, I got a voice note, a gentleman who said when they go stick fighting, they would use Muti and they would win, I guess. Well, somebody has a reaction to that.
2: Afternoon, Dave.
0: Hello, ma'am.
2: The king.
0: Hello.
2: Umuti u attractor omunye umuti.
0: Okay.
2: So the guy who comes to us Msinga, kuluma stick fight, they were using Muti, and the opponents were using Muti. So it depends good by enyang and enjan. But umuti to a person like myself, for clean and pure, I'll say beans. Even in court, la pobasho konogutin, if the judge or whoever seven zisana umuti nyanyano tizin, then lomunya isn't a stronger one. The stronger one will win.
0: Mm.
2: Attracts like terms attract each other.
0: Mm-hmm.
2: Mute mutin. Marumuti muto pionjangam. Never. Nega win. Never. Never.
0: I guess in a case of a stick fight, the one with the stronger muti would win. But she says if you're pure like her, muti will not work on her at all, eh? Tabo, hi.
3: Sure. Awesome,
0: Otiak. What song do we play you today?
3: Oh, can we keep Montel Jordan? This is how we do this.
0: Can I get finger? This is how we do. Is that one?
3: It's King.
0: It's coming out, Otiak.
3: Sharp.
0: Tiriso, hi. Hello, Tiriso.
4: Hello, Ebrah David.
0: Sharp, who's it?
4: No, it's up for data.
0: All is well, man. What song do you feel like hearing today?
4: Bruno Mars, Just the Way You Are.
0: Just the Way You Are. It has a bit of a move to it. Do you know how to dance? Hi.
5: David, how are you?
0: OBK. Kishap out here, Kawena. Awesome. What song do we play you today?
5: Season 1 by Ngongumu.
0: Which one ring? What is that song?
5: Ngongumu, sir.
0: Okay, negina no we use a pedi man. Wait, pedi man.
5: Aye.
0: You know it, it's coming. Thank you so much. Glenda, hi.
6: Hi, King David. How are you?
0: I'm great, Glenda. Thanks for calling. I was wondering, where are the ladies, eh? Where are the ladies? Thank you so
6: yeah,
0: much.
6: Yeah, we are here.
0: Thank you. What song do we play you today?
6: Boys to Men, End of the Road,
0: David. Great choice, eh? Great choice.
6: Thank you.
0: I don't know if you heard me yesterday saying I might just have a gift.
6: Oh, my word. That's why I was calling. I love your show. I'm on your show every day. I never miss your show.
0: Thank you so much, Glenda. I might have a gift for two double tickets to Boys to Men, but that's happening much, much later on the show. Here's End of the Road. If you want to hear it again, you vote for it. You'll be mine.

0: Remember yesterday I told you that Ferrari has launched a brand new car, the Luce. Yeah, well, I guess they decided to take it to the Pope for blessings. Because it looks like a Corolla. So they're also seeing that this thing may not work. It's in the front page of the Citizen today. Is the Ferrari and the Pope there giving it blessings.
1: Hey, good afternoon, Uncle David. I would like to vote for Boyz II Men, End of the Road.
0: Wow.
1: I can't let go. Thank you, thank you.
0: Thank you so much.
2: Good afternoon, Uncle Gadi.
0: Hello.
2: If it's nice, you play twice. End of the Road. Hello, Lisa Bangani from Imondi Django.
0: Thank you so much. I hope you feel well soon, eh?
3: I'm Deva.
0: Hey, Tada.
3: If it's nice, we play it twice. I don't like Boyz II Men. Boyz II Men, I'm Deva.
0: Boyz II Men, out here. Thank you so much. Thank you.
4: Hi, David. Ngicela ukuba anonymous ne for a topic lena. 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Then ngathola imisebenzi eyi-two at the same time. So I had to pick and choose ukuthi which job I will go for. So yeah. I've been permanently, and it's been good. It's been good. I will never use umuthi for a man. I will never, ever. Ubanibani kuphi kuphi in South Africa.
0: She believes it works. Watwasa, and now she's says she's used it to get a job, and she was offered two opportunities at the same time.
5: Dumelanda the David Mashabela man. Aki Martin Jackie Mo Cape Town nabo.
0: You know what? I want to hear all of this only after this quick ad break.
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10: 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Togos.
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0: It says Muti expires and God's love doesn't expire. And yeah, really just saying don't use these things because they use, you know, they shouldn't, well, from clearly his opinion, they shouldn't be used and they use their spirits of others. As a result, they expire with time. So that's his take on this one. 24 after 1, Radio 2000, Our Music, Your Memories. Montel Jordan, this is how we do it. Remember, we also have Bruno Mars' Just The Way You Are. You want to hear any one of these songs, you vote. 060-584-2250.

0: E fratesa, orenda.
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0: 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I'm sorry if you release mua di tava, ma ranga se vuole legali video lai. Una le Anna Cherry va fezzo e uzzuzza. Matara, they stole the tires and the wheels, all the wheels. When she woke up, the wheels were gone for both cars, two cars. So they stole 8 wheels for both cars while they were sleeping, her and the husband. So when she woke up, a grandma wheeler's thing, and then what happened is, she's going to Venda, and they're going to bring the wheels back. Apparently, it happened to his brother. They stole the car, and then the brother went to Venda, and they brought the car back. So, yeah, naare, 7 days, they're going to bring the wheels back. So, apparently, but hey, some of the things, I think,
1: I guess we'll find out when they return those wheels, that Hemuti works. It's pretty clear that some doesn't work. Mzansi, this one is for every worshipper. What happens when 100,000 people lift up their hallelujahs? Dr. Tumi presents the Gathering of Worshippers 2026. 100,000 hallelujahs. 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
2: TV show at Thailand, the Afro, the medium, sometimes, come over to a respondent, I think, and I don't really believe or look at the America because of Onam Hollywood care. So, what why you all Iran? Ash, Nanagong or Nalu believe, but set our grammar on a little party, say. Utoka metsi eng marametsi ke sekhare bra ga bo le kereke bere ke sametsi ene meja khonoloya. So in other way we can believe it or not, but are itiro bophelo bo we miya mburwa ga re itiro bophelo bo we miya o tla ra o fetsa mo wa ndlala thotho Africa mo jaka ne re celebrate an Africa Africa man.
1: He seems to be on the fence. He watches these things on television where there's mediums who speak to those that passed on. And, you know, what he sees kind of convinces him that maybe these things work. But then he doubts. And then he brings in that water. Water is it's medicine. And even churches use water. And people even use water to bewitch others. That's his take on this matter. Here's Bruno Mars, Just the Way You Are. 060-584-2250. You want to hear it again? You vote.

0: brother Beza. 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So I hard to believe akere ba maaka Beza but now on myself like yo like it's tough this whole topic Beza. Let's show it always Brian Lawrence Mokito.
1: Thank you Lawrence. Lawrence asking a question that why is it that those who are able to give you that muti, why is it that they don't use it on themselves so they are empowered? Why is it that they're not able to open bank vaults so money ends up in their homes? And that's the question he's asking.
2: Deva.
1: Hey, Deva.
2: Ngicela ukuba u-anonymous.
1: Sho noni.
2: Engingakusho nje ukuthi umuntu uyasebenza. 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You know, kulama tournament ngo-December into esiyibonayo lapha ama-team adlala ngomuthi. 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And then I also have a friend owayenicala esikolweni uyafundisa ubafo bekasitshela kahle mayisiya ku-hearing afike awuphathe aqondene kuwona ku-hearing ofakazi bebefike bahluleke ukukhuluma ofakazi bebefike bahluleke ukukhuluma mayisephesele yampande yakhe umuthi uyasebenza.
1: Another case of witnesses that are not able to speak during a hearing. That's another example he's giving. We've had this one before. Another one says during soccer tournaments in December in Newcastle where teams use muti. Yeah, I think that one is well known.
3: Divona mdevra divona kreba tweido regela batho mona mo Mercedes Benz motho regela motho nku mona ya mangshena a gela motho mangshena. Mara na sa ikahele. Ba bona re that person on two seats. Yeah, I guess I'm told like it's in Gabigilica. Marena Hana next. Why this is it doesn't have anything. You go in there, you're gonna buy somebody a seat last. Last number. Come on, guys. Aratusa name mobila bila.
1: He wants clarity on this matter. And you find people buying I guess in this case they are healers or traditional healers. Getting Mercedes Benz and houses. And you find the people that are giving them these things do not have much. And they're saying, this person helped me out. So I have to, I guess, in this case, say thank you. That's costly.
4: So sahlangana si staff some reporter ku manager bekunama witness awu 4 yeah was part of them so I was hearing ukuthi wasiyokhuluma ukuthi supervisor yenza ni umjitalo bekazidlela omunye umuntu onzima kakhulu like sasingakwazi ukukhuluma asibuke emehlweni athi khulumane yini into engirong engiyenzayo kini ngendaba yomuntu. 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
1: Well, in this case he's a witness that couldn't testify because the supervisor was using very strong muti and he couldn't speak. He couldn't. Oh boy.
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6: 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Goal for Bona Bona! Goal for South Africa! Goal for all Africa!
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4: Mother's Day weekend. Guys, but can we actually say Mother's Day month?
5: Ladies are taking everything. What's left? Maybe Oshota Side Chicks Day.
4: Okay.
5: You know, Oshota, you know, I love this. People are hypocrites. When you touch this real life issues, you jump, you guys.
4: No, I was like, where? When? How did we get here?
5: They are there. Even in the Bible. Side chicks are there. In the Bible.
4: No, they are there. No, side of
5: Samaria, Timilage, Hello,
3: kickstart your Saturday with Sammy Fever, Sichaba Kreba, and Pilasande Sikaba. The Weekend Special. 6 to 9 a.m. Radio 2000. Oh, wow.

Sambugang, apelam kokenyeng.

0: song one says Sia Bong and Kosi. You want to hear this song again, you vote for it, hey?
1: If it's nice, we'll play it twice.
0: You can also vote for Boyz II Men's End of the Road. And this is how we do it. Montel Jordan and Bruno Mars, Just the Way You Are. 060-584-2250. Oh, amen, amen, amen. There's a gentleman who's asking an important question. It has to do with World Cup and Muti. He's asking an important question. Saying how, Kanti? How, Kanti? Shouldn't this World Cup thing be obvious then? If Muti is our thing. Surely it should be, eh?
2: 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Ke Romeo Mothembisa.
0: Sure,
2: World Cup ke o emotseleng. And then we Africans, re believe too much mo Muti. Why is our berekele yona Muti eo? And then mo Africa, a gona team e kileng a win a World Cup, mara re believe mo Muti. And also re tsoga every day re aspaneng. Why re sa wini lotto or sa wini any gambling. Taba ya Muti e ke scam. And then dinga ka tse tedi berekisa Muti. Hey, Batu Raman, it's 1,000 rand upwards. Thank you, Brother David. Bye-bye.
0: Says those traditional healers who are using Muti. They're very expensive, 1,000 bucks and more. And he's asking, why is it that we don't win the lotto? If indeed Muti works, and why is it that we don't win the World Cup? No African team has ever won the World Cup, and yet we believe in Muti. Dimakatsu.
3: Hi, Deja.
0: How are you, ma'am? Say again? Oh, okay. Well, thank you so much for calling us, ma'am. What song do you feel like hearing today?
3: Eddie Daniel, Clara's Heart.
0: Clara's Heart. Is that what you're fighting for? For Clara's Heart? Is that what you want?
3: Yeah. That's what I want.
0: Your needs are basic. Omar?
4: Hi, David. How are you?
0: I'm great, thank you. How are you doing, Omar?
4: Please hold on 1 second for my granddaughter.
0: Hello, granddaughter.
5: Hi.
0: How are you?
5: Hi.
0: What's your name?
5: I love you.
4: Oh, he left a message. I love you, David, very, very much.
0: Oh, that is so special. Thank you so much, eh?
4: You are special.
0: Umuhudi Sahante, you're doing a great job there, eh? Thank you.
4: It's not easy.
0: Wow, but keep at it. What song do we play you?
4: In the Blood of Eden by Peter Gabriel.
0: Great choice, ma'am. Thank you so much.
4: It's a dedication for my elder brother.
0: Wow, that's great. You know, kids that are able to express love at such a young age, you can tell they are in the right place, right environment. To me?
6: Shabdeva.
0: Shabuzet.
6: Masanda wana mavulu, African champion.
0: Ah, what's it? Huntlefeld.
6: Yeah.
0: Tell me a song. What do we play you?
6: Gini Amon, Play Me.
0: Play Me. Great choice, man. Thank you so much.
7: I'm Deva. Nice show as always.
0: Thank you.
7: I remember my partner told me of a guy who took a tractor, an Eskom tractor, and took it home to go and cultivate his land. And then he brought it back the following morning. It so happened that his supervisor was walking past the tractor. Then he could hear that and feel that the thing was warm. And then he wanted to know who was using it. No one owned up. But then they checked with their security cameras and found out who was using it. The guy was suspended. But during his hearing, when they pulled out the CD with him driving the tractor out and coming in and even washing the tractor, the CD would not play. Then they will suspend the hearing. And then the CD will play. But every time they call the people, the chairperson of the case and so forth, to come in and view, the CD would not play.
0: Yeah,
7: the guy was ended up being acquitted.
0: Wow. Incredible, eh? Yo.
8: Mavis, I wonder if I should sell my car. I'm not sure where to go.

0: We Buy Cars, the easiest way to sell your car by far.
1: Stembile, hi.
2: Hello, David Gunjani.
1: I'm well, thank you. And now?
2: Hi, yeah, Pila, my name is Java.
1: It's grand. I'm looking forward to your song. Tell us all about it.
2: Okay, David, since we celebrate in Africa Month in Egulo May, and Egulo 25 May, Monday, we are going to be Africa Day.
1: Sure.
2: Oh, ngajabula masisi ayibala sayigopa lezozo sigophe ngethotho mayithi Africa Day.
1: Thank you so much, man.
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0: 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Muti does not work on me. Yeah. I think you paru par, na? Meaning that Muti only works if you are poor and uneducated. 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Good from Devland.
1: Thank you so much, Otiam. 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Here's a song that I think you're going to vote for. That I'll play in the full song only after the news.
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1: He says it doesn't work. He is asking the same question that was asked earlier. If indeed it worked, why is it that South African teams don't win the World Cup? So it's clear that this Muti does not work. Well, keep those voice notes coming. And also remember, you're voting for the song you want to hear again. Montel Jordan, How We Do It. Bruno Mars, Just The Way You Are. Sifiso Ngwane, Ngiyabonga, Umusa, rather. Boyz II Men, End Of The Road. Eddie Daniels, Clara's Heart. Peter Gabriel, Garden Of Eden. Gene Ammons, I'm playing a background now, but I'll get the full song only after the news. With Play Me, Toto Africa. Let's find out what's happening around the world. It's news time.
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6: Top stories, Josie Banyonian co-accused granted bail and Mokhotsi's bail application postponed. Good afternoon, I'm Rizan Khriev. The case against businessman Josie Banyoni and his co-accused have been postponed to the 1st of September in the Delmas Magistrates Court in Mpumalanga. This is for the defense to secure legal representation. The accused have been granted bail of 70,000 rand each. Sibanyoni, Daniel Masilela, Philemon Msiza and Bafana Sindane handed themselves over at the Delmas police station this morning. They charged with extortion and two counts of money laundering. The matter was re-enrolled today after it was struck off the roll at the Kwaggafontein Magistrates Court last week when the prosecutor failed to appear in court. Magistrate Sinakiwe Butelezi.
7: The bail is fixed at an amount of 70,000 rand each person on the following conditions. One, we return back to this court on the 1st of September 2026 at 8:30 in the morning and on any such dates that the court will give you until this case has been finalized. Number two, you are to report to the person in charge at a police station, which will be discussed with the state. The times will also be discussed with the state on every alternative week.
6: Northwest businessman Bran Mahotsi's bail application in the alleged assassination attempt case has been postponed to Thursday next week. Mahotsi appeared in the Johannesburg Magistrates Court today. He faces five charges, including defeating the ends of justice and perjury for allegedly staging an assassination attempt on his own life. The state has also accused him of trying to bribe the investigating officer. EFF leader Julius Malema has renewed calls for greater African unity amid a wave of protest against undocumented immigrants in South Africa. Addressing the party's Africa Day commemoration, Malema pointed to a number of African states that are easing visa requirements as part of efforts to advance continental integration and the free movement of people and goods. He says Africa's challenges can be addressed through collective engagement rather than division.
8: We need to socialize together. We need to do away with these borders, create an environment where there is free movement of goods and persons. Many countries, small by small, they are now declaring that you can enter our country without a visa, you can enter our country without a passport and all of that. When we say people must be documented, we don't mean they must stay here.
6: Iran's Revolutionary Guard says it has retaliated against an American air base in the region after the latest U.S. strikes on southern Iran. The Iranians didn't say where the base was, but Kuwait said it had responded to drone and missile attacks. The clash is the latest strain on the ceasefire as diplomatic efforts to reach a lasting settlement continues. The BBC's Saroj Nagadari has the details.
9: What we have seen in the Iranian media reporting is one, downplaying the incidents, but at the same time, we have seen that the Iranian media has highlighted the IRGC response by reporting on what they described as IRGC's crushing response to the move by the U.S. And throughout the day, they keep showing some footage purportedly showing launching missiles towards the base that they say the U.S. attack was launched from.
6: The rand is trading at 16 rand 35 to the US dollar, 21 rand 91 cents to pound sterling, 18 rand 98 to the euro. Gold is trading at $4,389 and platinum at $1,882 per ounce. Brent crude oil is at $96.94 a barrel. Recapping the top story at 2 o'clock, the case against businessman Joe Sibanyoni and his co-accused has been postponed to the 1st of September in the Delmas Magistrates Court in Mpumalanga. More news at 3.
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10: Hola, Uncle David.
1: Hey, Tada.
10: My uncle. Yeah,
1: hola.
10: My name is Pinda. Toto, Africa. This is Bongani. Aris Kumalo from Endwetu, KZN.
1: Thank you, Bongani.
11: Sure, Mdeva.
1: Sure.
11: Kisiga bo pama maskarale. If it's nice, we play twice. 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African champions, masanda wana. Kabu yellow nation. Hey, Tara.
12: 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Play it twice.

0: Good afternoon, Madeva. If it's nice, we play twice. Toto, Africa. Kimishimo Temba. Thank you, Mebla. Lakada.
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1: Hi.
2: My choice today, please, is Gene Ammons, Play Me. That was my choice initially. At 17 minutes past 12, it was my request.
1: Wow.
2: I'm the G-Man.
1: Great one. Thank you so much.
3: How are you?
1: Hello.
3: If it's nice, we played twice. Play me, David. Thank you.
1: Thank you.
4: If it's nice, we play twice. With Day David Mashabela. With Dave Basha Zondilung. 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Sacelupin to Eddie Daniels.
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1: Sure, Noni.
7: I wasn't going to say anything, but your topic for today is definitely moving me. I didn't believe in witchcraft until I lost my mother. She was bewitched by her best friend, of which she confessed after we buried my mother. My mom struggled for 2 years, going up and down different doctors, different hospitals, with no solution, and they couldn't find what was wrong with her. Until she vomited a scorpion, a live, moving, crawling scorpion.

0: scorpion.
1: Eba.
0: And if I wasn't there, I would probably say they were lying or exaggerating. But I saw it because I was there. I was taking care of my mother when she was sick. So she did it in front of me. And yeah, so she lost her life because of her best friend and witchcraft. Jealousy. That's it. Thanks for the nice show, Mdeva.
1: That's
0: as always.
1: Crazy. A live scrawling scorpion. Hey, bana. What are the chances of something like that even getting into your system? That's why I'm curious about the science, man.
2: Good afternoon, Mr. Mashabela. Sure, T-Man. On your topic, Mr. Mashabela, Orlando Pirates ke ngile ligi ngile ligi kapu ha sa letsa wa fuka ma hi powder so ke nda le nga sona muti ona if not Orlando Pirates win and I so wish re ka re baka fall ba fall ba fall na ji gara ke ke le le mo op wal fat mo hai eh ba tswa ba sukuli tsa ke tse gomba sa fela fall ba fall but yeah o fa re tsa ga witness ga fela ba shebile tse mbolo for long. For the first season, then I'm not very bona parated. I go, through a spanner.
1: He's laughing and saying that Muti works because it worked for Orlando Pirates. And why don't they give Bafana Bafana the same medication so they can bring back a World Cup? Here's Eddie Daniels with Clara's Heart. Another one you can vote for on 060-584-2250. Keep them coming, eh? Later.
3: Orientate David.
1: Stel, what's him?
3: Yeah, if it's nice, we play twice, Baba. Blood of Eden, Peter Gabriel. Speaking to Victor Spokwane from Tsakan Extension 8, my brother. Nice show as always, Devana.
1: Thank you. Thank you, Vic.
4: If it's nice, we'll play it twice. Play it twice.

0: are driving somewhere, you're alone in the car, and you can't help but whistle throughout the song. It's that kind of melody, eh? If you know it well, you'll just find yourself whistling through it. It's Eddie Daniels' Clara's Heart. I Still Have Blood of Eden by Peter Gabriel lined up on the show. It's Radio 2000, Our Music, Your Memories.
1: A very good afternoon to you, David. Nebana Nilba Kobe 2000.
0: Hello, ma'am.
1: Yo, it's Hopi Kela with David. Mine moti David ang 7 days. 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Bye.
0: Thank you. She's the second person to say they don't use moti, but when in the one or twice, whenever times they tried to use it, things just didn't go very well at all. And almost like they end up with a lot more worse situation than before.
2: Good afternoon, my king. If it's nice, we're gonna play it twice. Peter Gabriel, William from Welcome. Thank you, Mdeva.
0: Thank you.
3: I am Nathan. This is Sean.
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9: Max Maponyane, Chiefs decided to drop a bombshell. They have parted ways with the co-coaches Khalil Ben Youssef as well as coach Cedric Kaze. You are wondering which name could be on their minds. For you, which names or name do you think should be on their minds?
10: I don't really know because we know that the name of Pizzo has been...
9: Who do you think is suitable, Maxim? 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
10: Will he really go to Kaze Chiefs and... 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And will Kaiser Chiefs accept
9: that? Who's your preferred candidate,
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9: But who's
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9: your preferred candidate?
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11: Mdeva, this is somebody from South Africa. Mdeva, if you don't believe in that Muti thing, don't even waste your money and energy. It doesn't work. I am talking from a first-hand experience. Now I am very, I cannot say religious, I'm a Christian. But you know, with Christians, that things take time and you need to believe in the system. You need to believe in God without a doubt. But we as human beings, sifuna izinto zenzeke ngoku. So we tend to take shortcuts and I've done it together. It does not work. And to the point where one of the people I went to, and I was kind of forced by my family, just go and consult. And then this guy said to me, why are you here? I'm like, what do you mean? He says, nothing will work for you. I think when I just believe in what you believe in. And he just laughed at me. He said, this is not for you. So if you don't believe in it, don't waste your time. If you believe in it, maybe it works. Thank you, David.
12: Good afternoon, David. Good afternoon, everybody that is listening. When it's nice, we play it twice. Kekupa Swissonwane gape siyabonga. Why is it with everything that is happening with your hot topics, imithi esebenzayo engasebenzi kuri arlebogeng man arlebogeng gore usagcinile sisaphila you know. So Sifiso Ncwane, play it again, please. Bye.

0: I King David is Paul from Badly Way. Peter Gabriel. Peter Gabriel.
1: The Blood of Eden. Peter Gabriel.
2: Good afternoon, King Dave. Hey, I hope you sharpen
1: up.
2: I want to be aware. Nobody highly monati Peter. Can you please repeat Peter Gabriel? Yeah. Kishaba Seshmo from Sakile Standerton. Thank you. Long time in Jammy, Eater.
1: Thank you, Chava. You're on 2000.
3: If it is nice, you play it right. The Bishop of Choice going with Bruno Mars.
1: Thank you so much.
4: Good afternoon, Bradeza.
1: Afternoon.
4: I hope you grant this nganga, ne?
1: Ke nganga, boss.
4: Ke Kriko, mo tla di starta mo.
1: Cho Kriko.
4: Brafan me, if it's nice, we play it twice. Jini Amons, play me. Please, brate, ari repeat hape grot manaka.
1: Thank you so much. Thank you, Kriko.
5: Prasteza, prasteza.
1: Hola.
5: If it's nice, we play it twice. Jini Amons, play me. If it's nice, we play it twice, prasteza. Montana, Santa Wana Lele Hulu, Hulu Tata. Nice show, Prasteza. Thank you.
1: Ralewa, of course. Thank you so much.
6: Hey, Diva.
1: Hola.
6: How are you, my brother?
1: I'm well, thank you. How are you?
6: Let me remain anonymous for now.
1: Sure, Noni.
6: I've lost my wife. Those who are denying and saying there's no such. Yo, how I wish they can contact me. That thing, it is wacky. I was in denial up until my wife passed away. Then I started believing. Yes, it is working, I'm telling you. And please don't try them. Those who are doing those things, please don't try them. You will die young. You will die young, my brother.
1: Well, he's saying Muti works when he says it works. I'm so sorry, man, you lost your wife. Yeah, that's what we've been talking about throughout the show today. Those who've used Muti, those who believe it works, and of course, those who believe it doesn't work. And there's a strong appeal for us as South Africa to use Muti so Bafana Bafana will win the World Cup.
7: Good afternoon, Ndeva. Hey, wow, Ndeva.
1: Short
7: what a topic and a half, as always. Ndeva, I was born into a family in Angli, Dingaka, Baprofeta, Bishop, or you name them. And somehow growing up, for not to be honest, it was a bit hard based on the fact that gore mamgolo wa ka ke ngaka o thwasitse, so ke khotse ka label ya gore ko gae go loiwa mamgolo wa ka wa loya ha polo e ka wela ko gae a sa batliwa eng ntho ya ntse di jwalo. 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Thank you, Devo.
1: Thank you so much. Says he grew up in an environment where there were, you know, people with those type of gifts, including his aunt. And as a result, you know, the household was regarded by the neighborhood as a house where they will bewitch you. If kids were playing and a ball falls in their yard, they should just forget about it. So they should just leave it. I know of a house like that when I was growing up.
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1: Hey, Tadam.
2: Kishap. I am Natira Peter. Toad Africa. When it is nice, we play it twice. Give Victor Mo Blue Fontaine, 99.5 Ki Radio Frequency, Mashabela. Nice show as always.
1: Thank you, Tadam.
2: Take a smile, I feel like my Peter is a mood. Thank you, Mashabela.
1: Hola.
8: Oh, Molo putum teva. So pia pila putwa.
1: Nya pila tiam.
8: Kunma no wazu babaga boy. Somewhere in KZN. Putum teva umuchi asebe. It works. We believe it in and it works. Believe me. I wanna more shallow babu wanna be shafuna la pae in kantor. We sigbizo wutu ya kukuta. We are luma.
1: We are luma
8: matol. I asebe za putum umuchi. Thanks, Putum Teva.
1: He says it works. You see them chewing there in all sorts of commissions, so whether it's in court, bayakukuta, they are, I guess, chewing, so this thing will work. Eh? It's this week's soon to be famous. Amen. Here's a quick reminder of the songs you're voting for.
9: If it's nice, we'll play it twice. Play it twice.
1: This is how we do it. Whoa, my neighbors, you got this is how we do it. Montel Jordan, Bruno Mars says the way you are. Oh, great song that. Siso Ngwane, Ngiyabonga Musa. Boys to Men's End of the Road. Eddie Daniels, Clara's Heart. Peter Gabriel's Blood of Eden. Gene Ammons, popular today, Play Me. Toto, The Rain is Down in Africa.
9: On the Royal Playground.

We pick an artist whose music we play throughout the week. And this week it's been Smash BK with Amen. Radio 2000, our music, your memories. You know you can win tickets to go hang out with Boyz II Men. Yeah, this weekend. So call me now on 086-000-2479.

0: giving away two double tickets to Boys to Man this weekend. Oh no, it's like a Christmas tree here. The lights are, the phones are ringing throughout. We'll see what happens. Let's go for a quick ad break. You're on 2000.
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0: Languta.
9: Hi, Dave.
0: Are you well?
9: I'm well, thanks, sir.
0: I'm awesome, thank you. Will you be able to travel to San Arena?
9: I'm step away from the San Arena.
0: Just a street away?
9: Yes.
0: Wow, man. Can you hear them practicing now, Boys to Man there?
9: Yes, okay.
0: What song are they singing?
9: End of the road.
0: How does it go? How does it go, eh? Do you know it?
9: You know what? I'm a bit nervous. It's my first time on a show.
0: No, man. Forget that. That's not a big deal. Do you know any of Boys to Men songs?
9: Yes.
0: Tell me.
9: Song just... for Mama.
0: Yeah.
9: End of the Road.
0: Do you mind singing one for us, please?
9: Mama, you know I love you.
0: Mama, come on, you're leaving me hanging. It's okay, enjoy the show. Who are you taking with?
9: I'm gonna take my new girl.
0: Oh, your new girl?
9: Yeah.
0: Hey, you're good for you, man. Make sure you have fun, eh?
9: Thank you, Dave.
0: Thank you so much. Let's find out from Tsofatso. Hi, Tsofatso.
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0: Kishap, where now?
10: Kishap.
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10: Oh,
0: my name is Moreleta Park. Okay, so tell us about any one of Boys to Men's songs. Which one is it for you? Just be aware, I'm going to ask you to sing it.
10: Water Runs Dry.
0: Water Runs Dry, you know it? Okay, I'm waiting. We're all waiting to hear it.
10: We'll make the biggest mistake of our lives.
0: Don't do it,
10: baby.
0: Ooh. Oh, Utra, yeah, Utra. You're like me, eh? You just start in the middle. Mohari, fella. No, top of Mohari. Enjoy it, man. Who are you taking with you to the show?
10: My sister.
0: Your sister. Have fun, eh?
10: We will. Thank you so much, Madam Deza.
0: Thank you so much. There you have it. We gave away two double tickets. They're going to have a good time this weekend. You know, what about Monati, man? Here's Monea, Arzipinkomo.

0: 12 after 12. Radio 2000. What the topic? Bona muthi ona le batho be leng hore wa ba berekela ona le batho be leng hore ha ba berekela. For example, bo hona so. Na muthi wa ka is a prayer. And a prayer ya mperekela shem because ke na le tumelo ho yona ke. And then le ba sebedisa muthi wa ba berekela because bana le tumelo ho ona muthi but na ke le apathia. Mutuaka is a prayer. Ask me why, I'll tell you. Thank you, Radio 2000.
1: It says his muti is a prayer. Muti works for others, and for others it just doesn't work. And his is a prayer.
2: Afternoon, Abuti.
1: Hello, ma'am.
2: I hope you're good. Nice show as always.
1: Thank you.
2: Opa Bruno Mars. Bruno Mars. Thank you. Kissipandito.com.
1: Thank you so much.
3: Afternoon to David. When is nice play twice? Usifiso Ncwane, ngiyabonga Nkosi ngokungisikelela. 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
1: We are a few minutes away, eh?
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1: You know, every time we have a discussion prior to the show about a subject matter that we're going to bring up, we always debate whether it'll work or not, whether it'll have a resonance. If you will resonate with it, then you will call in. I didn't think we'll get over 150 voice notes on Umuthi. Oh, my dot.
8: Sharp, what my name, Deva, what money. Nice show as always, Hot Manaka. I hope you well.
1: Sharp out here,
8: regarding to your topic today, when I hot money, Tabinina Yamuti, Namuti hot money, I can't problem make our Naka or Spanish. I believe I get happy we buy and funeral with your Spanish Amuti. Once a bit is a holo and a hot money, a holo when you do me its owner. 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Thank you very much. This is Buisile Marman in Springfontein. Sharp sharp hot mana ka.
1: Thank you, Buisilem.
9: Eh, kunjani, David Mashabela.
1: Yeah, pilu njani, Otyam.
9: Papa Johnson, olai Rastenberg. Wow. Outwela onsari piri, tuwela onsari piri, warra. Eh, kiri mutitia enko kot. Yeah, nah, I've been using that once. Kile Spanish, vele, kile ene, kile wanperekela. Kotu ya kaya dismissiwa, even now.
1: Yeah,
9: I'm still using muti or court because ordinarily cases they attend girl Spanish are too much and they can one at once panel the instructions they issue one get and then one better
1: He says it's working for him. Even now, he's in court and he's dealing with a case, and Muti works for him, eh?
0: Good afternoon, Mdeva and Radio 2000 listeners. Mdeva, if it's nice, we play twice. Fiso Nwane, Mdeva. This is Simon Siko from Kutsong Carltonville. Have a blessed Thursday, Mdeva.
1: Thank you, Simon.
10: Ah, Budeza. 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
1: Mm-mm.
10: The sana chumi fan me, nanyaka mwajano mwumwe, raya kungaki. 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
1: Okay.
10: And then Sitwe lifulu Lifulu leo lito tela mufasi. And then mwanyanu waka hata mu Aho mkiri Marazanga mkiri. So, Naganan already be rich.
1: It's a case of a guy that went to Inyanga because he wanted some girl. And he was given some foamy, what's that, muti to use. And a calabash. And he said, just put it in on the floor. If that lady steps on it, she's yours. Well, they are not together. It didn't happen. Anyway, we hang out again tomorrow. Thank you so much for those so many voice notes in this on this particular subject. Toto Africa had won.

0: athi why singasebenzisa umuthi uthi bafana bafani win World Cup. That's the question that's asked. Emnis, athi why don't we use umuthi for bafana bafana to win the World Cup?
1: Well, I mean, they must ask you guys.
0: Tina?
1: Koklorkop. Hey, Tina. Isebenzisa umuthi kuni kef.
0: Tina. Yesukela, Tina. Yesukela. Bathi, what's the difference between Pirates and Sundowns? Sundowns scores its own goals.
1: Oh, really? Someone was telling me about a volleyball game the other day.
0: But we're where have you ever seen a goalie soaking in on
1: his hand? His goes back to Muti.
0: We hang out again tomorrow. See you, everybody. It's news time.
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3: Top stories: drugs worth nearly R1 billion seized and process underway to identify Kenyan school fire victims. Good afternoon, I'm Rosanne Grief. The Department of Home Affairs says the seizure of a drug consignment worth nearly R1 billion by the Border Management Authority shows that the country is serious about clamping down on illegal activity. The BMA stopped and searched a truck travelling from Malawi into South Africa last night and found 713,000 grams of methaqualone. Methaqualone is a substance used in the manufacturing of Mandrax. Three suspects have since been arrested. Home Affairs Minister Leon Schreiber has commended BMA officials.
4: It demonstrates beyond a shadow of a doubt that our investment in intelligence-driven work as well as digital transformation is empowering the BMA to restore the rule of law at South Africa's borders. It sends a powerful message to would-be smugglers that South Africa is clamping down on illegality and that this, one of our most successful anti-smuggling operations that our country has seen, shows that the BMA strategy is yielding results and serves to motivate us to do even more to restore the rule of law.
3: The case against businessman Josie Banyoni and his co-accused has been postponed to the 1st of September in the Delmas Magistrates Court in Mpumalanga. This is for the defence to secure legal representation. The accused have been granted bail of R70,000 each. Sibanyoni, Daniel Masilela, Philemon Msiza and Bafana Sindane handed themselves over to the Delmas police station this morning. They charged with extortion and two counts of money laundering. The matter was re-enrolled today after it was struck off the roll at the Kwaggafontein Magistrates Court last week when the prosecutor failed to appear in court. Magistrate Sinakiwe Butelezi.
5: R70,000 each person on the following conditions. 1. Return back to this court on the 1st of September 2026 at 8:30 in the morning and on any such date that the court will give you until this case has been finalized. Number 2. You are to report to the person in charge at a police station, which will be discussed with the state. The times will also be discussed with the state on every alternative week.
3: The investigating officer in the case where 9 people were killed allegedly for insurance purposes in Limpopo says one of the state witnesses was targeted in an attempt at kidnapping. Captain Keshima Bunda is testifying in the bail application of 8 accused in the Polokwane Magistrates Court. The 8 are co-accused with former police officer Rachel Kutumela, who was arrested in 2024. Bunda told the court that a vehicle linked to a kidnapping attempt was obtained by 2 of the accused, Robert and Anna Shokane, under false pretense.
6: I was taken under false pretense by accused number 2 and accused number and applicant number 11 worship in the way that they want to teach Master Gift Kinini to drive a vehicle. They never taught him to drive, but took the vehicle to Limpopo to worship. Since 2022, they never got this car.
3: Officials in Kenya have begun the process of identifying victims of a nighttime dormitory fire that killed at least 16 students in the town of Gilgil. The Education Ministry says more than 70 students were injured in the blaze. The BBC's Victor Kenani reports.
7: The announcement that has been made here too is that the school has been closed indefinitely, and that is to allow police time to conduct investigations. We had the Department of Homicide here, the Directorate of Criminal Investigations, who were here, and they're trying to decipher and know what really caused the fire, because there are allegations that it might be caused by a gas leak.
3: Recapping the top story at 3 o'clock, the Department of Home Affairs says the seizure of a drug consignment worth nearly R1 billion by the Border Management Authority shows that the country is serious about clamping down on illegal activity. More news at 3:30.
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0: Fish in the Sea. Fat Freddy's Drops. Radio 2000. Our music, your memories. This year, well, it's a Drive Connection. Some refer to it as the DCC. Dangerous Combination Crew. Welcome aboard at Thursday, Sheila's Day. How you all doing? Hopefully good and well, wherever you are. My name, well, it is Omnis Wimford. Kwadlakwad. Mafumba for Bellum Tamu Yembis. Tutuanis and Funapans, no mama pella to Luto. Isaac Campos here as well.
1: When we talk about Fat Freddy's Drop, these are the only New Zealand.

0: defenders that Rikas cannot lay a hand on. It's fine. He can hit all of them. The Adesanyas, all of the All Blacks, but not these guys. These are the guys, friends of SA.
1: Coming out of New Zealand, and most wouldn't believe when they hear the sound. The collective Fat Freddy's Dropper is New Zealand-based, and they marvel at traveling the world and giving the world this kind of unique sound. It is a Thursday, as mentioned, two to go. Yeah, that's coming through, and that's your two for the road. We go all the way to the East Rand Turbo. It's your selection. Uhamba Nekhulu.
0: We are being a cool.
1: Yeah, we're going to be looking into a bit of Yanni coming through. Miguel Bose as well will be coming through with that classic song, Big City. Yeah.
0: Yanni is not cool for me.
1: Well, the genre. Cool.
0: It's cool. It's something that makes you sit down.
1: Cool.
0: Because you have a slow jam.
1: Yeah.
0: That's it cool. Yanni is a Sunday wake-up thing.
1: Well, he'll get you into that mood, I guess, as well, yeah? We're going 96 and 97. Weren't those good years with Hit versus Hit? We'll see about a few songs that made an impact during those particular years. Blackstreet, featuring Dr. Dre and Queen Penn. No Doubt, No Diggity. That was in 1996. 112, featuring the Notorious B.I.G. as well as Mace, Only You. In 1996, that one dropped. We first heard it in 1997. Next, Too Close.
0: That was a hit.
1: It was a hit, wasn't it? Yeah.
0: I just loved that music video.
1: Yeah.
0: When we never knew what M3 was, we were like, what is that? A two-door Beamer? Those guys put it on a musical video.
1: There you go. So, that's your pick for today. Choose one. We'll play it before the end of the show. 060-584-2250. Let's take a break. On the turnaround, we'll see about Tabo's 2 for the road.
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1: And there you go. We check on Turbo out in the East Rand. He's got his two song selection. Let's hear it, Turbo.
13: Good afternoon, the Drive Connection.
1: Afternoon.
13: Paul, could you please play me Yanni Renegades and Big City? You're speaking to Turbo from the East Rand. Danko.
0: Yanni, thank you from David.
1: Oh, yeah. Renegade, a big song, this huge song. Radio 2000 listeners just loving this vibration. Two for the road. Get home safely if you're on your way home.

0: Epic City, Confiance. It's really 2000 Hour Music, your memories. Double selection, this coming out of the East Rand. He didn't specifically say where in the East Rand, but yeah. If you know, you know. Double. Yanni with Renegade. Huge song, this. Yeah, many just loving it. It's nice and sort of easy vibrations. You can send your two. Let's hear what you got. 060-584-2250. Heperu, yesterday we met two gentlemen from Toyota Fourways out at the Indaba Hotel. Do you remember their names?
1: Yeah, I remember one, Shiburi.
0: Yeah, Shiburi.
1: They were in the white collar, the whole... Yeah, man, those are nice guys. Yeah, they're just happy to see us.
0: They came through to say hello. Yeah, so, yeah.
1: And they said to Joseph Penepele, I'm a fan.
0: How? But I'm a fan. So why don't you go and pick up a Land Cruiser then? Huh? Well, get a buddy, Munna Kevin.
1: Van Legend 50.
0: Yeah.
2: King Legend 50.
0: What kind of van were you driving?
1: You know which one
0: did you drive?
2: Ford Ranger.
1: If you stay in the compass.
0: Oh, you drove a Ford Ranger?
2: Yes.
0: Oh, yeah?
1: There's this lady.
0: A little too small for a Ranger.
2: Oh, I love it. I love it.
0: It is Bridge the Gap Thursdays, of course. And yeah, we try and bridge the gap with having one sex ask the other sort of questions that they have. About why they do what they do and how they do what they do. And today the women are asking the men questions. What happens is that, ladies, you ask the questions and men will answer. We've got our first question that's up. Quite interesting, I might tell you. Take a listen.
3: Good afternoon, the DC crew. Hope you're all well. This is Emma from Pretoria. Question to the gentlemen. Why is it that, especially our black brothers, why is it that when you start becoming successful, you acquire a bit of wealth, you know, you poker deliver right in Yana, you guys then decide to either date or marry outside of your race?
0: Yeah, man.
3: Does that validate your success? Is that why you do it? And yeah, I know maybe some you might not, you might be sitting there in Aunamali, but you aspire to dating, you know, outside of your race. So, hey, right? Why is that? And please, let's not get answers with it in Asima Gold Diggers, because otherwise you would date outside of your race. And I'm not talking about guys who started dating Banganamali outside of their race and then acquired the wealth, then they continued that way. I'm talking about those specifically that would generally, you know, be successful and then date outside of or marry outside of their race. Thank you.
0: Long and short of it, brothers, she says, you know, there are some who tend to acquire some wealth and then they decide at that point or at that level or that tax bracket that they want to go and drink from other rivers. Date outside or marry outside their race and, you know, tend to go for white ladies somehow.
2: Okay.
0: But because the wealth has come in. And so what does that suggest? Possibly the confidence to say, hey, let me step out.
2: Or perhaps it's thinking you'll access more opportunities, because sometimes in this world of ours that has systematic sources, racism, you are able to access opportunities that you wouldn't if you were just with a Sbongile Lonwabo.
1: Why you go for a comrade for opportunities, not Kerstin and Stacey?
0: Yeah, some might say that.
2: Oh, well, that's
1: a nice point. Get yourself into a comrade trick.
0: Gentlemen, what do you think? 060-584-2250. Would love your reactions to this one. Just gone 3:30. Let's catch up on the latest. It's headlines.
4: 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Independent and impartial.
5: Good afternoon, I'm Rizan Khriev. The South African Reserve Bank has increased the repo rate by 25 basis points to 7%. The prime lending rate has been increased to 10.5%. The Department of Home Affairs says the seizure of a drug consignment worth nearly R1 billion by the Border Management Authority shows that the country is serious about clamping down on illegal activity. And distraught parents have gathered at a girls' boarding school in Kenya, where 16 children died after a fire broke out in a dormitory early this morning. Some parents have demanded answers from government. More news at 4.
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2: Good afternoon. In your sport, Bafana Bafana head coach Hugo Bruce has explained that not having spent enough time leading to a lack of integration was one of the biggest decisions that led him to dropping goalkeeper Brandon Peterson from the 2026 FIFA World Cup bound squad. There's been a strong reaction on social media, particularly on social media, after Peterson, who hasn't been part of the Bafana squad in a very long time, was dropped from the squad as one of the standouts, outstanding goalkeepers this season with 15 clean sheets. There was an expectation that he would make the team. However, Bruce has a criterion that he follows. Let's hear from the coach explaining the omission of Peterson.
6: Do we have players who are not for the first time with us? And that's also the reason why Peterson is not with us. Peterson was only 2 days with us. So I know Peterson as a goalkeeper. So when I said to him yesterday evening after we came back from the announcement, I said to him also, I said, listen, I have to choose between three goalkeepers, Gus, Shane, and you. I have to choose two goalkeepers. When you look at the quality of those guys, you can't choose because they are in the same quality. So on what level you will choose then? And for me, it was the integration.
2: Well, there you have it. The coach explaining a question that has been running on a lot of people's minds. Nonetheless, the show goes on. The World Cup is slowly approaching. It starts on the 11th of June. And in preparation, Bafana Bafana will be playing Nicaragua tomorrow at the Orlando Amstel Arena, a game that you can catch live on SABC2 from 5:30. And then you'll also be able to catch it live on Radio 2000 with Brian Pajero-Mofokeng taking you through commentary on that game. There's another game happening also tomorrow. It's just a treat of football, and it's Mamelodi Sundowns that are playing RB Leipzig. This one is live on SABC3 at 8 p.m. and of course then on Radio 2000 as well. Gloria Brown will be taking you through those 90 minutes. Staying with football, but now in matters of the courts, Black Leopards' bid to overturn their relegation has suffered a major blow after SAFA Arbitration Tribunal dismissed the club's application to replay four crucial fixtures. SABC Sport can confirm that advocates Hilton Epstein SC this week ruled against Litota Duba in both matters brought before the arbitration, while also ordering the club to pay the costs. Leopards were relegated from the Motsepe Foundation Championship 2 weeks ago and had approached arbitration arguing that the Premier Soccer League acted prematurely in enforcing a FIFA transfer ban. In cricket now, Proteas women left-arm spinner Nonkululeko Mlaba has admitted to being nervous going into the ICC Women's T20 World Cup, having lost both finals of the last two editions. South Africa was beaten by Australia in the first of those in 2023, while they again fell short against New Zealand the following year in Dubai. She hopes the injection of experience in the team will help them get it done at the time of asking in England. And finally, in rugby, Stormers director of rugby John Dobson has taken valuable lessons from the recent defeat to Cardiff and is fully focused on delivering a stronger performance in Saturday's United Rugby Championship quarterfinal in Cape Town. The Stormers went down 22-16 to the Welsh side in their final league fixture, a result that cost them the momentum heading into the playoffs and exposed areas the coaching staff believe must improve ahead of the knockout clash.
7: The players had a lot of input. You know, look, it was a disappointing defeat for us. We felt really poor afterwards. It didn't sit nicely. Loath to use the 4G as an excuse. I said to the team today, at least this week we're not playing on Roland Garros. You know, we're playing in a fantastic stadium with a fantastic crowd. But we know that there were sort of three areas that we really, really need to get right without going into too much detail. I think the team completely aligned and know what we have to fix.
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0: 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Versus it.
1: 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Let's go. 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

0: On and just us on Radio 2000, our music, your memories, Drive Connection. This is good afternoon to you and yours. 16 before 4 o'clock. Bridge the gap Thursdays. We're trying to bridge, this gap. Where the women are asking the questions today, the men will be answering. Just for context, in case you just hopped on.
1: Good afternoon, the DC crew. Hope you're all well. This is Emma from Pretoria. Question to the gentleman. Why is it that, especially our black brothers, why is it that when you start becoming successful, you acquire a bit of wealth, you poverty deliver right in Yana, you guys then decide to either date or marry outside of your race?
0: That's the long and short of it, yeah? She says that once you acquire a little bit of wealth or riches out there, black brothers, you seem to think, that may be a license to let you step in other races in as far as love.
2: Not even, we don't. That's for the guys abroad, the NBA players always wanted to be on the same social class distinction with them and abroad soccer players. But locally, us.
0: Yeah.
2: We buy a Porsche, or you get the youngest girlfriend, or you build a classic car. Socially, we are not desperate to be socially recognized. Our success is ours. Honestly speaking, we don't.
0: What say you? 0605-842-250. See what you have to say. Good day to you.
3: Afternoon, DC crew.
0: Afternoon.
3: Kwaza.
0: Yebo.
3: Mheperu. Mampelepele. Solanange from Foslores. I haven't acquired that much wealth. And even if I did, I wouldn't be drinking from those other rivers. But I do have two friends, though.
0: Yeah.
3: Who would really love to drink from those wells. Because my nephew drank from that well. So I know they would. I can't say that they've made it, but they're fairly in good standing.
0: Okay.
3: And they would like to go for white women because they don't pay lobola.
0: Preference, perhaps, I guess.
3: Great show as always.
0: Thank you so much.
3: Nice topic.
0: 2000, hi.
4: Hey, guys. Yeah, we are dating the other races because they are loyal. The colored women and the white women are more loyal than the black sisters.
0: What you know about?
4: It's better to go for a loyal person than someone who's only looking for your wealth. From Anonymous.
0: Apparently you guys aren't loyal, Lonabo.
5: Oh, sounds about self-hatish for me. Sounds about self-hatish for me.
0: Really?
5: Yeah.
2: Can I defend you again?
0: Where's your loyalty?
2: Those who think dating the other race of ladies, they cannot tolerate an ounce of poverty. There's no loyalty. They want hedge funds. She wants to go for, she wants to go to Mykos in Greece. She wants a chubby carpet straight from Bahrain. They don't mess around. I was Bashar, baby, 26. English is 18. No, me, I'll defend her. We love our women to a point that South African men, we hardly even look at other African women from outside.
0: Is that true, Lonabo?
5: No, that
2: Tandani
5: is...
0: Hello, Tsepo.
6: Well, it's under one, a CAF champion.
0: Hey, boy, Nana.
6: To respond to the lady, here's a simple answer, my sister. Hey, we go through so much, Kalo, now when we are still struggling. Hey, we go through so much. Manzolabulela, my sister. Yo, abusive, I confidence. So, why would I want someone or Lorena na wakis na selo na nyata? So, I rather go explore somewhere or to see like different race. I get one on go ki millionaire, billionaire, I'm wealthy. So, why would I want someone on na sampo nida? Nela sarbo nida. So, it's just the thing.
7: Hi guys, I hope you're right, I hope you're well.
0: We well,
7: the
0: thank
7: DZ
0: you.
7: The DZ crew good, connection.
0: You. Hi to you.
7: Regarding to your topic today, guys, kuthwa kaloku inqatha enqatheni. Kodwa ke mna ndiyabuya nditsho ndithi aba bantu abo, these guys ezinemali, they controlled by money, not love. They controlled by money, not love. At the end of the day,
8: afternoon, guys. Just to answer that lady about dating out of your race. I think the thing is, the answer to the question is, you know, when you start being wealthy or you start to have a bit of money in the pocket and you start exploring, you start to travel the world and you realize, already there is some people, some countries, they don't have a problem with dating a different race. Some countries, unfortunately, you are a target as a black man. People want to date you. So they make it very clear to you to say, you are mine. I'll make an example. If you go to Eastern Europe, majority of the women, their dream is to marry a black person. So hopefully that answers your question.
0: All right. Eastern Europe, he says, most of the women out there dream about marrying a black man. Long and short of it, from what I'm hearing, is that money gives you access and you can therefore be able to penetrate.
2: It's not money.
0: You know, other markets, so to speak. Excuse the pun.
2: The markets.
0: Yes.
2: I think it's that loyalty, I still say. That's my check. We got it. I speak Greek. I can speak Russian, a bit, Italian. But still, I prefer ours.
0: Yeah.
2: Not that I've never heard.
0: Yeah.
2: But I still prefer. Because it's always been there. We never dream of social upgrade. No. Never.
0: So you prefer something like Isaac Celumtengeli
2: Arch? Love.
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0: Our music, your memories. It's a Drive Connection. Men are answering. The lady has asked.
13: Good afternoon, guys.
0: Afternoon.
13: From Spain, you. Good question indeed. But I think, with due respect, that is short-sighted and not really thinking of the future. You ask yourself, out of those people that we know, how long did it take them before they get a divorce? So, all good and well, but it doesn't last most of the time.
0: Doesn't last, you say? Okay.
13: That's where the problem is.
0: Well, thank you, sir.
14: Good afternoon. This is the crew. Nice show again. Just to answer the lady, money doesn't need noise. In my life, for no scene, bosses were to batetela pezu, bakuluma pezu. So, Tina would prefer someone with a bit karma, so that hence you have to go to look elsewhere, another race, which is a bit karma than Bosisi Malayun. Money doesn't like noise. Thank you.
2: Hey, and they're not calm gay, we like that, Kirsten.
0: Yeah, he figures the black sisters, Yala Prate feel. And you are not used to the riches and the wealth. And once it comes in, Yala Prate feel.
2: Let me tell you.
0: What?
2: They take time to get angry. When it happens,
0: yes,
2: they start speaking their the other, and trust me.
5: The last thing I'm going to do is try and defend the character of black women based on those kind of statements. Because in a white household, there's a lady that is consistently complaining about one or another thing.
0: Correct.
5: You know, as is in a black household.
0: Or
5: a
0: Indian, black female, or
5: Indian,
0: colored,
5: or colored, or any other race for that matter.
0: Yeah, indeed.
5: So most of these, for me, as I'm listening, it just sounds, it sounds and feels like a little bit of self-hate. Yeah.
0: Self-hate. There's another question, gentlemen.
15: Good afternoon, DC crew. What? The question I have for the gents today is, why is it so hard for men to handle a rejection, even from strangers that they don't know? Like, men would want to talk to you, they will fish for your attention, and if you don't give in, then they flip, they become so angry. Why is it that you guys can't handle a rejection? Even came from this guy, ending up as you're like, guys, come on, come talk to me now.
0: I guess this is more related to the catcalling, where women experience this almost every other day, right?
2: Yeah.
0: And you mind your own business, you don't answer, or you just decide to keep quiet and keep walking.
5: Yeah.
0: And then some sort of swear word comes out.
5: Yeah.
0: To say, I'm an hamba.
5: It could be anything from a swear word all the way to,
0: yeah.
5: And you're just like, okay.
0: Right?
5: Yeah.
0: Yeah. Yeah. Guys, why do you do that?
5: Why now, do you do that?
2: I must also check them out, okay? Check them out. Hello, sis. Kunjan. Yakubona ukuraid. Namhlanje. Ngize nini ngizokuthola ngiyakuthanda.
5: I'm not mad at the confidence,
2: not okay
5: though.
2: Today.
5: Because sometimes you look at a person and you're like, so, vele, you think you and I would date?
2: Yeah.
0: In their head, yeah.
2: I'm busy.
5: That's so cute.
0: You're special.

0: Mango Groove and Special Star. Ready 2009 Music Hill Memories Drive Connection. Now this is Happy Thursday. Yes, yeah, Baba, I don't know.
1: Oh, I say, what's the best?
0: Yes, yeah, Baba. Ini?
1: It's you.
0: 4 o'clock has just gone. Let's head on over to the news.
2: SABC News. Independent and impartial.
3: Top stories, a hike in the interest rate and nearly a billion rand in drugs seized. Good afternoon, I'm Rosanne Grieff. The South African Reserve Bank's Monetary Policy Committee has decided to increase rates by 0.25%, which takes the policy rate to 7% and the prime lending rate to 10.5%. The bank has cited upward inflation risk emanating from the ongoing war in the Middle East, which has pushed up oil prices and resulted in significantly higher fuel prices in South Africa. Inflation rose rapidly from 3.1% in March to 4%. In April, the bank expects inflation to average 4.4% this year amid rising prices.
4: New results from our main survey of inflation expectations will only be available next month. However, in market indicators and analyst expectations are edging higher. Given the forecast, we see upside risks to inflation. Against this backdrop, the committee decided to increase the policy rate by 25 basis points to 7% effective from the 29th of May.
3: The Department of Home Affairs says the seizure of a drug consignment worth nearly a billion rand by the Border Management Authority shows that the country is serious about clamping down on illegal activity. The BMA stopped and searched a truck travelling from Malawi into South Africa last night and found 713,000 grams of methaqualone. Methaqualone is a substance used in the manufacturing of mandrax. Three suspects have since been arrested. Home Affairs Minister Leon Schreiber has commended BMA officials.
5: It demonstrates beyond a shadow of a doubt that our investment in intelligence-driven work as well as digital transformation is empowering the BMA to restore the rule of law at South Africa's borders. It sends a powerful message to would-be smugglers that South Africa is clamping down on illegality and that this, one of our most successful anti-smuggling operations that our country has seen, shows that the BMA strategy is yielding results and serves to motivate us to do even more to restore the rule of law.
3: Johannesburg Water says it has arranged alternative water supply ahead of the planned Rand Water infrastructure maintenance starting tomorrow. Various areas across the city are expected to experience low pressure to no water during the maintenance period. Johannesburg Water spokesperson Nombuso Shabalala says water trucks will be deployed to the affected areas.
6: Priority will be given to hospitals, clinics, schools, old age homes, and informal settlements. Systems that will be impacted include Sandton, Linksfield, Rangiesbergte, South Hills, Midrand, Randburg, Rudeport, Soweto, Naturena, Ellen Manor, Eagle's Nest, Ayrton, Parktown, Central, Brixton, Crosby, Hursthill, and Linasia.
3: Distraught parents have gathered at a girls' boarding school in Kenya where 16 children died after a fire broke out in a dormitory early this morning. Parents demanded answers from government officials. The BBC's Victor Kenani has the details.
7: This is not sadly the first incident that has happened. In 2024, we had a similar incident in somewhere in Nanyuki, and it was in another boarding school, a primary boarding school. And the government did promise that there will be new measures. In fact, there was a committee that was set up to look at how to contain school fires and what needs to be done. Those recommendations were given to government, but it seems that nothing much was done in.
3: The rand is trading at 16 rand 32 to the US dollar, 21 rand 98 cents to pound sterling, 18 rand 98 to the euro. Gold is trading at $4,425 and platinum at $1,872 per ounce. Brent crude oil is at $96.25 a barrel. Recapping the top story at 4 o'clock, the South African Reserve Bank's Monetary Policy Committee has decided to increase rates by 0.25%, which takes the policy rate to 7% and the prime lending rate to 10.5%. More news at 4:30.
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8: Good afternoon. In your sport, we're still pretty much reflecting on the squad that was announced by coach Hugo Bruce last night. The squad that will be going to the 2026 FIFA World Cup in just about a few days. I'll check exactly where we are. The last time I checked, it was 17 days. But the tournament starts on the 11th of June, and SABC3 is the home of the World Cup, where you'll be able to catch some of the games. But we'll keep you posted. Radio 2000 as well will be carrying some of the games. And, you know, we've got an excellent team of commentators, right? So you should be covered. So we'll hear from Dr. Ngwenya on the injury that crushed Thapelo Morena's World Cup dream, as well as coach Hugo Bruce continuing to speak about just some of the omissions in the squad. Remember, he selected 32 preliminary players in the squad and had to trim down six that were left out. So we'll hear from coach Bruce speaking about the omission of Peterson, Kaizer Chiefs goalkeeper. This and more at 4:13.
0: Well, you're quite happy with the squad selection.
8: I'm very happy with the squad selection. Yeah. I also was one of the people that were saying Peterson deserves to go to the World Cup.
0: Yeah.
8: And then maybe there's one more player that I'm like, okay, coach, maybe here we could have done differently. But overall, my sentiment is that the 26 players have been selected. Now it's time to rally behind the team from tomorrow. If you haven't started already, right, can you get on board and support the team? The squad is selected anyway. Oksalayo, the squad has been selected. And yes, we ask a few questions here and there, but can we now support the team? 11th of June is around the corner.
0: Yeah, a question here and there that you might, or you asked yourself, Mheper, in regards to the squad selection? Anyone you would have liked to see who wasn't selected?
9: It was going to be honorary. I'd sound biased. Would have been nice to see Loch and Nuktao. They've been with us throughout.
0: Percy.
9: And for them, yeah, to be on that stage, just honorary, would have been good. They still have, I mean, some life in their legs.
0: Right.
9: They really do good. Mm-mm. The experience that he's got in the Betway League in that side of the Arabic world, it would have been better, but hey.
0: Right.
9: The coach knows better, right?
0: It's been announced. 26, and yeah, we'll have to just rally behind and make do with the selection that is.
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0: let it play on and on, and on and on, till the break of dawn, possibly. Barry White. 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This was penned down in 1975. Barry White, Let the Music Play. 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
1: You know, my life's having an orchestra.
0: Oh, yeah.
1: His music was well orchestrated.
0: Oh, yeah.
1: Intentional.
0: Took it seriously, I guess. You know what I mean? To say, you know, somehow the orchestra will join me. And it really did do something to just up the level of his music.
1: You can hear it.
0: And his artistry.
1: You can feel it.
0: So, we're on about cat calling. The one lady suggested that why do men like to sort of cat call? You don't even know the person, and you get upset once she decides to keep quiet or say something to you towards the fact that she doesn't want to talk to you. 060-584-2250. 82000. Hi.
2: Good afternoon, the DC crew.
1: Afternoon.
2: Prapar.
0: Yeah.
2: Hi, Isaac. I'll see you now.
3: Hi.
2: My name is Divovo 261 Likosi from Tembisi.
1: Likosi.
2: I have a regular rejection from my sister. Go salam rao until I'm finding number. Until Nalo and I be there tomorrow, Ratana.
0: Hey, Banna.
2: Never give up.
0: You can't do that.
2: You don't give up so easily. No, no, no, no, my sister. I have a regular. Go salam rao. Tava will not lend. Tava can crawl into your house. Get out of here.
0: Gosala Morawi says, I go for you.
4: Nizwemvula, ne team yonke.
0: I chase.
4: 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Dako, bongani Omond of you.
0: Keep walking, he says, don't even look back.
5: Good afternoon, DC crew.
0: Afternoon.
5: To answer the question to the lady is that we do not want to accept or accept any rejection because we have those egos, so we want to praise the egos. That's why we end up insulting them or doing something, and then we go back with that ego, and then we are not embarrassed, we feel better. We feel that we are I'm strong at all. She thinks she's beautiful, and that's why I want to go back without that embarrassment.
6: DC crew,
0: okay, I didn't quite catch that.
6: Isaac, Polisto, you know, Isaac.
3: Hi, Isaac.
6: Like, let me answer the sister simple.
0: Yes.
6: Now, personally, I don't have issues with someone who long or maybe get cancel or no, Kiamuits, or one I know her, Kiazama Zama, Kalenzek Zama Zama, and reject. I take it as a man. Problem again, I get those ones, you know. By long or sometimes you meet a person at the mall or maybe in a taxi, then you say hello to start to make a conversation, then ukukading go udivia mo patling. As I eat her or logo la lena in, everyone, I don't take it well.
3: You know where that comes from? Mm. It comes from the trauma of being bothered so much that when someone approaches, automatically you're thinking, okay, what do you want from me?
0: So what you cook at in ko udbe motlong?
3: Gibir giribega mo muriring. Mo muriring.

0: piwaka
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1: lini mafa
0: ki traumatized ki trauma.
2: I just love the description.
0: Yeah, ki trauma.
3: But how it's do you see that?
1: And I can see it.
3: This. How do you feel like they come? How do you see that? Hey,
0: hey, guys. Sometimes you even have to change direction, because you can see the dangers coming. It's it's a trauma response.
3: It's affection.
0: Ki tori tata ndi beke mu.
1: Spong.
0: Yeah.
1: 2000 touches.
4: Yeah, Dumelang, the one and only, the big, easy, Iwali, easy, le paralama para, le paralao parala, le paralama gen social club, kamo social nguvegamo.
1: Yeah.
4: Also known as Tepo.
1: Okay,
4: and I support a motion wa Tepo. 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Wa ntola ne. 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
1: Yeah.
4: Nizwe mvula.
1: Yes sir.
4: And gambumen.
3: Right here.
4: Ha ba ne bo munna ke vene le re tswala pele mo ophelong. Dango.
0: King. King. O complaina ka eng?
3: Luna le re mona ke vhen.
0: Joanong, why I hurt?
3: Ke di tshoa.
0: Ha buso.
3: Ke di tshoa.
0: Hai bantu.
1: Yeah, no.
0: O yini na.
3: Ba le ba mutsa bya ba re mona ke vhen.
0: Mona ke vhen, yam hurt ane.
3: Ruta.
1: Forever, it can play on forever. 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
1: 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Good years, weren't they? Yeah, you remember Black Street, No Diggity. Room 112, What the Players Draw. Only You, delivered in 1996. This 1997 classic from Next came through as well. Too Close. You're making it hard for me, one of them yelled. Yeah, you're making it hard for me. Shalega.
8: Oh. Good afternoon, the DCC. Mniswamfula.
1: Yes, sir.
8: Mr. Gampuse.
3: Aye.
8: And Lopsi. Heat versus Heat. Next, Too Close. It's welcome, Nis, in Savannah City. Originally from Pushback Ridge, not cancer.
9: Good afternoon, the DC crew. Good afternoon, Gwadla Gwadla, Lonwabe and Isaac.
0: Hi, Richard.
9: This is it. I'm going for Next, Too Close. This is Richard Mia from.
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11: 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Afternoon, Gwadla Gwadla, I'm Heberu. I'm Pele Pele, Tulana from Post Loras.
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1: Where the first players draw.
3: Stand up.
1: Yeah. Where the players draw.
12: Good afternoon, DC crew. Up. Heat versus Heat. I'm going with Next, Too Close. It's Marilyn Vanquo from East London. Donkey.
0: Marilyn owes us something.
1: Yeah. There's some feedback we were supposed to get somehow.
0: Yes.
1: In regards to that gentleman that professed his love for Marilyn on the air. Marilyn, did you guys link up?
0: Marilyn? Did they exchange his number?
1: Yes.
3: His number?
1: Did you at least speak on the phone? Mm. What did the gentleman have to say to you?
3: I think we need to book a masterclass Yorkshire, eh? And have ladies that side tell us what they don't want, how we can do. But yeah, it's like tell us, me for now.
1: Will you facilitate?
3: Me?
1: Yes.
3: Yeah, I would.
1: Oh, you would?
3: A breakfast, a masterclass Yorkshire. We can do it very... No, we don't want ladies to be there, actually. We do a masterclass of Yorkshire, a crash course on pickup lines.
1: Only men?
3: Approach. Yeah.
0: Mm. Yeah, it's needed.
1: Tricks of the trade as well.
3: Yeah. Like...
0: Yeah.
1: Because those are quite essential as well.
3: And how to handle rejection, too.
0: Yeah.
1: Yes, yeah.
0: And also, if the hat doesn't fit, don't wear it. How about a monarchy van? And it's not about you. Don't take it personally.
3: Monarchy wine cellar.
0: Do you understand? Now you're going to be offended because of that.
1: Monarchy cigar lounge.
0: Do you understand? Mm. So don't take offense.
1: Monarchy caviar.
0: Ow.
3: Hey, kitchen stuff at the
0: Monarchy the rose, ordinary chalette.
3: That's a mumma, but it's not very anymore.
1: Yes, so Paul John said, I'm alone without you.

0: Mr. Paul Johnson. Alone until you show me. It's Friday 2000, Thursday edition of the Drive Connection. This one for Nalano Kodla Kwaza, Isaac Gambus, yeah. Happy Rwaba, happy right. Rekosa Lonwabo, Miso, Touchline Lady. Hey, Bambi Touchline. But don't go into us both. Yeah, man.
1: Tell me, what's the most awkward place to be hit on? Is it at work? Is it in traffic? Is it the restaurant? Is it the bathroom?
0: Or is it a stadium?
1: Or a stadium? Am I grounding?
0: Hey! Well, you're okay, isn't it? Yeah. Stadium, yeah.
2: Traffic, I think, is cute.
0: Oh, well, traffic is cute.
2: Yeah.
0: That wink.
2: Yes. I've told you the story before. Someone said
0: you
2: to
0: did,
2: me.
0: You did, actually.
2: Omole.
0: And you can what? And then who drove off first, you or him?
2: Me. Yeah, Shapela, me
0: the motor. You
1: are out. Bonita.
2: Shoshaloza.
0: You are out.
2: Yes.
0: Let's take more voice notes. Hi. Good afternoon,
3: from Germiston. With regards to the question
0: of
3: catcalling, ego and entitlement are a dangerous combination.
0: Ego and entitlement.
3: And I think as men, we sometimes need to take a moment. Before we catcall,
0: and
3: to think
0: back
3: of the gauntlet that our mothers, aunts, sisters, nieces, and girl cousins have to walk every single day from home to work, where every second or third man is catcalling and pursuing insistently and incessantly. Kingsley from Germiston. Now,
2: insistently and incessantly.
4: This is the crew. Godla. Mambele be.
2: Yes, babes.
4: Gambu.
1: Mashi.
4: Driving e-hailing. As we speak, Godla, as we speak, I see this guy. He's driving a Legend 50. Monlaki van. He's driving so slow because it's a traffic. Godla, because he's trying to talk to this lady. This lady doesn't want to talk to this guy. He's driving, Braga, and it's because the traffic, this guy.
2: Wow.
4: He's trying all the best, but ladies, I'm going to be trying to.
5: What happened to being kind, guys? You know, these men, or wherever they are, they've gone through so much, and them making a small talk to you, just say hi, talk to them, encourage them, G. But then when you are not interested in them, you just say no to them politely. I'm not going to do that. I've met a lot of men, and mostly when they ask me my numbers, I just been nice to them and tell them, well, next time if fate wants us to meet, that's when I'll give you my numbers. But other than that, just be nice.
2: There's a gentleman, I was getting gas at Alex,
0: yes.
2: Right? And he says to me, next time we buy it, look finally better.
0: For free.
2: Yes, for free.
0: Good lord.
1: You know what is it with me and Legend 50s?
0: Yeah.
1: To all the guys who stay in the complex, there's a lady who thinks she stays alone.
0: Yes.
1: You'll get the truth on the weekend. The Legend 50s by a figure about Vagash. Then there's no parking. Only Legend 50s are there to see the single ladies.
0: In a complex scenario.
1: Every complex. When there's Legend 50s, you know who pays the rent in that unit. That lady's not single.
0: So what kind of a man drives the Legend 50?
1: Double mesmerized.
0: Oh.
1: Yeah.
0: Double mesmerized.
2: What's a double mesmerized now?
0: T-shirt.
2: Oh.
1: A double mesmerized.
0: Yeah, with a collar though.
2: Oh.
0: Yeah. Sometimes it can be a round neck, but there's always the tuck-in effect.
2: Yeah,
0: isn't it?
1: There's
0: always a tuck-in effect.
1: Oh. It's in a shirt, it's got safety boots and a denim jean.
2: Damn,
1: a pair of jeans.
0: Yeah.
1: And then it's got this puffer jacket
0: right
1: of the company he works for.
0: And the hard hat is in the back seat.
1: Forget it.
0: The hard hat.
2: Man, we love you so much. God to again. It's Jay-Z.
6: Good afternoon, the DC crew.
0: Hello.
6: Now, the question that I have for men today is, why is it so hard for you guys to apologize whenever you've done anyone wrong or even a woman? I'm asking this question because I know my man, or my word, that guy cannot apologize. Say,
2: oh my word.
6: He will once in a while apologize, but whenever he's done wrong, he doesn't apologize. Mm. Somewhere in the world. Thank you. Please answer honestly.
0: Mm-hmm. Well, I guess that's just your man, dear lady.
2: A lot of men
0: apologize.
1: What does she love so much about an apology?
0: Well, you've never heard of Askis Khan. Or what do you want to hear? You want to hear, you know, something to the effect of, I do apologize for the wrong that I did.
1: I mean, I'll say, babe, please pray on me. I've got this demon.
2: No, just, you know what? I hear her. There are some people that just struggle to apologize.
0: Yeah.
2: You know, struggle to acknowledge, number one, that I was wrong. Struggle to take up accountability and struggle to apologize. If they do manage to apologize, you can just hear, would see, this person is just dismissing me and just trying to apologize for the sake of it.
0: You see, that is where the problem lies with you ladies. Because in whatever way the gentleman puts it, you want it in a specific way.
2: No.
0: If a gen says, Askis, my love, you think that's not enough.
2: But you see what you've just done. What you've just done seems and feels sincere. I'm sorry, baby.
0: Listen to it.
1: I'll see.
0: Askis, tandwa sam. Is that not sincere?
2: Me, I will melt if I hear those words. But we don't hear those words.
0: Is that sincere?
2: Yes. But it doesn't happen. This is acting. We don't hear this.
1: It's not.
2: It's a movie, this. This year.
0: Askis, Asambe, sitting even.
2: Asambe, baby.
1: What's up?
7: SABC News. Independent and impartial.
8: Thanks, team. Good afternoon. I'm Evelyn Tongwane in the headlines. The South African Reserve Bank's Monetary Policy Committee has decided to increase the rates by 0.25%, which takes the policy rate to 7% and prime lending rate to 10.5%. An MK Party Chief Whip, Mabato Mokoena Zondi, has been given bail of 30,000 rands and will be back in the Bellville Commercial Court in Cape Town on the 18th of next month. And in further field, Italy's declared a red heat wave alert for the cities of Rome, Bologna, Florence and Turin, becoming the latest country to warn against unseasonal high temperatures. Details at 5.
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2: Good afternoon. In your sport, Stormers Director of Rugby, John Dobbo Dobson, says the squad has taken valuable lessons from their recent defeat to Cardiff and is fully focused on delivering a stronger performance in Saturday's United Rugby Championship quarterfinal in Cape Town. Dobson admits the Stormers were not clinical enough defensively in Cardiff and says improvements in the wider defensive channels, physicality and contact and tactical kicking have been key areas of focus during the week.
9: We'd all agree, unfortunately, it's not just put downable to the wide defender, we call it the gate, the wide guys. I think we lacked line speed and tackle dominance closer to the breakdown, and that makes it a bit harder. The other teams have got a bit more momentum, makes it a bit harder. I do agree with you. We've got some plans, which we actually talked about in the pre-season, around how to defend there, and we probably let our standards slip a little bit. But I think it does start with... Cardiff's lug rack speed was 2.12.
2: Moving on now to cricket news. Proteas women left arm spinner Nonkululeko Mlaba has admitted to being nervous going into the ICC Women's T20 World Cup, having lost both finals of the last two editions. South Africa were beaten by Australia in the first of those in 2023, while they again fell short against New Zealand the following year in Dubai. And she hopes the injection of experience in the team will help them get it done at the third time of asking. The players got into camp last week Thursday for a team builder, and Mlaba revealed that they did address that elephant in the room. She believes they've now gotten it out of the way and declared that they are ready to bring the trophy home. The biggest conversation around the Bafana Bafana squad announcement that happened last night is the omission of
8: Kaizer Chiefs goalkeeper Brandon Peterson and head coach Hugo Bruce has explained that not having spent enough time leading to a lack of integration was one of the biggest decisions that led him to drop goalkeeper Peterson from the 2026 World Cup bound squad. Bruce has selected captain Ronan Williams, Sipho Chane and Ricardo Goss. And these are the goalkeepers who have been part of this camp for the past 2 years together. Recently in the camp against Panama, Bruce had said that he would have liked to see Peterson in the camp, but he was out recovering from an operation at the time.
10: We had only one good training, and that was Tuesday. And that was it. I don't know Brandon as a human being. So in those 2 days, you can't know him. How will he react when he don't play, how is his reaction on whatever. And that made me choose not to take Brandon.
8: The other issue is the number of injuries in the Bafana Bafana squad. SAFA Chief Medical Officer Dr. Thulani Ngwenya has described the injuries affecting the Mamelodi Sundowns duo of Obri Modiba and Thapelo Morena ahead of Bafana Bafana's final squad announcement as the biggest test of his football career. In an exclusive interview with SABC Sport shortly after the coach announced the squad, Ngwenya explained that they had to work around the clock conducting tests on the two players. Modiba ended up making the team. However, Ngwenya says that with Morena, it couldn't work out, and a lot of people are disappointed because Thapelo Morena has been quite the key player for the squad in recent years.
11: It was a challenge, a big challenge, Bravelile. It was the biggest test, you know, in the history of my medical career in sports medicine. This was the biggest challenge. You'd remember that we had Aubrey that pulled the hamstring during the CAF Champions League first leg. Mm-hmm. And the team worked so hard. They managed to get Aubrey ready. He's now announced because we have cleared him to be part of the team going forward. The team is still going to work on him, but we are confident that come the 11th, Aubrey will be ready.
8: Another key player in the Bafana Bafana squad. There were a couple of people that wanted to have a few contributions on the squad announcement, and this is what you had to say on 060-584-2250.
12: Ah, guys, good afternoon. DC crew. Usole Katlehong.
8: Hi, Soli.
12: Indabaga coach angizwa mina le explanation yakhe ka Peterson. Guys, last he said he won't select Chiefs players because they're not performing, the team is not doing well. Which means he was selecting on merit. Thank you. Now, the criteria say Yashinja, he's not selecting on merit.
8: But the criteria hasn't changed. Sugar Bruce has been quite consistent with his squad. There's form, there's also squad integration, which he's emphasized quite a number of times. That's important when you take a player. And as he said in the clip that I just played now, that what matters as well is how the squad integrates together. And if it comes a time where Brandon Peterson, for example, is not able to play for whatever reason and he's not selected, maybe Chane is selected, he doesn't know in such a situation how Brandon Peterson is going to react because he doesn't know him as a person that he, as the coach, will need to work with at the World Cup.
13: Lonwabo,
8: yes,
13: how are you? How are you?
8: I'm good.
13: Man, please ask Madala, Hugo Bruce, what did that Peterson of ours do? When's it, Peterson? And it's clearly Wednesday. The propaganda or in Lentone Wednesday.
8: I think the coach has pretty much answered in the voice
0: pretty much,
8: in
0: I
8: the
0: think so, yeah.
8: clip that I just played now. I'll leave it on that note. For Radio 2000 Sport, I am Lonwabo Muso.
0: It's Radio 2000, our music, your memories. We check in now on traffic. And of course, Rob Byrne has the latest for us.
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15: Very heavy backlogs coming through Pretoria on the M1 South. It's an earlier crash and now a breakdown by Rigel Avenue. You just passed Rigel. Traffic still very slow all the way back through to about Limwood Road at this stage. Some traffic lights out just off the highway there on Gasfontein at Rubenstein. So that's a bit slow. Looks like Solomon Mashlango and Delphi in that part of Pretoria East might be out again today. N1 North heavy as you get up through Buccleuch as far as New Road. My guess is something's broken down around New Road. That is absolutely jam-packed as you begin begin that run, that slow run up into the mid-round area. N1 South queuing down to William Mandela Main Road from Bryanston heading north to Vidcoppen Road. That's pretty slow. And the earlier crash that we had on the N3 South at Modderfontaine Road is being cleared. But there's some traffic today between Alex and Germiston on that southbound run. Now, Durban's M2, it's been another busy run up through Spaghetti Junction today. Some off-peak roadworks going and always catch motorists out sort of between 9 and 4. A little while ago, it was still quite busy there. I'm just zooming in, having a look at Spaghetti Junction. Yeah, it's still really slow going. There may well be a breakdown or something just around Spaghetti Junction. Coming up from the M7, into 4 levels heavy, and then the N3 in from Pavilion, very slow as well. More queues on the N2 running north up towards the Kwamashu Highway. That is a little bit unusual to see. Cape Town, much lighter volumes today, but you will be sitting on Baden-Powell Drive between the N2 and Jafteke Masemola, and the M5 jamming up from the Kuberg Road, Brooklyn, down towards the exit to the N2. With your traffic update, I'm Rob Byrne.
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0: bafondini bona ndityebile simhle ndinje undiphethe kakuhludali Samantha so Black on Radio 2000, our music, your memories. Thrive and Strive Thursdays. Wellness expert is already within. We're talking about ashwagandha today. It's on everybody's lips.
1: Oh, it is indeed.
2: What a propaganda.
0: People are popping pills, taking powders, and all of the above.
1: Sure.
2: For what?
0: They swear on ashwagandha. What is this thing, I ask?
1: Hey,
0: what does it do?
2: I've never tried.
0: Oh, Coco Nomkul has never been chile. Nago long case. Yeah, bagaza bayisho leyo nto kehle. So, I want to find out more about ashwagandha. What is it all about? Well, Ronald Abhiji, our wellness expert, will be just letting us in on any positives if they are, any negatives if they are. In over consuming this ashwagandha, it would seem as some people are addicted to this. What is it? Is it a plant? Is it stardust? It would seem like it would be stardust because people swear by it. Have you ever had it?
2: No, never. Actually, funny.
0: Really?
2: Never. I'm a thing like it, but funny, I've never.
0: Let's take a quick break. Ronald's here. He'll explain on the other side.
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4: Ntabile Modiko, who's the head coach of the University of Johannesburg. November last year, the last games are of that season. 6 months later, some action when it comes to women's football. Talk to me as to how you then deal with this extended break, this extended preseason. What do you do during this time?
5: I think for me, this was one of a kind. I've never actually gone through such as a coach, and 16 weeks or so of periodization and preparation, and that's a lot of time, you know, too much time, because we also know that the girls need to have that competitive edge in terms of going into such competition like the Hollywood Super League. This time around, it's amplified. Maybe I could also say that it is another blessing in terms of how short the season will be.
3: Award-winning Rachel Makura.
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3: 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Our music, your memories.
0: Oh, yes, indeed. We thrive and thrive every Thursday. Yeah, just make sure we take a look at our state of health and wellness. You've probably seen it on shelves at your local pharmacy or health store. Or even supermarkets. Ashwagandha. Yes, ashwagandha. It's everywhere right now, from stress relief supplements to sleep aid to gym recovery products. But what is it really? Does it actually work? And is it good for you? Joining us and letting us in on this phenomena that's hit the planet is wellness expert Ronald Abhiji. Good afternoon, Ronald.
7: Good afternoon, everybody.
0: All is well?
7: To you, ashwagandha haters and beaters and looking to be informed.
0: We are looking to be informed about this because many of us have never come across this except maybe a year or two ago. They say there's this thing called ashwagandha. One, where does it come from? Is it a root? Is it a plant? Is it extracted from leaves? Let us in on those technicalities.
7: So firstly, ashwagandha is not a magic pill. Okay. It's an ancient herb that modern stress has forced us to rediscover. So it's an evergreen shrub found in India, some areas of the Middle East, Africa,
0: right,
7: and in South Africa. And it has been shown it's used strongly in Ayurvedic medicine.
0: Ayurvedic medicines being what?
7: Ayurvedic medicine is the Indian version of Chinese traditional healing.
0: Uh-huh.
7: So it's got its roots in herbal medicine. It's got its roots in, I mean, thousands and thousands of years,
0: yes,
7: of practice. And it has been shown to be strongly used in Ayurvedic medicine. And because of the high stress levels that we deal with, it has really resurfaced in marketing messages and products to promote better sleep, promote managing your stress better, and so forth. That's right. Why it's gained a lot of prominence.
0: Is this backed by science, all of this that you're putting to us? it being a natural stress buster and everything, is it backed by science at this point in time?
7: So the leading researchers have said that there have not been long-term studies done to fully make those claims valid.
0: Yes.
7: However, there are micro studies that have been done, and there has been shown that the impact has been shown as following. It has been shown to be similar to an adaptogen, and an adaptogen are plant-based materials that help decrease cortisol. And what is our stress hormone? Cortisol.
0: Cortisol.
7: When you're stressed, your hormone cortisol increases.
0: Correct.
7: That impacts your sleep. It impacts a lot of things when you're highly stressed. So the adaptogen properties of ashwagandha have been shown to slightly decrease cortisol in the body.
0: Mm.
7: Now, would I fully sit here and say to you, yes, science backs it? No.
0: Mm.
7: I would say to you, micro studies have shown that there could be micro or slight benefits.
0: Right.
7: But am I fully convinced of it yet? No.
0: Some people, as I mentioned earlier, swear by it. Does one feel the effects, or are we just driven to consume this ashwagandha through this sudden hype that we're confronted with? Get ashwagandha if you want to, relieve your stress, if you want quick recovery from a gym session and whatever the case is.
7: So here's the thing. Earlier in the prelude to me sitting with you, you spoke about a lot of people are drinking and consuming pills, powders. I call them potions.
0: Mm.
7: That are
2: pills and potions.
7: Ashwagandha infused or ashwagandha promoted.
0: Yes.
7: And what else is in that pill, powder, and potion? And then next, did our listeners know that some of the micro research that has been done has shown that the highest quality of the ingredient sits in the root, whereas a lot of products are not only using the root, they're using the leafy shrub area because it's evergreen.
0: Yeah,
7: so
0: you need to get to the root.
7: Decreases the potency thereof.
0: Right.
7: So, here's the thing. People buy into whatever message is being sold. So marketers are fantastic.
0: Yes.
7: They're buying into the message on what it can potentially do for them. So if I sit here and I give each of us here a tablet without labeling it, and I say, this is the tablet that comes from the Arctic Sea that whales chewed on, spat out, and it came through their air hole into the ice, and it landed. It's been preserved for hundreds of years, and this is going to help you manage your stress, lose weight with no side effects.
0: Right.
7: You'll be like, Ron, where's the tablet?
0: Yeah. Let me try it, at least.
7: And if that tablet has nothing in it except sugar, you will fundamentally believe in the placebo effect thereof.
0: Yes.
7: So the message of the placebo effect is real. Don't get me wrong. Some people do experience some benefits.
0: Correct.
7: But is that not an initiator to other changes you make in your life?
0: Yeah.
7: So it's a compounded effect.
0: Are there any people who should not go near ashwagandha because of conditions?
7: Absolutely.
0: Yeah?
7: Absolutely. So what I'm saying to you is, if people have heart conditions,
0: yes.
7: If people have insulin resistance conditions or metabolic conditions, absolutely. If you are dealing with kidney and liver issues, without a doubt. If you are dealing with the impact of high stress levels, focus on the cause of the stress, not the pull to try to manage a small inanna symptom. Because what you're doing is you're pulling the wool over your own eyes.
0: The capsules, you know, the powders, there's teas. Which would you sort of recommend? And let's bear in mind as well that where something now floods the market, you tend to get, the fake product also creeping in.
7: Absolutely.
0: Yeah.
7: So the number one thing is to look at the ingredient and look at the supplier.
0: Yeah.
7: And when you ask me about a pull, a powder, or a tea, I look to my right, Lon Waps, our tea connoisseur.
1: Yes.
0: Well, Nana.
1: Yeah. I'm drinking tea. I can't even pronounce. So
2: don't you think Heartbreak has put this the demand on Serge for this? Because that's the only thing that is mainly a concern to a lot of people. They got their jobs, they got their income, they got a place, but the Heartbreak deals with them differently. Don't you think this has become a subterfuge for people to take the ashwagandha?
7: Absolutely, it has. I think, and I think ashwagandha, Shilajit, and all other herbal, in inverted commas, pills, powders, and potions. So what you're doing is, again, you're putting a band-aid on something that you haven't identified the root cause on. Don't get me wrong, ashwagandha to some people can initiate and have those micro benefits.
0: Mm.
7: And some people have experienced it.
0: Yes.
7: But the question I ask, if you take the ashwagandha away and you focus on the other habits, so for example, if you can't sleep and you focus on sleep hygiene, managing, like not getting up when you sleep, not eating before, stopping your devices, is that not going to be more beneficial with or without ashwagandha?
1: Yeah.
7: But ashwagandha could be an initiate because you're buying it, you're spending money on it. Mm. It could initiate those other changes.
1: Speaking on these terms that just trend, particularly it starts on TikTok, then you hear about it everywhere. The other one that I often hear is CMOS. What is CMOS and what is it about?
2: Yeah.
7: You know, these things have evolved from collagen, then beef collagen, then sea collagen, fish collagen, and then, you know, now it's plant collagen, now it's CMOS, right? Number one is it looks like someone sneezed on a tissue or tissue, sneezed on a spoon and you're eating it.
0: Yeah, that jelly.
7: It's a jelly type thing. Look at the face. Yes. I wish everyone could see Paul's face. So again, we're looking at the micro properties of what these things entail. So when you're looking at CMOS is definitely, it's a plant-based material that comes from the ocean. Same thing like seaweed has got great vitamin B and vitamin C benefits.
1: Yeah.
7: So again, these are trends that come up, but it's not in isolation going to fix what you needed to fix within your well-being.
1: Mm.
7: But CMOS is great. Variations on collagen is happening. So it's rough out there.
0: Yeah. Can you take ashwagandha alongside other supplements? You know, if you're on some sort of medication, you know, can you just mix it up to give you that little extra boost here and there?
7: I always say to people that if you are on a prescribed medication regimen,
0: stay away from anything
7: don't
0: else.
7: Don't do anything without your doctor's understanding, knowledge, and thumbs up. And the reason I say this, there's no medication out there that does not have side effects.
0: Mm.
7: So if you're taking something for heartburn, that could impact kidneys, it could impact sleep, it could impact different things. So are you willing for the side effects compared to dealing with a primary issue? And you first need to understand what's happening in your body.
0: Right.
7: Before you start adding in pills, powders, and potions, ashwagandha and CMOS and the likes thereof, because all you could be doing is having expensive urine. Because your body will take what it needs.
0: Sure.
7: And the rest will be excreted out.
0: Yeah. And some may just overdose on some of this stuff, you know, ashwagandha, Shilajit, and because they want results. You know, I want to be wide awake, you know, I want to, you know, spark up my brain. I'm going into a lecture or whatever the case is, right?
7: And the same thing happens with creatine, because the latest buzz is the creatine buzz. It's not just for gym goers and for the bodybuilders, right? So the creatine has been shown because it impacts something called the mitochondrial cells in the body, which are the energy powerhouses, and impacts ATP, which are the fuel that gets these powerhouses to maximize your metabolism and cell function.
0: Sure.
7: So you need a microdose of creatine a day. But again, if a microdose of, let's say, 3 milligrams is fantastic for me and good for me, what if I take 6? What if I take 9? So in our minds, we think more equates to quicker results.
0: Yeah, then it starts getting at your organs, doesn't it?
7: You know, everything impacts your organs ultimately.
0: Yeah.
7: And the reality is this is your liver, your kidney, and your heart.
0: Yes.
7: Absolutely critical to look after. And fundamentally understanding your metabolic processes and insulin resistance is a definite you need to be aware of.
0: We have a voice note, a quick question for a wellness expert.
8: Good afternoon, guys.
0: Afternoon. You,
8: that ashwagandha thing. Oh, this is Pumeza from East London.
0: Yes, Pumeza.
8: That ashwagandha thing is not right. It's terribly calming. When I say terribly calming, I mean you feel like you are floating as if you are high on a very, very, very expensive drug.
0: Oh, really?
8: That thing is not right. I would advise people not to do it. Do not do it.
2: Pills and potions.
0: Yeah, my question to you is, dear lady, how would you know the feeling of being floating via an expensive drug? Because she relates it to that, isn't it?
7: Hey, we look but we don't judge.
0: Pumeza. Anyway, go ahead.
7: So here's the thing, as we reach our time, is that the most promising evidence of ashwagandha is stress support, stress management support, not stress management solution. It's anxiety reduction. But again, like you said earlier, Paul, there are certain things that react differently to certain people.
0: Correct.
7: And depending on the potency, the quality of the product, you could be consuming a micro dose of ashwagandha, but you think you're taking a bigger dose because everything else in that supplement is not what it should be.
0: Correct.
7: Be careful, because as you float higher for Pumeza, and others might go to the loo because it could create a running tummy, it could create other conditions and palpitations. Be mindful and be careful and understand one thing. If your health is important to you, do the right thing, not the easiest thing.
0: Do the right thing and not the easiest thing. A wellness expert, Ronald Abbagee. Thank you so much, you know, for all the expert sort of information that you give us week in, week out. But some would want to get a hold of you and get more information. Where do they do that?
7: Oh, they can reach out to me on Ronald Apogee on social media and catch me here every Thursday.
1: Ronald, before you go, we want to do a winter lock-in challenge here on The Drive Connection. June, July, August.
0: Yeah,
1: The Drive Connection winter lock-in.
7: I love that.
1: That's what we're calling it. But we're keeping it simple. Like five things. Watch your sleep. Eat after 12 because we are intermittent fasting. Exercise at least 30 minutes, even if it's walking or any form of exercise.
0: How many times
1: no
0: a week?
1: No fizzy.
0: The exercise.
1: Monday to Friday, no fizzy. And I forgot the fifth one,
2: no
1: but it's
2: bread.
1: Five things. No, no, no. We're not
2: no
1: complicating
2: starch,
1: it. Like, keep it clean, keep it healthy, but simple for you, Thendala.
7: I love that.
1: Three, because we're trying to be our best selves.
0: But I'm
1: spring.
0: Already on that regime, guys. I mean, so I'm, you know. Should I be part and parcel of this?
2: Let's see the results. Show us the results, Pauline.
7: You have to. Consistency. Yes.
2: Give us the results.
0: No, I don't.
1: Because
0: I don't,
1: you don't exercise consistently
0: I
1: for
0: do.
1: 30 minutes.
0: I don't get why I should
1: it's
0: be part and parcel of this nonsense.
1: You come here once.
0: I'm already on that regime.
1: Once.
2: No, you don't have to.
1: You're okay. Not.
7: But you need for Paul, that it's Men's Health Awareness Month.
1: You
7: in June.
1: See now?
7: So keep prostate. Here we come too as part of his evaluation.
0: You just touched my feelings.
2: It's very touchy.
0: Excuse the pun.
7: Quite excused. Quite excused.
0: Evelyn's on the news desk.
3: 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Independent and impartial.
9: Thanks, Paul. The top stories. The Reserve Bank hikes interest rates by 25 basis points. An MK Party chief whip granted a 30,000 rand bail. Good afternoon. I'm Evelyn Tongwane. The South African Reserve Bank's Monetary Policy Committee has decided to increase rates by a quarter of a percent, which takes the policy rate to 7% and the prime lending rate to 10.5%. The bank has cited upward inflation risks emanating from the ongoing war in the Middle East, which has pushed up oil prices and resulted in significantly higher fuel prices in South Africa. Inflation rose rapidly from 3.1% in March to 4%. In April, the bank expects inflation to average 4.4% this year amid rising prices.
10: New results from our main survey of inflation expectations will only be available next month. However, in market indicators and analyst expectations are edging higher. Given the focus, we see upside risks to inflation. Against this backdrop, the committee decided to increase the policy rate by 25 basis points to 7% effective from the 29th of May.
9: And MK Party Chief Whip Mabato Mokoena Zondi has been given bail of 30,000 rands and will be back in the Bellville Commercial Court in Cape Town on the 18th of next month. Mokoena Zondi was arrested early in the morning today on the allegations of fraud. It is alleged that she defrauded party researchers, demanding up to 60% of their salaries. Spokesperson for the NPA, Eric Ndabazalila, elaborates.
11: Under the bail of 30,000 rands with conditions that she must not be in contact with witnesses directly or indirectly, must inform the investigating officer if she changes her address or contact details, must hand over her passport to the investigating officer within 24 hours of the decision of the court, and must not be arrested of any criminal offence during the period of this case.
9: And in other news, Gauteng police are investigating a case of murder and attempted murder following a shooting incident in Centurion this afternoon, which left two people dead and two others injured. According to the police, the victims were entering the Blue Valley Golf Country Estate in their car when unknown men fired at them. Police spokesperson Dimakatsa Nebuhulwe.
12: It is reported that four victims were entering the estate driving a Toyota vehicle when two unknown men suddenly appeared riding motorbikes. They reportedly climbed off their bikes and started shooting at the occupants of the Toyota vehicle before fleeing the scene. The driver and the passenger sitting in front were declared dead, while the other two sustained injuries and were taken to hospital.
9: And in further field, Italy's declared a red heat wave alert for the cities of Rome, Bologna, Florence and Turin, becoming the latest country to warn against unseasonal high temperatures. Thermometers in Britain, France, Portugal and Spain are showing temperatures close to or over 30 degrees Celsius. The BBC's James Hotterhouse reports.
13: France, like much of Western Europe, is continuing to be gripped by what meteorologists are calling a persistent heat dome, where hot air from North Africa is trapped over the continent. Schools in several cities are either suspending outdoor activities or closing completely. The French Prime Minister, Sébastien Lecornu, is meeting ministers this afternoon to try to plan for a summer which they fear could bring low water supplies and forest fires.
9: And finally on the markets, the rand is trading at 16 rand and 23 cents to the US dollar, 21 rand and 79 cents to pound sterling, and 18 rand and 91 cents to the euro. On commodities market, gold is trading at $4,465 and platinum at $1,904 per ounce, while Brent crude oil is at $96.18 a barrel. And the top story this hour, the South African Reserve Bank's Monetary Policy Committee has decided to increase rates by a quarter of a percent, which takes the policy rate to 7% and the prime lending rate to 10.5%. For Radio 2000 News, I'm Evelyn Tongwani. Headlines at 5:30, and Lunab is next with sports.
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1: Thank you, EVE. Good afternoon. In your sport, Paul, you might want to listen. Orlando Pirates head coach reveals that he had actually resigned last year. We'll continue hearing from Coach Hugo Bruce addressing concerns on the preliminary squad balance and Reyners, that's Ikram Reyners. And then, of course, the junior Springboks rotate again for the clash against Georgia. There's a couple of voice notes that also keep coming in to talk about the squad. So I'll play those as well at 5:30.
0: Why did Wadu want to do that?
1: Wadu was, I think there was a lot of
0: pressure
1: in Mabano,
0: behind
1: the scenes, you know, and pressure, because I mean, he had just come in. They were coming off from a pretty much successful season of winning quite a number of trophies with Coach Jose Ribeiro.
0: Yes.
1: And then he had come on, and of course then the big expectation was the league. Mm. And remember, his first two games, he lost those games.
0: Yes, I remember.
1: But we'll hear from him himself. He'll say why he wanted to leave at the time.
0: Ready 2000, our music, your memories. 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
0: 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Here's some Bone Thug and Harmony.

0: 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Yeah, it's Sheila's day, being a Thursday.
1: For this guy?
0: For Mama Bum Tandas.
1: Bone Thugs and Harmony.
0: Bone Thugs and Harmony.
1: That's what it is.
0: Yeah, they gave us some good music in their time. All right, so we're going to take a quick break. 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
5: Good afternoon, everyone. Thank you so much for having me.
0: Yeah, this term we hear a lot, customer experience. But what does it really mean for a small business owner, beyond just being friendly and answering emails on time? There's a lot more to it, isn't it, Charmaine?
5: Yeah, most definitely. I think most of the time as small, medium enterprise businesses, we don't look a lot at the customer experience.
0: Yeah.
5: And customer experience, before you get to your emails and getting everything on board, you need to understand there's a system that you need to build. And the system that you have to build before everything else is the system of trust and value. Right? There are certain aspects that you need to look at before anything else. For example, number one, you need to be very, very consistent.

0: consistent. Because when you're consistent within the business, you become reliable. And giving reliable experiences every time, it means that the customer will be able to say that we can rely on this business. It's a small business, but you know what? We are able to rely on this business. And secondly, also your personal connection counts a lot.
1: Yeah.
0: As a small business, it is important for you to be able to remember the little things, man, like remembering names and preferences of your clients. For example, if you go to a coffee shop, a regular coffee shop, and there you are, and now people start to greet you with, "Hi, usual cappuccino." It means that the business understands your needs and the kind of person that you are, which makes you more proactive, as a business owner.
1: Yeah, many SMMEs, I think customer experience is just something for the big corporates where large budgets, I guess, are needed. Why is that thinking dangerous?
0: It becomes dangerous because then you have a misdifferentiation, right? With big corporate companies, SMEs cannot always compete with the prices.
1: Correct.
0: But if there's one thing that they can definitely do is that they can win on experience, right? They're supposed to be a certain energy that you bring as a business owner, right? And the danger of you thinking that it means that you cannot be flexible. But as an SME, you become more personal and flexible to the clients that you are assisting day by day, by knowing their names, you know, and you need to understand that also your clientele reputation, how it works out. One bad experience spreads quickly online. So it's very, very important.
1: So this customer experience starts as soon as I walk through the door, where the store owner says, "Hello, Paul, how you doing? I hope you're well, and how's the family?" That kind of thing.
0: Yes, most definitely.
2: Let's talk about how online shopping has actually become a phenomenal thing, and yet there's no customer care. Would you say, are they fighting chivalry, or people don't care how they're treated anymore? What is their stunt? What's their party trick on retainership of clientele and customer care?
0: Look, we're at a point where people they don't just take heed. They don't just care about that anymore. You need to understand that most unhappy customers just simply leave without saying a word, right? Everything that you do as a business, you need to be intentional about the measurement of your clientele, your feedback requests, your behavioral clues, and also with the online review, something that has to be monitored consistently because through that, you are able then now to see if the client is happy. What is it that you're giving out to the client?
1: And some of, you know, simple low-cost changes, Charmaine, an SME can make to meaningfully improve how their customers feel at every touch point. But simple and cost-effective. Remember, they're not big corporates, yeah?
0: Well, number one would be warm greetings as a small business.
1: Sure.
0: Personal touches, like I said, remembrance, preference, the names that you use, your smile, you know, and also having a clear communication with the client helps a lot. So these are the little things that one can do. And I also feel that as a small business, consistency is very important. You must be able to align tone across all channels, whether it's on your social media, whether it's in your in-store services, you must be able to be consistent. And you know, people go through a lot of stresses. So you must always be able to be empathetic, listen actively so.
1: Yeah, and SMEs have staff as well. You might be in line and in tune as an owner, but I guess one needs to also do a little bit of training in as far as staff is concerned, because you're not going to be all, you know, you're not going to always be there as a business owner.
0: Yes.
1: Can you hear me,
0: Can you
1: Charmaine?
0: hear me?
1: Yes,
0: Your
1: I can.
0: line was breaking a bit. Can you quickly, kindly repeat?
1: Yeah, I was referring to training. You know, SMEs also employ, and as a business owner, you're not always there. So I was saying, is it crucial, you know, to get some training going in as far as your staff is concerned as well on those elements that you've just highlighted?
0: Most definitely, because remember, when you are not around the business, the people that you employ actually represents the business. People don't buy the actual product times. They buy you as an individual. Mm. So if I am not available, you as my employees are supposed to be able to represent me and also represent the brand. And the only way for one to do that is to get effective training.
1: Founder of House of Asteria, Charmaine Koketso Ndau. 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
0: Anyone that would like to get in touch with me can contact me on 079-663-774 or mdao.charmaine@gmail.com. 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
1: Well, thank you so much for your insights.
0: No, but thank you. Thank you for having me.
1: All right, there you go. Founder of House of Asteria, Charmaine Koketso Ndau. It's Radio 2000, our music, your memories. From Toni Braxton. Yeah. You're making me high. She has a distinct voice. One that just goes.

0: running those for you just on the other side of half past 5 o'clock. In the meantime, Toni Braxton, you're making me high. Distinct sort of tone, right? When she sings.
1: My favorite part in this one is when she says, ooh, ah, ooh, inkumbuze chimi, zakuki insimbe, ooh, ah.
0: Oh, really?
1: Ooh, as we are locking in, I'm going back to the speed of the gym.
0: I think you're lying.
1: We're lying down. I'm sitting on a chair.
0: I'm saying you're lying. I think you're lying.
1: No.
0: You're being silly.
1: I'm saying.
0: You say you like it when she goes, ooh, ooh. Ah, but then you take it to the gym.
1: Yeah, because that's what I do when I used to do dumbbells.
2: Maybe ukugum.
1: Dambles.
0: Or EML.
2: Oh, yeah.
0: In a month.
2: Yeah.
0: Ne?
2: Yeah.
0: Ready 2000.

0: mamatsa meputa gaise yaka tsala ba ka tsone ba re khamelo
1: Early 2000 our music, Your Memories, Brenda Farsi, Noma Ganjan. 5:30 is just gone. It is a Drive Connection, by the way. Paul Mnisi with Isaac Campo, as well as Lo Nuovo Meso. Checking on the news. Headlines, that is. Here's Evelyn, she's got more.
2: SABC News. Independent and impartial.
3: Thanks, Paul. Good evening. I'm Evelyn Tongwani. In the headlines, organizers of the Conference of the Left have dismissed suggestions that they are forming a political party. And the lawyer Sibusiso Sanqela, representing the chief whip of the MKP, Mabato Mokoena Zondi, has expressed satisfaction with the bail application received by his client. And finally, the South African Reserve Bank's Monetary Policy Committee has decided to increase rates by 0.25%, which takes the policy rate to 7% and the prime lending rate to 10.5%. Details at 6.
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4: Good afternoon. In your sport, Junior Springbok head coach Kevin Foote has continued with his rotational policy when he named a reshuffled matchday squad for South Africa's final under-20 international series encounter against Georgia in Stellenbosch on Saturday, with regular captain Riley Norton back in the starting team. The match will take place at Paul Roos Gymnasium, a stadium, with kickoff scheduled for 2:30 before Chile and Fiji face off from 4:30. Norton is back in the team after missing the opening match against Chile because of his involvement at the Springbok alignment camp. Staying with national matters, Proteas women left-arm spinner Nonkululeko Mlaba has admitted to being nervous going into the ICC Women's T20 World Cup, having lost both finals of the last two editions. South Africa was beaten by Australia in the first of those in 2023, while they also fell short against New Zealand in the following year in Dubai. The players got into camp last week Thursday for a team building, and Mlaba revealed that they did address that elephant in the room, and she believes they have now gotten out of the way and declared they are ready to bring the trophy home.
5: With team building, obviously we did speak about it, and everyone is in a good page now. I can say we are motivated, and we believe that we can bring this home this time around.
4: That World Cup in England is in June. Orlando Pirates treble-winning coach Abdeslam Ouaddou has made a shock revelation that he had resigned from the club last year and was convinced by the hierarchy to stay in his position. Speaking at the Partners Trophy Tour earlier today, the Moroccan got candid that the pressure from outside of the club got to him after losing his first two league games and was ready to walk away. He says while he was confident that his philosophy will eventually bear fruit, he felt that the public wasn't patient enough with the process.
6: And for me, I am an honest man. I know that we will perform, but if I don't have time and people putting me pressure, to be honest, I don't have other challenge just to give my resignation. It's what I did after two games, because if people don't give me time to implement my ideas, I am not a magician.
4: Oh, and boy, did he implement his ideas, winning the Carling knockouts, the MTN 8, and as well as the much-coveted Betway Premiership title. And finally, Coach Hugo Bruce made his final selection and announcement yesterday of the 26 players that will be going to the 2026 FIFA World Cup. And one of the inclusions was Mamelodi Sundowns forward Ikram Reyners.
7: Yeah. First of all, Maseko is doing very well in Cyprus. So he was already with us, but that period he was a guy who was every 2 weeks injured. He suffered a lot of injuries. Now we played nearly all season with his team in Cyprus. He played good, at a good level. So we called him in March. I was very happy with what I saw from him. And that's also the reason why he's with us. Reyners, he was out of the team because of his health problems. And then he had some difficulties to have, again, that plays in the team. But the games he played, he scored again.
4: Ikram Reyners is one of the players that absolutely had a fantastic season. You did send through some of your voice notes talking about the squad announcement and the omissions that we saw as well.
8: Hi, Lonwabo.
4: Hi.
8: Hugo Bruce, I can't tell you. Why send the same excuses, Moloch? Sapuma Eli, Afcon. Now he's doing same thing, almost the same thing, Kupitasin. This is just a different tactic. Ogutangamiz, Ogutagamazi, Utsori Ektaranjan, Maga Nazal.
9: Lonwabo?
4: Yes, sir.
9: To answer the caller who said, Wenzin Kupitasin. He just played few games, that's all. He has not been consistent with his team, and just for a few games, I don't think he was to be selected.
10: This is the crew.
4: Hi.
10: How are you, Buffet? Too?
4: We're good, thank you.
10: I want to remain anonymous.
4: Mm-hmm.
10: Brendan Peterson Mshiengo Banga Mas. Umazelapi Unang, Ucross. Umazelapi Ucross, I'm select. Una mama makathi uBrendan Peterson akamfaka ngesquadini ngoba akamazi as a person. Ukhosi umazela lapho as a person. Umazela lapho ukhosi as a person. Bekufanele abashiye bonke ke laba angabazi abe chips ukuthi hayi no angimazi abe chips ama chips angimazi. Una manga. You can't explain. Ufaka ama favorites wakhe.
4: Well, let's leave it on that note. Bafana Bafana are playing a friendly tomorrow on SABC 3, if I'm not mistaken. Let me just confirm. But it's two games that are happening tomorrow, and both will be live, both on SABC TV and radio as well. So the first one is happening at the Orlando Amstel Arena. It's Bafana Bafana playing against Nicaragua as they continue to build up and prepare for the upcoming FIFA World Cup. So that clash will be on SABC 2, right? As well as Radio 2000. And then Mamelodi Sundowns are also playing against RB Leipzig in the Red Bull Disky Last Number Showdown. This one happening at the Lucas Masterpieces Moripe Stadium. But if you're not able to go to the capital city, you can watch on SABC 3 and it'll be live on on Radio 2000 as well. I'm out at the arena watching the final game, well, pitch side for the final game between Bafana Bafana and Nicaragua. So I'll see you guys at the arena. Alternatively, let's meet again on the Drive Connection on Monday. For Radio 2000 Sport, I am Lonwabo Misong. 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
2: 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Would love to hear from you. Wherever you are around the country, Western Cape, Cape Town, what's happening? KZN, Durban, Umlazi, KwaMashu, Newlands East, Green Park, Wentworth, Bluff, Stanger, Eastern Cape, East London, how you doing? Johannesburg, how you doing? Nelspruit, it's been a while.
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1: They say two wrongs don't make a right.
2: I saw the paratone.
1: Two wrongs.
2: As ingoma zasemncwebeni zitshintshile. We used to sing these songs.
1: It's Claudetta Ortiz.
2: Oh.
1: Yeah, she's the lady. Claudette Ortiz.
2: Uyahlabela man. Ah, uyahlabela Claudette. Uyahlabela ntokazi. Uyahlabela you.
1: We're talking about men not apologizing. A listener sent through a voice note, of course, just saying men don't really apologize.
2: Yeah. No lies detected there.
3: Let me tell you something. Uyayibona ntokazi le lo sisi lo, the one who just called now.
2: Yeah.
3: Uthi amadoda waxolisa. Mfethu, you never know. Abantu besimama, you never understand ukuthi bafunani. The moment uxolisa, she's going to tell you ukuthi I don't need mina indoda exolisa njalo, imxolisa ngimfuni. The moment ungaxolisi le saying ukuthi hayi akaxolisi. So I can tell you abazi bafuna, and they don't exactly know what they want.
4: Good afternoon, this is the crew. Regarding the question of this lady at Tina, I apologize. It's actually the other way around. It's women who don't apologize and they don't acknowledge their wrongs, not us. Women. Actually, all of them, they don't apologize.
2: Yo! Actually, all of them.
1: All of them is.
2: Yo.
5: Good.
2: How?
1: Hmm?
5: Yeah. Good afternoon, the DC crew. Good afternoon, the DC crew. Oh, Polly.
1: Yes, sir.
5: Oh, Chili Bites.
2: Yes,
5: Gumbo.
2: Sir.
5: Hi. A man that doesn't apologize is high. Let me take time. A man that knows what he wants and a man that values you. So when I apologize, even if it's wrong, even if it's right.
1: Apologize.
5: So apologize. It's sorry, Mr. Ndasam. I'm sorry. But laying apologize, I see. Zama somewhere else, man. The man that knows what he wants will apologize, even if he knows that you are wrong. Uzo's beggar pan because he loves you.
1: Omunye uzothi insizwa ayapologize. Insizwa ayicela uqobo. I apologize.
2: Let's
1: Ijongo, I apologize.
2: Ding ding.
6: Obana yeo ya di apology. Obana yeo ya di apology.
2: Yes.
6: Nike apologize. I bile kukra. I bile ke kuata me fasaga di kuru. Keta bile lukuri ya wan fas. Wazima msadi yaga. Aga apology. Ke number one. Ke apologize. Hagi di lisa wrong. Wazima ke apologize.
1: Okay.
6: No baba na baka. Sorry. 1 2 3 1 2 3
1: Yes. Okay.
7: Afternoon, Tisikro.
1: Afternoon.
7: The problem with apologizing, Tisikro, is you are.
2: Yeah.
7: But once you apologize, that means you so admit it, you are wrong. And once you admit that you are wrong, in the way you are going to be. Umuntu ufuna uvume, mawuqeda ukuvuma uyakhala. So manje ukuthi wena uavoid inyembe zomuntu omdala.
1: Oh, bow.
7: You know, ithulela nje. And then. Uzabona ngezenzo ukuthi usuri for into enzakela. Kodwa ngaphandle kwalapho once waxolisa ayisapheli indaba.
1: Mhm.
7: Ngiyabonga guys.
2: Mhm.
1: Uthi nje cwaka.
2: No, I disagree. You can't xolisa ngezenzo without actually saying it out. I disagree with that behavior where you someone knows you're angry and instead of coming and saying I'm sorry,
1: yeah.
2: They want to shower you because they know you're weak, your weakness. Then
1: yes.
2: They know what you've been talking about a bag. Umuntu sekafika ngebag. Okay, so it's a bag, but can you firstly just acknowledge that you were wrong?
1: Xa ngathi imoto.
2: Yeah. Hayi. Ngizaxolisa mnandi mina. I mean I'll apologize. I will do the apologizing. Don't worry baby. Yeah. Listen my love. Ufuna ntoni sithando sami? Zoyenza ngoku. Now lala, don't even look think twice.
1: You see? Contradictions, Lenovo.
2: It's not contradictions, it's life.
1: Oh, really?
6: Serious.
1: Exciting news, South Africa. 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
11: 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And obviously, yes, ask you the big question. Which one of the four goalkeepers you think will be unfortunate? Ooh, you can't get away with that.
12: Ricardo Goss is the same as Velimoto. Velimoto wasn't playing as much. Ricardo Goss has had a tremendous season, but at the end of the day, I have mad respect for him, and he's not in one of the three top teams, which is Chiefs, Pirates, and Sundowns. Ronwen, he's definitely going as a captain and as a Champions League winner. Brandon Peterson has won 9 Man of the Match before China. He's the current Betway Premiership winner with 21 clean sheets. Unfortunately, Ricardo Goss will have to stay behind. As much as he's been part of the team and part of the process.
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1: Shall we tally up the votes?
10: Hit versus hit on The Drive Connection.
1: Like the way you worked, yeah. 1996 and 97. Yeah, yeah. I like the way you worked, yeah. Hit, so to speak. Black Street, No Diggity. Oh. Here's Room 112 where the players dwell. Oh. Delivered in 1996. And in 1997, we were introduced to this. Next Too Close.
2: Ooh, how I'm like it. I'm like it. Oh, I'm like it.
1: Ooh, how I'm like it.
6: I like it for the pirates.
2: Oh, hey,
1: that's
2: I'm
1: the
2: like
1: uncle
2: it.
1: Like back opposite. He'd be singing it that way. Yeah. You see. Yeah, so let's tally up those votes and see what song you voted for. We'll play it in a moment as I look at X. X.
2: Oh, Izolo, Ukarakaru tole 0%.
1: Really?
2: 0%.
1: 0% for Ikarakar.
2: I never expected it.
6: It was a knockout. A KO.
1: All right, let's see. Oh, we got another 0. Too close. Oh, how I'm not like it.
2: It's not like.
1: Too close, 0. That's next is too close. And we had a tie on X. 50% wanting to hear 112, Only You. Mm-hmm. 50% wanting to hear Black Street, No Diggity.
2: No, it's like Kazulula.
6: 112.
2: No, Facebook, WhatsApp channel.
1: Okay, what you
2: so
1: got?
2: So 13% next Too Close, 27% Notorious B.I.G. and Maze, 60% No Diggity.
1: No Diggity.
2: 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No diggity.

0: dirty. Queen Pim and Black. Black Street, no diggity. You voted for it. We played it. Thank you so much for joining us. Game one up next between 6 and 7.
1: No diggity.
2: No diggity.
0: They say two wrongs don't make a right.
1: Don't make a right.
2: No

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1: Thanks, team. The top stories. SACP denies plans to form a political party and KZN schools to benefit from 2 billion rand treasury relief. Good evening. I'm Evelyn Tongwane. Organizers of the Conference of the Left have dismissed suggestions that they are forming a political party. The SACP-sponsored three-day gathering called in Boksburg, east of Johannesburg, is set to rebuild the organized power of the working class and the poor. It will be attended by at least 10 leftist political parties, 13 trade unions and trade union federations, 19 social movements and community organizations, as well as 9 international solidarity organizations. SACP General Secretary Solima Baila explains.
2: We are working with various social organizations that are doing the work that we're unable to do as political parties, for instance, in different areas, working in squatter camps for sanitation, for instance. So in all of those things, we want to consolidate the capacity of these various left forces to coordinate and support those struggles in a common program. That's what we're trying to do.
1: And the lawyer Sibusiso Sanqela, representing the chief whip of MKP Mamato Mokoena Zondi, has expressed satisfaction with the bail application received by his client. Mokoena Zondi appeared before the Cape Town Magistrates Court for allegations of fraud. She will be back in court on the 18th of June at the Bellville Commercial Court. Sanqela described Mokoena Zondi as a good bail candidate who's not a threat to society.
3: Today we were engulfed in the bail application of my client, as you rightly state. Frankly, what I can express at this stage is that she's a good bail candidate, which is what with vigor we put forth to the court, and court seemed to agree with us today, thankfully. So, man, look, she's no menace to society.
1: And in other news, KwaZulu-Natal schools facing financial pressure are set to receive relief after the provincial treasury secured a 2 billion rand funding advance from a national treasury. The money will ensure norms and standards payments reach schools and help settle outstanding obligations linked to ongoing cash flow challenges in the province. Last June, treasury advanced 900 million rand to help the provincial education department cover norms and standards allocations amid budget pressures. Here's Provincial Treasury's spokesperson, Nkosi Kona Duma.
4: MEC Francois Rogers has secured a 2 billion rand advance payment from National Treasury to ensure that schools in the province receive their payments without disruption. These funds will directly benefit learners by providing teaching and learning resources. In the long term, it will strengthen the education system in the province and contribute to the development of KwaZulu-Natal.
1: And finally, the South African Reserve Bank's Monetary Policy Committee has decided to increase rates by 0.25%, which takes the policy rate to 7% and the prime lending rate to 10.5%. The bank has cited upward inflation risks emanating from the ongoing war in the Middle East, which has pushed up oil prices and resulted in significantly higher fuel prices in South Africa. Inflation rose rapidly from 3.1% in March to 4% in April. The bank expects inflation to average 4.4% this year amid rising prices. Here is Khanyago.
5: New results from our main survey of inflation expectations will only be available next month. However, in market indicators and analyst expectations are edging higher. Given the focus, we see upside risks to inflation. Against this backdrop, the committee decided to increase the policy rate by 25 basis points to 7% effective from the 29th of May.
1: And the top story at 6, organizers of the Conference of the Left have dismissed suggestions that they are forming a political party. For Radio 2000 News, I'm Evelyn Tongwane. More news at 7. Up next, Game On.
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3: Dance is number one, Itumeleng Khune. And obviously, ask you the big question: which one of the four goalkeepers you think will be unfortunate? Ooh, you can't get away with that.
4: Ricardo Goss is the same as Velimoto. Velimoto wasn't playing as much. Ricardo Goss has had a tremendous season, but at the end of the day, I have mad respect for him, and he's not in one of the three top teams, which is Chiefs, Pirates, and Sundowns. Ronwen, he's definitely going as a captain and as a Champions League winner. Brandon Peterson has won 9 Men of the Match before China. He's the current Betway Premiership winner with 21 clean sheets. Unfortunately, Ricardo Goss will have to stay behind. As much as he's been part of the team and part of the process.
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5: When you arrive in Mexico City, you will not be traveling alone. You will carry with you the hopes, the dreams, and the prayers of more than 62 million South Africans. Our people will be with you every step of the way. That I am sure about. You are not only footballers. You are ambassadors of our democracy, of our resilience, and of our national spirit. The diversity of this squad and the technical team reflects the true character of South Africa, a constitutional democracy founded on dignity, equality, non-racialism, and opportunity for all. You represent the very best of who we are as a people. As ambassadors of our nation, we know that you will do your very best to display the qualities that South Africans admire most. Discipline, and you have a coach who requires discipline at all times. You are armed with humility, professionalism, teamwork, respect, and sportsmanship. Because sport is about more than just scoring goals or winning matches. Sport reflects the values of a society. It teaches us perseverance in adversity, humility in victory, and courage in moments of pressure. And you will be under a lot of pressure when you get on that field and those fields in those faraway lands. History has now presented this generation of Bafana Bafana with a very rare, precious opportunity to rise again and to reclaim South Africa's place amongst the elite nations of world football. We ask you to do one thing: seize the moment. This is your moment, but we want you to know that this is also South Africa's moment. Play with freedom. Play with pride of a very proud nation. Play for one another, but play for South Africa and its people. And make this nation even prouder than it already is tonight. We wish you strength. We wish you focus and success as you depart for this tournament. And let me say this clearly. I will be there when you lift the trophy on the 19th of July. And yes, I will gladly declare it a public holiday.

Yeah, Kubo Bafana Bafana, Kubo Niyabasabana. The president is very confident. He even reckons the team is going to bring back the trophy. But if I was you, I wouldn't be too excited and start thinking about a public holiday, because I don't think the team is thinking that far. They just want to get out of the group. That's what the coach Hugo Bruce has said. That is their main target going into this World Cup. Good evening, everybody. And thank you for staying with Radio 2000. Firstly, we thought we should take you back to that massive announcement that was made at the Union Buildings last night as the 26-man World Cup bound squad was announced by the coach Hugo Bruce alongside the president of the Republic, Cyril Ramaphosa. They will leave on Sunday for Mexico, but they are playing tomorrow against Nicaragua. SABC Sport will be taking that match live, and then when they get that side, they will also be playing a friendly against Jamaica to prepare for this World Cup. But obviously the talk has been going on, the debates have been going on since the squad was announced. Just with any other squad announcement, there will always be differences of opinion. Yeah, but I thought the dust would have settled by now, but it is not settling at all. And I've actually seen, besides the squad, I think one of the big talking points after the announcement was the fact that the six members that were left behind were also there at the Union Buildings. And the obviously in these days of smartphones now, there were videos doing the rounds of the players watching through a glass. They were not inside where the other people were, but they were watching in a separate room through a glass there. And those six that were left behind, you could just see their reaction and how disappointed they were. Some of the players came to cheer them up. Even the coach came to cheer them up. And I've seen that has been one of the biggest talking points today with a lot of people, including Mesofi Mukwena, retired. No, actually, she's not retired. Is she retired? SABC journalist. Okay, I'm not sure, but you know what I'm talking about. But anyway, but she's been working. I remember she announced her retirement. But anyway, she called it an injustice. She said, this is not fair. These boys should have not been taken there. It's going to do psychological damage. And there are many people that share those sentiments. I know someone called yesterday and said it's emotional abuse what happened if those players that don't make it are taken to the announcement and they were there. They were there. And the coach did reveal today that he spoke to them after the announcement, and he offered them, he told them that they could stay for breakfast and leave today if they wanted to. But all six of them decided to leave last night. So I think that already tells you a story. Do you agree? Do you think it was not fair to take the six there, especially with the way it happened and how we saw that they were not really part of the event and they were watching on the side? I would have thought that they would have been told before the squad was announced. You know, you lower the expectations there, and you tell the players. Obviously, the six that are missing out, the top of my head, Brendan Petersen is the big one that people are talking about. Thabiso Munyane is also missed out. Lebohang Maboya, we saw his reaction there, also very, very disappointed. Tito Maswanganyi is another one that missed out. Brooklyn Pochenpool, another one that was not selected, and Tapelo Morena. But the coach does explain some of the selections and the reasons. But obviously, as we expected, the goalkeeping would have been a big topic of a discussion. So now that we know who's there, let's hear it from you then. What do you make of the squad that the coach has announced here? I have seen, though, I have to say that I've seen some of the opinions have been based on club allegiance. There's no other way to say it. Some people will see the squad through the lenses of their clubs, and we've seen people are very emotional with this squad announcement. But knowing Coach Hugo Bruce, he was always going to reward those who have been with him throughout this journey building up to the World Cup, whether that's right or wrong, but he was always going to do that. Obviously, there would be a few surprises also, and especially because it's a 26-man squad, not really a 23, so there were always going to be a few surprises. And I think Bradley Cross was the big surprise. Olwethu Makanya, who plays his football in the MLS, was also another big surprise. I know he's always been in the reckoning, but never really made the final squads of Coach Hugo Bruce. He plays for Philadelphia Union under Bradley Cannell. By the way, Bradley Cannell was his sector, parted ways with the club today. Philadelphia Union, it was also announced, well, he was fired actually by Philadelphia Union. So Olwethu Makanya, I think Bradley Cross, I think maybe

0: Bele. Many people would have not seen it coming, but he had a strong finish to the season also. But I know you want to talk about the goalkeepers. I did say yesterday that I thought it will be harsh on Ricardo Gosz if he does not go to this World Cup, considering that he's been a big part of the squad. Itumeleng Nkune told us last night that the role that he also plays behind the scenes, like a Veli Mutwa, but also his numbers tell a story. 14 clean sheets in 28 matches, has been very solid in defense for Siwelele, who've just not been scoring enough goals, but they've been kept in many games this season by Ricardo Gosz. And obviously, he's been a very reliable number three. Sipho Chaine has 21 clean sheets. 21 clean sheets. That's a season record there. But we did hear from the coach before those games against Panama that there were a few things that he was not happy with, and maybe some people thought he could miss out and Peterson, he could miss out, and then Peterson and Gosz would be supporting Ronan Williams. But he's there, rewarded for a very good season, and obviously there was no leaving Ronan Williams out. That's how it happened last night. But we'll hear from the coach, Hugo Bruce. We'll also bring somebody who was there at the Union Buildings last night just to give us more details about the selections and just to get a better understanding of what happened with these six players. Were they told before, or did they find out, like the rest of us who we were watching at this event, that they will not be a part of the Bafana squad? So we'll hear from the coach after the break, and then we'll also take your obviously your reaction and your comments to this Bafana World Cup squad announcement. Whatever, whichever selection you want to talk about, if you want to talk about the squad in general, let us know also. But yeah, I know the focus is on football, and that's what we're going to do the entire show tonight. But something sensational has happened at the French Open. I don't know how many of you have been following today. Yannick Sinner has been knocked out. Can you believe it? He was on a 30-match winning streak. He was the hot favorite here, obviously, in the absence of Carlos Alcaraz. He has been knocked out in the second round, Yannick Sinner. He's out of the French Open, but that is just half of the story. He was beaten by Cherundolo, by the way, but that is just half of the story, because he was two sets and 5-1 up. He was serving for the match, and then he started feeling unwell. He started cramping. You could hear him through the microphone saying that he's feeling dizzy, and he was being treated, and he lost that third set 5-7, and then he went on to lose the next two sets 1-6 and 1-6, and he said after the game that he is just exhausted. He's been playing so much tennis, Yannick Sinner, so he is out of the French Open. I think that is one of the biggest stories of the day.
1: Hey, Utembi, dressed like Ugogo dressed her for Isonto in his Dutch white shirt. Hey, and then guy behind it, Uthama Kwenya, white liver, ne archer. He taps her on her shoulder. And she feels her.
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1: Just Game on. Okay. Apologies for that. I was just talking about Yannick Sinner before the break. But have you guys seen Naomi Osaka, those of us who are watching the French Open in the midst of all this football that is going on? Have you seen how she's been turning on the style at the French Open? Different outfits, stunning outfits also. It's made some people very uncomfortable. I'm not sure why. I'm not sure why she can't parade her outfits as long as she's winning tennis matches. And she's winning tennis matches right now. We need to move on with the times. But obviously the focus is on Bafana. And we're going to take you. The coach actually had a press conference today just to clarify some of his selections. Because of the fanfare last night, there was no time for a proper press conference because everybody wanted to be a part of it. And you can understand. You can understand it's a big occasion, Bafana going to the World Cup. So today, the coach was able to address the members of the media. I know there have been some clips that have been doing the rounds on social media. Sometimes you see a one-minute clip, a 30-second clip, and you don't get the full context. So we thought we should take you back because sometimes we take it for granted that everybody is following what's going on. People have things to do during the day. You can't sit there for an hour and listen to a press conference. We don't even have that hour to play the entire press conference. But we'll play a few minutes of it just to give you a background of some of the coaches' selections and the reasons that he's given for the omissions and some of the selections, including the surprise packages. And he also talks about the injuries and when actually he finally decided on this 26 member squad. And then after that, we'll also hear from you.
3: Okay, good morning, everybody. I have to say that I'm relieved, I'm excited, and I'm confident. So relieved because the last 2 weeks it was a little bit stressy. You have to make a final list for a big tournament, but this is for World Cup, and we had to make some very difficult decisions, Elman and me together. So we had a lot of conversations in our office the last 2 weeks. What will we do with that one? What will we do with this one? Can we drop that one? Can we take this one? So it was not so easy, and we had a few difficult cases in our group, like Morena, who was injured, like Modiba, who was injured. So it was not so easy. And yesterday at 4 o'clock in the afternoon, we took the final decision. And from that moment, I was relieved that what we did and what the choices we made, that were the right choices. I'm excited, certainly I'm excited, like everyone of the 26 players and the staff and all together. We are excited that we can go to the World Cup. It's in football the biggest tournament, the highest level that you can achieve as a coach, as a player. And it's so long ago for this country that we were present on such a big tournament. So I think everybody is excited to go. And everybody is also ready to go, passing the limits, to have a very good result when we come back from Mexico. And confident because I'm 5 years here, and I think it's something that every time came back that I was confident in what I did and what I chose. And this time again, I'm full confident in the choices we made and in the team we have. I'm confident in the fact that those players have the talent and the qualities to have a good result in the World Cup. It will not be easy. We are in a group with four teams And the differences between the four teams are not so big, are not so much. So that means that it will be a tough struggle to pass the group stages. We have not a big country in our group like Brazil or Spain or France or Argentina or whatever. No, we have four teams who are able to pass the group stages. And that makes it tough. We are confident, I'm confident that it's possible. And for me, the first goal in those group stages is as soon as possible to have the 3 points. I'm sure and I'm convinced if we have 3 points that we go to the next stage, certainly taking in account that... this has been different in the past. It was tougher because you had to be one or two in our group. Now you still have a chance to be as the third one to go through. But you need 3 points. If you don't have the 3 points, I think it will not be possible to pass the group stage. So for us, it will be very important to have those 3 points as soon as possible. And again, I'm confident that we can achieve that. So we need also, like in every big tournament, you need a little bit luck. You can't deny that. But again, with the confidence we have in those players, I think it has to be possible. And if we can achieve that, I think it's never happened in the history of South African football that the team was passing the group stages. So we can do an historical thing, and we are ready to fight for it.
4: Okay, we'll open the floor. As previously, please let us know from which publication or media house you're from. What's that here?
5: Stepan from Sokala Duma. Just the situation of Chapelo Morena. Just please take us through that. In how long did it take to make the final decision? Was it going to be?
3: Yes, as I said, we took the decision yesterday afternoon at 4 o'clock. We knew that that Tapelo was injured, but we didn't have, how can you say it, we didn't know everything that could us make decide that he went with us to Mexico, with that we have to drop him. So that's why in the yesterday we had another scan. We'll had another scan to make, and we had to wait to the result. So it was a little bit stressy, 1 o'clock, 2 o'clock in the afternoon, 3 o'clock in the afternoon. So also the doctor was stressed because, yes, we wanted to have the result first before we decided. So I think at 3:30 or something, the doctor called me in my room and said, "Coach, can we see each other?" So we were with the doctor, with Hellman, and with the physical coach. The doctor explained us the medical report, and we didn't see an opportunity to take Tapelo with us. Tapelo should be in the next 2 weeks, I think, not able to train with the national team, with the team, with the group. And if you consider that, I don't think that it was good to take him with us. Certainly, it should not be honest towards the other players to take Tapelo. We should have dropped someone else for that and not be sure that Tapelo should be ready for the second game. So that's make us decide that we don't take Tapelo with us. I talked to him yesterday after we came back from the president's guest house after announcing the team, and it was an emotional moment also for me, because I know that Tapelo is someone who can change it, a game. He did it already in the past for us, so he could be a very important player for us, not only when he started the game but also when he was on the bench. So and also for me it was a hard decision to make. But as I said already in the past, it's not my heart that decides, it's always my brain. And that's certainly the case for Tapelo when we took the decision yesterday.
4: Coach Tambachabalala, Joseph and Sports. Just on that note, just take us through the process of selecting these players that we've seen, but the emotional part of having to tell a player that meant you not making it into the squad. And how have you dealt with them mentally? Was there any help that they were given looking at the craft dream, if I may use that?
3: Well, that I tried in the past days to give them the confidence from my side. And also on the first day, we came together on Monday. We had a little meeting with the players who were there. And I already told them that the decision for me will not be easy. There is always on such a thing an emotional side, also for the coach. Don't think that you are in front of a paper and you start writing the names, that it comes like this. Sometimes you're also confronted with I have to drop this one, but I wanted to keep it, but it's not possible. So there is always an emotional side, and I told the players also, please try to understand my side of that. I have nothing against you, but I have to be realistic, and I have to choose the things with my brain, not with my heart. If I should choose with my heart, we will be 32 today. I'm sure. But yeah, yesterday evening I gave the freedom to the players to decide if they wanted to stay till after breakfast today or to go immediately home. So they decided to go immediately home. So we had a chat with every player who went home yesterday, and it was not a nice moment, also for me as a coach. But yeah, those are decisions you have to make. Decisions are sometimes very hard to make.
1: Yeah, tough being a coach, eh? Can't please everybody there, but I hope you have a better understanding, whether you agree with it or not, of the selections then of Bafana Bafana coach Hugo Bruce, just explaining how long it took, also talking about the reason Tapelo Morena was left out. They had to wait until 4 p.m. yesterday to finalize their squad. We'll also hear from SAFA Chief Medical Officer Dr. Tulani Ngwenya, who also talks about the players that were in a race against time to be fit. But in the next clip then, we're taking you back to the press conference that was held today with the Bafana Bafana coaches, as well as the members of the media. And obviously the question about Brendan Petersen was always going to come. Actually, it didn't even come. I think the coach just went in there because he knew that it was going to come, the omission of Brendan Petersen, or how he selected his three goalkeepers.
3: We had only one good training, and that was Tuesday. And that was it. I don't know Brendan as a human being. So in those 2 days, you can't know him. How will he react when he don't play? How is his reaction on whatever? And that made me choose not to take Brendan. It's not a question of quality. It's just the integration. So this is very important, that all those things you tick together and then make your choices. But sometimes still, it's very difficult to choose between two players. Do we have players who are not for the first time with us? And that's also the reason why Petersen is not with us. Petersen was only 2 days with us. So I know Petersen as a goalkeeper. So when I said to him yesterday evening after we came back from the announcement, I said to him also, I said, listen, I have to choose between three goalkeepers, Gus, Shane, and you. I have to choose two goalkeepers. And when you look at the quality of those guys, you can't choose because they are in the same quality. So on what level you will choose then? And for me, it was the integration.
1: Okay, coach then basically saying that he just didn't have enough time to work with Brendan Petersen, as good a season as he's had, but there was, he just didn't see enough of him working closely with him in training there, and that's why he decided to go with the keepers that he's been with for the past 2 years and the ones that he knows. I think it was always going to be a long shot, surely, if you've not been part of the squad for the last 2 years to get into this squad, especially considering the fact that none of these three goalkeepers probably dropped form. I mean, Ronan was always going to rediscover his form. He was always going to the World Cup. Sipho Chane has been fantastic. And Ricardo Goss has also been in very good form this season. Maybe doesn't get the attention or the write-ups because he plays for a less fancied teams, but he's really had a solid season. For those who watch the Betway Premiership will know. So maybe Brendan Petersen, well, clearly Brendan Petersen's form came a little bit too late here for Hugo Bruce. He had called him up. Well, he had wanted to call him up for the games against Panama to have a closer look at him, but he was injured at that time and he couldn't. Do you agree, though? We don't have to take the coach's word for it. You don't have to, but do you agree with his reasoning? But let's also hear from SAFA Chief Medical Officer Dr. Tulani Ngwenya, who spoke to SABC Sports Senior Reporter Velile Mnyandu on the sidelines of this announcement, just to talk about the injuries that he had to deal with and those who were in a race against time to be fit for the squad selection.
6: It was a challenge, a big challenge, Velile. It was the biggest test, you know, in the history of my medical career in sports medicine. This was the biggest challenge. You'd remember that we had Aubrey that pulled the hamstring during the CAF Champions League first leg. And the team worked so hard. They managed to get Aubrey ready. He's now announced because we have cleared him to be part of the team going forward. The team is still going to work on him, but we are confident that come the 11th, Aubrey will be ready. The second one was Tape. Very, very sad. We have tried. We have given it our best shot in terms of trying to manage him, in terms of giving him support. Unfortunately, we couldn't get to where we wanted to be. We did a rescan even today. Unfortunately, it was not good.
1: SAFA Chief Medical Officer also heading to the World Cup, Dr. Tulani Ngwenya, then explaining the decisions that had to be made yesterday. He was speaking to Velile Mnyandu, who joins us on Radio 2000. Velile, always great talking to you. You were there at the Union Buildings last night. Yeah, it seemed like it was a busy day for everybody, including the doctor, Dr. Tulani Ngwenya there. You got a feel, though, for a Thapelo Morena, who also missed the AFCON, and it does sound like the medical team tried its best here, and it was a big part of the coach's plans.
7: Yes, Taniso. Good afternoon. Good evening, and also...
1: Yeah, you probably don't even know what time it is, huh?
7: Yeah, because I slept only for 2 hours, from 6 a.m. until just after 8 this morning. Mm. The World Cup fever is upon us, and as you are calling me now, I'm... We're just waiting for Bafana to come out of the tunnel for their final training session ahead of their send-off game against Nicaragua tomorrow.
1: Okay, wonderful then. And we can confirm that obviously the six players have left. The coach offered them a chance to stay this morning for breakfast, but they left last night. Would you know, Velile, if they were informed before the announcement that they would not be making the squad, or they found out like the rest of us?
7: They found out like the rest of us.
1: Oh. And what do you make of the reaction that's come out since then? Because we saw some videos then of the players seemingly, obviously, being left behind and watching in a separate room. Those that were left behind.
7: Yeah, look, yesterday, in fact, this morning, we did ask the coach about that, and he explained on why he preferred to do things that way. And why also he's more looking at keeping things inside the group, you know. He was saying and explaining why these guys maybe could not have been told that they were tell saying. He felt that the situation would have been worse if you would have called the players at the hotel and they don't become part of the ceremony. as a presidential guest house. I know that a lot of people have got different views about that, but he says he always likes to keep things within a group, and hence he took the decision he took.
1: Yeah, obviously they were disappointed you were there. What did you see? What was some of the reaction? Because we've seen a few videos going around. Or did they just try to be strong for the moment?
7: Yeah, no. Some of them were extremely disappointed. And some of them you could also see that they were teary as well. Especially someone like Thapelo Morena. And you kind of understand, even though he also understands his situation, Thapelo Morena as well. But one of the reasons that he felt that way is because he was that close. And remember, something similar also happened to him earlier this year. In fact, late last year, with the AFCON as well, because an injury kept him away from the team. And now he suffered a similar, if not the same, fate again. So this was one of difficult about him. And also, until 4 p.m. yesterday, and that's how long the technical team waited to have his situation improved. And it wouldn't improve because the coach was saying they were going to wait for about 2 weeks.
1: Yeah, okay. So even the injured player then found out at the announcement that he didn't pass the fitness test and that he will not be going to the World Cup. Woo! Let's take a breather.
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1: Still speaking to SABC Sports senior reporter Velile Mnyandi, was at the Union Buildings last night when the squad announcement was made, and it's just giving us some background of how we got there and the decisions that were made. We've touched on Thapelo Morena. He's confirmed that he also found out, like everybody else, that he didn't pass the fitness test. So with Thapelo Morena then missing out, Velile, how, when you look at the squad now, how do you analyze it and how do you think it affected the selection and who benefits from, okay, maybe benefit is not the right word to use, but who comes in then to replace Thapelo Morena?
7: You're using the right word. Because,
1: Apparently,
7: at the time when they were waiting for this stance, it was not a direct replacement, because a player like Shane Pochenbull is still a chance. But when the issue of Thapelo Morena what to be worse, like it was, because I think they were expecting that maybe things would improve for him. That's when they decided that because of the possibility of Bruno Dima not being available for the opening game, they would be short on the left back side. Then that's when that also presented an opportunity for someone like Bradley Cross to be in the team, and that's how things happened.
1: Okay, so Bradley Cross then coming in for a Thapelo Morena. And you're saying Bruchlin Pochenpool had a chance in the midfield?
7: Yes. Yes, because as you can see, they only selected four central midfielders. Mm-hmm. So they were playing around with the idea of having five central midfielders based on the profile that they were looking for. Because one of the main things that they were looking for, Tabiso, is the area strength. Mm-hmm. Height, even the coach emphasized that today. And I think that's what most people really need to kind of understand in the way he was explaining the issue of Brendan Peterson. Mm-hmm. That one of the things that they were considering, and for different positions, and it doesn't mean that the criteria also is applying to everyone, because the issue of aerial strength obviously applies to players who are on field. Mm-hmm. So it was also issues of aerial strength, and then depending on which position that they're dealing with, and they're also dealing with in terms of familiarity as well. So that's what happened. And I think when we look at in terms of defensive qualities, someone like Red Cross, and based on what we've seen of Sabini as well, could even stand even a better chance of playing ahead of him, based on what we saw in the AFCON.
1: Does it mean there are still concerns about Aubry Modiba?
7: No, I think the fact that he's part of the team, and also there were scans that were taken, and also they returned, and the fact that he's part of the team, it means that they are working around the clock to get him ready. As I'm speaking to you now, he's on the pitch, and he's got his boots on, and he's kicking the ball.
1: Okay, and then can you understand the outcry over the exclusion of Brendan Peterson? The coach did explain it.
7: Yeah, well, the coach did explain it, and I think it's always difficult to for one to dissect, depending on which side you are. If you are a Chiefs fan, as we've seen most of them on the socials today, obviously there would be those kind of comments from them. But if you are a technical staff and you've had these three goalkeepers, that is Ronwen Williams, Sipho Chaine, and also Ricardo Goss, consistently in the national team for the past 2 years, especially in the official matches, and the coach also having the explanation that he had today, it is difficult to go against it.
1: Then talk still on the surprises, though. But what did you make of the reaction, though, to it? I hear you, but there's been so much reaction to it. Some people are even saying, nah, the coach doesn't respect us, doesn't respect, has a problem with the club, Kaizer Chiefs. That's why he's not selecting Brendan Peterson.
7: I think it's always the case with the national team in terms of selections. There will always be differing views. And I don't think it's something different that we'd expect this time around. And obviously, people were looking also at the form that Brendan Peterson has been in this season. But also, if you look at the form, not much separates him from the other goalkeepers. If we were to use stats, Brendan Peterson is on 15 clean sheets. Sipho Chaine is on 21 clean sheets. Ricardo Goss is on what?
1: Not 14.
7: 14 clean sheets. And and also Ronald Williams is on 13 clean sheets. And we're just talking about the league only. When you go to the Continental Cup matches, that's also something totally different in that space. So I think that's something different. So the coach, what he was also trying to say is performance, especially in the national team, doesn't just become the only barometer. Because if you are also coming in as a goalkeeper, there's a possibility that you won't be playing. And what he was saying was that he also didn't have enough time to also look at him. He had been looking at him in the previous camp, but unfortunately, because of the operation on his appendix that he had, he couldn't be part of the team. And then the dynamics of this camp being very short, it was going to be very different. And it was interesting because I had just had some conversations with other players today off the record, and they were also telling me that the issue of familiarity is very important in this national team.
1: Yeah, but a Bradley Cross and Olwethu to Makanya can't be too familiar with the squad. What were you surprised by Makanya? What would give him the nod? Is it that physicality that you are talking about? And is the coach also not contradicting himself?
7: It's
1: then
7: the area of strength. It becomes very important. And also, he's a player that they were also looking at even the last time. And as I said, in the previous comment, that what you are talking about in terms of familiarities, these are the things that would come in depending on which position are we talking about and what is being spoken about at the time. And also, remember where the tournament is going to take place, condition-wise. It's taking place there in the Americas. That's where also Makanya is playing. So in terms of settling, he will be comfortable with that space. He plays in the MLS, where he plays against most of the players playing from Mexico. He plays also in the CONCACAF club championships. In fact, he played recently against the Club America, a team that plays at Azteca Stadium, and he played there at Azteca Stadium, where we'll be playing. So these are the factors that you need to consider.
1: Okay, Vilele, we need to be considerate also and let you go. You are at the Bafana Bafana training session ahead of the game against Nicaragua. So let's let you go so you can see what you can come back and tell us tomorrow about what is happening behind the scenes. After the break, we'll hear from all of you. But do you agree with how things were done or not?
9: Okay, but you said that part. It's quite easy. Obvious. So come on, Milori.
10: For the couch.
9: Hi, Orlando.
10: Wait.
9: What if I meet with Diamond? 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Makaraba.
10: That's for the final.
9: Hi, man. 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
1: Okay, we'll play some of your voice notes now that we've got some background information from Velile. Yeah, no, now I can hear when people are, I can understand when people are saying that this was not fair, you know. I think I'm siding with Meso Fimukwena. Yeah, I thought they would have been told before they got to the union buildings that they're not part of the squad. If you want to come, you can come. If you don't want to come, don't come. Not for them to find out there with the rest of the nation that they are not part of the squad. You are even the injured player that was that had a late fitness test. All of us also found out like the rest of us. No. I don't think that is fair on the players. And then it explains some of the reaction that we saw then last night. They clearly didn't know and they were still clinging on to some little bit of hope that they would be in the squad. Yo! Okay, it's tough being a professional player. Eh? And a coach.
18: Good evening, Tabiso and the Game On family. You sure know how to calm us down as your listeners, because before I had the coach's reasons for dropping Peterson, I was very angry and disappointed. But now that I've heard his reasons, I think they quite make sense. What I don't understand, though, Tabiso, is why do we need more defenders than strikers and middlefielders? Why do we need more defenders? Can you please give me clarity on that? It's Tarang in Bloemfontein.
19: Even the member Julian from Holland, I think the squad is the balanced squad. Remember the coach said he's going there to look for a third position. So if he's going for third position, chances are that he'll be playing five at the back, trying to use wing backs to attack. That's why I think they brought in the likes of Cross, since Kaizer Chiefs, they did play three at the back during the season, and also Sbelebele if they need support on the right with Mudau as a starting player, then Sbelebele as the substitute, because most of the time before playing, you're using wing backs, that's where you start substituting, because those are the people who attack, also defend. So I think the coach is going for 5-3-2 formation or system. So let's see what he has for us.
20: Tabi, so good evening, and good evening to the listeners. It was very, very unfair to those players who didn't make it to the World Cup. If I remember, Mauricio Pochettino said the same thing, that I don't have to speak to the players that I didn't nominate in the World Cup squad, because it's pointless to do that.
21: Good evening, good evening, Tabiso Musia, how are you, my man? I'm very good, thank you. Tabiso Musia, for my own opinion, I don't see the reason why we should crucify our coach, because there was no way that you could select everyone.
22: Yeah, Tabiso, I think on this one, they didn't do good to those players who were not selected for the national team. The best way that they were supposed to do is have the call-up instruction, send the call-up instruction to the players that have been selected, and leave those kids that are not being selected at home. That was so embarrassing. I mean, take yourself and put yourself in their shoes. Yo, it's so, so painful. I felt for them. Yeah, but anyway, it is what it is.
1: Yeah, it's the nature of professional sports. You take the highs and the lows. Pakisi from the Northwest, what's your view here? Thank you for calling us, firstly.
23: My brother, evening, and how are you?
1: No, we're good, thanks. And you?
23: No, I'm doing good. No, man, I'm a Kosi fan, by the way, for life. Mm. It was a disappointment for me, but I would say it's not all about the Kosi. It did be about the nation. Mm.
1: Are you talking to your fellow supporters?
23: Yes, yes. Let it be about the nation. Let us rally behind the boys. And yeah, we must put this thing behind us. It is not about us. It is about the South African now. And to the boys, those who have not been selected, hard luck. So to them, to be actually being called up to that preliminary squad, it means a lot. They will get their chance. God is on their side. And yeah, all the best for the boys. That's what I can say, Mr. Musia.
1: Okay, thank you for that, Pakishi from the Northwest. We'll wrap up with a few voice notes again.
24: Good evening, Mr. Musia. It's Meto from Cape Town. I just want to voice out on the issue of the omission of Peterson. In this case, I felt the coach, should I say, he wasn't maybe wise enough, you know, to avoid Inteto, to avoid Nkulumo, in a sense whereby you are saying to Peterson, you guys are performing the same or are the same. It was hard for me to select. That's what he said to Peterson. So in that instant, then you should have considered to say, where is Peterson coming from? He's coming from a Chiefs side. You want to motivate the Chiefs supporters as well. Why? Because you are saying they give you more of the same, you know, just to avoid as in Nkulumo, as in ye.
25: Good afternoon, Tabiso. Good evening to all Radio 2000 listeners. Let me comment to this selection part. Tabiso, when we talk of selection, people must understand that they will only choose few people. Right? Not everyone, not those who we think that we like them, that they must go. It's about coach's decision, and that decision, according to me, as a soccer player, it's a correct decision. Not just because someone likes someone that he must be chosen so that he can go. So please, South African, let's support the guys.
1: Yeah, I think that's the perfect way to live it. Yeah, if you're a coach, you're damned if you do, you're damned if you don't. Because there were people that wanted him to name a prelim squad. I think he wanted to go straight to his final squad, but eventually they named the prelim squad. And now that he's named the prelim squad, people are asking, why did you name a prelim squad in the first place, closer to kickoff? But nonetheless, the boys will do duty tomorrow. It's a farewell match at the in Orlando up against Nicaragua at 6. Catch it on SABC2 also, as well as various SABC radio stations. We have to go.
2: 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Independent and impartial.
0: Thank you. The top story is the Reserve Bank warns of 3 more interest rate hikes this year, and BMA moves to tighten controls at Beitbridge border post. Good evening. I'm Evelyn Tongwane. The Reserve Bank has indicated that in the worst-case scenario, South Africans may see 3 more interest rate hikes this year. The scenario accounts for higher food inflation on the back of higher fuel prices, elevated fertilizer costs, an extended blockade in the Strait of Hormuz, and adverse weather patterns which threaten crop production. The bank has decided to increase rates by 0.25%, which takes the policy rate to 7% and the prime lending rate to 10.5%. Reserve Bank Governor Lesetša Kganyogo elaborates.
3: The food is not so much that we have had a food shock, but we expect that to be coming because of the following. Firstly, we're lucky that our planting season for the summer crops was already done before the shock was done. The winter crops would feel it, but agriculturists tell us that they are not as demanding on fertilizer as the summer crops are.
0: And organizers of the Conference of the Left have dismissed suggestions that they are forming a political party. The SACP-sponsored 3-day gathering called in Boksburg, east of Johannesburg, said to rebuild the organized power of the working class and the poor. It will be attended by at least 10 leftist political parties, 13 trade unions and trade union federations, 19 social movements and community organizations, as well as 9 international solidarity organizations. SACP General Secretary Sulima Baila explains.
4: We are working with various social organizations that are doing the work that we're unable to do as political parties, for instance, in different areas, working in squatter camps for sanitation, for instance. So in all of those things, we want to consolidate the capacity of these various left forces to coordinate and support those struggles in a common program. That's what we're trying to do.
0: And in other news, more than 70,000 undocumented foreign nationals have been arrested between April last year and March this year across the country. Just this past week alone, about 1,900 of undocumented foreigners were nabbed during a police operation dubbed Shanela. National Police spokesperson Brigadier Atlanda Mate has urged communities to work with law enforcement agencies by reporting criminal activities.
5: Past financial year, between the 1st of April 2020 and 31st of March 2026, more than 76,588 illegal foreigners were arrested countrywide. The acting National Commissioner of the SAPS, Lieutenant General Puleng Dimpane, has reiterated that police will continue to intensify operations to ensure that those found to be in the country illegally are processed in accordance with the law.
0: And finally, the Border Management Authority has convened a Port Management Committee meeting with key law enforcement agencies to strengthen interventions at the Beitbridge border port of entry in Limpopo. The aim of the meeting is to curb the illegal movement of goods and undocumented foreign nationals into South Africa. BMA spokesperson Meme Mokhotsi says the number of undocumented immigrants intercepted in the country is alarming, and this has prompted them to strengthen compliance measures.
6: So we are here on an intervention operation to come and assess the challenges that are here with concerns that have been received by us in terms of the number of undocumented persons that are being found in various conveyances, which are taxis, which are buses. And it was important for the commissioner to come here to convene the various law enforcement agencies that are here.
0: And the top story this hour, the Reserve Bank has indicated that in the worst case scenario, South Africans may see three more interest rate hikes this year. For Radio 2000 News, I'm Evelyn Tongwane. More news at 8. Up next, Live, Love and All.
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7: Bongs, we are talking the strength of a man. Where does it lie and how do you show it? And I'm not just talking physical strength, guys. I know hore lena le matla in your hands and you can use that. That's not what we're talking about. But what would you define as the strength of a man? And what does that look like? Let's go to the voice notes.
8: Yes, I'm strength. The end is born. If I'm doing any, maybe 7 any challenges, happy life, emotionally and physically. The end is born. You always try to align your man. Hard times never kill. Loo nto iyasiveza isanistrength ngoba kunezinto ezimbini uThixo wasiphezo ixesha nokuzikhethela time and choices ezo zinto uba uzisebenzisa ngobulumko istrength siyavela apho nakhona.
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7: Bongs, we are talking the strength of a man. Where does it lie and how do you show it? And I'm not just talking physical strength, guys. I know hore lena le matla in your hands and you can use that. That's not what we're talking about. But what would you define as the strength of a man? And what does that look like? Let's go to the voice notes.
8: Yes, I'm strength. The end is born. If I'm doing any, maybe 7 any challenges, happy life, emotionally and physically. The end is born. You always try to align your man. Hard times never kill. Loo nto iyasiveza isanistrength ngoba kunezinto ezimbini uThixo wasiphezo ixesha nokuzikhethela time and choices ezo zinto uba uzisebenzisa ngobulumko istrength siyavela apho nakhona.
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1: All right, so it's 13 after 7 here on Radio 2000. Hello, hello, hello, and welcome to Life, Love, and All. It is a Thursday evening, so in the first hour, yes, it is African Spirituality. Ukehla is here. And in the second hour, it is your hot seat. And we'll tell you all about that just after the 8 o'clock, or at least towards the 8 o'clock hour. But for now, let's get excited. It's time for African Spirituality.
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1: It's 14 after 7 here on Radio 2000. I did say that it is time for African Spirituality, and I've got Ukehla Manjoro in the studio. Hi, no, Gogo. How are you, Gogo?
4: I'm well, thanks, and you?
1: I am fine, I'm right?
4: Yes.
1: Yeah, I thought so. So I must explain, she goes with both Ugogo and Ukehla, but they are with her on different days. But if you are wondering how I know, you can see her. When she walks in, she looks very girly, and you know, oh, Ugogo con. And then sometimes she comes in and she's, oh, guyish, and you're like, oh, I'm an Ukehla. So today she's a girl. How are you?
4: I'm well, I was about to say, how are you?
1: I am great. Thank you very much for being with us. Appreciate
4: Always
1: your time.
4: Pleasure.
1: Okay, so before we even go on with, and I know we're going to take calls shortly, surnames. Do you know, I always hear you saying to people, the surname that you're using, Sibongo Sebenzayo, whose is it? You know, that type of thing. And I've always thought, oh, okay. But I'm thinking now, actually, maybe it's important. So what is it about surnames? Why do you always ask?
4: The surname is your password, Auspasi.
1: Okay.
4: It's the key for every door you land on that is supposed to open that door. So if you're carrying the incorrect surname, it's Coke is the content and Fanta is the container.
1: Yeah?
4: Coke is the content, Fanta is the container.
1: Isn't that the same thing, Coke and Fanta?
4: Mm-mm.
1: Like cold drink?
4: Mm-mm.
1: No?
4: You cold drink, magasin day one.
1: Okay.
4: Yes.
1: Okay.
4: So if you are saying we eat grapes, then we must know, ukuthi as a grape, there's a way esikuphatha ngayo for you to grow. If you're an apple seed, there's a way that we treat an apple seed.
1: That's the surname. Come back. Hold on.
4: Yes.
1: I want to explain it in a way that I'm understanding. You must tell me if I'm making sense, because I'm not sure if I'm hearing what you're saying.
4: Yes.
1: So what you are saying is there's a lot of cups.
4: Yes.
1: And we all have cups.
4: Exactly.
1: And a cup is a cup is a cup is a cup.
4: Correct.
1: Right? And it doesn't matter what the cup is.
4: Yes.
1: However, what you pour in the cup
4: completely different.
1: Is what matters.
4: 100%.
1: So you could be walking around thinking, I am whoever, but inside you are then usithole or ubani, and that's what matters. So so the con drink, got you. Okay.
4: It's the con drink.
1: It's the con drink, let's say. Got you.
4: Not
1: okay.
4: the container. It's the content.
1: Aha. Uh-huh.

0: Yes.
1: Okay. Okay. Okay. Got you. All right.
0: So now a lot of people have a problem, Yoguti. They don't know where they come from. And if you don't know where you come from, then you are obviously going to have a problem with practicing the customs of the Sakaya. Which, if you don't correct, communicate with the correct ancestors or guardian angels, then it becomes a problem.
1: I hear you.
0: Because they won't be able to lead you, and there won't be a channel of communication.
1: Oh, that
0: is
1: you?
0: Why the sense of belonging is very important. For when a child is born, you give them the first rite of passage when you introduce them to idlos and the custodians of the home.
1: Okay. Okay. Okay. So if you are using, I mean, you can be whatever, but if you can be in a container, no, actually, I think I said it wrong.
0: Yes.
1: I think the container is what's important, but the whatever is inside can be in any cup, but if you're in the wrong cup, you're wrong.
0: Yes.
1: Yes?
0: Yes.
1: Okay. Now I think I understand.
0: Yes.
1: So basically, ungaba ifanta ikoki, whatever else, uyiyo.
0: Yes.
1: But Masik Teller, if we put you in the wrong container,
0: then it's a problem.
1: Got you.
0: It's a problem.
1: Understand it better again. Okay. Okay. I got you.
0: Yes.
1: I got you. So, you know, I'll tell you why again we ask. It's because you're born. Ah, it's a girl. Oh, we'll call her Masabata. Okay. Masabata Mpo. And then the surname is Zola.
0: Yes.
1: I'm giving it because that's a surname. And we just, okay. Ness is right. Everybody moves on, right? But Le Pambili, then what you're saying is it correct? You have been 100%. Given a cup, but is it the correct cup
0: exactly.
1: for you?
0: That's why every time when a child is born, we need to identify if this child belongs fully gabo mama or gabo bab. Because when a child is born, they're born.
1: Yes.
0: You still need to root that child.
1: Mm.
0: Then that's where now the confusion comes in, where kids these days, they're just born given a father's surname.
1: Mm-hmm.
0: But we forget to go to the African customs that we need to follow. Like ukhlawula. Ukhlawula is ukugeza ikhaya. It's not ukulobola.
1: Yes.
0: Ngoba ufohlile. Then there still needs to be ilobola.
1: Just for interest sake, and maybe, but the hlawuling part.
0: Yes.
1: If you have a child and the child is not hlawulad, and then you have two other children, does every child get hlawulad?
0: No.
1: Okay, so the
0: not
1: first one
0: every
1: only.
0: Child. It's only the first one.
1: Right. Now, the first one, when they get hlawulad, are they hlawulad, but you must pay for all the others, even if they are not yours?
0: No. Umntana ka hlawulwa. As hlawuli umntana. Ukhlawula is ugeza ikhaya ukuthi ufohlile.
1: Got you.
0: That is why ukhlawula kukayi two. We check whether the girl was a virgin.
1: We'll never know that.
0: If the girl was not a virgin, then uhlawula ukezikhaya
1: kuphela. Yeah, but it's a bit late. How are you going to know?
0: That's the thing. If intombazana hasn't bared a child yet,
1: you
0: then,
1: assume. Then
0: yes,
1: the assumption is that it's
0: then
1: okay.
0: Uyahlawula ukezikhaya.
1: So it's to cleanse
0: the home because you've disrespected that yard.
1: Got you. Now, once you've done that, why is it that if you want your child to use your surname after the hlawuling, you must still buy? That's a separate thing.
0: That is completely separate.
1: So you must still pay for that.
0: Yes.
1: So it's like now you're marrying the child.
0: The child.
1: Got you. Okay. Okay, before I ask too many things, I see we're going to have a problem. There's a voice note. Sorry, guys, being funny, understand. Here's a voice note and we'll go straight to the calls.
2: Good evening.
1: Hello.
2: Good evening, Gogo. I don't know where to start. Okay. I'm using a surname A. Okay, my grandmother was married into other family. Then she had one child, which is Rahad, and then things didn't go well. She went and met my father's father, so they didn't change surnames. Meaning, my grandmother utlile ka surname ela na nyetso ko yona. So ha ko bana le ntate mholo wa ka, ntate wa ntate ba continue ka the same surname ele. so meaning ntate wa ka ha hlaya le bona kha ba le rangwane wa ka my late rangwane ba ngile sona sene misiwe ne so my thing at didn't turn na fonda le ntse di le sharp. I think it's because I didn't know, but I knew her and that waka has ngwana wa more holetseng. Okay, after my grandfather, after ngkhono ka abele le ntate waka, she then went and find another man. So I knew her and that emholo o wa dilas has ntate wa ntate waka, but didn't know it in sharp. But since kitseba about that family abo ntate waka, yo ntho tsaka di mistake. I even went ka December pamplela go no, we know your father, but ntate wa wa tsanga practice anything from our side. So now I want to do things right because of now already ke na ngwana mshumane. So I don't want ngwana ka mshumane abele mathata a ke na lona. No, so I think my problem was okay, let me not say my problem. I think things started to happen like menya kwalile after now I knew where I belong.
1: Okay, so
0: yes,
1: what he's basically saying, long story short, what he's basically saying is he's using the wrong surname.
0: Yes,
1: right? And he realized that he's using the wrong surname, and the minute he realized, things started going wrong.
0: Yes,
1: but he wants to fix it for his child. Okay, now you'll answer him, but before you do, I just want to ask two things.
0: Yes.
1: One, is it his responsibility to fix it for himself? For his child, I understand. But remember, whatever he fixes for the child, it means he's fixing for himself.
0: Yes.
1: But he can't fix it. He didn't destroy it. So how is that going to work?
0: Firstly, he cannot fix for the father and the grandfather.
1: So he can't fix for himself then?
0: No. He can only, what he can do, he needs to go back to his maternal. Okay. Because that clearly says the grandmother from the beginning, she was never married. Because there's the first grandfather, there's the second grandfather, and there's the third grandfather. So that means everybody has been using the incorrect surname from the beginning.
1: I hear you. So what can he do?
0: He needs to go get his first rite of passageway on his maternal side.
1: So, and that is not, so it's got nothing to do with his father, grandfather, side. Anybody.
0: No.
1: So he's simply saying, Koko, whoever, like maternal side.
0: Yes.
1: This is who I am and accept me. That's
0: yes, because nothing was done for me. My parents were not married and my dad has been using a wrong surname.
1: Well, I suppose, okay. So, and once he's done that,
0: yes,
1: does he still need to do something for the child? Or is that then fixing everything for him and for the child?
0: No, no. Once he has fixed himself and he has received his first rite of passage, then now he has a right to go to the mother's side, the child's mother's side, and prepare everything for the child.
1: Okay.
0: Now, because he'll be welcoming the child in the right kraal.
1: Now, let me ask you this. Say, for example, he married the child. He married the mother.
0: Yes.
1: So everything was, everything was done properly.
0: Mm-hmm.
1: And they had a child.
0: Mm-hmm.
1: So meaning this child is born, like, legit. So well, I shouldn't say, not legit, legit is not the right way. But I'm trying to say, there's no, hey, ukoko agavumanga ubana. Everything was fine, right? And then he finds this out. Does it still affect this child?
0: It does affect because nothing was done.
1: I get you. Okay. Okay. Got you.
0: Okay.
1: All right. Let's go to another voice note. Or should we say, okay, let's go to another voice note. I'm so sorry. I know there's a lot of calls, guys, but we need to get through everyone. I do apologize.
3: Good evening, Kehla. Good evening, Sespasi.
1: Hello.
3: I have a question for Kehla. So, my parents were divorced, but I was born within wedlock, which means I'm calling, I'm still using my father's surname, and I haven't experienced problems. I don't have issues in my life where my surname has been called into questions. I've got other issues, but that's not the issue today. The issue today is one of my names is my grandfather's, who my father didn't know his father, and obviously I won't know him as well.
1: Okay.
3: Is it right for me to try and also, not to partner, but to try and connect with him as my ancestor and not focus on my mother's side alone most of the time? I hope I make sense in my question.
1: Hmm.
0: Is it right to connect with him?
1: Yeah.
0: Yeah, it's not a problem. Because one thing for sure, he's the seed. And he carries his biological grandfather. So immediately he calls upon his grandfather, his grandfather will come through as a good angel.
1: Okay.
0: Yes, because he's aware that he speaks to his maternal, but he also speaks to the owner of the name. Mm-hmm. That brings a balance in his life.
1: Okay.
0: Yeah.
1: So he can continue.
0: There's he can wrong. Continue. Okay. When you carry someone's name, you must always acknowledge that person.
1: That's it. Okay. Got you. All right. Next one.
4: Good evening, Asma Paseka no Gogo. Just a question about Uklaula.
1: Yeah.
4: If I've got four kids, just trying to understand something here. If I've got four kids with four different mothers, do I need to Uklaula all of them or just the first one only? Can you please clarify for me?
1: I think I've created this confusion. Yeah. Let me help. What I was asking was in one house, one woman. So I was saying, for example, if Mapaseka has three children, who gets Hlaulat? And even if it's different fathers, will all the fathers come in Hlaula? And Kehla said, no, only the first father will Hlaula. The rest will not Hlaula because it's not like Bangulisa Langangolang. So they're not necessarily dirtying anyway. It was dirty anyway. That's the point. So what you are now asking is a different setup.
0: Yes.
1: This is four different mothers. I'm a firstborn wonk, meaning you will saula everybody. Correct?
0: Go. Yes.
1: Oh, I got it right. Okay. So is that it?
0: Yes.
1: Okay, cool. I hope that helps. Let's go to another one.
5: Good evening, Aspasi. Nukoko, Lapa Studio. Aspasi, I got a question for Nukoko, man.
1: Yeah.
5: What if the surname you're using, like there's an error, there's like Bapa Manisama alphabet instead of B Bafagu A, for example. So does that cost you like yes into maybe told to maybe Zinto Zambiga or just not happy with you and all that? But when you know Uchi, my surname is just that go IT by his mistake. I just got a question for Ukoko because yeah.
1: But ID shouldn't matter.
0: No, that's not a problem. That's not spiritual, because when you connect with your ancestors, you call upon them with the correct surname. So it's not a problem.
1: Uh-huh.
0: That's okay. Only in the physical.
1: Oh, okay. And we make that mistake all the time.
0: All the time, Ospasi.
1: That's interesting. Okay.
6: Sanbonan Busesu Radio 2000 in Tambama. Ngwe culture yethu thina Mandebele. 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The more wenza abantwana is the more uzoloku uhlawula ikhaya njalo, awuhlawuli only once ngokwesindebele.
1: I hear you, but now I want to understand, does he mean in the same house?
0: Okay, maybe we need to use a different term. There's another term for there's ukuhlawula, then kunokuthi they bayakufina ukuthi manje so moshile futhi.
1: Okay.
0: So
1: okay.
0: It's not ukuhlawula.
1: Oh, but they may call it that.
0: Yes, okay. they might call it ukuhlawula, but it's not actually ukuhlawula. It's just another term.
1: Okay, but for my understanding, what happens then to no, hold on. So he is saying you can hlawula different in the same house, like same child, no, same woman having children with you. So you have child number one, you hlawula that child. You have child number two, same woman, same father. You're going to hlawula again because you didn't get married there.
0: That's the reason. There's a term for it. It's not hlawula. Hlawula means ufohlile, ukufohla.
1: Okay.
0: You had a child out of wedlock. Because that girl was supposed to have a child sekashadile in marriage. So ugeza ikhaya. So I was ugeza ikhaya kay two. Okay, three.
1: I get you.
0: Yes.
1: Okay. Let's go to not a voice note, let's not take calls. Hi Kurisang.
7: Hoto Melekai.
1: Repitelona.
7: Kete Melekai.
1: Lovely. Artole Pili. Okay. Well, how do we help you?
7: Okay. Hoto Melekai.
0: Hoto Melekai.
7: Reading my life.
1: Oh, okay. So just a general reading for his life. Okay.
7: Yes, please.
1: Okay.
0: Okay.
7: if nka inquire ka gore maybe if go kwa ka detector site le ke relate ngo lona tlo ha go lokile fela bo mme ka pantate
0: o relate go site ya bo mama ga golo because immediately ke bo le wena go tlhagile koko
7: okay koko
0: eh site ya bo mama ha ba go kae ba ga bo mama not ba, not hanta ke golo ne site ya bo mama mama
1: what do you mean
7: ke go pula ele but go go play ke mo batswang teng
0: go kae
7: please tenezen
0: tenezen okay because yeah. that's the side that comes through more go away
7: okay go.
0: That's the side that's giving you life. I'm not talking about your grandfather's side, your mom's dad. I'm talking about your mom's maternal side.
7: Okay, go, yes.
0: That's where I'm seeing the church more. That's where I'm seeing Khanya le bophelo for you more. So once you can connect with that side, your things will open up.
7: Okay, go, I understand.
0: Khanya le le said.
7: Thank you.
1: All right. Thank you. All right, let's go on. Sibongile, hi.
8: Sanibona sisimapasela.
1: Yebo.
8: Ninjani?
1: Siyaphila
0: sisibongile.
8: Siyaphila, naphila nami Khehla.
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8: Ngiyaphila nami. 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
0: Sisibongile, I'm picking up an old woman that is actually crying for you.
8: Yeah.
0: She's yearning for you. She's asking Guti, where are you? From the maternal side.
8: Okay, go.
0: Yeah, she's asking Guti, where is this child of mine? Why is she not coming anymore? What broke the connection between you and the maternal side?
8: Ay akungeneki nje kokhehla bavalila sazi siyangena nje makuthiwa kushoniwe kodwa makuthiwa sithi sizama nje ukusondela lokokunye
1: hold on so she's saying she's not able to go through, she's struggling.
0: That's why there's a disconnect. Where is she laid? Ulele kuphi gogo?
8: Ukhona khona ekhaya le kaba mama
0: lani ngakhona ukungena khona
8: yangena phela lokho ngena kodwa ayikho into ongayikhuluma ephilayo uthi ukhuluma nabo ucela ukuthi
1: why good. I want you to now break it down. Are you saying physically or spiritually? Because I think I'm getting confused. Are you saying you
0: physical?
1: So you're saying when you get there you can't talk, or are you saying when you get there you're not allowed to talk, or are you saying even when you talk nothing is happening? Which one is it?
8: Siyangena physically msisi Maxaseka kodwa mangabe sicela izinto eziwusizo ezidinga nje bona bayakulalela nje kuphela babe abantu kodwa bangaqhubekeli phambili ngokuthi bazokusiza kanjani bakhombana bodwa nje akunaki ukuthula yabona.
1: Okay, so okay. She goes and she asks but nothing happens and there's like no they'll
0: there's
1: say
0: no
1: okay
0: response in
1: but
0: the physical.
1: They say okay but yeah. Nothing happened. They don't do anything after that.
0: Okay. Ugogo nokhokho, where are they buried?
8: Bakhona ekhaya khona le egcekeni kunqaba encwaba bangcwaba emagcekeni.
0: Okay. Where is your mom's home, your parents' home? Ekhaya labazali.
8: Likhona.
0: Okay. What you can do, sis, hambani niye where ugogo is laid. The graveside. I got the grandmother and the great-grandmother. Then anfika khona, speak. Explain the situation. Then after, ask her ukuthi nicela ukuboleka amabala we nizoqedelela wonke umsebenzi emabaleni wentombi yakhe, meaning your mother. You complete all the ceremonies in your mom's home because your mom's home still represents the maternal side. Because that's the home lakade funeke babafake khona ngisho. Because now if you continue going to the physical people and they are blocking, it's affecting you spiritually. So to them it seems as if niyabafulathela still. Because you're not finding another channel yokuthi ba communicate nani.
8: ukuya gogo kehla kanjalo ngeke ngikwazi kusondela emalibeni bazothi ngizofuna ini lapho ngoba kusemakhaya khaya phakathi angeke usondela ethuneni lomuntu kodwa behleli khona lapho ungazange uxhumane nabo.
0: Angisho uthi uyakhona, you are able to set foot, then you ask them ukuthi we've tried communicating and we've asked for help but nothing is happening, can we please thina manje sizicelele ngokwethu. You are able to change the protocol if umuntu omdala akakwazi ukuhambela phambili.
8: Okay,
0: then you also state go your ancestor that I've tried, I've exhausted every avenue, but now I'm coming as your great grandchild to create a channel of communication so that you are able to access us wherever we are.
8: Thank you,
1: Sibongile. I think we'll take a quick break and we'll continue just after this. Remember, you can call us on 086-000-2479 or send us your voice notes on 060-584-2250 right here on Radio 2000.
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10: Due to legal factors.
1: Tell me more.
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1: Well, that's for starters, yes.
10: 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And by law, they are not also allowed to entertain anything that is spiritual, especially traditionally, due to the factors that some of them end up performing rituals inside the prison. We are not even supposed to advise or interact with them in anything that relates spirituality.
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1: Are men allowed to not bring you to their house during the dating period? 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What's Allah? 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Men want to know.
11: My rule of thumb is I don't go to a man's place and he doesn't come to my place. I don't introduce a man to my kids. He doesn't introduce me to his kids until we are solid and sure where is this relationship going. If you want to see me, there is hotel.
1: Hi.
11: There are hotels. Let the men pay or else I pay. Mina, I'll never, ever, ever sleep in a man's bed. Yo, Egyptian cotton. Yes,
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1: All right, so it's 19 to go until 8 o'clock, and coming up at 8, we've got the news. And then just after that, remember, it's your hot seat. So for now, we've got Gogo in the studio, Gogo Manjoro in the studio, and taking your calls. Hello, Khudraone.
13: Legay.
1: Lovely, how are you?
13: Riteng, Gogo.
1: Asin na Gogo. Gogo, kiyo Gogo?
0: Riteng, abuti legay.
13: Gishyam, Gogo, legay.
0: We well, thank you.
13: Hey. lena ne ke batla go ga checkela for mama gore go ka go dira galang yo tsaka di spagi le ga go kopane sepe mo pirong and then ke be ke nna le ke be ke nna
1: go dira ona stop ganyane because Koko wants to say something.
0: Go tlhagela bontatemogolo ba makhala gare ko wena, how do you connect le batswana ba go Botswana?
13: Ba go Botswana ke tlhaloganye, but what I know ke goreng senemi ya ko gae go na le ba bangwe ba ba leng ko Botswana.
1: Hold on, stop again. Now, this is not Koko speaking, just my observation, Koko. As you said that, he went into the deepest Setswana.
0: Yes.
1: I'm just not. And also his name, Khudiraone. Okay. Anyway, go on.
0: Okay. I'm picking up on that Mogolo, but from the maternal side. So, kwena ke mama ke mama koko, then I'm picking up the father to mama, your great grandmother.
13: A father to my great grandmother.
0: Yes. And sorry.
13: Okay, go get it.
0: And that old man is saying hore le bana ba haye ke batho ba me
13: ba go Botswana.
0: Yes, the maternal side ya bo mama. So ha ba re ke batho ba me, then that says hore phela lona you will still belong gabo the great grandmother. A go anyalwa sentle mo
13: ne mari ba ko bo mama. The great parents that ba bo mama bone ne bangetse ke feitseng gore nko morago ka be go itlagetse yang.
0: No, I mean wena ba ga bo mama, between mama le papa a go nyalwa sentle, because it still shows me back to ga bo mama.
13: No,
0: where you are saying
13: mama ene ga nyalo Koko.
1: Yes, she's saying that's exactly what Koko is saying. Okay.
0: That's what I'm saying.
1: Okay, go
0: I'm
1: on,
0: saying hore you'll still belong ko le shakeng le la la bontate mogolo. Wa ntlhaloganye.
13: So
0: le shaka the crowd that is supposed to bring life and light upon your life e gabo mama. So you'll need to go get a sense of belonging gabo mama.
1: What does that mean, Koko? Does that mean things are not going okay
0: because it doesn't have a sense of belonging,
1: because he hasn't recognized those people? So it's not about, not necessarily a personal thing, it's not like, hey man, why was that sense of belonging? So that's not it, but what you're saying is he's not recognized anywhere.
0: Yes, because his mom didn't give him his first rite of passage.
1: Guide, got you.
0: Do you understand?
13: So horing ke tsamtsi ka ko family ya bo mama.
0: Yes. That's where you need to get your first rite of passage, Taria How.
13: Which is ko fedi la bo mama, but ile ko bo ntate ko bo papa ga mama.
0: No, ritoma, we start on the maternal side.
1: Oh.
0: Because the maternal side is the one that brought life into ntate, your great grandmother's home, again, great grandfather's home. Then that womb also brought life into your grandfather's home. So we start go the great grandmother, then Taria How, your first rite of passage needs to be done at your grandparents' home. I don't know if you get me. Yes, the maternal side, yeah, mom. Because when you were born, you were supposed to be introduced to the maternal side, because the maternal side is the one that nurtures you. It nurtures you for whose home? For Ntate Mkhulu's home, because Ntate Mkhulu and your grandmother got married.
13: Okay.
0: Yes, so that's why we start go the great-grandmother's home, because that's the womb that gave life to your great-grandfather's home. Then after, the same womb gave life into your grandfather's home. So when we first appease or we acknowledge the womb, then we finish off guy your first rite of passage where your grandparents' home, which is your mom's parents' house.
13: Okay, no.
0: Thank you.
1: Okay.
13: So then later ba tsa gore eng di ditoro tso kereng di tsena le ditoro tselo gore ka ka di go
1: ya ka tla
13: ya nyamela ba di go di go pala morago ke be di one tabe
1: go dira one. You are confusing yourself. Koko has responded to all your questions,
0: thank you,
1: even the one that you're asking now. So what I'm saying is exactly what she has said. Let's follow that first, because I think what you're asking is what she says.
0: Yes.
1: Okay.
13: Oh, okay.
1: All right. Yes. Thank you so much. Hi, Sibongile.
14: Oh, aspect in Danish.
1: Lovely, wena.
14: Nyampi, la chogosa koko.
0: Chogosa, sis.
14: Usibongile ukhulumayo wakasibeko namsebenzisa isibongo sababa but eish koko ngibathe ngiyabheka akuhlangani endabeni zomsebenzi akuyiphambili.
0: The first thing they said Sibongile, there's already a problem on your paternal side. Your father also belongs to the maternal side.
14: Ubaba wam.
0: Yes.
1: So in other words, hold on. Let me, I think what Gogo is saying, whatever the surname is that Papa is using,
0: it's incorrect.
1: It's not the one that he's supposed to be using. So he's not using his mom's surname. He's supposed to be using his mom's surname. Yeah, you know? What do you think?
14: Okay.
0: Uba nisibongo sakho uka mama ka baba. Your paternal grandmother.
1: So whose surname?
0: That's the surname your dad was supposed to use. Then when he comes as a lobola at your maternal side, he was supposed to use that surname. So the surname you're already using is incorrect. So even if Ubaba came to your maternal side, paid lobola wahlawula, it will still be in vain because he has used the incorrect kraal.
1: From his side,
0: from
1: not
0: his
1: from
0: side.
1: Your side, but from his side. So fixing basically, Gogo, if I understand you well, you are saying Papa first must
0: needs
1: fix.
0: To fix himself.
1: Is Papa still alive? Sibongile?
14: Okay.
1: No, that's fine. No. Hold on. Don't create problems. You are fine.
0: Yes.
1: If Gogo is alive. Then, I mean, if Baba is alive,
0: 100%.
1: Then it means Baba can fix it. Even if Coco's not alive, Baba can still fix it.
0: Yes.
1: Okay.
0: Ubaba can go to his uncles, then they fix for him. Then after Ubaba can come and reintroduce himself to your maternal family.
1: What if uncles are not there? What if there's no one there?
0: If the uncles are not there, the grandkids are there, the great-grandkids are
1: there. Oh, and they then serve as that lineage.
0: Yes.
1: Got you. Okay. Do you
0: so
1: get it?
0: So still assist them.
14: Okay, ngoba ngazobathi bashada bomkhulwa nogogo so angazi.
1: Ayaya Sibongile, lwana you are doing exactly what Khuradile ntona Khurira one was doing. There is no question with anything. All that you are saying is exactly what Gogo has said. So
14: yeah.
1: Gogo is not disputing ukuthi bashada bangashadi bathini. She is saying fix Baba's surname. Everything else will be fine. Okay.
14: Okay,
1: thank you so much. Right, let's take a break. We'll continue just after this.
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1: All right, so it's 8 minutes to go until 8 o'clock. And coming up at 8, we've got the news. For now, though, we've got Tukehla Manjoro, and we are taking your calls. Nontemba, hi.
3: Hi. Good evening.
0: Good evening, hi. Nontemba.
3: Hello, Gogo.
0: Togozani, how are you?
3: I'm good. A quick one, Gogo. Mina, my mom, she doesn't know Umamake. She never met her. She doesn't know anything about her mother. So I just want to know, my guardian angel, because my hamba told me so I just want to clarity there.
1: She's just confirmed.
0: I confirmed.
1: Gogo's just, as you, before you said it, Gogo said, Ugogo, and then you said it. so that's confirmed.
0: It's Ugogo.
3: Okay.
0: Yes, it's Ugogo. Yep. Just because mom didn't know her mom, it doesn't take away from playing her role, even on the other side.
3: Okay, Gogo.
0: Yes.
3: If you are past that, because you don't even know what was on our band,
0: yes.
3: So how do you
0: what you do, you just say, I call upon all the grandmothers from my maternal side, where life started.
1: Okay.
0: The ones that I know and the ones that I don't know. Engibaziyo ningabazi abahamba nokukhanya nempilo, the ones that bring light and life.
1: Okay.
0: That's all.
3: Okay, yeah, this is a go.
1: All right.
3: Something.
1: Hey, sorry?
3: Can I ask you something?
0: Definitely.
3: Okay. Another
0: yes,
3: thing.
0: Yes, Gabo Mama, they were gifted. They had a gift. They had a gift to Yomoya. They were seers.
3: Oh.
1: Is that what you were asking?
3: No, it's not that, because
1: okay.
3: I was married and a lot had happened.
1: You were? Sorry, say that again. You were?
3: I was married.
1: Oh, married. Okay.
3: So apparently, my gogo doesn't want to let me go from that side of Umshatowani. I'm stuck. I have to go back. So I don't know. It's kind of confusing.
1: Hold on. I want to understand. She says she was married, right?
3: Mm-hmm.
1: Divorced. But her gogo doesn't want to let her go from that side. That sounds highly unlikely.
0: No. That's not true.
1: Oh, hold on.
0: There's no ancestor that can bring pain and torment you as their child. What has happened here? You were never married.
3: Oh.
0: You were never married spiritually due to the fact that umama does not know her sense of belonging. So when Inkomo came, when the lobola came, it was actually placed in the incorrect kraal. Do you understand?
3: Yeah, I understand.
0: Thank you.
1: All right.
0: So don't think now your grandmother doesn't want joy or peace for you. No. There's no such.
1: Okay.
3: Yes. I'll have to come and see you.
1: Personally. Yeah, no, that's fine. I'm going to give out the number just now. I'm sorry to rush you, but we've got so many calls holding. So I do apologize. I'm going to move on. We'll give out the number at the end. Hi, Benny.
22: Dumela, mama pasika le kai.
1: Lovely. How are you?
22: Ting gogo le kai.
0: Ting Benny le kai.
22: Ting. Ech nane kina ka sefani kisa mutunzi. So ne kina ko checka hore papa ka hore nanyetse and then ubu disteki. Stepfather.
1: Okay, before you go on, Gogo, can I ask this? The reason why I stop you guys, you're already giving a lot of information.
0: Yes.
1: So let's just say hello and Ninjani, as if she has information, she'll already give it to you. If she needs more, she'll ask. Okay, let's go.
0: Okay. The first person that came is the biological great-great-grandfather from your paternal side.
22: Okay.
0: Nto abay lelang, Madi ahonu kwalwa kasfani se sengwe.
1: Hold on, so they are crying? Who's Madi? Like blood?
0: The blood.
1: I understand, but whose blood? So
0: their grandchild's blood,
1: right?
0: has been given a different label.
1: Oh, nothing's been done, but they just put a label.
0: Yes,
1: gotcha.
0: Because now the stepfather is not the biological father of the grandchild. So now the old man, the owner of the bloodline, is saying, but why is my blood been given a wrong tag? The only surname this child can carry is the maternal side.
1: Oh, do you get that, Benny? Did you get that?
22: Oh, yeah, definitely.
0: Yes.
1: Okay, so are we fine?
22: Oh, I'm good. I'm good. Man. Thank you, Mambasika and Gogo.
1: Thank you very, very much. All right. I think let's... Do we have a call? A voice note? All right. We'll come back to the calls quickly. So I'm trying to understand, and I think I understand where the confusion is. Gogo. But, you know... Okay, hold on. Phone call. I want to ask the question, but yes. I also want to get as many calls through as possible. And we've got a voice note. So let's go.
4: Sanbonani Busisiku Radio 2000 in Ntambama. Ngokwe culture.
1: Oh, no, we've just played it. Okay. So I'm just trying to understand before we go on. What you are saying, and I mean, we've discussed the same thing, so you've told me exactly what it is. But why is it that the person, and I know the Bible says, bana batla otlwaka bogobo ba batswadi ba bona. I get that. But how these ancestors are aware that it's not their fault? Is there a way we can say, but hold on, not me, don't attack me, it's not me? Is there a way?
0: They're not attacking. Because there's a problem in the spiritual realm, it's now manifesting into the physical.
1: I get you.
0: They're not attacking. They are saying there's a problem, because if you don't fix this problem, then it will perpetuate from generation to generation.
1: Okay.
0: Yes.
1: Okay, let's leave it there for now because of time. Kehla, your number?
0: Number is 073-680-4444.
1: Say it again.
0: 073-680-4444.
1: Thank you very
0: Can
1: much.
0: I just make it clear?
1: Yeah.
0: When people call this number,
1: yeah,
0: they need to understand that these are private sessions.
1: They thinking it's free sessions?
0: They're thinking it's free sessions.
1: Okay, so the free part is when you phone us here now. But if you've got to see Gogo outside of the space, this is now her time and separately. So that will be charged for.
0: Yes.
1: Okay. All right. Thank you so much, Gogo. And thanks for clarifying that. That helps.
0: Thank you, Aspasi.
1: All right. Have yourself a lovely evening, Kehla.
0: Thank you.
1: Oh, Gogo. Stick a break and we come back just after the news. Just after that.
5: 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Independent and impartial.
6: Thanks, Basi. The top story is that Didiza insists she complied with the Concord order, and Reserve Bank warns of 3 more interest rate hikes this year. Good evening. I'm Evelyn Tongwane. The Speaker of the National Assembly, Toko Didiza, says despite criticism from MPs, she has fully complied with the instructions of the Constitutional Court to set up an impeachment committee. She was delivering Parliament's budget vote in a sitting of the National Assembly. Earlier this month, the court ruled that a section of Parliament's impeachment rules are unconstitutional and that a committee considering the impeachment of President Cyril Ramaphosa should be established. Didiza says soon after the ruling, she already set the ball rolling to ensure that committee will meet early next week.
23: We actually referred the report to this house through your ATC. We referred the report to the president. We also referred the report to the sub-rules committee of this parliament because of the amendments that the rules committee must do. And we've announced that on Monday, the first meeting of that committee will sit. So what is it that we say the speaker has been partial, has not acted in the interest of this house?
6: An Economic Freedom Fighters leader, Julius Malema, says efforts to review the findings of the Palapala Independent Panel report do not automatically halt the impeachment process. Malema maintains that only a court order can stop proceedings, arguing that Parliament must continue in line with the Constitutional Court's ruling.
24: The report is not an interdict against the impeachment, because most people confuse the things. They say because it's reviewing, we have to stop. No. Only an order of court can stop the impeachment process. A judge must say you are going to stop. And then which judge is going to stay? say we must stop impeachment after we've been told by Constitutional Court proceed with an impeachment.
6: And in other news, the Reserve Bank has indicated that in the worst-case scenario, South Africans may see three more interest rate hikes this year. This scenario accounts for higher food inflation on the back of higher fuel prices, elevated fertilizer costs, an extended blockade in the Strait of Hormuz, and adverse weather patterns which threaten crop production. The bank has decided to increase rates by a quarter of a percent, which takes the policy rate to 7% and the prime lending rate to 10.5%. Reserve Bank Governor Lesetša Kganyogo elaborates.
7: The food is not so much that we have had a food shock, but we expect that to be coming because of the following. Firstly, we're lucky that our planting season for the summer crops was already done before the shock was done. The winter crops would feel it, but agriculturists tell us that they are not as demanding on fertilizer as the summer crops are.
6: And finally, the World Health Organization says it's strengthening laboratory capacity in the Democratic Republic of Congo as part of its response to the Ebola outbreak. The WHO says it's delivered nearly 5 tons of medical supplies to Bunia, the regional capital that's the center of the outbreak. Dr. Petra Kauri is from Red Cross and Red Crescent Societies.
8: We are deeply concerned about this outbreak. The virus had been circulating way before the outbreak was declared. At the moment, the widespread at the community level is high. We have multiple unknown chains of the virus, and contact tracing remains at 35%, and case identification is challenging.
6: And the top story this hour, the Speaker of the National Assembly, Toko Didiza, says despite criticism from MPs, she has fully complied with the instructions of the Constitutional Court to set up an impeachment committee. For Radio 2000 News, I'm Evelyn Tongani. Next update at 9.
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11: Chief Azwindini Mukwebo in the studio. Can I sound scary? Get a. Ne? Ne?
12: Da,
11: you are. Get a. Okay.
12: Very handless.
11: Ah.
12: Da.
11: Barmi.
12: Rough war with Sange.
11: How kakatia woon.
12: So you've been taking lessons?
11: How was Nala win? Where now? Walala. You
12: said that in Tivenda.
11: How? A man ish.
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11: 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Hey!
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11: So I've got Deputy Minister in the studio, Deputy Minister Peace Mabe, and we are talking about what she's doing, the work that she does, and then she was telling me about a song that she likes. Deputy Minister, harina yona, so kuparubu
26: yona.
11: We saw toru binala yona. 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
11: Yes, okay. 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

0: 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The workers, the early risers, the night shift warriors, the creators, the cleaners, the CEOs.
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0: between botho, ubuntu,
1: yes,
0: and being financially or emotionally abused.
1: Mm-hmm.
0: Because we misinterpret it for something else that it's not. Having a child is not a financial investment.
1: Yo.
0: This is where you say togos.
1: Oh, togos. Okay. I'm learning. All right. Togos.
0: It makes sense. I'm joking. Just because you've given birth to these people, it doesn't then necessarily mean that by the time you are 50, you should be looking like you are 79, and these people should just be taking care of you like that, like in ridiculous ways.
1: I hear you.
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1: Welcome back to Radio 2000. This is Life, Love, and All. And we are talking the hot seat. Remember, every Thursday evening, just after the 8 o'clock news, we talk the hot seat. And I did say to you that Nomfundo will be in studio. Yeah. She is here looking so cute. We're going to have a nice chat with her and find out more. But just before we took, in fact, just before, just as we started the show, we started with Soft Life from Nomfundo Mo. And I was telling her story about how this is one of my son's favorite songs. Lifika absolutely loves the song and he sings it. And like from when it first came out. How are you?
3: I'm super good, my queen. Greetings to the listeners of Radio 2000. It's good to be home.
1: You are so cute.
3: Thank you.
1: Absolutely. Thank you very much for making time for us.
3: Anytime. This is home.
1: Oh, man. We appreciate you. So we know you've, I mean, I remember your songs, Pagatelami, now we've just played Soft Life. There's quite a few of them and all hits. I want to start here. I know this is, you know, it's exciting now. Mm-hmm. But when you look at things right now and you think of where you came from, what does it say?
3: Oh, man, I think every time when I look back, I can't help but be humble about it. I can't help but be grateful for everything that has happened in my life because in a short space of time.
1: Right.
3: And I feel like everything happened in a short space of
1: very
3: time.
1: Very short space
3: so
1: of
3: I
1: time.
3: So I can't help but be grateful.
1: Hold on. So when did you start singing? And I'll tell you why I'm going there.
3: I think I've been singing my whole life because I grew up in a very musical family.
1: Yeah.
3: But then I started writing music in 2016 when I was doing grade 11. Then I recorded my debut single, Ililizela, 2019.
1: You see how quick that is?
3: Yeah.
1: And that's why I was asking or when. Because, you know, sometimes when you say to people, I didn't realize that it would happen so quickly, they don't have a sense of the exact time frame.
3: Yes.
1: But this now makes sense. That was fast and very quick. And I mean, if 2016, you're talking 2016, you are young.
3: Yeah.
1: You are very young and this is going amazing. Well done.
3: Thank you so much.
1: Well done. That's amazing. When I was told today, guess who's coming to the studio? Oh, okay. Who's coming to the studio? Because we've been talking for a while. Mm. Okay. Who should be here? I got so excited. And I think my biggest excitement is that, you know, there are people who sing and then there's people who are talented in their singing.
3: Yes.
1: And you are one of those.
3: Ah.
1: It sounds, I was listening to you just now as we sat down. I laughed because, and I didn't say anything to you, but I sat down and I listened to you singing and I pretended I'm doing something else, but I'm like, this is interesting and this is what I like. I love to see and hear it natural. So you were singing along.
3: Mm-hmm. Yes.
1: And I could hear that. And I was like, so this is naturally beautiful and that's amazing. Is this home? Is this everybody at home that sings and all like background?
3: Yeah, it's like that because also my grandfather is actually a bishop at church.
1: Okay.
3: I'm a Zionist, by the
1: way.
3: Right. And umamkhulu wami sings a soprano at church. So my background is just musical. We sing anytime.
1: Yes, it's kopu.
3: It's kopu.
1: And it's exciting. That's nice. That's nice. So, I mean, how do you... Okay, I actually understand it.
3: Mm-hmm.
1: How this translates to you. I'm very interested in you saying that because the translation to it on stage, I see it. Do a lot of people notice it?
3: I think so because I've heard a lot of people without me telling them, but they tend to tell me, Uthi, I'm actually a very spiritual and soulful singer.
1: Yes.
3: And it actually brings me back home because I did not do a gospel. I could have done a gospel because I grew up in a religious family.
1: Yes.

0: I chose to do Afropop, but still, indawo engiphuma kuyona is still reflected through my music.
1: Which is indawo ophuma kuyona?
0: Ndwedwe.
1: Ndwedwe. Okay, I know it's
0: yeah. It's a village in KZN.
1: In KZN. Yes. Okay. And your friends from there, what do they say?
0: Oh man, they're super happy and excited. I think some of them, okay, they didn't think Uguti I'd be a musician one day, but they knew Uguti I'd be something big one day because I always enjoyed being in the limelight.
1: Yeah, yeah. Yes. I can imagine though, you know, you're this young girl and siyahamba sonke siyadlala and it's all nice. And then boom, one of you, and because it was quick, it looks like it was like just quick. And then what was their first response? And I know they're excited now, but then when they first found out.
0: For example, when my first song played on radio, everyone was calling me because they were so in disbelief. Like, they'd see me singing Hlampe in my bedroom because that's what I do in my spare time. But they didn't know Uguti one day it would get out of the bedroom and be actually in big stages and even radio stations. So for them, they were like, Haibo, Nomfundo, we are hearing your song. Haibo, Beggy TV, we're seeing you on TV.
1: That is
0: so
1: beautiful.
0: It was a big deal for everyone.
1: That is so exciting. And I say that because, you know, also people get surprised and then they phone you. Like, for example, I remember when I first started out, and this is before you were born, okay?
0: okay.
1: Because I just started thinking and I'm like, I mean, it's 30 years ago. So
0: It
1: definitely is before you were born.
0: Yeah, definitely, Mama.
1: So I'm saying, I remember when I started out and I would get a phone call.
0: Mm-hmm.
1: And your phone is ringing. Luckily, I would remember to put it on silent. And then at the end, I'd phone and say, hello. Hi, Bengikubone TV. And I'm like, so you were calling me? But
0: exactly.
1: I also understood that the difference of live TV and not is different. Did you feel that?
0: I did feel that because also Nami, in Debbing Seas, I was putting my phone on silent because on live TV, obviously I'm live when you're calling me, so I won't be able to answer your call. So I had to tell the people who are really, really close to me, which I know isn't as fun.
1: Yes.
0: Sometimes when you're calling me, I'm actually performing Ngaleso's cards or actually conducting that interview Ngaleso's cards.
1: But it's nice that they understood then.
0: Yeah, they
1: because
0: did.
1: Because there's also a lot of people who would get angry, right?
0: True.
1: And they don't understand what you're going through.
0: True.
1: Now, there's another thing that I found very interesting. We assume that when you sing, that's all you do. But that can't be all you do. There is the business side of what you do. Let's talk about that.
0: Okay, man. Okay, Mina, personally, I studied social work because I always had an interest of being there for people and seeing Uguti, how can I be of help in the society? So that's where my heart is. But then music chose me, and I believe I'm still doing that work through music.
1: I was about to say, you are doing the work still. Okay,
0: I'm super grateful, but I want to do more than that. So I've had initiatives. Like, I remember the previous year I did a small initiative to promote one of my albums. It was called 24 Drive, whereby I visited my hometown and gave the needy Ilukuzan Ama food parcels.
1: Beautiful.
0: And I went to a few schools. I went to a school in Umlazi and also a school in Fort Loras and one in Mpumalanga. So I do wish one day I could actually make that initiative be a bigger project.
1: Sure.
0: Yeah.
1: That's nice. That's a lot of work that you're doing. And it's nice to know that you do things for the community and, you know, and understanding Uguti, people look up to you.
0: Yeah.
1: That's amazing. And that's beautiful. But managing your own creative side, how does that work?
0: Okay, sometimes it's very draining, but it's good to have a team as well because not everything is on my shoulders. For example, Mina, I write my own songs. Some artists, Baya, Balera, they have ama ghostwriters who write for them. So writing your own songs and having and being there during the production process, it can be draining sometimes, especially when you're working on an album.
1: Right.
0: So it's good to have people who've got your best interest at heart, whereby they'll be there for you and just run with your vision. Like every now and then they will check up with you. It's okay, are we still aligned? What else do you want us to help you with? So teamwork makes a dream work.
1: So true.
0: Yes.
1: So true. Yo, I'm actually forgetting that we need to be chatting. This is actually, so why this is called the hot seat? No, we need to be playing music. I mean, why this is called the hot seat is that we chat and play music,
0: Okay.
1: But I'm having so much fun chatting to you that I kind of forgot to play music. So we're going to play. In fact, before we play it, tell me about your new song, Thobela.
0: Oh, I love that song so much. It's a beautiful love song for lovebirds because I'm a lover girl myself.
1: Love
0: so
1: it.
0: What is a Nomfundo Mo project without a love song?
1: Right.
0: Nothing. So I had to write that beautiful song. It's also a beat inspired by Ingoma Boom Shaka, Itobela.
1: Tobela, yes.
0: So I drew inspiration from that, but then I changed the concept in Gayenza Yaba about submitting to your partner, like having that reciprocal love energy between two people. Uguti, if you treat me well, then it's going to be easy for me to submit.
1: But hold on. Do you sing it in Sepedi or Sesotho?
0: No, in Zulu.
1: Oh, okay.
0: Because in Zulu we have a word called tobela, like
1: tobela.
0: To submit.
1: Right.
0: Exactly.
1: Got you.
0: That's
1: got
0: why
1: you.
0: I drew inspiration, but I changed the concept because I made it work for the concept of
1: Ngifuna. I got you there. All right, let's play the song quickly.

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Monday to Thursday from 7 to 9 p.m. with Mapaseka on Radio 2000. Our music, your memories.

0: I know we spoke about this earlier, but yes, let's just mention it again. Mm-hmm. This is Lily Zela, your very first single.
1: Yes.
0: My goodness, it's amazing.
1: Thank
0: and
1: you
0: it
1: so
0: sounds,
1: much.
0: It's, you know, it doesn't sound like a first single. I don't know if that, if you hear what I'm saying.
1: I get you.
0: It sounds like, wow.
1: I've You've been in the game.
0: That's exactly what it sounds like. And then we played a little snippet of Tobela.
1: Mm-hmm.
0: My goodness. Girl, you are power.
1: Thank you.
0: You are really, really power. I'm sure you're loving it as well.
1: I love it so much.
0: Have people started like hearing it, how they're receiving it and all of that?
1: They love it so much. And they're actually mind blown by the fact Tuguti, it's kind of nostalgic because Ibayi is a back to the Boom Shaka. But then they can hear, okay, it's a different concept.
0: Yes.
1: So they're like, Leli 2K, Leli, Nenzan.
0: Yeah, and then 2K El Sirel.
1: Exactly.
0: Who is, guys, let me tell you, she is wanting to grow older so much. Take your time. I was saying to her just now, so how old are you? And she tells me her age. And I'm like, no, she says, no, actually. And then she mentions a year old. I'm like, hold on. When's your birthday? She says July. I'm like, girl, sit.
1: July is like tomorrow.
0: No,
1: mama.
0: It's not. It is not. It is not tomorrow. Nothing wrong with being excited about being older, but celebrate being you right now, because
1: Noted.
0: You are doing absolutely amazing. I mean, you know, we look back, mm-hmm. and I say this now in hindsight. I mean, we look back, and I never imagined the things that happened later.
1: I get you.
0: Right now, you are sitting thinking, oh my gosh, I've done so much. Watch in 10 years' time. Because, I mean, your star is only rising. So,
1: yes.
0: Yeah, that is, sure, that is absolutely amazing. We never hear about your personal life, which I like, but tell me why that is so.
1: No, I think it's just how I am. As much as I'm a musician, but I don't like inviting people in my personal life. Also, it's me protecting everyone who's part of my life.
0: Because
1: they are not in the limelight and I don't want them out there. They are not used to it and I don't want to put them in a...
0: That's beautiful.
1: ...in a difficult position.
0: It's beautiful, but it's also lovely that you understand it at such an early age. I love that.
1: Thank you.
0: A lot of your age mates don't get that. So it's good. It's good that you get that. Your music also feels, and back to the music now, right?
1: Mm-hmm.
0: It feels, and you mentioned it earlier, but as I'm listening again now, emotional, like you said, but also intentional. It sounds like you draw like very, very deep when you listen to the songs. Tell me about that process.
1: Yeah, I'm glad wish you could pick that up. So it means I achieved what I wanted to achieve as an artist. So Mina, even when I'm working on a project like an album, I make sure every song makes sense to me and they all come back to why I titled an album a certain name.
0: Yes.
1: So for example, if I title the album Ufam Julia,
0: yes.
1: If I have a song like Itobela, it's me telling you ukuthi as intombana yasemakhaya, if I happen to fall in love or kukhona umuntu whom I call my partner,
0: right.
1: I am bound to submit to that person because that is how I was raised. So
0: sure.
1: It's different dynamics in a world kanomfundo as a girl from the village. So you will find different concepts, but wonke lawo concept has got to do with unomfundo as ufam Julia or intombazane yasemakhaya.
0: Ah, that's nice. And that process is also like an interesting one then, you know. It's interesting
1: it
0: that you mention Farm Julia. It already feels like, I mean, that's the new one, right?
1: Yes.
0: And like, it's like people, again, emotions connecting to it, this, which is what you've just said.
1: Mm.
0: The heart of the whole album, what's the main, is there one central message? I know there's different like songs, but mm-hmm. is there one central message to it?
1: There is. Okay, although I did not write like a specific song about that,
0: right.
1: But I always tell people, I could have chosen any name mm-hmm. for my album, but I mm-hmm. chose Ufam Julia because I had it in my heart, Uguti. There was a point in my career where I felt like I don't belong here because of stuff as a figure in my ears that people say about me, like different critics. Some people are like, I don't behave like a celebrity.
0: Which is not a criticism. That's actually
1: exactly.
0: Good.
1: So when I started off, I used to cry a lot because of that until Mama and Clarice Pans and told me, no, man, you can't expect everyone to love you.
0: Yes.
1: But But then don't forget the people that love you. Just ignore the noise and focus on that group that loves you. Yeah. And my life changed after that. However, I felt like, no, I need to write an album whereby I tell abanye abantu from emakhaya ukuthi you can be something big no matter where you come from.
0: I hear you.
1: So sometimes it happens ukuthi if you are from EE background, a disadvantage, you think there are certain spaces that I'd never occupy.
0: Yes, yes.
1: So I'm here to tell you which you can actually do that and even
0: that's
1: more.
0: That's amazing. That is so, so beautiful. And I think your mom was spot on, hey? You're not money.
1: Yes, yes.
0: Yeah, and even money by Kulmaga, they pretend to not love it at certain points. And but, you know, I think your mother was just spot on there. And again, another thing, I think success has a way of changing not only you, but also relationships around you.
1: Yeah.
0: And I think that's probably what your mother was also worried about.
1: Yes.
0: Has that happened for you? Like where you've noticed that people are now different because.
1: Yes, man. Yeah, there are people that I used to be close to, but then it happened, Uti, we drifted apart.
0: Which
1: like
0: is
1: the more I grew up in music, the more we drifted apart. And I did not understand when I started off. I was like, maybe there's something wrong that I did. But then I also understood, Uti, okay, there are some people who are meant to be part of your life for ifeze thile, not for yonke impilo. So the sooner I accepted that, the better my life got.
0: Yeah, no, but what's been the most surprising thing about fame for you?
1: Hey man, I feel like if fame in a kukuti, you have to conform to certain standards. People expect you to be a certain way.
0: Yep.
1: So kahle kahle, it kind of deprives you of free will yakho or ukuthi we express wena ngendlela othanda ngayo. There are limits ukuthi okay, you can only do this because now the people are watching you and expecting you to do 1, 2, 3.
0: Hmm.
1: And I don't think I like that.
0: Tell me why you think that is. I want you to explain that concept for me.
1: I think inkinga is that our lives are in the eyes of the public. So the public tend to believe ukuthi they have the opinion ngayo yonke into that happens in your life, which is part of the reasons why I'm not interested in putting everything about my life out there. It's for that particular reason ukuthi, no, I don't want to find myself manje angisakwazi ukuphila impilo yami freely because they're like, no, Nomfundo, you shouldn't do this. You should do this.
0: Yes.
1: You see, ekubeni, they also have their own lives nabo. Yes. Which are private, engaging was with GTA. Now I don't do this, do that.
0: So I want to. Okay, let's try and turn it around.
1: Mm-hmm.
0: What if I say to you, you're right, Uti Impilo is in a certain way, and but in actual fact, it doesn't matter what they say to you. So if there is a problem, and you find that there is a problem, then it means you must check you first.
1: Okay.
0: What I want you I want to hear what that would say to you.
1: Yeah, okay. Now that you're putting it that way, it hit me ukuthi also maybe indlela engithatha ngayo izinto has got everything to do with how I perceive how I perceive myself first before bona ukuthi bona I perception yabo ithini ngami. Cuz I can be unshaken. I can be unshaken if I just stick to myself and that I know myself better.
0: Spot on.
1: Yeah.
0: Spot on. That's exactly what I was actually getting at, and I'm glad you got it so quickly. It's interesting because, you know, I find we focus a lot, but in time you then realize,
1: yes.
0: And absolutely nothing. And you being you, that's the best gift for you. And for those people as well, for everybody else.
1: Yes.
0: You've collaborated with incredible artists. I mean, in the short space, you have done a lot.
1: Yes.
0: How do you choose someone to collaborate with? How do you decide?
1: Okay. Firstly, ngingakukuthi, when I get to the studio, I'm going to do something. Maybe leave a space. Maybe do a chorus and one verse and leave a space for the second verse. And then I'd listen to the song and think of someone that I like or someone that I feel like, okay, that actually do justice to this beat.
0: I hear
1: For example, a song like Umusa. There's a song I did with Umsaki and Ukespa Nyovest. Right. I had to create the song, and then I'm like, okay, I think Umsaki would actually match this beat. And then I also thought of Ubuntu Ukespa afterwards, and yes, it actually made sense. Nginakonje ukusense ukuthi, okay, this if I'm what? Doing a song like this, a certain artist would be a perfect fit on that song.
0: You know, that's not just DJ. That's a huge gift on its own. Hey, well done. That's amazing.
1: Thank you.
0: And I think the beauty is you recognizing that. Jeez, that's amazing. And how is their response when you call them usually?
1: I won't lie. For every artist whom I always look up to, every time Mangba Dinga for a song, they always show up. And abang chiti in a weird way, sampe a way that would make me feel small. No. Like njebang singata and make me feel, okay, I'm their little sister and they are here for me. Because sometimes when they send me ama verses, abo, they'll be like, feel free to let me know if there's something that you don't like. I'm willing to alter it and make sure that you are happy. So for me, that is a big deal because these people, I've always looked up to them.
0: I love your humility.
1: Thank you.
0: But you know why they do that? Mm-hmm. Because you're an amazing artist. I know you, and we judge with you. Oh, but they've been, no. I hear you, and yes, you are correct. But you are also an amazing artist.
1: Oh man, I'm humbled.
0: I think it makes it easier for them to say, Ubani, yeah, in any day we will work with her. That's amazing stuff.
1: Thank you.
0: Take a quick break and we'll continue just after this.
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0: Beautiful music. Hold on. Yes. Before, okay, let me tell you, we were playing Now Is Busiso again, Nomfundo, but just before that, I want to talk about that. Makwapeni.
1: Yes.
0: Hey. Okay, tell me.
1: No, for the first time, I wanted to challenge myself and write a love song that is not as clean as the songs that people are used to.
0: Right.
1: Most of my love songs are just pure love songs.
0: Right.
1: So the guy, the artist that is featured on the song, would try more. Okay. When we heard the beat, he was like, let's write about something different, something that is otusaband when they hear it coming from Unomfundo.
0: Oh.
1: And he was like, how about we talk about Umakwapeni? I'm like, no ways. But then I'm like, okay, it would be interesting.
0: Yes.
1: Because people wouldn't expect that side of me.
0: Right.
1: Like they know how I usually write my songs. So let me just hit them unexpectedly with something different.
0: I mean, as it started, the first thing I heard was ngaphansi kwekhwapha. I'm like, whoa, wait.
1: Like,
0: angimind
1: ukuhlala ngaphansi kwekhwapha.
0: Ngaphansi kwekhwapha. I'm like, yes.
1: I personally wouldn't allow that to happen to me, but...
0: But and it's important that we say that.
1: Yes,
0: because sometimes when you sing, people assume this is who you are.
1: Yeah,
0: fully.
1: True.
0: So everything you sing is exactly as you are.
1: Exactly.
0: And there's a difference. Hey? There's an act and then there's Nomfundo.
1: Yes.
0: Who's the girl in the middle? There's Nomfundo, there's the act in the middle?
1: I've never really thought about that, hey, but all I can say, Wuthi, when in my writing process, there is Unomfundo where I write personal songs, and then there is the act where I actually storytell. So Umakwapeni falls Unomfundo, the act, whereby
0: the
1: I storytell. And then sometimes I tend to write about my observations because I'm a person who likes studying what is happening in the society.
0: Yes, yes.
1: So you will find me writing about those stuff, even though I've never been through that.
0: I hear you. Now, that's very interesting, especially because we attach meaning so unnecessarily.
1: Yes.
0: And there's that. I know the song is new, but you haven't had those issues yet where people are saying, when?
1: Not really like that, but people have raised eyebrows because they're like, Nomfundo, are you trying to tell us something? And I'm like, no. I'm like, no, it's simply me storytelling. It has got nothing to do with Unomfundo Ngcobo.
0: I hear you. Mm. And then there's always people who say, hey, Yazi, our children look up to you. Manje wena ud. It bores me so much. But anyway, how do you deal with it, especially with a song like this? What would your response be?
1: I've never heard it from abantu abadala who knows ukuthi ingane zabo they look up to me. I think that is simply because indlela engizikhonducta ngayo is not questionable.
0: Right.
1: Maybe mhlambe if I had a song like this and then I start moving in a very weird way, then they'd be concerned. But so I think banake emqondweni wabo ukuthi she's probably doing it because she's an artist and she can write
0: anything. I'm glad they
1: because it's also important ukuthi indlela omuva ngayo.
0: Yes.
1: Ibonakale noma kube lula for people to just stand up for you in rooms where you are not there.
0: Yes. Authenticity.
1: Yes.
0: So we're not going to ask a question. We know how you are.
1: Exactly.
0: But I think it's also quite important, and just as we're talking about it, just to say to people, you know, you put labels on someone. You say, oh, your role model, my role model, yomntanami, but they're still human.
1: Exactly.
0: Please let people live.
1: True.
0: And understand the difference between them living and them working.
1: Yes.
0: Because this is you working.
1: Yes. Yeah? Yes.
0: All right. Love that. Let's take another quick break and we'll continue just after this.
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0: For the first time ever, German Bundesliga side RB Leipzig will face PSL champions Mamelodi Sundowns in Red Bull Diski Las Namba, the final stop of the Recao Fela South Africa tour. 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So this, you start first by watching the soccer and then you go straight to watch Boys to Men. Guys, akumandi ebomini.
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0: tons of fun, just us. This is one of my faves, just by the way. I'm talking to Nomfundo Mo, and we're just about to say goodbye because it's almost 9 o'clock. Time goes so quickly. Oh my gosh, and she's about to cry. Are you about to cry?
1: Yes.
0: It's sad,
1: I'm
0: right?
1: I'm very emotional.
0: I love that. We're going to wrap it up. So what do you want to say to those who are listening and those who love you and all of that?
1: Firstly, I'd like to say thank you to you, my queen, for having me
0: you.
1: And for a beautiful conversation.
0: Thank you.
1: I really, really appreciate it. And to the whole Radio 2000 family for always considering having Nomfundo in the studio.
0: Oh,
1: it really means a lot. That's why I say this is home.
0: Love
1: and
0: that.
1: To the listeners in my kaya, thank you so much for listening. Please do stream my new album, Ufam Julia. Please keep on supporting Nomfundo. It really means a lot to me. Ngiyabong.
0: Thank you. Hold on. You just said stream. I know what streaming is, but
1: yes.
0: I want to understand in terms of streaming and buying. Same?
1: Yeah, you're fine because ekugcineni ngizothola ama royalties. So ngizokwazi ukuphila because you guys are supporting me.
0: Okay, so ningadabi. Asitape and all. I can also type you.
1: Yes.
0: There's no dabbing, but I love that. So they can stream, they can download it, they can buy it.
1: Yes.
0: Do you still sell CDs? Are those things still available?
1: No, they don't. But
0: yeah.
1: Sometimes I wish we still did, hey? Because,
0: yeah.
1: I mean, I do believe in interacting with fans directly. So I really love the feeling of going in the streets and selling directly to my people.
0: Oh, I see.
1: Because sometimes I feel like you having it disc because you got it from Nomfundo directly will hit different than...
0: Do it.
1: Okay, you are cooking. I will speak to my team.
0: Because, I mean, it doesn't change. The streaming platforms are still there. They still exist.
1: Yes.
0: But just
1: yes.
0: Do it as an experiment. It's something that you love. Do it and see what that feels like. Whether you make money from it or not, irrelevant.
1: It doesn't matter.
0: Exactly.
1: Yeah, it really doesn't matter.
0: Do it.
1: Thank you.
0: I'd say do it. It's a... Kana barking, ya kebatur bete barking. It's a challenge. There we go. Let's
1: challenge accepted.
0: Lovely. I look forward to that. All right.
1: Thank you.
0: It is just about 9 o'clock. Thank you so much, Nomfundo. Appreciate your time and enjoyed it, by the way. Really
1: I also
0: enjoyed
1: did.
0: It.
1: Thank you.
0: And your music is beautiful. All right. So it is 9 o'clock and just a tad. Few seconds to 9 o'clock. Evelyn Tawana coming through with the news, and then just after that, Just Eyes comes through with Mino Mino. Have yourselves a lovely, lovely weekend. Remember, this is a Friday for us, so quarter to weekend, we are here. We're not here tomorrow, that's why I say it's a Friday. So I will see you on Monday. Have yourselves a lovely, lovely weekend. I'll see you then.
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3: Thanks, Basi. The top stories. MPs cautioned against the anti-migrant rhetoric in Parliament, and Didiza insists she complied with the Concord order. Good evening. I'm Evelyn Dongwani. A House chairperson of the National Assembly, Cedric Froelich, has cautioned that members of Parliament should guard against spreading sentiments of xenophobia and anti-migrancy. He was taking part in the debate of Parliament's budget vote for the 2026 and 2027 financial year. This as the country has seen growing public protests and conflict between South Africans and foreign nationals. Froelich says Parliament must be concerned about the rise in incidents of conflict across the country.
4: Very often we do hear debates both inside and outside of Parliament that borders on incitement against other Africans. This is something that we need to be very careful of. How we articulate our views in Parliament easily becomes receptive in society and can be interpreted as a condemnation for the wrong actions that they are participating in.
3: Still in Parliament, the Speaker of the National Assembly, Togo Didiza, says despite criticism from MPs, she has fully complied with the instructions of the Constitutional Court to set up an impeachment committee. She was delivering Parliament's budget vote in a sitting of the National Assembly. Earlier this month, the court ruled that a section of Parliament's impeachment rules are unconstitutional and that a committee considering the impeachment of President Cyril Ramaphosa should be established. Didiza says soon after the ruling, she already set the ball rolling to ensure the committee will meet early next week.
5: We actually referred the report to this House through your ATC. We referred the report to the President. We also referred the report to the sub-rules committee of this parliament because of the amendments that the rules committee must do. And we have announced that on Monday, the first meeting of that committee will sit. So what is it that we say the speaker has been partial, has not acted in the interest of this house?
3: And in other news, Postbank has warned social grant recipients that they will not be able to use their gold cards to withdraw money after the 31st of August deadline to change to the new Postbank black cards. The current gold cards are being phased out and will cease to operate. Postbank spokesperson Bongani Diako has urged recipients not to wait until the last minute.
6: The window period for replacing those cards is really closing fast, and we are concerned that many beneficiaries still think that they still have sufficient time. The period will never be extended. All that is required to replace your card is your ID, a South African ID or a temporary ID.
3: And finally, analysts say higher inflation and rising interest rates will negatively affect consumers and small businesses alike. Indebted consumers can expect to pay more on their debt, while small businesses face higher input operating costs. That's after the Reserve Bank's Monetary Policy Committee took a decision to increase interest rates by 25 basis points, taking the policy rate to 7% and the prime lending rate to 10.5%. Oscar Siziba is the managing executive at Standard Bank.
7: An increase in interest rate will put more pressure on businesses because it means their loan repayments go up at a time when many are already dealing with high fuel and running costs. This is going to put extra strain on cash flow, especially for smaller businesses. At the same time, consumers are also under pressure, which could mean slower sales for businesses.
3: The top story this hour, a House chairperson of the National Assembly, Cedric Frolic, has cautioned that members of parliament should guard against the spreading sentiments of xenophobia and anti-migrancy. For Radio 2000 News, I'm Evelyn Tongwani. More news at 10. Up next, Mino Mino.
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to Amudim. It is a great pleasure and an honor to be on your radio on a Thursday. Thank you to Mapasaka Mukwini. Live, love, and all returns Monday. It is done for the month of May. Done. Sawubona man. Molo, Riperile, Enda Endo, Lochani, Dumela Mukhaizu, Tovela Kagai, Ngona Mekhozo, Uhanded Meskat. Here it is, the world's most delicious night radio show, Mino Mino. Till midnight, Ingoma, Ingatikiyo. Ibogwe, the album, 2009. King Tar Tandiswa, 2009.

10%. That's a distant behind. 65%, 16%. Now listen to this. How many political parties will be contesting elections in this coming elections? Man. 805 registered political parties here planning to contest the coming elections. 805 from 42 in 2009. And in 2009, the United Nations asked the world to celebrate Nelson Mandela's birthday. The first Mandela Day was held in 2009. No, it wasn't our South Africa. We didn't go to the UN and say, hey, we got this great guy here. Maybe you want to celebrate his birthday? No, we didn't. It was the United Nations that thought, yeah, South Africa, if you don't mind. And that was the year, you remember? There was a guy, a pilot, who landed an aeroplane in a river. Yeah, everybody was safe. And it was quite a maneuver, yeah. He was trying to save the plane. He did it. Oh, yeah, yeah, two companies that you're using that were born that year. 2009. These two companies that you're using right now were born that year. Maybe you work for one. Uber. Uber was born that year, 2009. WhatsApp was launched that year, 2009. Maybe you're a member of a WhatsApp. You don't know how to exit. You're thinking, man, this WhatsApp group, I need to get out. How do I get out without anyone noticing? 2001. That's nine. That's when the trouble started, y'all. Where did we go wrong with it?

Timela, where did we go wrong? Radio 2000, our music, your memories. Hey, Timela's an amazing band. Who am I telling? You know this. You see, I've seen them live. I know. Who am I telling? I can't tell you, Timela. You know them well. You know, some of you say how they raised me. I grew up on Timela. Tell me, where did you go wrong? But yeah, you remember the video? I think the video was shot on a train. Yeah. Tell me, where did you go wrong? Artist of the week. Bill Withers. A triple play for me. Just before the news at 10. Putumile, you going to Ghana. We started the show with the track from Tandizo, 2009. So Putumile, you going to Ghana. Said, that's our minister of love with me and me. He said, I'm in Jemiston, Warasta. Originally, Kukumbu. That's where I'm from, Kamat Stone. And he said, the year 2009. He said, yeah, I was here in Cape Town. I was in Cape Town in 2009. I remember voting. Yes. He said, I voted for Zuma. That's what he's saying. Well, yeah, interesting enough, the outcome in the Western Cape was not favorable now. For President Jacob Zuma, yeah, he had to tell me. That's the year, yeah. Congo also lost the province, yeah. Haven't recovered yet. That's when they switched from Premier Lynn Brown to Premier Helen Zille. 2009, so yeah, I hear you. Putumile. Thanks for getting in touch, my friend. Thanks for getting in touch. But yeah, 65%, that's how much they won that year. Steve Kriko Chauke in Kladistad. Loving that classic by Timela. Where did we go wrong? Mahlatsi, Ernest Skoneka. Mahlatsi, Ernest Skoneka, yes. But where did you go wrong? Yeah, I don't hope I give it like some other time. Or will it like a night? I don't remember working any other time. Yeah. Albertine from Zanane, yo. He's in Albertine, but he's from Zanane. Maria Niwe. Soundtrack of a movie, by the way.

And riot, tetanum, Radio 2000, our music, your move. Oliver Mutukuzi before that, Naria. Artist of the week, Bale Wills. A triple play from him just before the news at 10. Ronnie Mabuisela Kupudia Kope. Ronnie said, hey man, I just want to send some love to Rivonia Kobe and Umpilo Kobe, Bako Pagambe. So they are. Njobo, Njobo Mate, Njobo Mate is in Tadistan, and Jobs, Jobs, and Jobs is in 2009. Said I was working at Deki Central, University of Pretoria, Mr. in Senegal, Tambo section. Hey, Mistos, he says, tomorrow is a celebration. Tomorrow there's a celebration. Someone is turning 47. 47th birthday being celebrated tomorrow is that of Detective Neo Made Dlamini, the great roller. Happy birthday in advance to the great roller Neo Made Dlamini, turning 47 tomorrow. With Sheila Mashila's there, Sergeant Putani, Tietira Malare, Yaliwe Vista Ngangane, Maloka Makatsane, Paul Degostoff and Limtai Mkhise. But in advance, happy birthday. Benny Mashamaite. Benny Mashamaite, Oko Tenerife, Harame, Lache. Harame. He's got issues with some people and their opinions about his issues. Yeah.

0: Goose, goose, goose, goose. You remember that track? Goose, goose. Yeah, that was Mondrie over there with DJ Mel and Goose, goose. Mondrie there, in Kanyezi, Radio 2000, our music, your memories. Hey, TK and Peter Marsbeck and PMB. Oh, I hear you, my friend, I hear you. The magic of Umsakazo, man. I hear you. We keep meeting on this magic of Umsakazo. Artist of the week, Bill Withers. A triple play from him just before the news at 10. Now, one of the songs he's doing tonight, I mean, it's one of those famous motivational speech, yo. Yeah, the song is like a motivational speech, yo, when you start in the morning. Oh, it's good past half past now. I wish it was the time for a lengthy from Angelize. Yeah, totally ridiculous randomness. I know this you would have forgotten by tomorrow. You would have forgotten this by tomorrow. In today's version of a lengthy from Angelize, yeah, Africa Month it has been, yeah. Yeah, but I mean, we can never end the fact about Africa. No, we can't do that. But yeah, well, let's wrap it up on another note. As a reminder, just another reminder. I know you work night shift, some of you. And to survive the night shift, sometimes you need coffee. Yeah, maybe you're studying, you need coffee. You're writing exams, you need coffee. In today's version of Aleni from Uncle Ice, you know this already. Without Africa, the world would not have coffee. Yes, it was the Ethiopians that first introduced the world to coffee. Yes. Coffee was born in Ethiopia. Just a reminder. Just a reminder. Hey, apparently over 2 billion cups of coffee people drink all over the world, yeah. It's a big beverage. Hey, yeah, and this I've experienced, yeah. In Ethiopia, they don't drink coffee. No. Don't make that mistake. In Ethiopia, they don't drink coffee. They have a coffee drinking ceremony. Yeah. Now in Ethiopia, they don't drink coffee over there. They have a coffee drinking ceremony. Yeah, I've experienced that. Yeah, it was like, man, hey, don't joke. And by the way, drink it with a small cup and it's got a kick. It's got a kick. The original stuff, my friend. Way should be done. Yeah. Coffee born in Africa, in Ethiopia. It was the Ethiopians, the Africans, that said to the world, yeah, yeah, try this, man. Try this. Coffee born on the African continent. I know, yeah, man. There's been mornings at work where without coffee, I thought I was going to turn the whole place upside down.
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0: Mandenzarina. From Tsoro. Hey, the world loves this boy. Don't be surprised if you're traveling somewhere and you're somewhere in Sao Paulo at a festival there, you're walking past and you notice him on stage, yeah. Now, Bill Withers. He said, I got into music. I was inspired by Lou Rawls. In this one, he's hanging out with Grover Washington Jr.
1: I see the crystal raindrops fall, and the beauty of it all is when the sun comes shining through.

0: It's gonna be a lovely day.
1: Before that,
0: Love Is.
1: And with Grover Washington Jr.,
0: Sober B.
1: Just the two of us.
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0: It is 10 p.m. Final Bulletin of the Day. Evelyn Dewani.
3: Thanks, Justice. The top stories: MK Party MP concerned over illegal migration and truck drivers forum to embark on nationwide shutdown. Good evening. MK Party MP Des van Rooyen says his party is concerned that laws around illegal migration have not been applied, leading to communities taking the law into their own hands. Van Rooyen was taking part in the debate of Parliament's budget vote for the 2026 and 2027 financial year. Van Rooyen says it is due to the failure of the state that communities are protesting.
4: This country has countless laws to address immigration-related problems, but not enforced. Hence, the shocking numbers of illegal immigrants in this country. As a result of the government failure to enforce immigration laws, hopeless and frustrated South Africans are taking law into their own hands, attempting to enforce these laws made by this House.
3: And the Air House chairperson of the National Assembly, Cedric Froelich, has cautioned that members of parliament should guard against spreading sentiments of xenophobia and anti-migrancy. Froelich was taking part in the debate of parliament's budget vote for the 2026 and 2027 financial year.
5: Very often, we do hear debates, both inside and outside of parliament, that borders on incitement against other Africans. This is something that we need to be very careful of. How we articulate our views in Parliament easily becomes receptive in society and can be interpreted as a condemnation for the wrong actions that they are participating in.
3: And in other news, the All Truck Drivers Forum and Allied South Africa has confirmed its plans to embark on a peaceful nationwide shutdown on Saturday. The forum says it intends to block major national roads, including the N3 and N2 in KwaZulu-Natal. The forum secretary general is Gugu Sokela.
6: The main thing here that drivers are crying about is this employment of foreign drivers and some employers not wanting to adhere to the law. We are not saying government must draft new laws. We are saying they must implement the laws that are there. Because truck driving is not a scarce skill. It's a skill that is supposed to be done by South Africans.
3: And finally, the Pietermaritzburg High Court has granted an interim order that Inkosi Langalibalele Municipality must allow a group of 38 Ethiopian shop owners in East Court access to their shops so that they can resume doing business. The business owners said in court papers they have not been able to trade since the 25th of April when municipal officials confiscated the keys to their shops. This was a day after a protest in the town against undocumented foreign nationals. The municipality and Mayor Mduduzi Miezwa are restrained from inciting violence against the shop owners, and the court will hear arguments on the 20th of August on the granting of a final order. And the top story this hour, MK Party MP Des van Rooyen says his party is concerned that laws around illegal migration have not been applied, leading to communities taking the law into their own hands. For Radio 2000 News, I'm Evelyn Dongwani. More news tomorrow morning. Good night.
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1: It is 7 minutes after 10, second hour of the world's most delicious night radio show, Mino Mino, till midnight. Thank you to the hard-working SABC News team. They are done for the day when it comes Radio 2000. We shall kick off the next news cycle. That'll be 6 a.m. on that big breakfast with Smooth Nati and Lelo there. May the 28th. If it is your birthday, vandaag, happy birthday to you, Mutomdim. You know you're one of a kind. Limited edition. That's why there's no one like you. It was a good day at the office when the creator put you together. Now, some of the people that decided to share better with you. Oh, Kylie Minogue born on this day. That Aussie chick. Yeah. Kylie Minogue. The legendary. They call it the Empress of Soul. Gladys Knight born today. But this guy's the guy who created James Bond, yeah. Ian Fleming would have been his birthday, right? South African cricketer Ashwell Prince, born in Kaber. R&B singer Jaheim, put that woman first, born on this day. Well, this guy's not included in the England squad, I think. Phil Foden, Manchester City, yeah. I know he's included, yeah. Yeah, Phil Foden, born on this day. Our very own DJ Smooth, born today on the Big Breakfast with Nati and Lelo there, 6 to 9 a.m. tomorrow morning. Happy birthday to DJ Smooth, Smooth's a little bit, born today. Hey, you know, we have this uncle who's got an amazing vinyl collection, but he locks it away. So when he's not looking, we sneak in there and steal something. What have we stolen? From the vinyl collection of the uncle with a vodka tina. Well, it's a South African song. It's the ultimate worker's song. It describes the working conditions of South Africans at a certain time and place. So we can't end Worker's Month without it. No. From the vinyl collection of the uncle with the foot cortina. Masekela. From Kwapuka. Witbank. Emalahleni. Steamer.

Zambia and Malawi. There's a train that comes from Zambia and Zimbabwe. There's a train that comes from Angola and Mozambique, from Lesotho, from Botswana, from Swaziland, from all the hinterlands of southern and central Africa. This train carries young and old African men who are conscripted to come and work on contract in the gold and mineral mines of Johannesburg and its surrounding metropolis.

earth when they are digging and drilling for that shiny, mighty, evasive stone, or when they dish that mishmash mush food into their iron plates with the iron shovel, or when they sit in their stinky, funky, filthy, flea-ridden barracks and hostels, they think about the loved ones they may never see again, because they might already have been forcibly removed from where they last left them, or wantonly murdered in the dead of night by roving and marauding gangs of no particular origin. We are told. They think about their lands and their herds that were taken away from them with the gun and the bomb and the tear gas and the Gatling and the cannon. And when they hear that choo-choo train,

Stimela, Samba Ngamalahle, Radio 2000, our music, your memories. South Africa's Weka Song. The album, Hope. He had reason to be hopeful. It was the early 90s in his country, and things were shaping up quite nicely. It looked like we're getting somewhere where we were going to resolve the issue of being the skunk of the world. And he was just returning home. And what he did was he called a few of his countrymen, some few talented ones, Bobagiti Khumalo, Lawrence Machiza, Themba Mkhize, Khaya Mahlangu, and they headed to the U.S. to perform there. And they put together that live album called Hope, Stimela. As you know, as a young man trying to perform in his own country, it would have been a little difficult. Because sometimes the government would say, we don't want to see more than 10 people gathering. Now imagine that kind of directive when you're trying to be a musician, where your government said, for the foreseeable future, we're thinking no more than 10 people must ever gather. And you are trying to get a music career going. Victor Spokwane, as for that Bonnie James song yesterday, I'll always love you, for the late wife Magdalene. Thanks, man. He said, yeah, thanks for the song. Yeah, thanks for sharing that, man. I know. It's a moving thing. We appreciate that, my friend. Balfour SAPS. Sergeant Nobela. Sergeant Totse Tsotetsi. Sergeant Msibi. They are patrolling around the R23, R51 there. Johanna Mpana Moyo, Koklepchad, says happy birthday to you. Nchadi Moyo. Leon Karabule Moyo, Koklepchad. Steve Rapetso, Tishomkulin Josini. He says happy birthday to Muluko, man. Yeah, Muluko, Staluk, Ramavali. And Constable Malakhosi, the Constable Stallenberg, and Constable Mzatu, they are in Porch, they are public order policing in Porch. Abi Mulapisani. Abi Mulapisani is appreciating that bill with us triple play, man. Kozoni 11, Subugen, Kuto, Taru, Yalekwa. Kuto, Moni, Moni Kotsunami. Said I'm with my son, Umpile Kekana, and I'm loving him so much. And of course, I appreciate that bill with a song, Love Is. Sometimes musicians, they borrow some sugar. Yeah. The sugar tonight, you could say, is borrowed from Aretha Franklin.

please, Bojangles. Dance again.

0: Sammy Davis Jr., Mr. Bo Jangles, Radio 2000, our music, your memories. I know you said, man, I used to have an uncle, they nicknamed him Mr. Bo Jangles. Mlanjana, Ngutu Nikwandu, and Ntabza. He said, I'm loving that boy from Emapondweni, Bongeziwe Mambanda. And by the way, he says, 2009, I was in the dusty streets of Marikana, living in a hostel there. Welcome, niece, in Savannah City, Midval. Original boy from Bushbuck Ridge. He said, I just want to send some love to Zelda Mnisi, Relief Mnisi, Daisy Mnisi, and of course my mom, Joyce Mnisi.
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0: Now, have you ever been in trouble with your father or an uncle? Have you ever been in trouble with a timer? A very strict timer, yeah. You know you're going to get some kind of whipping. Have you ever been in trouble? Well, Bobby Womack was in big trouble with his father. His father owned nice guitars, and the instruction in the home was, "You kids, don't touch my guitars. Don't touch my guitars. Nee. Otherwise, they shall be moilicate." And then, this 8-year-old was playing with the guitar when the father was out. And one day broke the string. 8 years old, you break the string. What do? You're terrified. You're thinking, "I'm dead. I'm doomed." So he decided to use a shoelace to try and replace that string. And the father noticed and thought, "Oh, who did this?" Well, it was Bobby. 8-year-old Bobby. So the father said, "Okay, you play with my guitars, I see." And he said, "All right, I'll hand you over. Let me hand you this guitar. Let's hear you play, Mr. Player." And the 8-year-old started playing. And the father got shocked. "What? If you think you're lonely now, wait until tonight. Bobby Womack on Radio 2000. Umtuduzi Gadlela said, "Hey, happy birthday to my beautiful daughter, man. Tandolwethu, Gilagain, Gadlela in Hector Sprayed. I love you, my princess. Yo, happy birthday to the princess from dad. Umtuduzi Gadlela. Good to hear from you, my friend. Thanks for getting in touch." Wesley Mnube. In Montclair, loving the music. Yeah, I told you sometimes musicians, they borrow some sugar. Yeah, the sugar is borrowed from Aretha Franklin, but she also borrowed it. Yeah, from Simon and Garfunkel, coming up after this.
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3: 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Can he get two? From Jim Miller! This is Bale, right?
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0: Check out this sugar bean board here. Josh Groban, being joined by Brian McKnight, and a bridge over troubled water.

1971 Song of the Year at the Grammys. Originally, Simon and Garfunkel, written by Paul Simon. Now, when you listen to it, you're thinking, well, someone decided to go to church. And when you arrive at church, you found Aretha Franklin. And you handed her the song to her and left. And you said, do as you please with this. Because when you listen to her version, you're thinking, there couldn't have been any other person who would have attempted to do that song. But what can you do? When you're a queen, you're a majesty. Aretha Franklin, A Bridge Over Troubled Water, written by Paul Simon. Inspired by what was happening, the upheaval happening in the 60s in the U.S., your Vietnam War, Martin Luther King assassination, Kennedy assassination, George Groban before that doing some Boring Over the Sugar, live with Brian McKnight, A Bridge Over Troubled Water. Still to come, a quick little weather trip, Tommy Dean. And you know, sometimes what do? You tell us, you say, this song could make my night. For example, tonight, Monica Nontobeko Solomon Komakanda. You ask for some Ringo Madlingozi with Kum na Kum. That's still to come. And Peter Tsegwama Uche. You ask for the Manhattans. Men Don't Cry. Yeah, men cry too. Limalizing. Komatake, you ask for some berry wine with Staying Power. Check out some Neo Soul.

Maxwell, Lifetime, Radio 2000, our music, your memory, and now for a quick little weather trip. With this weather, we salute our good friends, the truckers. We know you're out there. Things have to move. Sometimes far away from family for longer periods. Sometimes even further away from your own country. Things have to move. We see you. Our beloved truckers, maybe you're resting as we speak. We shall begin in the Zulu Kingdom, the Kingdom of Protocol. Yes, know that well. It is the Kingdom of Protocol. Learn what that means if you don't. You might learn the hard way. It is the Kingdom of Protocol. From Margate to Matuba to Mpongola to Bula, Ulundi to Great Town, Palito to Beckville, Coxa to Escort, Quatravisa to Nduan, Ungongasi to Melmoth, Quatuguza to Komponam, Port Shepson to Pomeroy to Dudu to Agut, Inquavuma, Josini, Maudi, Na tomorrow Lapete Guine Mlazi, Maju, Newlands East and West Chelsea with Phoenix, Wentis and Tuzuma. Chesavik, Lemon, Lamon, Reservoir Hills, New Germany. It's going to be sunny. Possible showers in the afternoon, 24. PMB Mgungudlovi, Idendale, Mbali, how again, Pobumeni. Seems like all sunshine, 23. Richards Bay, Skawinum, Klatuzi. Possible showers in the afternoon, 26. NKRM, Nambit. All clear, 24. Newcastle, Matadeno, Sizweni. All clear, 24. And we check out the central province that holds it together, Free State, the province of passion. You know we got you covered from Tumahole to Zastrom, TNSN to Namahari, Limunu Maja Masweu, Mama Fube. The City of Roses tomorrow, Peretu Singangaja. Sunshine 24, Welcome Constant Mosolo, Virginia Henneman, Oriental Kutano, Comfortable 25 tomorrow. Tabarimo Hudi Dima 22 tomorrow, sunny day. And we check out the smallest province by land size in our republic. That happens to be Gauteng. GP Josie tomorrow incorporating the Republic of Ekurhuleni from Alex Komora. Terege Park, DK to Duduza, Zola to Eldo Skahizo to Foslo, Tembiza to Cosmo, David and to Dipsluot. 23 tomorrow, sunny. Swan at the capital, Brongor Sprayed, Nel Mabia's Mom's Pele, Marabastar Roslin, Sosha Skanda of Temba Isleng, Yeste Fabri, Lega Dagurangua. It's a sunny, gorgeous 25 tomorrow, you are. Hutlo Taria Legua, the Val Triangle Shavas, Sibuking Orange Van Bipatu Ferenge. 24 tomorrow, sunny. 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Ach, it's a pleasant sunny 26. Tlabani Makoa, Tlabani Rastil Kafozirast, 27, all clear. And we check out that province where God has a window. You know it, the lovely Lowveld. Na Sporty tomorrow, Kanyamazan, White River, Makonja, Matsulu, Kabu Kweni, 27 tomorrow. Emalatli and Woodbank, Nalap, Mclusi, Middleback, all sunshine 23. And we check out that province where two oceans kiss. Yes, it's a thing. The Atlantic and Indian Ocean. Cape Town, the mother city. Gooks, Kailicha, Mitchell's Plain, Bishop Levis, Mondehevel. Kayamandi, Philippi, Kualanga, Pal. It's a sunny 20 tomorrow for the home of the Gatsby. George in the gorgeous Garden Route, Mussel Bay as well, 19, all clear. Ojuron Glen Karoo, also staying mild at 21. And we check out the
the one they call the province of legends, the Eastern Cape. From Lusikisiki to Krerok, Gombo to Konze, Manfred to Alice, Sweet Matat, to Mkanduli, Libode, to Willowvale, Staraheim to Stexbrae, Flagstaff to Perry Bizana to Makan, Port St. John's, to Port Alfred, Ndabangulu to Mount Elif, in the bay to Moribai, Gomaklaga, Wazakela, Zwiti, Kwatwisi. Kwatwisi, Kabo MXO. You're looking at half 20 tomorrow. Hey, look out, Kabechane. Some showers possible early in the day. Emohundim Danzani, Duncan Village, Vincent Nahun, Khunubi. It's a sunny 21 with possible showers later in the day. Mtata Ngangalizwe, 21 as well, with possible showers in the afternoon. The North Cup, the largest we have, largest province in our republic. From Springbok to Oranje, Dia to Alexander Bay, Kuruman to Kakamas, Sutherland to Briska. Kimbala Khalishua tomorrow. It's a beautiful sunny day. 25 tomorrow. Up in Tenochravis, even a little warmer, with a high of 28. Limpopo Tobela, Riperile, Indaindo, Egusa Samuo Pulugu, and Sisio Mutuan Perigisi Mangui, Le Falagamaja Mutuabo, Lagamasha Shan, Hatsuini Askugunan Patle, Jane Fess, Le Bahom, Le Mulagaramala, Sinobaron, Nobody. Well, Bulugwan is a sunny 27 tomorrow. Mokobat. Mokulirins hakapin sa mahanzi pagam bag. Mudimun la bila bila kabo masinya. A bit of cloud. 27. Toyando makwarela njere chevezi. A little warmish. Sunny 29. Musina Bay Bridge. 31 tomorrow sunny. Palaboraga malachina makalele nyenye. Zanene nkua nkua. Uluberi ya mujaji. All sunshine 29. Meanwhile, le palalagabe midupi Ellis Ras. Also all clear 28. And we check out Mkomas. Harare. A beautiful sunny 26 tomorrow. Lusaka and the Copper Belt. The good people of Zambia. 23 tomorrow, sunny day for the home of Chiporopo, Dar es Salaam. Possible showers early in the day for Dar 31, Lagos on the western side. Rain expected early there as well. Staying cloudy throughout 32. Nairobi, Kenya, a sunny 25 with small chance of showers in the afternoon. Maputo, warming up nicely to a high of 28. Where the Nile River begins, the longest river on earth, Uganda, the source of the Nile, Kampala tomorrow. You're looking at a half 29, with possible showers in the afternoon. Meanwhile, the warm heart of Africa, Malawi, Lilongwe, Mangochi, Blantyre, Zigomo Gwambili, a 27 sunny day. Windhoek in the Namib Desert, a sunny 26 for Yukatutura. Meanwhile, Maseru, in the kingdom of the Great Mushroom, 22 tomorrow. Khabroni Gaps, all sunny 27. The Horn of Africa, Addis Ababa, the land of origins. Cloudy tomorrow. Rain will come in the afternoon for Addis, 22. Kinshasa, where nightclubs open 24 hours a day. It's gonna be warm, but still cloudy. Your high 34. The cleanest city on the African continent, that's Kigali. 27 sunny tomorrow. On the northern side, Cairo. Picking at 32, all sunshine. Back in the south, Mbabane, in the kingdom of the great Sobhuza. A bit of sun, then some clouds, 24, as we salute our good friends, the Trakas. Things have to move. We salute you. Out there, maybe you're resting as we speak, or you're in the middle of absolutely nowhere, in places most South Africans don't even know that town, where you are. And you're moving things. Hey, Monica Nontobego, Solomon, Makanda, you asked for some Ringo Madlingos. That's still to come. Peter Tsegwa Maupje, you asked for the Manhattans. Man Cry 2. Lemalizing boy, Kumatake. You asked for some Barry White.
with the track Stay Power. This is After 7. They say you know you're truly something special.

That's how you make night radio delicious. You know you're truly something special. After 7 on Radio 2000, Disco Similani ko Molda Strip Mukhali City. He said, hey, congratulations to my sister. She was graduating. Lindene. Malindi Eunice Similani Kambogazi. Bachelor in Marketing. Done. Done and dusted. In the bag. Congratulations to you, madam. Congratulations. And also he said, I'm connecting with Brakon Kampo. Music man Mashifani ko Mamelodi, Libratabo Muhulu Mashangu, ko Mams, yeah. But congratulations to Eunice Milani Kambogas. The bachelor done. Done. 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Keeping the community of Mukhali City Krugersdorp safe there. Much appreciated, thank you. And Monica. Monica Nontobeko Solomon Makanda. He was for some Ringo Madlingozi. 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
1: 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Monica Nontobeko, Solomon and Makanda. As for that, Ringo, kum na kum. Stan Pite. Teacher Stan Pite, wa mokata koli soba wata, original from Marapalo Lokomurule. He said, yeah, I just want to send a shout out to my friend, Frank Malisa. Kantela Kupitoria. Frank Ugara Kupitoria. Peter Tekwa Maupi in the Republic of Ekuruleni Tembisa, originally from Sinoba, Rwanda. As for the Manhattans, the men cry too. I know, maybe, yeah. You say, yeah, when I was asking you the other day, I thought men cry too. Now I don't think so. No, I'm sure he's still young.
2: I know there's a saying that men don't cry. That's not true. I'm sure every man you've ever talked to will tell you at some given time he has cried. If you've ever lost someone, someone walked out of your life, I'm sure you cried a little bit. I know we taught as little boys that boys and men don't cry. That's not true. Men cry too.

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The Manhattan's Man Cry 2, Peter Seguamaupie, asked for that track by the Manhattans. Now, Lemolizing from Mutagang, asked for some Barry White. Stay in power.

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That's really good. It's Barry White's final album, that 1999, requested by Limolizing from Memwakaking. Peter Tseguama, who jazz for the Manhattans, Men Cry 2, Monica Nontobeko, Solomon Makanda, you asked for Ringo Madlingo, Zikum Nagum. Happy birthday to you, Men Podri. Koma Tobe. Luena Itumeleng and Tabazo Konando Sera.

Lo era intumele con Nando's in Tabazwe. Now, given my song at Siatemba, he said, man, I just want to thank all those colleagues of mine who managed to find the drugs from Malawi. Yeah, did you see that story? I think that's, what, 1 billion rand worth of drugs? Yeah, from Malawi to South Africa, trying to cross in. 1 billion. Whoa. Yeah, I'm trying to think about it. I might be wrong, but I'm thinking Malawi. I mean, yeah, I didn't think that Malawi could be a good hooker of these things. I didn't think you could be working on such scale. I mean, you are really scared up your operation if you did. Yeah, I do think maybe come from somewhere and went via Malawi. You say Malawi is a good transit, maybe. Yeah. But yeah, thank you. Thank you for... the country, thank you guys, the colleagues of Given Matlango. He's saying thanks. We also are saying thank you for intercepting those 1 billion rand worth of narcotics. Yeah, it does seem like these people are determined, by the way. Yeah, they are determined to bring the stuff in. So, what can you do? Talk about being determined? Well, we here at Radio 2000, we're also determined to please you. For example, tomorrow, you know, the weekend arrives, right? Yeah, you know what it means. It means we're going to unleash some characters for you on the radio. For example, look out for the Weekend Clubhouse, the Friday edition, the Weekend Clubhouse with DJ Mlu, 7 to 10 p.m. Friday night, followed by Escalini Party with DJ Cleo, 10 to midnight. And then Saturday morning, check out the Weekend Special, 6 to 9 a.m. with Sammy Fever, Pila Sande, Liz Chava there. The Weekend Special, followed by that brunch with Uncle Reggie, 9 till midday. After that, Saturday with a Smile, with Ishmael Abrams, the DJ man. Yeah, that's 12 to 3. 36, of course, the award-winning Rachel Makura, taking care of the sports rep as we build up to the FIFA World Cup. And then 6 to 9 p.m. Saturday night, the Saturday edition of the Weekend Clubhouse with DJ Mlu, followed by Escalini Party with DJ Cleo, that Saturday edition, 9 to midnight. Now, Sunday morning, check out the Soul Clinic with Dr. Dumi, 69 a.m. And then 9 to midday, Easy Sundays with Uncle Reggie Villander, followed by the Comfort Zone of Bumba Johnson, 12 to 3, 3 to 6, the Sunday Reset with the Job. And then Rachel Makura comes in, shortened version of the sports rap, 67, followed by that retrospective of Ike Parler, 7 to 10. Now 10 to midnight, check out Deep Sonic Sessions with the legendary Vinnie Da Vinci. 10 to midnight. So we sorted. That is the very first time people hear the voice of Tony Braxton on this song. Love should have brought you home last night.

0: favorite games. Together with Smokey Robinson, Ebony Eyes, Tony Braxton. Love should have brought you home last night from the movie Boomerang, the soundtrack there. And the very first time the voice of Tony Braxton would have been heard, because it was an early hit. It was before she released her solo album, the debut album.
1: 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The workers, the early risers, the night shift warriors, the creators, the cleaners, the CEOs.
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0: Miss Badouism.
1: Yes, I'm in love with you.
0: I know what you're saying.
1: I'm in love with you.
0: You're saying Erica Badu is a witch. You say, I've been bewitched since 1997 with that Badouism first album. Well, this time around from the album Mama's Gone, hanging out with Stephen Marley, in love with you. Who else? Well, there it is. The Thursday edition of the world's most delicious night radio show. It's Dan Mutomudim. And to you, seriously, thank you, thank you, thank you. Rile boga gudu gudu kamata watsiba. 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Well, he's here. He's here. He's totally fired up. I've motivated him, my good friend Bumbo Johnson. He'll take care of you on the Midnight Paradise. Midnight to 3. Brian Adams. Please forgive me.

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1: One country, millions of stories, one thread that binds us all. The workers, the early risers, the night shift warriors, the creators, the cleaners, the CEOs.
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1: 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Stand tall, Mzansi. 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

0: that's a great tune there from Usher with Good Kisser. But it's a Chris Brown before that. I played your residuals. And you and I kicked off the Midnight Paradise. That is for this Friday morning with JT Justin Timberlake. And I played you Nearest. Good morning to you. Welcome to the show. Lovely to be with you. And of course, on a Friday morning, as usual, we are together from now until 3. Looking forward to your company. By the way, you know, every single Fridays, you let your hair down and we have so much fun. All right. And of course, we call it Old School is Cool on a Friday. Yes, as we take you back in time. Some of your favorite classics coming up shortly. And of course, the likes of Womack and Womack and Espresso Classic from Gladys Knight and the Peeps on the way. Otherwise, the Iceman returns. He's back on your radio. That is next week on Monday between 9 and 12 for Mino Mino, delicious radio show. And let me tell you, it's radio simplified, and he continues to play some of your favorite tunes. And look out as well for Artist of the Week for the entire week. Next week, that is between 9 and 12, right here on Radio 2000. 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It is the Midnight Paradise. Imunadi, Mommy Song, Dumela.
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0: That is a classic from Husband and Wife, Ashford and Simpson. That is Nicholas Ashford, as well as Valerie Simpson. And by the way, Nicholas Ashford passed on in 2011. And we just played you Mighty, Mighty Love. As well as Renee and Angela with I Love You More. Also played you some Gladys Knight and the Peeps with Taste of Bitter Love. And you and I kicked off our musical foreplay that is on a Friday with Womack and Womack, and we played the Life is Just a Ball Game. It is Radio 2000, our music, your memories. Good morning to you. You and I come alive. That is on a Friday. Hey, get in touch with us. Let me find out how you're doing and where you're listening to the show from this morning. Absolutely very easy. That is on our WhatsApp number, 060-584-2250. Keep those messages coming, as well as on our social media platforms. That is on the Radio 2000 Facebook page. Otherwise, you can drop me your tweets as well on X. And connect with us this morning and let me know how you doing. And for those of you who are back at work and just doing your night shift, with your colleagues as well, and I'm sure you would like to share a little bit more of how work is going and which company you're working for this morning. So do connect with us, and I'm hoping that everything is fine wherever you might be, and you are safe as well. Our good friends who are tracking all across the country, listening to Radio 2000. Listen, we've got some great tunes for your listening pleasure, and we're hoping as well that you will arrive safely wherever you might be driving to. Stay with us right to the Midnight Paradise. We'll keep you awake as you and I come alive. Take a short break and come back with the rock solid double play. I've got a classic from the Bee Gees, as well as a music from Toto, and one of the Porcaro guys, Mike Joseph Porcaro, would be celebrating his birthday today. He was with the band from 1982, rather up until 2007. He retired from touring with the band in 2007 because of ill health. And he died in 2015 at the age of 59. And of course, he was a brother of Jeff and Steve Porcaro, part of the group or the band Toto. And what we're going to bring you, it's another big song from them. It's coming up shortly. And by the way, he was a bassist. That is Mike Joseph Porcaro. He used to play bass guitar for the band Toto. They are coming up, and they are part of the Rock Solid Double Play that is on a Friday, as well as the music from the Bee Gees. All of that on the way. Good morning to you. It's a brand new day. Welcome to the show.
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0: Well, that is a classic from the Bee Gees with Alone, and let me tell you, you won't be alone. And of course, in the company of Radio 2000, Espresso Torto before that, and we played you Hold the Line. And one of the members of Torto, that is Mike Joseph Porcaro, would be celebrating his birthday today. And I'm sure you do know his brothers, Jeff and Steve Porcaro. And he was with the band from 1982 to 2007. And apparently, their father was a jazz percussionist, Joe Porcaro. And I'm sure you would agree, it ran in the family, that is as far as the music is concerned. And Mike Porcaro passing on in 2015. At the age of 59, and we played you Hold the Line there. All right, get in touch with the show. That is on a Friday morning. How you doing today? Hope you're fine. And being the 29th of May, 2026, and I see LaToya Jackson celebrates her birthday today. She turns 70, and she's released a 10 studio albums, and she was also part of the Jackson 5. That is, LaToya Jackson from the Jackson's family. It's her birthday today. If you do know someone celebrating their birthday today, or you could be the one celebrating your birthday, listen, we're right here, and we'll take your messages and find out how you're doing. And I'm sure you do know as well that every single Friday is what we do as well. We take the show and give it to you, and all you have to do is to send me your voice notes, and we will play your messages throughout the show. And that's how you and I are going to have so much fun together. As far as old school is cool, as we take you back in time proudly, South African, and I see I've got music from CJB. As far as a classic from Dan Gorsi, all of that on the way, and that Malombo Jive from Splash and Silo Chico Twala. Those are some of the songs that we've got for you coming up on the second hour of the show, as we bring you Old School is Cool on a Friday. All right, coming up shortly, I've got music from Jamie Foxx, one of the songs we haven't played in a while. Wish You Were Here. As far as a guy, and I don't know if you remember his work, Life Jennings, coming up shortly, as well as Calvin Richardson.
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2: 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Okay. I'm learning. All right. Togos.
3: I'm joking. 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
2: I hear you.
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0: What a song from Calvin Richardson with Not Like This from that 2:35 p.m. album. Express Alive Jennings with It Must Be Nice. Also played you some Jamie Foxx, Wish You Were Here. And let me tell you who is here this morning. And part of the Midnight Paradise, enjoying the music, is Apiwe Roto, listening to us from Mthatha. He says, good morning to you. I'm right here listening to the Midnight Paradise and enjoying the music. Thank you so much indeed for getting in touch. Ndiyabulela enkosi tata. Thank you for being here. Espresso Pule Serrero, listening to us from Val Park in Sasolburg, says I'm right here. And by the way, I'll be celebrating my son's birthday. That is today, and his name is Lesego Serrero, and he works as a medical doctor at Sebokeng Hospital. It is his birthday today. Happy birthday to your son, Lesego Serrero, and many happy returns. Wish him a wonderful and a beautiful, beautiful day. And I'm sure you will get something very nice for him as well, as you will be celebrating his birthday. So thank you so much, Pule, for getting in touch and for being with us on the show, for connecting with the Midnight Paradise. And I see another good friend of the show who is back at work. And he says, I'm back at work, duty calls from Bombela Riverside Industrial. That is Natinya Lunga, who is also here with us. Good morning to you, my friend. Enjoy your night shift, and we appreciate hearing from you. We'll continue to keep you awake and keep you good company right here at Radio 2000. When I return, you're going to hear some of your favorite classics. I've got a song from Phil Ferron and Galaxy. Love that song. Beautiful. And we'll bring you the extended version of that classic. That is, if you're into the 90s as well as the 80s stuff, it's coming up after this. Music from Shalama. We'll throw in, as part of that 20 minutes, of some of your favorite classics. Old School Is Cool. I'm going to bring you a song from Imagination. And thereafter, you and I will sing along to some David Joseph. On the way on Radio 2000. Good morning.
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0: This is what we do every single Friday, that is between midnight and 3 on the Midnight Paradise. We take you back in time and bring you Old School is Cool with David Joseph, lifter of that great album which came out, that is back in the 80s, 1983, The Joys of Life. And I played you, You Can't Hide Your Love From Me. And we brought you on the radio the extended version, as well as a classic from Shalamar with There It Is, the 12-inch mix. Also had music from Imagination, Just an Illusion. You and I kicked off the second hour of the Midnight Paradise with another great classic from Phil Ferron and Galaxy with What Do I Do? And I see Bandile Skosana is in Middleburg, enjoying the music on Radio 2000. He says, I'm at work, doing my night shift, working at Evander Gold Mine. And he says, let me tell you, I just got home, and as I was about to get to bed, I got a call that there is a breakdown, and I'm attending to that. Thanks for the great music. And he goes on to tell me that it is his birthday, or it'll be his birthday sometime next week. Says, I can't wait. Hey, happy birthday to you, my friend, in advance. And thanks for being with us this morning, Bandile. Ijob. Yes, you've got to do it. Especially when you are on standby. That phone call can come through any time. And you've got to attend to some of those emergency situations that require you to be there right at the scene. So Bandile, listening to the show and attending to that emergency breakdown that he was asked to go and attend to. Appreciate hearing from you this morning, and happy Friday. Enjoy the rest of your weekend, and enjoy work as well. And we also have a message here, this one from George Matabate. That is Uncle K, listening to the show from Mamelodi West. And he says, good morning to you, Johnson. Let me tell you, I've got my crew, Jackie Matebe, Zido Malifahlo, Ruben Matabate, as well as Tadeho Petla. And I want to say good morning to them, and as well as the Radio 2000 Midnight Paradise listeners. This one from the one and only Uncle K, George Matabate, listening to us from Mamelodi West. And let me tell you, from Mamelodi West to Mamelodi East, somebody says, good morning to you, Johnson. I can't sleep, and I don't know why. Let me tell you, it happens, my friend. But we'll keep you company, great company, right on Radio 2000. And this is a message from Tlanta with us this morning. Appreciate hearing from you. Coming up shortly, we'll take you back in time. Old School is Cool. And this is a part of the show that I love so much, because we remind you of the good old days. And I'm sure you remember those days when we used to collect the music, either from an LP, from a vinyl, or a cassette. Those were the days. And I remember some of these albums. Used to get them for much, not even more than 50 rands. Sometimes at 29 rands, 99, sometimes at 49 rands, 99. Some of these albums, great albums, and I mean on cassettes at the time. So you're going to hear a classic from CJB. It's one of my favorite songs on the way. As well as Dan Gosi will throw in that great classic from Splash with the late Dan Chanda. As well as Silo Chico Twala. It is Old School is Cool on a Friday, right on Radio 2000. The Midnight Paradise, we come alive. Good morning.
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0: That's right.
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0: Yes, sir.
9: Thank you. Kijablan Mochetamo Blom. Say hi to the Fingo Fingo guy. Are we?
0: Thank you so much, my friend, for getting in touch. And of course, he is in the e-hailing business and making sure that the job is done and his clients are taken to their destinations safe and sound.